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1: I've been pretty open about my spiritual growth on the show. I'm at a point now where I'm getting really good at interpreting dreams. But I want to try it out this morning.
2: Okay.
1: Just to see if I'm on the right track or not.
3: Please tell me why I dreamed of my ex kissing me. 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May you please explain, Nia, for
0: a few moments later.
1: He, at the same moment, was dreaming about kissing you, and then you just managed to view the dream at the same time. Sometimes you can kind of see what someone else is dreaming.
2: Yes.
1: Like Bluetooth dreaming.
2: Before you go far, there's no such thing.
1: There is!
2: You can't see other people's dreams.
0: 5 to 9 a.m. on Y. Your current location, at the corner of R&B and hip-hop. 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
1: What is your experience with social media? 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
3: And one thing about social media is that it's a different world. 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
0: 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Why?

on its own. On a dieta, on a dieta, on a dieta, on a tour. Milano ya tour, Milano ya tour. When I'll see you,

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0: Let Karan Mthethwa lead you into your Glow Era from 9 a.m. to midday on The Glow Up. 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
1: Le akokota I piano ngapho tshelo go tshujo.
0: But the budget is saying. Relax. 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A boom. So tell her. And this.
2: Uyazenzela.
0: And this. Reminding you that this is the frequency that moves you.

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Act tough, get your man's fluff. Vivius is on Chanel pearls.

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0: It's 3:15, and there were some nice tunes by Summer Walker, Lado, and Doja Cat. Welcome to Ground Zero, my wire, and you're tuned into Y on 99.2, the hardest frequency. My name is Fernando El Patron, Donaya 016, and I'm going to be driving you all the way from 3 till 5. And I'm not riding alone. Shotgun with me, I have...
1: It's Techo.
0: Yes, let's go. How are you feeling?
1: I'm feeling great. How are you feeling today?
0: I'm chilling. Especially because we have an exciting show lined up. So coming up, we have What's Keeping You Up, where we'll be checking in with you, finding out what's keeping you up at this time, at this early hour of the morning, actually. And following that, we'll have All Around the World, where we'll be putting you onto like the hottest hits from foreign

0: 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Did I say that right?
1: I don't know. Did you?
0: I don't know. And Tato Hati, DJ Maporesa, DJ Vino, Mbuzi, and Sean. Is it Sean? 1401. Damn, that's an interesting name.
1: Yeah.
0: But yeah, man, let's get it.
2: 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With Ayanda MVP.
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What you believe is what you allow. Faith is power. What you believe is what you receive. 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
1: Feeling for feeling hours, so I'm picking my flowers. 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
0: Gotta maneuver, figure the route. 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
4: Working on a weekend like usual. 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

0: Uti Bambo Nile. Beautiful tunes, my wire. You know we always got you. I hope you enjoy the music. So, my wires, we're back. Jekam Kokotro, right? And welcome to our feature called What's Keeping You Up? If you are awake with us right now, chances are there's a reason, right? Whatever the reason is, we want to hear about it because we care. This is What's Keeping You Up, our daily check-in with you, my wire. Are you chasing the bag, heading home after a long shift, pulling an all-nighter, or just wide awake for no reason at all? Send us a voice note on the Y app or a message and let us know. You're up, we up, let's talk. Coming up with the music, we have Different by Shekinah, right? This is a classic, and she has Miri Chen on this one. Let's get it.
1: This is the gully of the bold, the loud, the use me as a button for legendary, the frequency of the future. You found us.
2: It's bad, guys. They found us.
1: You've taken
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1: And peep the motion, because this isn't just radio. This is what Aura on 50,000 sounds like. The RSA in your DNA, what AI can't replicate. This is the unstoppable era, meaning we won't stop playing hits, sharing your stories, and reflecting your vibes, because we are in service of the future.
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Why? 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Gotta do it right. It's Ground Zero on Why.

0: It's nice music by Billie Eilish. This one is called "What Was I Made For?" I know I was made for this. We're still here. We're still up with you, my wire. And we are asking you, what is keeping you up at this hour? Tsego, do you have some voice notes?
1: We do have some voice notes. Let's hear what Shandu has to say.
2: Hi, Fernando. Hi, Tsego. The
1: Hi.
2: reason why I'm still up is because I don't have a job and I have nowhere to be in the morning.
1: Hectic.
2: And I've been binge watching The Sopranos the whole night.
1: Hectic.
0: Damn, that is very hectic.
1: Yo.
0: It reminds me of like last year when I was like, unemployed
1: Hey.
0: till Y came to
1: Yo.
0: save me. Ah, oh, man, I'm so grateful. Do you have another one?
1: We do have another one. Let's hear from Louis.
3: I think one of the main things that's keeping me up at night is the cold. Yes. It is cold. It is so cold. It is so cold. Like, it is so cold. In the morning, it's cold. In the afternoon, it feels nice. Like, the sun is out. It's actually working, like, warm. And at night, it's cold. And the later at night it gets, the more cold it becomes. And there's nothing you can do to, like, not be cold. So now you end up waking up at 3 a.m. because you have to, like, refill the hot water in your hot water bottle. Or you have to, like, find another blanket. Or you need to actually wear socks to bed, which sucks.
1: I hear you, Louis. Like, Louis wa khatsela.
0: Wahatsela, but like, how about
1: Yo.
0: this alternative? How about you just find yourself a human teddy
1: I
0: bear, you know?
1: saw ze.
0: What's wrong with that? I mean, like,
1: Results may vary.
0: body heat, that's what it is. That's all it is.
1: Like Louis said, get your socks on, refill your hot water bottle, you'll be good, girl. I'm
0: Oh,
1: one of
0: man.
1: those people who passionately do not like winter. And I can tell you for free, my hot water bottle has been keeping me going, and I'm still good. I don't need no teddy bear. I'm good.
0: I hear you, Tsego. I hear you. Y'all are boring. But like, yeah, coming up on the show, we have All Around the World. As for now, here is some nice music by Stiloma Kolete. It's called Kenny G.
1: Issue.
4: 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Turn it up with Sinaye. 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Let's get happy. 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Why?

0: I know most of you guys would dedicate this to your partner, but for me, it's my mom, man. She's my hero.
1: Aww.
0: I love that woman. Alright. Just like that, my wire, we are back. Y'all guys, well, you guys don't want to get tired of this one, but I love it, man. It's my go-to. So we're still here. We're still up with you, my wire. And we're still asking, what is keeping you up at this hour? And right now, we actually have all around the world. And we have music. As you guys know, we have music sounds different. Music sounds different depending on where you are in the world. Right now, somebody in Joburg is driving home from work. Somebody in Tokyo is having lunch. Somebody in Rio is getting ready for a night out. Different lives, different languages, but music somehow connects it all. This is All Around the World, where we pick a random country and find out what's sitting at number one on their charts right now. And tonight, we're heading to... Sweden! Okay, actually, this is a nice one. It's a song by Shakira and Burna Boy. It's called Day Day.

0: Let's go. Bagel, let's go. Actually, I just clocked something. This is actually the song that they performed at the opening ceremony. Now that I'm listening to it again, it's actually not bad. What do you think?
1: I like it. Who knew? Burna Boy and Shakira on a song?
0: Yeah, you would have never thought, ne?
1: At all.
0: Alright, man. We're literally almost into the second hour. And basically, we're getting into our topic right now, right? So, society has led many of us to believe that success is measured by the amount of money we make, the jobs we have, and how productive we are. But what if none of that existed? If money didn't exist, what would give your life meaning? So tell us, Mawaya. Send us a message on the Y app. Let us know, if money did not exist, what would give your life meaning? Let's talk about it.
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1: The Y app is pure heat. Download it now. So you're a chill dude who prefers this song.
4: Big dog, we bully the weed. Big dog, people is weed. Big dog, the bloody feed. Big dog, is it just me?
1: But your girl, well, your girl prefers this kind of music. And I'm a gents jam to this.
4: And I be yelling out, gang, gang. Do you gang bang? I be outside with my gang, gang.
1: So you can never win, right?
5: Right?
1: Wrong. And we can tell you why. This is the frequency that moves you.

0: 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It's Why.
1: Ground Zero on Why.

0: money. I'm trying to keep my head above the borders. One to the mercy.
1: It's music by 25K. And he has A Reese on this one. Matlera Dope Boy. And Marcus Harvey. It's called Deep Waters. You better keep your head above the water as I do.
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1: If you've just joined us, my wire, welcome to the show. 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
2: Kilo got the whip and Zoo just had a daughter. Kilo picked me up and said, let's up
1: the... If you've been with us from the beginning, thank you for letting us usher you into the second hour.
2: Plenty minty guys, plenty minty guys. Spin it and you make it, it's a mush and chise. Couple milli will suffice. Kinke baka ke ba ahe leo lady ke mo fele chai. Black youth, but we come from many ties. Guided many forms, I see many lives. Heartbreak plenty times, but we take it to the chest like in Tantla with the vest. Now I'm rolling up the zest and I'm in the west. And the bezel on my neck, or lady like Jess. Little shorty in my sick, told her wait a sec. I get kalele, I choose a dog, I demi sec. From Atlanta, that's the city up in Naughty West. We had Jabba, we had Cooley, and we had new.
1: I'm still throwing it out to you, my wire. Society has led many of us to believe that success is measured by the amount of money we make, the jobs we have, and how productive we are. But what if none of that existed? If money didn't exist, what would give your life meaning? Would it be your family, your passion, your purpose, your community, or something completely different? This morning, we're challenging the idea that our worth is tied to our income. So tell us, if money did not exist, what would give your life meaning? Tsego, what would give your life meaning?
3: I know it's cliche, but I'm

0: had to go with family. I can't imagine my life without my family, without my sisters. I don't know what it looks like. So money or not, I know for a fact that that part of my life wouldn't change.
1: I love that response. I feel like mine is kind of similar because money or not, in a world where there's money or not, I feel like my life would be given meaning by me being able to like help people. I feel like my purpose is helping people, right? Knowing that my existence makes someone else's life easier, that just makes me so fulfilled.
0: That's beautiful.
1: Like, it makes me so happy. So I feel like that's what would give my life meaning. You heard us, Mawaya. We want to hear you now. What would give your life meaning if money was not a thing? Send us your voice notes on the Y app and let's talk about it.
2: Uncensored.
3: Hey, yes, I'm on holiday. I'm nine. In fact, this weekend, if you weren't in Portugal or Durban, July.
4: Colleagues, money will come.
5: Can we talk about the level of FOMO I experienced this weekend? My timeline. Yarutloop, Portugal, Afro Nation. Every second, give video. Someone dancing on the beach. Someone singing word for word. Someone living their best life at Afro Nation. Meanwhile, there was me in SA.
3: I'm with you. You are not alone. Hey, you are not alone. I was on the socials looking, thinking, yo, damn, Portugal, Portugal. Yo, Deben, I stayed indoors throughout the weekend.
2: Monday to Thursday, 8 to 10 p.m. Why? Where it's hot. Why?

0: Ground Zero on Y.
1: Hallelujah.
2: Kill your punch. Chop his queen, yeah.

0: In other words, Cody Mantu. My wire is 28 minutes past 4, and we're still locked in with you, and you're locked in to the hottest show. This is Ground Zero, and I'm your host, Fernando El Patron, and I'm here with...
1: Techo.
0: Yeah, we're still here with you. And right now, we're actually going to play you some voice notes, and we want to hear what the people have to say when it comes to money and what your purpose is if money was not a thing. Let's hear.
2: What's up, Mobo Fernando? What's up, Tio? Hope you guys are doing good. Mm-hmm. Well, the question of today is, what would give my life meaning if money did not exist? And I think for me, it would be helping people discover who they truly are deep inside their hearts, their passions, and what they love doing, and what they want to build while they're still breathing. So that after all is said and done, they can look themselves in the mirror and say, you know what, even if I die today, I'd still be okay.
0: Oh.
1: Hey, la ratu tusha batune.
0: Hey, man, we're good people.
1: Yeah, y'all are really good people.
0: We are good people. Oh, man, I love how he said that. That was very beautiful. Do we have another one?
1: Yeah.
3: Hi, Fernando. Tihu, hope you guys are good, man.
1: Hey.
3: So for me, what would give my life meaning if money, you know, was non-existent? I think family, you know, apart from, you know, wanting money and liking money, my family is one thing that gives my life meaning.
1: Exactly.
3: You know? So, yeah, if money was not a thing, family is the next best thing.
0: Oh, man.
1: Yeah, I'm not alone in this.
0: Oh, man, but like, I look, you don't like how he was like, if money was not a thing, family is the next best thing. Shouldn't like family come first either way?
1: Okay, fair. Family should come first above money, because if money does run out, your family is still going to be there for you.
0: Hey, my brother, I'm questioning your morals. But then either way, we move on. Coming up later, we have Conspiracy Corner, where we'll be diving into conspiracy theories that have sparked debates for centuries. And coming up with the music, we have Fake Well. This one is called Ngena Ngena.
1: Let's go.
4: This is the gully of the bold, the loud, the use me as a button for legendary, the frequency of the future. You found us.
5: It's bad, guys. 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
4: You've taken
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4: And peep the motion, because this isn't just radio. This is what Aura on 50,000 sounds like. The RSA in your DNA, what AI can't replicate. This is the unstoppable era, meaning we won't stop playing hits, sharing your stories, and reflecting your vibes, because we are in service of the future.
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0: Why? All the hits, all the time. There's no problem when the answer is why.
1: Yo! Oi! Bapla bafana be fake. I was joyful, I was joyful, I was joyful. Ooh, hi!

0: Money. Hey, what's up, Willa? Yo,
1: Ice Fair, let's again. Hey, Baba, say again, Baba.
0: Baba, Fana, baby.
1: Ice Fair, let's again. Again, Baba.
0: I was trying. Ooh, aye. Ah, mas palada, Baba. Ngithi sisho vele sizingene. Hi, Wen. Yo. Yeah. Hey.
1: See you, Baba.
0: How we are?

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It's Ground Zero on Y.

0: It's music by Chronicle Deep, Latik, Gabs That Is Small, Lihleza, Ezra, and it's called Hi Baba. And thank you, Mawaya, for letting us drive you this far into the show. And right now, we're about to get into the Conspiracy Corner, where we explore history's greatest mysteries and the internet's wildest theories. In today's feature, we have the Mermaid Conspiracy, right? Here's a fascinating fact, actually. Long before global travel or communication, civilizations across Africa, Asia, Europe, and America all recorded stories of mysterious half-human, half-fish beings living beneath the water. Despite developing independently, many of these legends share remarkably similar descriptions. Was it simply a coincidence, the product of human imagination perhaps, or were these cultures describing something they all believed they had encountered? Tseho, what do you think? Do you think mermaids are nothing more than mythology, or could there be, I don't know, something hidden beneath the surface?
1: If I'm being completely honest, I think it's a tall tale.
0: Really?
1: I think so.
0: Are you going to be that close-minded?
1: It's not even about being close-minded. It's about being logical. They were travelers that we can't, like, dispute. So what if it's just a story that somebody started and then just spread across the world? Because to those people, when they arrived there, it was like something unheard of. So it's like, oh, what if this thing actually exists?
0: Well, I mean, like, some of these writings date back before we had ships or any kind of that, like, you know, man-made technology, anything of that sort.
1: Hey, man, call me Thomas, but, yeah, no, I'd have to see it to believe it.
0: Okay, all I'm saying is that, like, the world is literally 71% of the world is covered by water, right?
1: Yeah.
0: And we've only explored 5% of that. So what? Who knows what could be beyond, you know, what we've explored?
1: I hear you, but I still need some convincing.
0: Fizz.
1: I need some convincing.
0: Fizz, but I was hoping you'd have an open mind, but I hear you. It's very debatable. This is why people have been debating about it for the longest time. So, I understand. Okay, so coming up with our music, we have Scott Mapuma. It's called Gonkanje.
2: The heartbeat of the strata. Why?
3: What's up, man? I wait, hey.

Setting the frequency on fire, one banger at a time. Why?

0: It's music by Sakodi. It's called Odopa, actually. And yeah, man, we've made it this far into the show. We unfortunately at the end. Chings, how you feel?
1: I feel good. I still feel good. I'm still wide awake.
0: Still wide awake?
1: Yep.
0: We outside?
1: We outside.
0: We outside?
1: Yeah.
0: All right. I hear you. I hope you guys enjoyed the show. And as for me right now, I am out. But then this is not the end, man. Coming up next, we have the way up, easing you into the morning. And Chinks, how do we say bye?
1: How do you want to say goodbye?
0: I don't know. Che che che che che vum vum vum gang gang je. Okay.
1: Ganganje.
0: 3, 2, 1. Che che che che che vum vum vum gang gang je.
2: 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Why?

0: you're a chill dude who prefers this sound.
1: I am the king of the black. Louis bag, that's a lot. You tryna get what I got. You claiming it's real, but it's not.
0: But your girl, well, your girl prefers this kind of music. And I'm a gents jam to this. So you can never win, right?
2: Right? Right?
0: Wrong. And we can tell you why. This is the frequency that moves you.

0: That's satisfied. Why?
1: I woke up.

0: This is definitely one of those songs that make you feel like it's a Friday. Tyler, I See You. This one is called Epasini here on Wiley McCrazy, T-Man Express on this one as well. With this incredible song, we say good morning, Wires. Hello, happy Wednesday. Welcome to the show. It is The Way Up here on Y. Of course, waking you up weekdays 5 to 9 a.m. And waking you up once again are your faves. My name is Nia Brown.
1: And I'm okay, Wasabi.
0: How are you feeling today, Wasabi?
1: Eish, it's been a long week already.
0: Nah?
1: Ah, it's been a long week. It's only Wednesday. I thought it was going to be Thursday today.
0: Yeah, Thursday or Friday. I think it's time for a holiday.
1: It is.
0: Like, when is the next public holiday? I'm surprised you don't know, because usually you are in tune with these things.
1: Like, I feel like it's those times where there's no holiday until December.
0: For a while, nah? It might be that long stretch of the year where we're only going to have a public holiday later on in the year.
1: We need one more during this time. This long stretch. But 10 August. Actually. Oh, Women's Day.
0: Women's Day in August. Yeah. I was just about to say.
1: It's July now. Also, it's a month away.
0: Okay.
1: It's a month away, yeah.
0: Is it on a weekend?
1: On a Monday.
0: Oh, it's on a Monday.
1: Yes.
0: Okay.
1: Yeah.
0: All right.
1: Women's Day. Definitely one of my favorite agendas. Love women, man. Hey, women. Great people.
0: Amazing. That's how I feel as well. I feel like I need maybe like a holiday. Maybe I need like a weekend trip or I don't know, something to spice life up a little bit, because it is feeling kind of like I'm not having enough adventures, right? And I love having adventures. That's what I was saying.

0: the other day that when it comes to moving out of the place that I live at now, because it's getting too expensive, there's an increase coming, I want to be able to live in a place where the rent is cheaper so that I can go out and have adventures.
1: Yes.
0: You know what I mean?
1: No, I get you. I get
0: Yeah, life is not just about sitting at home all day. No, absolutely not. Adventures are where it's at. And we're going to have a great adventure this morning, all the way till 9 a.m. here on Why. We're going to start off by letting you know what's trending on the socials today. So stick around for that. It's coming up soon. Good morning, Wires.
2: The Way Up.
0: I've been pretty open about my spiritual growth on the show. I'm at a point now where I'm getting really good at interpreting dreams. But I want to try it out this morning.
1: Okay.
0: Just to see if I'm on the right track or not.
3: Please tell me why I dreamed of my ex kissing me. Not that I'm kissing him, but yeah, he's kissing me. May you please explain me
4: a few moments later.
0: He, at the same moment, was dreaming about kissing you, and then you just managed to view the dream at the same time. Sometimes you can kind of see what someone else is dreaming.
1: Yes.
0: Like Bluetooth dreaming.
1: Before you go far, there's no such thing.
0: There is!
1: You can't see other people's dreams.
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7: Born in Natalspruit, the hospital. CK1, but raised in Fort Lauderdale.
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0: Yeah, but chief tele.
7: 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Yes. But hey, we here.
2: 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It's Y.

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0: It's Shasha. This one is called Eglasini here on a Why. Let's fill you in on what the biggest trending topics are today.
1: Hear the stories you need to know right now.
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4: But it's Kalangana.
5: Unemployment is increasing, but increasing at a decreasing rate.
6: Take a seat. We'll come to you. Honorable member, proceed.
0: So there's a bit of a debate happening on social media this morning about whether arresting people for jaywalking is a bit dramatic. Journalist Sihle Mabuso posted pictures on X of people who had been arrested for jaywalking. Now, jaywalking is basically when a pedestrian walks in the middle of a road and doesn't use the designated pedestrian crossings. And yes, according to the 1996 Road Traffic Act, jaywalking is, in fact, illegal. Some people argue that we do that all the time, while others are saying that we shouldn't complain when the law is being enforced. At some point in life, we have all jaywalked.
7: Mm.
0: So what I'm wondering is, these people that have been arrested, are they being used as an example?
7: Yes.
0: How extreme was this jaywalking? You know what I'm saying? Because it's like, if someone is walking across a highway, absolutely, I mean, that's ridiculous.
7: Mm-hmm, mm-hmm.
0: But if it's just a street in the middle of town.
7: Yeah, which it probably was.
0: Which it probably was.
7: Yeah.
0: Because some of them looked like students. They were carrying bags. You know what I'm saying? So, yeah, I don't know.
7: They're picking on the apples that have fallen on the ground where there's bigger apples to pick.
0: Exactly. I love that saying. Put that on a t-shirt. 100%. These are not the apples.
7: These are not the apples
0: we
7: should be picking. Yes.
0: There's other apples. Big apples.
7: Well, you can hold them with two hands, but they're ignoring them.
0: Yeah.
7: Because they took off the effort that I would need to pick that apple.
0: Exactly.
7: Mm.
0: Absolutely agreed.
7: Hey, Uti, I'm not leaving. Apparently, SABC News reports that Zimbabwe's President Emmerson signed a constitutional amendment extending his presidential and parliamentary terms from 5 to 7 years, while replacing direct public elections with a parliamentary vote. The change allows President Emmerson, who won the elections in 2018 and 2023, to potentially serve around until 2030, given his ZANU-PF party's parliamentary majority. Now, people are complaining, say, how can democracy just be overturned just like that to allow 2 more years just because he said so?
0: And that's what I'm saying is,

0: the reason why we have the news, the reason why global politics exists, right, is so that we can learn from other countries. Have we not learned from other countries like Zimbabwe, for example, where someone who sits in that position has the power to say, actually, I think I want to do a couple more years? Why is it that we haven't changed that law? A president should not be allowed to decide how long they are serving. The people of the country are the ones who should be deciding how long a president gets to sit in that position.
1: It's illegal. Because even if they loved him so much, they loved him so much and they wanted him to do a third term, aren't there laws that prohibit you from doing too many terms?
0: 100%.
1: Even if people wanted to vote for you again, they couldn't.
0: They can't because of it's democracy. Time for, exactly. Yes. That's what democracy is. Like, for example, I'm fearful that that's what Trump is going to do. I fear that he might try to find a way to stay president for as long as possible. And like, for example, with President Mugabe, that's what happened in Zimbabwe. Am I correct in saying that? Yes.
1: The problem here now, Uguti, I think with Trump, the way it's so specific, if it seems like if he ever goes away from the presidency, he might get arrested.
0: Ah.
1: So he might be wanna be, yes. He might be wanna be president until he passes away.
0: Yeah.
1: Yeah.
0: So that he can stay out of jail.
1: Yes. That's the only reason why I think he's not facing so many charges is because he's president.
0: Now the question is, what do the people do?
1: Ish.
0: Is there anything that they can do to overturn that decision?
1: Probably not.
0: I have no idea, but I wonder. We've got your main story coming up soon.
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0: I'm trying to remember who was the first, because I feel like it was a character on TV. Who was the first person that says you must never?
1: Muvango.
0: Muvango. Was it Dopsy?
1: Dopsy, I think.
0: Yeah, that's iconic, eh? That's iconic. It's Blackie. This one is called You Must Never. Casper, your face is on this one as well. Let's head on over to your traffic. Get a first look at what's happening on the roads. We can
2: 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Jamming in traffic with Y.
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4: It's time for the traffic.
1: 5:40, let's see what's happening on the streets. Not much happening right now, but here's what you can expect when you're out this morning. I'll start off with some traffic lights not working there at Eton Road, La Pacentin. Moving on now to Paulsworth, roadworks and restrictions near Atcher Road. Let's head on over now to Marlboro Gardens. I see traffic lights not working at Northway. Chartwell, I see traffic lights not working at Spencer Avenue. On the N1, I see some roadworks and restrictions right between Sifako Makgato Drive and the N4 Elamai-Lahleni exit. Now, if you're looking for instant traffic updates, be sure to follow us at YFM Traffic for Wild Traffic. It's Wasabi.
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0: It's music by Killer Punch. This one is called Humba Nam here on Y. Let's talk about Credo V. Daniels. There's an update.
1: Here are the stories you need to know right now.
2: When last did you speak to him?
3: I just arrived.
4: Unemployment is increasing, but increasing at a decreasing rate.
5: Take a seat. We'll come to you. Honorable member, proceed.
0: All right, so I'm sure you've seen it on social media. Last week, there was a clip that went viral of Credo V. Daniels performing a song, I think it was Seri Laka, on ENCA. The clip went viral because obviously he does not sound the same live as he does on his songs. Mm. Because, of course, we all suspect, and I think at some point he admitted, that he is using AI.
6: Yes.
0: But the way in which he's using AI is what people have a problem with, because it's not just, because in the interviews he tried to downplay it, right? And make it sound like, oh no, you know, it's just difficult to get vocalists for backing, you know, vocals or to get a choir. So I'm just using AI for that. It's like, absolutely not. You are using AI to alter your voice. That's why when you perform live on ENCA, you do not sound anything like the recorded version. In fact, you sound terrible, right? Well, there's been a lot of controversy around Credo V. Daniels, and now it seems that his album has been removed from streaming platforms.
6: I think multiple.
0: Multiple.
6: Albums, yeah.
0: Yeah, multiple albums. Mm-hmm. So from what I'm hearing here, his debut album, Still Where We Were, is now gone from Apple Music. And this is, of course, hours after that ENCA clip went viral. And the album, which had 10 tracks and features some of his biggest songs, right? Ngaf

0: Sedilaka, Njalo Njalo, all of the big hits are on that particular album and have now been removed from Apple Music. But you're saying all the albums?
1: Yeah, multiple, because apparently he's dropped 400 and something songs in
0: That's
1: the span
0: insane.
1: Of less than a year.
0: Yeah.
1: Which means it's like an average of 40 something songs. 40 something songs a month he was creating.
0: Mm.
1: You can't create like that on normal energy.
0: No. There's not this a, must be a not even Beyonce has done that.
1: I says some albums are still there, some albums are going back, but I wonder if this is now like a copyright issue.
0: It could be a copyright issue because, again, he was accused of stealing lyrics from a particular artist.
1: I remember Hozier, yes.
0: Yes, Hozier.
1: Yeah, yeah.
0: He's been accused of heavily sampling other songs well. So that might be the issue. And what I think he doesn't understand is that you need permission in order to do that kind of thing.
1: Did you see the interview where they asked him his heritage?
0: Yes. We actually have a clip of it. Let's take a listen.
2: But also you culture. Identity, that's also something that you're very intentional about. So tell us about your own upbringing, your own background, the context that would have helped frame what you produce through your music
3: My culture. So like I am very mixed, if I can say I'm very mixed. My mother has Xhosa heritage, my father has Portuguese heritage, I am Tsonga. So like I had to like blend it together.
0: What? He said mother, Tswana heritage.
1: Yeah, Xhosa heritage.
0: Xhosa heritage, yeah. Sorry. Father, Portuguese heritage, yeah. But he's also Tsonga.
1: Mm.
0: How can you be three different cultures at the same time?
1: I think it's like mixing red and blue gives you green.
0: So when you mix Xhosa and Portuguese,
1: you get Tsonga. Come on, yeah.
0: You
1: guys are not keeping up.
0: No,
1: me and Kred are on the same wavelength. That's why I understand him.
0: I feel like we are dealing with a Dr. Matthews part two, where it's literally someone that is delusional. I think he's delusional in thinking that he's a real artist or a real singer. I think he's delusional in thinking that he can be a success as an artist.
1: I disagree.
0: No. Absolutely not.
1: Matthew, we never saw him heal anyone. But Ukredo, we see him drop the bangers. The bangers are there, you know?
0: So no, but it's not real bangers, Wasabi. It's AI. That's not his actual voice. Some of the songs are not his actual lyrics.
1: Dr. Matthew, you couldn't even heal people with the AI. Ukredo is out here dropping the music. He's guiding the AI. So is it delusion or is it just persistence?
0: It's delusion. There's nothing persistent about this. You're not an artist. You cannot sing. You cannot write original music. That's what artistry is. That's what being a singer is. He is neither of those things. I'm sorry, but I also feel like if someone is like a songwriter and you're writing songs for other people, I can understand that. But he's stolen lyrics. Like, is there anything about his music that is original? This is someone that is delusional because he went. The main reason why I'm saying he's delusional is because he knows he uses AI and he still went out and took live performance.
1: That one was crazy.
0: And the microphone is on.
1: That one was crazy. He should have definitely just lip synced or something.
0: You should have lip synced the songs. Mm. So I think in his head, I think he thinks he can sing.
1: Maybe.
0: But he cannot.
1: But maybe singing is a state of mind. Maybe we can all sing. Maybe singing is the friends that we meet along the way. Maybe.
0: Okay. Why don't you sing?
1: Okay.
0: Let's hear. I'm going to play J. Cole, All My Life.
1: Yeah.
0: Can you sing the chorus for us quickly?
1: All my life. All my life. You know what? Listen, the thing is, I'm not a child and there's children there.
0: So sing in a children's voice.
1: Ah!
0: Let's let J. Cole, a true artist who does not use AI, do what needs to be done in terms of music. Here's My Life.
4: No matter how long it takes.

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Know it's on sight when I see you, I'm working at Squarespace.

0: know that they secrets is kept with me. 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I gave my heart away to all the dog, cause that's who accepted me.
1: 21.
0: I blame my pops for that, cause if he didn't fail, he could've corrected me.
1: 21.
0: Give all the props to my mama, cause no matter what, she always protected me.
1: God.
0: I promise you it ain't no checking me.
1: God.
0: Jumping

0: So it seems that I got the J. Cole songs confused. But he does have a song called All My Life.
1: Yes. With Dirk. All my life.
0: I've been trying to keep me down. I'm trying to keep me down.
1: Yeah, all my life, yeah.
0: But this one is called My Life.
1: Yes. From the new album.
0: Now, why would you have two songs with similar titles?
1: Technically, All My Life is Dirk's song. It's not J. Cole. J. Cole's featured. So, yeah. So that's why he could do that.
0: Okay.
1: So, yeah. That's the difference. But great song still.
0: Great song. Moving on swiftly. Really? Let's go to your news and check in with the traffic.
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3: Stories making headlines, new witness expected at the Madlanga Commission, and scrutiny mounts over Dinapule's appointment. A very good morning. I'm Lindiwe Mbanza. A new witness is expected to take the stand to testify before the Madlanga Commission today. The testimony comes after the Commission read evidence into the record against suspended Deputy Crime Intelligence Head, Major General Feroz Khan. The inquiry recently heard evidence that raised questions about Khan's alleged connections to EFF leader Julius Malema. Now, WhatsApp messages presented before the commission suggested that Malema was in contact with businessmen Adriano Mazzotti and Mohammed Said, both of whom have featured prominently in evidence relating to Khan. In an affidavit submitted to the commission, Malema said his association with the businessmen has public knowledge and denied engaging in any dodgy dealings with Khan.
4: I voluntarily stated at the EFF 10th year and a celebration event, which was perhaps the most widely publicized EFF event, that Mr. Mazzotti, who is the CEO of Carnelinx, donated funds that helped register the EFF. It is also a matter of public record that my wife used to reside at a property that is in the same complex precinct at Mr. Mazzotti, under a lease agreement, which is underlined. I place underlining emphasis under lease agreement, as correctly recorded in Mr. Nyatlo's affidavit, in contrast to other media

0: as a baseline for her time in office. The DA spokesperson on social development, Nathalie Sharif, says the party's concerns are linked to Bule's previous tenure as the communications minister, during which she faced findings of unethical conduct and improper benefits involving her former partner.
1: Given a track record of unethical conduct, misleading parliament, maladministration, criminal investigations, and unlawful financial benefits, South Africans deserve full transparency from the moment she takes office. A lifestyle audit will establish a clear baseline of her assets, finances, and lifestyle to ensure proper accountability throughout her tenure.
0: Moving further afield, as Iran continues to mourn its late supreme leader, Ayatollah Ali Khamenei, the man who is expected to take the leading role in the country, has remained out of sight. The Ayatollah's son, Mojabata Khamenei's absence has sparked speculation across the country about his health and his ability to lead the war-torn state. While three of his brothers attended one of the state funeral ceremonies over the weekend, Mojaba has not made a public appearance since his father was killed in an attack in February. Khamenei will be laid to rest on Thursday alongside four of his relatives who were also killed in the US-Israeli-led attacks. Recapping your top story this hour, a new witness is expected to testify before the Matlanga Commission today. Do follow us on X and on Instagram at YFM for Y News. I'm Lindy Wimbanza.
2: 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Jamming in traffic with Y.
3: Yeah, go!
4: I should in traffic. 6:05, let's see what's happening on the streets. I'll start off in El Dorado Park. I see some roadworks and restrictions right there between Hoof Street and Union Street. Lanesia, more roadworks between the N12 Highway and Nirvana Drive. La Pesantin, I see traffic lights not working at Eton Road. In Paulsdorf, more roadworks there at Acha Road. Let's head on over now down there to Four Ways. Traffic lights not working at Monte Cassino Boulevard. And then finally, I'll end off in Woodmead, where traffic lights are not working there at Woodlands Drive. Now, if you're looking for instant traffic updates, be sure to follow us at YFM Traffic for Y Traffic. It's Wasabi.
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bay. Nishuba Pabantu, Oban Bon, Lenting Am now, Mangi Bon, Kululen, Sokopuga says, Nego cooler wet, and the cool says, Yeah, Kulum cool vel, over to Kulen, who's a cool leg, Caesar's cock, Ibom cool, yeah, Uzoba cock, okay, cool.

0: It's music by Mawelele Questas on this one as well. It's called All My Life here on Why. The competition continues between the Nia Hive and Wasabi Nation. Let's get straight into who's got next.
1: Are you ready?
2: Two songs, one crowd.
1: Who's got next?
3: This is fun.
0: All right, who's gonna win today? Who is going to choose the song that you will be voting for? Before we let you know what our track selections are, here's the category.
4: The category is iconic bands.
0: Iconic bands. Now, when I think of iconic bands, yes, there are some incredible international iconic brands, but I do think that locally we've had some amazing bands as well. One of them being Beatenburg, and one of their biggest songs was Pluto.

0: This song is perfect. It's South African, it's groovy, it's house, it's all about love. I adore it so much. Beatenberg, one of the greatest bands we've ever had in this country.
1: Nice song, Nenia. But what would you do if I won again?

0: That was a great intro, actually. Because I said, what would you do if I won again? And then said, would you call me cruel? Oh, wow. This is my Italian yam, Shem. Oh, clack it. Anyway.
1: Wasabi, do you know what show we're doing?
0: Yes. We're doing the Wake Up with Great Music by the Encyclopedia of Music. Okay, Wasabi. Yes.
1: Yes. In the morning, right? Mm-hmm. Weekday mornings.
0: Yeah.
1: Why did you choose a song that sounds like it should be played on a Sunday afternoon?
0: No, this is not a Sunday afternoon song. This is an everyday life song.
1: I feel like it should be like,
2: and those are the soft sounds of freshly ground I'd Like. And be sure to reach out to us on the social media platforms.
1: That's boring.
0: Played one last time. One last time.
1: It's Wednesday morning.
0: One last time. Bina, emu nati nati nati, babita. I'd Like by Freshly Ground. Ki Wednesday morning mo ko weyapu.
1: That makes absolutely no sense to me. For me, this is better. It's absolutely nothing but good vibes here on Y Wednesday morning. This is what it needs to sound like to give you that extra bit of energy you need throughout the day. It's Pluto by Beatenberg. You see, that's a vibe. Mm-mm. That's a vibe. When are you putting us to sleep, Wasabi? No, there's
0: I'd
1: no
0: like
1: way.
0: Is the better song. No,
1: there's
0: sorry.
1: No way.
0: I'd Like.
1: No
0: is
1: way.
0: The better song.
1: Send a voice note on the Y app. Which song are you voting for this morning? The category is iconic bands. Are you choosing Beatenberg with Pluto, or do you want?

0: to hear I'd Like by Freshly Ground.
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0: I'm up my step, got a spring in.
1: It's music by Central C. This one is called Wagwan here on Why. Which song are you voting for this morning? The category is iconic bands. I've chosen Beatenberg with Pluto. Wasabi's chosen I'd Like by Freshly Ground.
2: I'll start off with Mbui.
3: Good morning, good morning. Hope you're good.
1: Morning.
3: No, today I'm going to have an on here. I still remember you. I know this used to be my favorite song. Nia Ngina when I'm church.
1: Thank you so much. You've made a great choice.
2: Wow, okay. Okay, let's listen to Gibson.
4: Whoa. Whoa. Wasabi.
2: Danko.
4: Wasabi.
2: Thanks.
4: Wasabi.
2: Trust me.
4: Ano. Danko.
2: Thank you.
4: Danko wasabi.
2: Trust me.
4: Wasiba emonato.
2: Emonati nati.
1: Yo ene la re rasetsa. O itse wasabi nation. Ha le kgole le go opela la re rasetsa. Ay, please. We cannot have the whole of Gauteng singing I'd like that. Because Wasabi Nationers cannot sing.
2: They can sing. They're great singers.
1: Mm-mm.
2: They're great singers.
1: Let's vote for Pluto, please. Final votes coming up soon. Here's

0: It's music by Thames. This one is called Big Daddy here on Y. Let's get final votes. Which song are you choosing this morning? Beatenberg, Pluto, or Freshly Ground with I'd Like?
1: I'll start off with the voice note from Musero.
2: Hi, at the studio. Hi, hi.
1: Morning.
0: Hi, morning.
2: Today, wasabi, Sivan, Onia.
1: Ah.
2: As you would say on the traffic, hey, wena, wasabi, sugandeleni.
1: Ah.
2: Yeah, sugandeleni. I thought, yeah. I get a slalisa, babu. Beatenberg is the way. Yeah, I support the fandak. Sorry. Wasabi.
0: Yes.
1: Wow.

0: Nia Hive.
1: Wow. Woo! Wow, wow. Gugu.
2: Good morning, way up team.
0: Good morning.
2: Yeah, freshly ground. That is definitely an iconic band.
1: Yes.
2: Beating back. Nia, Nihamba now today.
1: Wow.
2: Yes, I remember you.
1: Wow.
0: Yeah.
1: Raymond, please don't disappoint.
3: Nia, hands down, you are so talented. Oh my word. Wow. That second link that she did about the Beatenberg song, I still remember, is so good. So I'm going with the Nia Hive today.
1: Wow.
3: I still remember you.
0: Exactly.
3: Good morning.
0: Exactly.
1: Wow.
0: The Nia Hive has done it again. Woo! Let's party. Let's celebrate. Let's have a great Wednesday morning. Here's DJ Clock Beatenberg. It's called Pluto. Remember me. Enjoy.

0: song that sets the tone for the rest of the day. Beatenberg, DJ Clock. This one is called Pluto, Remember You. What you did not deserve is I'd Like by Freshly Ground.
1: Yeah.
0: Like, no, what's up? We just woke up. We can't go back to sleep.
1: It's not a sleepy song. It's a reminiscing song. It's a love song. It's a hopeful song, you know?
0: Really?
1: And you robbed us out of the opportunity of hearing something hopeful.
0: I didn't do anything. I chose the better song.
1: No, you robbed
0: chose
1: us.
0: A whack song.
1: No.
0: So why is didn't vote
1: What did
0: for
1: this
0: it?
1: Song do for you? What do you still remember?
2: You.
0: What do I remember?
1: What do you still remember? You right now. Nothing.
0: I remember everything.
1: Forever together? Nothing. You remember nothing.
0: I remember dancing, singing along, enjoying myself, having a good time.
1: One day, I'll choose I Like again.
0: Really?
1: I'll choose Andrew Rubin. The wires will be serious this time.
0: There's so many other bands you could have chosen.
1: Like what?
0: Good Luck.
1: Do you know a Good Luck song?
0: Yes. Of course I do.
1: Name one Good Luck song. I'll sing it. One Good Luck song. I know a good luck song.
0: My city. My city. I love my city.
1: That's Toya Dilezi.
0: Okay. Yeah. What's a good luck song, you know?
1: We're taking it easy.
0: That's true.
1: We're taking it easy.
0: That's a good song.
1: Yeah.
0: You should have chosen that song.
1: I'm an encyclopedia of music, man.
0: Okay. Let's head it over to your headlines. We're going to check in with your sports.
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4: Stories making headlines. A new witness is expected to testify before the Matlanga Commission today. This testimony comes after the Commission read evidence into the record against suspended Deputy Crime Intelligence Head Major General Feroz Khan. And the DA has requested an immediate lifestyle audit for the newly appointed Social Development Minister, Dana Pule. I'll have more on these and other stories at the top of the hour, but for now, here's Ray with your sports.
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7: Top of the morning. Let's start off your first update of the day with a bit of World Cup action, where Argentina staged a sensational comeback from 2 goals down to beat Egypt 3-2 and book their place in the World Cup quarterfinals. Egypt took the lead through Yasser Ibrahim as well as Mustafa Zico, while goalkeeper Mustafa Shubir produced a string of outstanding saves, including denying Messi from the penalty spot. And the Faroes were left furious after a controversial VAR decision ruled out a goal that could have put the game beyond Argentina. From the 79th minute, though, it was all on the reigning world champions. Cristiano Romero's header sparked the comeback before Messi scored his 8th goal of the tournament and Enzo Fernandez completed the dramatic turnaround as the defending champions set up a quarter-final against Switzerland on Sunday. Speaking of the Swiss, they got the better of Colombia 4-3 on penalties after a goalless 2 hours of football in the early hours of this morning. Now to your rugby. Despite enjoying home ground advantage at Loftus, the Springboks are taking Scotland very seriously. That is according to their Moby unit coach, Dwayne Vermeulen. He says that the squad's large Bulls contingent knows exactly how dangerous Gregor Townsend's side can be after recent battles with the Glasgow Warriors.
8: They've done that in the URC as well. I know there's a lot of them who plays for Glasgow, who's in the Scottish team, and they came here and played the Bulls at Loftus, and obviously the first half was fantastic game by the Bulls, and then the second half Glasgow got their voice and all the energy, and then it kind of seemed like altitude didn't play a big role, and they actually beat the Bulls. So you know, I think they know the way, what they want to do, or what time, when they want to arrive here. So they would probably have a good plan in how they want to go into this game.
7: 9 Bulls players in the Match Day 23 have experienced both loss and wins against Glasgow this season, while Vermeulen also pointed to the Warriors' 2024 URC final victory in Pretoria as a proof of Scottish teams being able to win in South Africa. Speaking of the Scottish, they'll be arriving full of confidence after a 7-try victory over Argentina, and Vermeulen warned that their threat extends well beyond their exciting back line. That is it for your first update this morning. Stay tuned for your next one. At 7:30 for Y Sports on the web, it's Ray Chalant.
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0: The state is dysfunctional. This problem has been a ticking time bomb. When Thabo Mbeki was president, we had a little bit of a scuffle. Nothing has been done. The government is not acting. They're only doing this now because people are taking a stand.
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2: If G's the spot, Y's where it's hard. Why?
3: I'm too much rush trying to see a candlelight. I can't think straight but got my mind ain't right. 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I bust it down, she rockin' chrome cause she got on her knees. I told him I just want him gone before my Z-Day please. 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

0: It's music by Silver Matrix. This one is called I'm a Poop Ball. Here on Why, we've got Senior Jukebox coming up in the next few moments. Because the kids are on holiday, grown-ups, you can request your favorite song. So what do you want to hear this morning? Send a voice note on the Why app. Tell us what your name is, which song you are requesting, and why you want to hear that particular song. We're going to see if your request is the one we're taking this morning. For now, let's head on over to your traffic, see what's happening on the roads.
1: Weaving through traffic, jamming in traffic with Y.
2: It's time for the traffic.
3: It's 6:39. Let's see what's happening on the streets. I'll start off in Midrand on the N1 southbound. I see queuing traffic towards New Road. La Pepitoria on the N1 southbound, a stationary vehicle right before Hasfontein Road. Let's head on over now to Diepsloot. I see on the N14 eastbound, I see a truck fire incident between the Diepsloot exit and the R5 Pretoria West exit. So please approach cautiously over there. On the M1, some slow-moving traffic towards Parktown. Moving on now to Germiston, expect some traffic restrictions at the M2 Haldenase interchange. And then finally, at end of down there, in Lanesia, more roadworks between the N12 highway and Nirvana Drive. Now, if you're looking for instant traffic updates, be sure to follow us on YFM Traffic. For Y Traffic, it's Wasabi.
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6: Hey, yes, I'm on holiday. 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
8: 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My timeline, Yarutloop, Portugal, Afro Nation. 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
6: I'm with you. You are not alone. Eh? You are not alone. I was on the socials looking, thinking, yo, damn, Portugal, yo, Deben. I stayed indoors throughout the weekend.
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0: It's music by Olivia Dean. This one is called So Easy to Fall in Love here on Y. It is time for Senior Jukebox.
1: You are a fitted up, up. Wake up. Wakey, wakey, sleepy head. Don't believe me, just my eyes.
2: Hey, hey, hey, oh. It's time for Senior Jukebox.
0: All right, this time around, it's time for the grown-ups to request a song. If there's a song you'd like to hear this morning, all you had to do was send a voice note on the Y app. Tell us what your name is, which song you'd like to hear, and why that is your song of choice this morning.
3: Shazzy.
4: Good morning, The Way Up team. My name is Shaz, and my song request today is Skywalker by Miguel. I just think it's a nice pick-me-up song.

It's music by Miguel. This one is called Skywalker here on Why. Travis Scott is on this one. A very big thank you to Shaz for this song request this morning on Senior Jukebox. Remember to send through that song request on the Why app and we could be playing your song tomorrow. Wasabi, I know that you

0: are a big fan of Love Island. So I'd like to get your opinion on something, right? So for those of us who are watching Love Island, especially Love Island US, it's kind of difficult though, because we're busy watching on TikTok Lives to see what is happening on the show, because we don't have access to the show here in South Africa. But one of the big conversations around Love Island at the moment is this word, exclusive. Right? Mm-hmm. So when a couple says we are exclusive in terms of the Love Island villa, it means that you and I are now locked in. We are together. We're not going to explore or chat to or entertain other people.
1: Right, right, right.
0: Is that a real term? And what does it mean in the because I feel like Love Island is a TV show, right? Mm-hmm. But in real life, does the term exclusive even exist?
1: It has to. It has to, otherwise we will just willy-nilly in here. Exclusive means no other people. No other people. I don't even like the word dating, Mina, honestly. I feel like non-date, either niyajola or anjoli.
0: Yes, yes. It's, for me.
1: You guys go on dates together and not see any other people or not.
0: That's what I was going to say. Mm. Because quite honestly, I don't understand the whole thing of like situationships or like going on dates or like talking stages. It makes no sense to me, because if you say, okay, now we are exclusive, it's like, so the whole time that we've been seeing each other for the past 3 months, you've been seeing me and other people.
1: You see?
0: How can you date like three people at the same time? It makes no sense to me.
1: Doesn't make sense.
0: I feel like it needs to be like, okay, we chat maybe for like 2 weeks and then will you be my girlfriend?
1: Yes.
0: You know what I'm saying?
1: Yes.
0: Let's not waste any time in between. Some people will argue that, no, you know, we need time to get to know each other. We need to chat a little bit more and hang out a little bit more. By hang out, you're not just saying you want conversations. We know what you mean when you say you want to hang out.
1: I feel like also me, I'm not a competitive person. When it comes to that type of thing, which it's either one person or not. Leave it.
0: 100%. 100%. Now, you could agree with Wasabi and I, because I think we are on the same page when it comes to this. Or you could disagree with Wasabi and I. You could believe that there are different stages to a relationship. And maybe you start with a talking stage, and then the two of you decide, okay, we're exclusive now. We're going to see only each other. And then only do you get to the relationship. Or are we wasting time? Should we not just talk for a little bit and then decide that we're dating? What do you think? Send a voice note on the Y app. Let us know.
2: Major Steez. Why?
3: I'd like you to make some noise for the big head. Woo! Yes, sir. I also want to firstly congratulate you on a million streams on the album in 10 days only. That's crazy business. Let's fast track the story. You meet Kabza. Are you like to him? Let's get in studio. How does it go?
4: Dude was like, yeah, nah, do your thing. I didn't really get to do my thing
3: in
4: front of him. Like, and then I was just left there with Sly.
3: Dude, how does that feel? And what was just you and Sly, now it's Kabza that's small on it.
4: I was a little tripped off because I left the studio and I thought that the song would probably just stay in.
3: You're originally a hip-hop and R&B artist. How did you manage to stay true to, like, you?
4: Glory to God, but I'm only starting. Sly is already from hip-hop, so, like, he already, like, peeped the swag that I had going on.
2: Get ready to elevate your night. Yeah! This is On the Streets, where the culture lives. Surfing the airwaves on the same wavelength as you. Why?

0: It's music by Stormzy. This one is called Hide and Seek here on Why. If someone says to you, hey, you know, I'd like to be exclusive with you. They're not saying, hey, I want to be in a relationship with you. Or, hey, I want you to be my boyfriend or my girlfriend. No. They're saying, I want to be exclusive with you.
1: Which means what?
0: What does that mean exactly? You know, in Love Island terms, like I was saying earlier, it just means we're not going to see other people. But Wasabi and I are saying, well, I thought we were not seeing other people the whole time.
1: Mm.
0: So what does that mean exactly? You know, how does it work? How do the different phases of a relationship work before you guys actually, you know, decide that you're boyfriend and girlfriend?
1: Patrick.
2: Good morning, YS.
0: Good morning.
2: As well on Wednesday. Hi, guys. To get to know each other, that thing, I don't agree with it. I never agree with those. If two people are on a date, they must just date.
0: Mm.
2: Stop wasting each other's time. Because you know what's going to happen at the end of the day. For me, no. Don't waste time. Just get on with it. Have a great Wednesday, guys.
0: Exactly. Because my question is, how long do you need to get to know someone?
1: Yeah.
0: How long do you need to try to figure out whether this person is someone that you see yourself in a relationship with or not?
1: I think people are just scared, Nia, eh? People are just scared of getting heartbroken, and that will hold you back.
0: So then why
1: are
0: you fetching me? When you know you need therapy. That rhymed. Why are you entering into, you know, talking stages, getting girls' numbers, you know, flirting with them, when you know for a fact that you are not ready for a relationship? Why are you leading other people on? And I'm talking from personal frustration. Why? You know what I'm saying? Why? Why is it that 5 months later, then you say, you know what, I don't think I'm ready for a relationship? What do you mean?
1: It took 5 months to decide.
0: What do you mean? You didn't know this 2 months ago? Stop. Stop it. Let's stop playing games with one another, okay? If you're not ready, you're not ready, and that's okay. But don't lead people on, I think, is the lesson we're learning this morning. Here's something Soweto, Wasabi's favorite song. This one is called 325. Enjoy.

0: An absolutely beautiful song. Something similar to this one is called 325 here on Y, top of the hour. Let's head on over to your news. Lindo is ready for you. Wasabi's going to let you know what's happening on the road.
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2: Stories making headlines, new witness expected at the Madlanga Commission, and scrutiny mounts over Dina Bule's appointment. A very good morning, I'm Lindiwe Mbanza. A new witness is expected to testify before the Madlanga Commission today. The testimony comes after the Commission read evidence into the record against suspended Deputy Crime Intelligence Head Major General Feroz Khan. The inquiry recently heard evidence that raised questions about Khan's alleged connections to EFF leader Julius Malema. Now, WhatsApp messages presented before the commission suggested that Malema was in contact with businessmen Adriano Mazzotti and Mohammed Sayed, both of whom have featured prominently in evidence relating to Khan. In an affidavit submitted to the commission, Malema said his association with the businessmen is public knowledge and denied engaging in any dodgy dealings with Khan.
3: I voluntarily stated at the EFF 10th year and a celebration event, which was perhaps the most widely publicized EFF event, that Mr. Mazzotti, who is the CEO of Carnelinks, donated funds that helped register the EFF. It is also a matter of public record that my wife used to reside at a property that is in the same complex precinct at Mr. Mazzotti, under a lease agreement, which is underlined. I place underlining emphasis under lease agreement, as correctly recorded in Mr. Nyatlo's affidavit, in contrast to other media reports and claims that I stayed there gratuitously.
2: The DA has requested an immediate lifestyle audit for the newly appointed Social Development Minister, Dina Bule. Bule was sworn in last week after President Cyril Ramaphosa announced a cabinet reshuffle, making changes to six ministries and promoting and demoting several DA members to the executive. The DA has now written to the presidency calling for an audit of Bule's assets, finances and lifestyle, saying it should serve as a baseline for her time in office. The DA spokesperson on social development, Nazli Sharif, says the party's concerns are linked to Bule's previous tenure as the communications minister, during which she faced findings of unethical conduct and improper benefits involving her former partner. Even

0: Speculation across the country about his health and his ability to lead the war-torn state. Well, three of his brothers attended one of the state funeral ceremonies over the weekend. Mojtaba has not made a public appearance since his father was killed in an attack in February. Kaminia will be laid to rest on Thursday alongside four of his relatives who were also killed in the US-Israeli-led attacks. Recapping your top story this hour. A new witness is expected to testify before the Madlanga Commission today. Do follow us on X and on Instagram at YFM. For Y News, I'm Lindiwe Mpanza. We can
1: 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Jamming in traffic with Y.
2: It's time for the traffic.
3: 7:05, let's see what's happening on the roads. I'll start off on the M1 northbound. Let's see a crash at Glenhove Road. Another crash right before a new road, Lapa Midrand, on the N1 southbound. Heading over now to Bedford View on the N12 R24 westbound, let's see some queuing traffic towards Kilulis Interchange. A stationary vehicle there right before Hasfontein Road, Lapana A, Pitori on the N1 southbound. Moving on now down there to Furland, I see traffic lights are not working at Monco Road. And then finally, I'll end off in Bryanston. Traffic lights are not working there at Bryanston Drive. Now, if you're looking for instant traffic updates, be sure to follow us at YFM Traffic for Wild Traffic. It's Wasabi.
4: Nia Brown and OK Wasabi are taking you all the way up on Y. You're in your car cruising. Then we play. Now you're vibing at a 10, but then the song ends. Then we play. Now we've got you jamming, but then we take you international. We see you do your dance, let me see you twirl. Shake in the club with your homegirls. Take a pic for the brunch, reminding you that this is the frequency that moves you.

waking you up this morning, Sketchy Bongo Shekhana. It's called Let You Know here on Y. One of my favorite things about The Way Up is when a wire needs our help, we band together and we help as best as we can. We give advice as best as we can. Today is another one of those days. We got a voice note from a wire who needs our help with a situation that they are

0: 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Let's take a listen to the voice note from Tapsi.
1: Hi, Nia Nation and Wasabi Nationers. It's Tapsi from Fort Flores, and I need your advice. My husband and I have been married for 3 years, and I'm 31, and I've been very, very intentional about not having kids yet because I don't feel the need to rush and I don't feel like I'm ready. My husband, on the other hand, feels like he's ready. And yesterday I got a call from his mother asking if he would adopt his 9-year-old niece because her mother is struggling, and my mother-in-law also doesn't have the capacity to take care of the girl anymore because she's not well health-wise. I really feel for her, but I'm not really ready to take in a child into my home. I don't want to be a mother before I'm ready, but saying no makes me feel like I'm selfish, especially with the in-laws involved. Like, in this situation, what does compromise look like? Because right now, I honestly feel like I can't see any solution in this current situation that I'm in.
0: Ooh, Tapsi, this is a very intense kind of situation. What this kind of makes me think of is, in my family, for example, this is common. You know, this is something that we have done in the past. This is something that we do all the time. Mm-hmm. If, for example, a cousin or a distant aunt says, listen, I've got this child, I'm struggling to raise them, I don't have enough money, are you able to take them in? For the most part, yes. My grandmother has done it with my cousin. Mm-hmm. My aunt has done it with another cousin of mine. And it works out quite well for the child, because if they are able to go into a household where there is enough money, there is enough care, there is enough love, that child has an opportunity to flourish. But if we keep them in that situation, it gets a little bit difficult because then they can't be as successful as they could, right? So for me, I would say, Tabzi, I know that this is, you know, a difficult situation. You're saying that you don't want kids, you're not in a rush, but I think about the child and what you and your husband can do for that child, the kind of life that you can provide for that child. I think take her in.
2: The worst thing you could do is give a child to someone who doesn't want a child, because children need so much patience. Mm. Children are such patience needing beings. Mm. So the worst thing you can do is give a child to someone, because then the child gets treated like Cinderella.
0: Yeah.
2: You know, become just a slave or a second thought or a third thought. Like, children should only go to people who want children, because children are so much work. There's so much dedication. Mm. There's so much patience. So when even people who fall pregnant and they didn't want children, oof, sometimes they turn out to be good parents, but most times, oh.
0: So you're afraid that maybe Tabzi might feel a certain sense of resentment,
2: yes,
0: and might, even though she doesn't intentionally do it, might mistreat the child or just be weird,
2: yeah,
0: towards her.
2: And children don't like weird vibes also.
3: They sense them quick.
2: Yeah, a child doesn't deserve a weird vibe. Child doesn't deserve. So that's the worst thing. I think Ubuzile Kuthi, what's the compromise? For me, the compromise is sending money.
0: Really?
2: Yeah. Sending money to whoever is taking care of the child, whether it's the actual mom who doesn't have money, or maybe getting help for the gogo who's not doing well health-wise.
0: I think that can get so complicated because you want to make sure that the money is going to the child. Mm. And sometimes in situations like this, it doesn't go to the child. You find that the mother ends up using the money for themselves.
3: For all things. Yeah,
2: that's the problem.
3: It's difficult. I think I see what Wasabi's saying, in a sense that she's saying she's not necessarily ready to have a child.
0: Yeah.
3: Or to adopt a child, and I get that. But her husband wants a child. And the tricky thing is, you're never fully ready, ever, for anything in life, you know? So my sort of view would be, take them in, because the child needs a stable environment.
0: Mm.
3: You're married, you're happily married, you're settled. I mean, I presume both she and her husband are working, or at the very least have an income stream that's steady. And for the kid, importantly, they need a person or people that they can rely on consistently. if the mother's struggling and the grandma's also struggling in her own way, if there's a family that's stable and can have the capacity to welcome another person in the home, I think they should, or at least strongly consider it, because it's about giving the child the best chance of being the best version of themselves.
0: Absolutely.
3: And a stable environment does that.
0: Absolutely. I also think

0: that
1: you guys are married, Tabzi. You're not. It's not like you're dating. You know, you guys are married. Your family is his family. His family is your family. And I feel like it's part of your responsibility as a wife to help out where you can.
2: And like you're saying, there's plenty of families that have this adoption thing almost automatically.
1: Yes.
2: Like, for example, it doesn't have to be through bereavement or someone lost a parent, but they do take the child in and they raise them.
1: Exactly.
2: And it's all because you're doing it for the kid.
1: Exactly. What are you mmming about, Wasabi?
3: I feel like you guys are forced in the situation. Guys, trust me, children, it's just so much work. You need to have a love and a passion for a child. That's why if you have any doubt that you don't want a child, I'd say don't do it.
1: Don't do it.
3: Yeah, if you don't have any small... Because your children are too much work, man. Your children can be annoying.
1: But you can grow to love them.
3: Oh.
1: And I think like any parent will tell you, yeah, it's difficult. You know, it's not easy all the time. But you find a way. Somehow, some way, you find a way. I don't know. What advice do you have for Tubbsy? Send a voice note on the Y app. You can let us know on the socials as well. It's at YFM. Tubbsy is trying to figure out... She doesn't want any kids. Husband wants kids. And now there's a 9-year-old niece of the husband that, you know, they're thinking about bringing into the home, taking care of the niece, so on and so forth. Is this a good idea? She's also asking, like so we're saying, what is the compromise here? Like, where is the middle ground? What advice do you have for us? Send a voice note on the Y app.
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1: What is your experience with social media? 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
6: 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Why? Picture

0: It's music by Ray. This one is called Winter Woman here on Y. We got a voice note from Tubbsy who is saying, listen, my husband and I have been married for, I think she said 3 years or something. It sounds like they've got a very stable life together, but she's not ready to have kids. She doesn't want to rush it, but of course he wants children. Mm-hmm. And now there's an opportunity that they are faced with, or a dilemma that they are faced with, right? He's got a 9-year-old niece, and the family's been talking about the fact that maybe Tubbsy and her husband should take the niece in and raise the niece as their own.
1: Yeah.
0: Tubbsy's not ready. She's looking for a compromise. What advice do you have for her?
1: Shoni?
2: Morning, Way. Pioneer. Hi, what's up? Hi, Ray. Yo, guys, this is so... I have 3 kids of my own. I have a stepson. He's 18 now. I've been in my life for about 10 years. I got him when he was 8 years. What I would say is that I also didn't want kids. And I realized, okay, me having kids actually saved me from a lot, hey, because I detached a lot of myself from things. But what I would say for her is, how about she does a trial run now in the school holidays? See if she's able to cope with this child there. Like, it is Nahama weekend, Azami, Abon. And if it's not for her, she'll feel it and she'll sense it. Not for her. And also, Unana, at least, yes, because most of everything, you don't have to worry about changing nappies for now. Also, I'd like to also take Azabi's advice. If you feel with Anya Ukone, Tolelano Mama, who aunt. The compromise is money. Tolelano Mama, who aunt, also Nagala, Mama, health wise, also Nagala, meaning that now all the responsibilities lies with who aunt and none of you guys. So, yeah, it's a tricky one. Yeah, kids are a lot. Kids are a lot. Mentally, physically, it's draining. It's draining. But this is the sacrifices some of us have to make. So, if you're not willing to make that sacrifice, do a trial run. Try it. And if it doesn't work, it's not for you.

0: The thing that I'm afraid of when it comes to a trial run, is what you don't want to do is disappoint the child, right? So you don't want to bring them into this home and, you know, where they're getting fed consistently, where there is love in the home, where they get to go out and do certain activities during the school holiday, and then take them back to that situation. I think it can mess with the child's head a little bit, because it's kind of like, oh my goodness, you know, this is the life that I could have, but I don't have it back home. Mm-hmm. And then send them back to their mom where they are going back to the same kind of situation. So I think that that's the tricky thing for me about this particular solution.
1: The solution is send some money or hire someone. It's the only way.
0: Instead of giving this child a better life, a better future.
1: Better with resentment. There's no such thing.
0: Better school. Mm. Better opportunities.
1: No, you can take
0: them to varsity.
1: Don't stretch yourself too thin.
0: I just feel like if you've got an opportunity to change a child's life, you should take it.
1: Mm.
0: You know what I'm saying? I think you can put your own kind of needs aside for a little bit. A child's needs come first.
1: No.
0: All right, we're going to take more voice notes soon. Let's head on over to the headlines and check in with the sport.
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3: 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Basic Education Minister Siviwe Gwagube says the department needs to move swiftly to build school infrastructure that is able to withstand severe weather conditions. And Zimbabwe will see incumbent President Emmerson Mnangagwa's term extended until 2030. I'll have more on these and other stories at the top of the hour, but for now, here's Ray with your sports.
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2: Why Sports, kicking straight into the heart of the action.
5: It's been another busy day of Wimbledon, and we're starting it off on the tennis court, where Novak Djokovic produced one of the most remarkable wins of his career. He overcame Felix Auger-Aliassime in a 5-hour, 15-minute quarterfinal to become the oldest man since 1974 to reach the semifinals at the All England Club. The 39-year-old battled a calf injury and scorching conditions to edge the Canadian 7-6, 3-6, 6-3, 6-7, 7-6, admitting even he was surprised by his endurance as he booked a blockbuster semifinal against defending champion Jannik Sinner.
6: You know, a lot of management of the nerves and the extreme tension that you feel in this kind of matches. You know, I think it was really anybody's game in the super tiebreak in the fifth. What can I say? I mean, these are kind of moments that I still play tennis for.
5: Djokovic described the victory as one of the finest of his career, alongside his epic Wimbledon final victory over Roger Federer back in 2019, and will now look to recover in time for a rematch with Sinner after extending his record to 8 consecutive Wimbledon semi-final appearances. Meanwhile, Naomi Osaka is of the belief that there is still a chance for her to win a 5th Grand Slam title, despite losing in her quarterfinal yesterday. The Japanese star lifted the last of her 4 major trophies at the 2021 Australian Open and raised hopes of ending that 5-year wait when she downed world number 1 Aryna Sabalenka in the last 16. But she could not back that performance up. She slipped to a 7-6, 6-4 loss to Czech 10th seed Karolina Muchova.
7: I know my results don't show it, but whenever I play a slam, my intention is to win. And obviously last year I got to the semis and I wanted so desperately to be in the final to have that opportunity. But Amanda played insane. I honestly wasn't even mad that she won. This one is a little more upsetting to me because I feel like there was so much more I could have done. And I think maybe I should find the positive in that because I've gotten to the quarters and I feel like I can still improve so much as a player. So yeah, I feel like in my head, I think there's still an opportunity to win a slam.
5: It was the Japanese's latest disappointing defeat in the latter stages of a Grand Slam tournament after she lost to, as she mentioned, Amanda Anisimova in last year's US Open semis. Now, riding off with your football, Mamelodi Sundowns defender Divine Lunga escaped unharmed after his vehicle was allegedly shot at in Joburg this past weekend. It is reported that he and his younger brother were on their way to church and that the pair became lost in the Hillbro area before an unknown gunman allegedly opened fire, reportedly mistaking Lunga for an undercover police officer. The Zimbabwe international managed to drive away safely before opening an attempted murder case. And despite the traumatic incident, he reported for

0: Training with Sundowns on Monday as the club continued their preparations for the upcoming Betway Premiership season. The African champions are expected to leave for Austria later on this week for a pre-season training camp where they're going to be taking on Red Bull Salzburg as well as Al Hilal. That is it for your second update of the morning. Your last one is coming up at 8:30. For Y Sports, on the way up, it's Ray Chalant.
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3: 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When Thabo Mbeki was president, we had a little bit of a scuffle. 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They're only doing this now because people are taking a stand.
2: Catch the full conversation of What's the Word now on Y's YouTube channel. 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

0: It's Don Toliver. That one is called Body here on Why. We're trying to help out Tubbsy this morning, right? Tubbsy has a bit of a situation. Take a listen to this.
1: My husband and I have been married for 3 years and I've been very intentional about not having kids yet. And yesterday I got a call from his mother asking if we would adopt his 9-year-old niece. I really feel for her, but I'm not really ready to take in a child into my home. In the

0: situation? What does compromise look like?
1: I think Tubbsy should take the niece in. Wasabi says no, because Tubbsy doesn't want children yet.
2: Listen to what Float says.
3: Morning, guys. Wasabi, Ray, Nia, how are you guys doing?
4: Flat morning.
3: Here. I'm two ways about this one. I feel like we don't understand the responsibilities we are taking in when we say I do. She's now part of this family and the family has a problem and they need to chip in whatever way they can. And if they are the options of assisting and taking in the kid, they must consider it. She needs to, like what she said, Lana, she needs to compromise, unfortunately. But then again, I'm with Wasabi, but you don't want to bring Mdwana where angafune khona and forcing situations, because again, the same child we're trying to save here is gonna be not treated well. She won't be treated well. So it's a two-way thing. I think we really need to look at the mother situation. What is the situation there? Why is she struggling? Does she need a job? What qualification does she have? Or we can just buy things every month and put, you can go buy groceries, about drop it. The school fees are sent directly to the school. Simple. Because you cannot bring Mdwana where she's not wanted, because believe me, kids catch up on these things very fast.
2: I feel like too much is put on Makotis, actually. Too much. I don't believe in making women struggle just because they agreed to marry into a family. What? I feel like people make women struggle too much in the name of, you've married to this family, we paid lobola for you, so you need to do everything that we need you to do.
1: Would you feel the same way if it was her niece?
2: If it was her niece?
1: Mm. Because I feel like if it was her niece, mm-hmm, or a niece from her side of the family, I think she'd be more open to having the kid living there. And I think what this wire just said now actually makes sense, in the sense that you are now married into this family, right? Mm-hmm. Regardless of which niece it is,
2: yeah,
1: if you've got an opportunity to help, help. The family's asking for help, help. I also think it's problematic to throw money at situations. Like, for me, it's like giving money to this niece's mom isn't going to sort everything out. You know what I'm saying?
2: Yeah.
1: But by taking the child in, what you're doing is that you're providing mom an opportunity and some space to maybe get her life together.
2: If we're brutally honest, Nia.
1: Let's be brutally honest.
2: Yeah. If we're brutally honest, it's women who do most of the child take caring. Unfortunately.
1: Unfortunately.
2: Yeah. It's women. So the decision at the end of the day is the woman's. At the end of the day. Because as much as we are progressive dads and progressive fathers and stuff like that, we try to do our best to take it. At the end of the day, the woman in the house is the one who does most of the weightlifting when it comes to taking care of
1: children.
2: Even me, I'm going to try my best. When I have kids, I'm going to try my best to pitch in as much as I can.
1: Mm.
2: But I know at the end of the day, you would see there's some parts where I'll be slipping.
1: Mm.
2: So if there's anything that has to come with decision making with children, I'll always say it's the woman.
1: You know what, Wasabi? You've actually raised a very, very fair point.
2: We need to be honest, guys.
1: Because yes, if the niece does come to live with Tubbsy and her husband.
2: Yes.
1: Tubbsy, and sometimes it's unintentional, right? It's not on purpose. It just falls that way.
2: Ish.
1: Where Tubbsy will have to be the one bearing a lot of the responsibility.
2: You see?
1: That's a very good point. All right, we've got more voice notes coming up. Let's check in with the traffic for now. We can do traffic. Jamming in traffic
5: with Y. Bidi Bidi Island. It's time for the traffic.
2: 7:43, let's see what's happening on the streets. I'll start off on the M1 northbound, La Pesentine. I see slow-moving traffic towards Grayston Drive. In Pretoria, I see a crash right before Rigel Avenue. Some slow-moving traffic towards the Rivonia Road exit, La Pesentine Hill on the N1. And then Bedford View on the N12, R24 westbound. So slow-moving traffic on both routes towards Gilulis Interchange. Let's head on over now to Midrand on the N1 southbound. Slow-moving traffic towards New Road. At Diepsloot on the N14 eastbound, I see a truck fire incident between the Diepsloot exit and the R55 Pretoria West exit. Now, if you're looking for instant traffic updates, be sure to follow us at OFM Traffic for Wild Traffic. It's Wasabi.
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0: It's music by William Lars KRM. This one is called Tinto here on Y. Let's try to help Tabzi out with this situation. This is what she's dealing with.
1: My husband and I have been married for 3 years, and I've been very intentional about not having kids yet. And yesterday, I got a call from his mother asking if we would adopt his 9-year-old niece. I really feel for her, but I'm not really ready to take in a child into my home. In this situation, what does compromise look like?
0: I also think, to your point earlier on, Wasabi, it is quite interesting that Tabzi's mother-in-law would call Tabzi with this situation, and not call Tabzi's husband.
2: No, because Naya, she knows.
0: Right? Because it's his niece.
2: She knows, Uti, it's Tabzi who's going to be doing the cooking, the cleaning, the what. She knows.
0: That's fair.
2: Yeah, she knows. That's Nosange, what do you think?
3: Naya's morning. Happy Wednesday.
0: Morning.
3: No one should be forced to do something that they are not ready for, because she clearly says, Uti, she's not ready for kids, uzomthatha umntana lona azohlala naye, and that thing might ruin their relationship. It might ruin umshado wabo. So rather do that thing uwasabayishoyo, pay for umuntu ozohlala nomntana, bona, and continue with their lives, because

0: ezinye izinto when you try to help and you're not ready for, this person's gonna come full on as a human being, a pelele. At least pregnant, it comes 9 months and then you get ready, and then right now the person is coming, boom, and you are saying that you're not ready for a person. So mabambathalele ebathola umuntu ozohlala la ekhona vele kule environment ayijwayele.
1: Eish. Yeah, the thing is also, which is the point here, which is this, a 9-year-old person is already a person. Yeah? So it's going to take so much time to mold to a new household. There's kids who come and say, Mina, I need a banana. Mina, or, Mina, at my house, we never ate pap.
2: Yeah.
1: So I was mas.
2: Yeah.
1: And then now it's adjusting to a whole 9-year-old. It's tough, man.
2: But these are small things, Wasabi. These are things that together as a new family, they can work through.
1: I'm not sure, Nia. I'm not sure. Happy, do you agree?
3: Good morning.
2: Morning.
3: I think I agree with Wasabi because there really is nothing worse than a child that's not wanted. Kids pick up on those vibes, and it's such a difficult situation. I think ultimately that is the compromise. Send money. Because right now there are adults that are dealing with the emotional traumas related to parents that may have not been ready to take care of them or to have kids. As adults, they carry that into adulthood. So that's not one something you want to perpetuate into this child. So maybe leave them in an environment that they are already familiar with and comfortable with, and send money.
2: Okay, if send money is the compromise,
1: mm-hmm.
2: A question I have is, how long are they sending money for?
1: See now.
2: What are they sending money for? Is it just school, or is it school and groceries? Or is it school and groceries and books?
1: Mm-hmm.
2: Or is it school, groceries, books, and then school activities? Or is it pocket money so that she can go to the movies with friends? Like, what is the extent? Like, how much money exactly are we sending? That's why I'm not keen for the throwing money at the situation solution. I'm not down with that. This girl, this niece, needs a stable home. Tubbsy and her husband can provide that.
1: Sure.
2: Why not just do it? Because one of our other wires was saying that, you know, it could ruin the marriage. I think it could ruin the marriage if she says no. Because this is his family. It could ruin the marriage if they take the child in because she's not very happy, but it could also ruin the marriage if she says no because she's unwilling to help out a family member of his. It's a tough one. It's a tough one. We're going to take more voice notes very soon. Send them through on the Y app.
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4: 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Wow.

0: What's up? Let's take a trip.
1: It's music by Jeremiah. This one is featuring J. Cole. It's called Planes here on a Y. We're still trying to give Tabzi some advice.
2: My husband and I have been married for 3 years, and I've been very intentional about not having kids yet. And yesterday, I got a call from his mother asking if we would adopt his 9-year-old niece. I really feel for her, but I'm not really ready to take in a child into my home. In this situation, what does compromise look like?
1: Mm-hmm. I mean, we've taken quite a few voice notes. There are some very differing opinions here. I know that Wasabi and I are definitely not agreeing on what should happen here, but let's see what you're saying.
3: Yeah. Hi, Nia and Wasabi.
1: Hi.
3: I hope you're right. Hello, Anonymous. 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So
1: can you translate for me, what did she say?
4: She has her own rules. Under her household, she has her own rules. What if she comes from a house with different rules?
1: Mm.
4: Different ways of punishing, punishment.
1: Yes. Yeah.
4: Punishment and obedience and stuff like that. So now, what if now it ends up being a fight? Ukuthi, don't discipline my child like that. This is how we used to do it in the house. That's a big fight.
1: That's fair. She also did say that the niece is about to become a teenager. She's 9 years old at the moment, and that's
4: difficult time.
1: A teenage time as well.
4: Oh, difficult time. Oh, easy. Utin wena.
5: Oh, sunny morning in the morning team.
1: Hello.
5: The real team. Yeah, it is what it is. Wasabi, Nia, Ray, away. Sunny morning. Mina, mine is just gonna be short, guys. Why get married if you're not willing to take the sacrifices that you said I do in thickness and in health till death do us part? Which part didn't you understand in that? Because now there is a situation you need to be part of and you are excluding yourself. Why get married, guys? Why? Was it just happy to say, oh, I got married, or was it because you wanted genuinely to get married? It's not about the child at this point. Why did you get married if you see Uti? You are not going to partake in anything that the family has a crisis on. You understand? Ah, guys, that's

0: fair. Ask them fair. But no, it's not me judging. It's not me judging her. She has her own, but I still think they should take the child in because the child is an honest soul. She needs a home at this current moment. And I also think if it was the situation had turned and it was towards her family saying, please help us out, she would have helped out. Thank God.
1: Exactly. So big question, because now we've heard all kinds of opinions. Mm-hmm. What is the compromise? I think for me, the compromise would be don't take the niece in, even though I still think you should, but don't take her in, but maybe try to get more involved in her and her mother's life, right? So Tabzi's husband, for example, needs to do constant checkups on the mom. How's everything going? Which schooling is she going to? Pay maybe fees directly going towards the school. Maybe like one wire was saying during the school holidays, you know, the niece knows I'm going to go visit uncle and auntie Tabzi. You know what I'm saying? So maybe that will kind of help expose her to
2: different
1: things, you know?
2: Yeah.
1: And then check up on mom to say to see whether she's fixing her own financial situation. So are you actually looking for a job? Let's see if we can actually get you a job so that we are handling the issue at the root of the problem and not trying to cover it up.
2: So basically be involved is the compromise.
1: Be involved.
2: Be involved. Okay. I'll take that compromise. Yeah.
1: You don't have to take her in, but maybe Tabzi, you and your husband try to get as involved as possible with, you know, your husband's sister's life, I would assume. I think that's where the compromise maybe could be.
2: That's true.
1: It is the top of the hour. Thank you so much for the voice notes. Let's head on over to your news and traffic.
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6: Stories making headlines. Kwahube raises concern over schools that cannot withstand torrential rains. And Mnangagwa amends law to extend his term in office. A very good morning. I'm Lindiwe Mbanza. Basic Education Minister Siviwe Kwahube says the department needs to move swiftly to build school infrastructure that is able to withstand severe weather conditions. Kwahube made the remarks as she outlined areas of concern that the department feels pressure to address, including constructing additional classrooms in Gauteng, refurbishing schools in the Eastern Cape and KZN. Now, speaking to our sister channel, ENCA, the minister stressed that the main area of concern is to address damaged schools in parts of KZN and the Eastern Cape that were impacted by torrential weather.
7: We need to be able to build climate-resistant structures, because the biggest thing that we are finding is that where there are infrastructure, proper infrastructure, and it has been destroyed by disasters, it is taking the government entirely too long to be able to fix those infrastructure projects. And so we are finding that actually that now is becoming a massive pressure. In the Eastern Cape alone, there are still some schools that were affected by the Mthatha floods back last year in 2025 that they are still needing to fix now. So we have to make sure that the new buildings that we have, they are climate resistant so that we can at the very least make sure that our structures are saved in some of these disasters.
6: In other news, Communications and Digital Technologies Minister Soli Maladzi has defended his engagements with Starlink and Resolve Communications, owned by former DA leader Tony Leon. He says his policy position on satellite operators was established long before any meetings took place. This comes after allegations of private sector influence on the members of the executive, including Maladzi, emerged in an interview with former DA leader John Steenhuisen. CNAZN claimed that Resolve Communications facilitated meetings between DA ministers and private clients, including Starlink, for their benefit.
8: When the Government of National Unity started putting together the medium-term development policy framework, which is the aspirational document for what this administration seeks to achieve, the full recognition of equity equivalent investment programs in the ICT sector was already a submission that we had made as the department. We indicate that the work into my ministry's submission into the work of the MTDP process started in earnest in July, way before I even met with Starlink, which happened in September.
6: Moving further afield, Zimbabwe will see incumbent President Emmerson Mnangagwa's term extended until 2030.

0: these hands.
1: We are not happy. He must hear where he is seated right now.
0: A man like me is not happy completely.
2: But we do not fight for concentration of power. That's a major concern. And then we are saying, we've said it and we've been saying it, that when we went to war, we were fighting for the people.
3: Recapping your top story this summer. Basic Education Minister Siviwe Kwakhube says the department needs to move swiftly to build school infrastructure that is able to withstand severe weather conditions. Do follow us on X and on Instagram at YFM for Y News. I'm Lindiwe Mbanza.
4: Weaving through traffic, jamming in traffic with Y.
5: It's time for the traffic.
6: 8:05, let's see what's happening on the roads. I'll start off in Bramfontein on the M1 northbound. Slow moving traffic towards Empire Road. La Pesentine, I see some slow moving traffic towards Grayston Drive. A crash right before Rigel Avenue, La Paon Pitori N1 southbound. In Sunning Hill, I see slow moving traffic towards the Rivonia Road exit. Let's head on over now to Midrand. I see some slow moving traffic towards New Road. A truck fire incident between the Diepsloot exit and the R55 Pretoria West exit. And then finally, at end of in Naturena, traffic lights are not working there at Main Road. Now, if you're looking for instant traffic updates, be sure to follow us at Wire from Traffic for Wire Traffic. It's Wasabi.
7: Don't you just love it when we play sing-alongs like this?

Just a reminder that the unstoppable why is the frequency that moves you. The Way Up, the most important meal of the day.

0: of the girls here on Why. It is time for spoiler alert.
1: Attention.
2: This is a spoiler alert. Listener's discretion is advised.
0: So last week, Wasabi suggested we watch the TV series on Netflix. It's called I Will Find You. Here's what we thought was going to happen on the series.
3: It sounds like there's a dad who's lost his son. Sounds like he went to prison and basically is trying to find the son. What I think is happening is that the mother of the son actually kidnapped the child and framed the father. It's kind of like a Gone Girl kind of a vibe. I think that in the end, the dad actually doesn't get to find the child because he's escaped prison. He just goes back to prison.
4: I think instead of the child being kidnapped, the child actually ran away. They orchestrated their own death. And at the end of the series, we find out that he's still alive, Vele. But it was his choice to move away.
0: What if there's like a

0: You know how, you know, the red pill content is such a big thing. What if the son like saw some red pill content and then decided to go join some kind of red pill cult or whatever?
1: Yes.
0: All right. Boy, were we wrong.
1: Yep.
0: What is the show about, Wasabi?
1: A father imprisoned for his son's murder receives evidence suggesting his child may be alive, compelling him to escape and uncover the truth.
0: Let's get into our reviews. Of course, if you've seen the show as well, send a voice note on the Y app and let us know what you thought about the TV series I Will Find You on Netflix. My review is going to be short and sweet.
1: Mm-hmm.
0: Brilliant.
1: Yeah.
0: Absolutely brilliant. I binge watched the entire series in a day because the episodes, the cliffhangers at the end of each episode, the way in which the story unfolds, you think you know who it is. You think you know where the child is. And then new information gets revealed and you realize you are so wrong. Love the pacing. Love the twists and the turns. Love the actors as well. I think it was beautifully shot. This is the kind of show that I enjoy watching. Because you can't predict the end.
1: Yeah.
0: I'm going to give it a 9 out of 10. I think it was near perfect.
1: Mm-hmm.
0: I loved it.
1: Mm-hmm.
0: Your review, Wasabi?
1: Did you guys notice? I'm actually going through their Google course right now. Did you guys notice the main actor is the guy from Avatar? The main actor.
0: He is the Avatar guy.
1: The blue people.
0: Yes.
2: I didn't know that.
0: He's the main one on Avatar that was a human.
1: Yes.
0: And then got into the Avatar, you know, Avatar, and then went to the place where the
1: Amazing.
0: Avatar people
1: Amazing. His name is Sam Worthington. But anyway, really dope show. Really dope. The twists and turns. I didn't know what was going to happen. Should we spoil? Are we spoiling it?
2: Wait. Don't do that to me, bro.
1: Okay.
0: We can spoil it a little bit, but not too much. Let's not say what the ending is.
1: Okay. Then let me
2: please don't.
1: Let me not say it. Yeah. But anyway, you need to watch it. I think it's really dope. It had me at the edge of my seat every episode. How we find out to see things unravel is actually masterful. It's like teaching us to go to. You know what? You can never trust. People will call themselves friends.
0: 100%.
1: You know, people can be your friends or people can claim they love you, but then also in the same breath do you dirty.
0: Yeah.
1: So it's a nice show, man. It's like a soapy for us.
0: Mm-hmm.
1: Yeah. It's like a soapy for us, for a young, modernized soapy. It's really dope, man. I'll give it a 7.5 or 8 out of 10.
0: Ah, Wasabi, that's such a low rating.
1: No, that's a good score, Niam. That's a good score.
0: 7.5 out of 10.
1: Yeah, that's a good score. The only thing that was shaky for me was some of the acting.
0: Like who?
1: Like the brother in the brother.
0: Whose brother?
1: The brother who we thought maybe he's the one who dug up the grave with the truck.
0: No, Wasabi, the brother who was a policeman, but was also, you know, friends with the father 100%. That escaped prison to find his son.
1: And then the big FBI guy, I feel like he's doing too much of, I'm a black cop. He's doing daytime soapy acting. And then like, no, you better tell us the evidence or we ain't going to lock you up.
0: That's not fair, Wasabi. I don't think there was not one terrible actor.
1: No, not terrible acting. Okay.
2: So my review is incomplete because I only got to episode 3.
1: Okay.
2: Nah.
0: Why did you not like it?
2: Time.
0: Okay.
2: Without you guys spoiling it, I'm looking at David's dad, Lenny. That's the guy I'm thinking he might be behind some of this. Because in that episode specifically, he's like, so they're kind of going back on details and how he supposedly died. And some things are looking a bit sus.
0: So they're going back to the night of what happened when the child
2: supposedly
0: died. Yeah. Yes.
2: So they're kind of reflecting on that. I'm learning some details now that I'm not connecting with the actual story. Because they also found Hilda, who was like one of the investigating people of the incident. So I found it very strange. But so far, from the 3 episodes I've watched...
1: Yeah.
2: I'm giving it an 8.5 because I don't know what's going to happen.
0: Yeah.
2: I hope I'm right. If I'm wrong, all my days.
1: No, you're going to enjoy it, Jim.
0: You're going to enjoy it. We don't want to spoil it for you. I really want
1: to. I recommend it to everyone.
2: Okay, so don't give me a name.
0: Okay.
2: Is it in the family?
1: I don't want to say anything.
0: You
1: need to be shocked, Ray.
0: Is it in the family?
1: Nia, don't say anything. He needs to be shocked.
2: Like the person who set David up.

0: is let's that person not say in
1: anything,
0: the
1: yeah. No, let's not.
2: All I, okay, what I can say is
1: yeah.
2: The person who is responsible.
1: Yes.
2: You won't see it coming.
1: Yes.
2: Mm. Okay, you won't see it coming.
1: You won't.
2: Because this person covered their tracks so meticulously.
1: Yes.
2: Like, it's actually kind of brilliant. Mm-hmm. Bruh. What this person did.
1: Please finish it, Ree. Please.
0: No, yeah,
1: please
0: today is on. Yeah. It's yeah. on today.
2: Finish please it, finish it. Yeah. Rating so far?
0: 8.5.
2: 8.5 mm-hmm. out of 10. Okay, that's a pretty good rating. If you've seen it, send a voice note. Let us know what your rating is, what your review is of the show. But we do want to talk about, because the show is about kidnapping.
1: Yes,
2: the kidnapping. Show is about, you know, this boy going missing. The mm-hmm. show is, I mean, initially we thought he was dead mm-hmm. and then, you know, it turned into this whole other thing. But what does that look like in South Africa? Because we have seen quite a few reports of children going missing. Children have been going missing since, right? Yeah. But what happens to them? Where do they go? What are these syndicates? How are they run? We kind of want to get into what happens in that world. So stick around for that conversation. It's coming up soon.
1: Just what type of person steals a child while they're asleep? I guess that's why they call it kidnapping.
2: Okay. All right.
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7: 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Why?

0: Called Cold Summer here on a Why. We're talking about the TV series on Netflix. It's called I Will Find You. We absolutely loved it. Send your review in on the Why app. But of course, one of the major themes of the show is kidnapping. So we wanted to kind of highlight what kidnapping looks like in South Africa at the moment. How bad is it really? And more importantly, what are some of the tactics that kidnappers use to kidnap children in South Africa? So joining us on the line this morning is Mike Bolhaes. Mike is a specialist investigator and the founder of Mike Bolhaes Specialized Security Services, with years of experience investigating serious crimes, including kidnappings, missing persons, fraud, and organized crime. He has become one of South Africa's most recognized security experts. Good morning, Mike. Thank you so much for joining us on the show this morning. Hello, Mike, are you there? Mike, hello? Can you hear us, Mike? Okay, I think we're having some difficulty with Mike. Let's try and get him back. I just want to see if we can get him back now or if we need to wait a little bit. Okay, I think we might need to wait a little bit. So let's try and get Mike back on the line, because again, very, very intrigued about, you know, what is happening in terms of kidnapping, kidnappings in South Africa. I mean, we've seen some videos, right? I saw one video of, I think it was a mom who was just at a grocery store shopping with her child, and someone literally walked in, grabbed the child, and tried to run away with the baby.
1: Unfortunately, and very gruesomely and dark, it's such a profitable thing.
0: Yes.
1: If they keep doing it, because can you imagine the stigma and the shame you must feel to get caught, but you're still willing to take that risk?
0: Exactly.
1: That means, yeah, it must be profitable.
0: Child
1: trafficking is one of the worst crimes, if not the worst crime in the world.
0: Absolutely. All right, we're going to try to get Mike back on the line. This is Justin 99. It's called Gear Wave. Enjoy.

0: It's Justin 99. It's called Ke Wave here on Y. What is the state of kidnappings in South Africa? Realistically, we know it's bad, but what does it actually look like? We're going to be chatting to Mike Bolhays in the next couple of moments. He is a specialist investigator and, of course, the founder of Mike Bolhays Specialized Security Services. So stick around for that conversation. For now, let's head on over to your headlines. We need to check in with the sports as well.
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2: Stories making headlines. Basic Education Minister Siviwe Gwagube says the department needs to move swiftly to build school infrastructure that is able to withstand severe weather conditions. And Zimbabwe will see incumbent President Emmerson Mnangagwa's term extended until 2030. I'll have more on these and other stories at the top of the hour, but for now, here's Ray with your sports.
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5: In your last update of the morning, we started off with your athletics, where the International Olympic Committee, or IOC, has lifted its suspension of Russia, which clears the way for Russian teams to return to the Olympic movement ahead of the Los Angeles Games in 2028. The decision follows the IOC's conclusion that the Russian Olympic Committee no longer controls sporting bodies in occupied Ukrainian territories, and a rule change stating athletes should not be punished for their government's actions. Here's the IOC president, Kirsty Coventry.
6: Athletes have the possibility to compete at the Olympic Games and not be held responsible for their government's actions. And I believe that this is what this decision speaks to. It allows for Russian athletes to take part in sport competitions. But we've also been very clear that we do not condone any violence and war around the world. And we will continue with that stance.
5: Russian athletes will still face strict anti-doping testing, while the IOC has yet to determine whether the country's flag, anthem, or colors will return. The move has divided opinion, with Russia welcoming the decision as a major step towards full reinstatement, while the UK government and athlete advocacy groups argue that Russia's ongoing war in Ukraine and history of state-sponsored doping make the move premature. FIFA, UEFA, as well as World Athletics, meanwhile, have no immediate plans to lift their own bans. Now running off with a bit of rugby, the Junior Springboks booked their place in the semi-finals of the World Rugby Under-20 Championship with a commanding 52-33 victory over Wales in their final pool match in Tbilisi. After falling 14-0 behind early on, the defending champions stormed back with a dominant forward display, using their powerful scrum and driving maul to overwhelm Wales and secure the bonus point victory. Captain Siposetu Mnebelele and replacement hooker Liam van Wyk each scored twice as the junior box crossed the 50-point mark, which keeps their title defense firmly on track despite a spirited challenge from the Welsh. That is a wrap for your updates this morning. Catch your next set on Home Run from 3:30 with Nzakom Kari. For Y Sports on the web, it's Ray Chalant.
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1: At 8 p.m., sekungeni family entsha. 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
2: 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It's why.

0: It's Melin Aura. This one is called Mabebuza Umdu. Yeah, that was great pronunciation.
1: Yeah.
0: I won't lie. So we watched the movie. It's called I Will Find You on Netflix. One of the major themes is kidnappings. We wanted to find out what the state of kidnappings is like in South Africa. So joining us on the line is Mike Bolhase. He is a specialist investigator and founder of Mike Bolhase Specialized Security Services. Good morning, Mike. Thank you so much for joining us on the show this morning. I mean, kidnappings seem to be making headlines more often. Is that really the case? Is it getting worse, or is it just that we are hearing more about it now?
2: Both. So kidnapping is a huge problem in South Africa. It's actually in many countries a huge problem, but South Africa is one of the top. It's a lucrative crime. It's easy to commit and get away with it due to the bad safety and security infrastructure in South Africa.
0: Sorry, go ahead.
2: So if we had a real, how shall I say, safety and security infrastructure that is highly specialized, that identifies the crime, properly evaluate it, do risk analysis, investigate, solve, and do crime prevention in place, which we don't have, with highly specialized units.

0: the criminals will take advantage of a crime that works. They'll get on the bandwagon. It will become bigger and more because crime begets crime, and they commit crime because they can and can get away with it.
1: You say that it's a lucrative business. In what sense? When they kidnap people, when they kidnap children, where do the children go? Like, what happens with them?
0: Well, let's take you, for example. You're driving home later, and a couple of guys take you. They put a gun against your head. You open your phone. You transfer all the monies. As a matter of fact, they're as blatant as telling you, get your bank manager on the line, lift the limits. They clear you out completely. They drive around with you. They might take advantage of you. They might rape you. And they sometimes have intel and information, show you photos of your kids or your husband or boyfriend, and they make extreme threats. You cannot just rely on entertainment movies to get you away. This movie you've been discussing, I've listened to a bit of it, or series, is it's entertainment, but that's it. Many mistakes. I give it maybe 2 out of 10. I watch one episode and then I see all the mistakes and then I don't even watch it. And I do watch very good series.
1: Yeah.
0: But if you want to know about kidnappings, you need to Google documentaries and true life stories and read our projects. We have extensive, in-depth, the mind of the kidnapper projects, the actions, how they do it, how sophisticated the levels of kidnapping. You know, there's 5-6 levels of kidnapping.
1: Levels of kidnapping.
0: I mean, in South Africa, if you don't return a child after a divorce and an arrangement is in place, you can be a case can be opened. Yeah, if somebody don't pay their drug money, the druggies keep the drug user and phone the parents and say, listen, we have your child, pay the money. So you've got so many levels. The highest level is an extreme businessman that's extremely valuable, that's extremely scrutinized for months. They've got their contacts in the banks, in cell phone companies, and by the time they take and execute the kidnapping, they do it in such a way they leave no forensic information behind. It's many a times transatlantic. And they present all their cyber track and trace for financial forensic platform, social media information to the person they kidnap and say, this is what we've got of you. This is how much you have in this account. This is where your wife works. This is where your kids are. This is your family. This is your policies. This is your properties. We have everything. We want $5 million. That's what you can afford. And then they'll keep you till you pay it. It's a business. It's an oiled, extreme business. And many, many kidnappings, many, never reported to the police. Because remember, let's take your example tonight when they take you. They tell you, if you do anything about this, involve the police, we know where you stay. Here's a photo, your front gate. Here's a photo of your kids, your husband. And look how quickly and easily we take you here. If you talk about the money that we've taken of you or that we kidnap you, we'll kill you.
1: And the thing is that they probably will get away with it because, like you were saying, our policing system is not as good as it needs to be.
0: And many times involved.
2: No.
0: Remember, organized crime, racketeering, part of it is kidnapping.
1: Yes.
0: So all the main crimes that are committed in South Africa falls under organized crime and racketeering.
1: Sure.
0: So policeman plays a very big role, corrupt policeman. And as we see, the way it's going on now, how many policemen are being arrested, and this is just on the general level. Imagine you start your investigations down from brigadiers to captains and to constables and local police stations. You know, you'll be shocked how many policemen are involved,
2: In this
1: thing.
0: In all kinds of crimes. Yeah,
1: that
0: it's terrifying.
2: What are some warning signs that somebody might be watching you or following you before attempting a kidnapping?
0: Well, first of all, you must not flash around like a Kardashian. So don't flash. You must not talk about yourself. You must not expose your photos. You must not be on any platforms whatsoever pertaining your wealth. You must not ever expose yourself in any way what you're worth. So kidnappers are looking at your worth. Unfortunately, that includes driving, what you drive. It has unfortunately become You know, South Africa is

0: Totally, absolutely under the grip of criminals. It's the criminals has hijacked this country, because you have to live in constant fear and consideration and positive paranoia. So you must not draw attention. That's number one. Number two, you must be vigilant. You cannot drive around and be on your phone, listen to radios, or mess around with kids. You need to tell your kids what's the rules and regulations, and you must avoid any and any place that you know you could be taken if you're valuable. But sometimes they just want your car or your handbag. So that also happens. So you have to be careful in South Africa constantly.
1: I think also, you know, when you're making a very fair point to say don't be flashy about your wealth or how much money you're making, I think that social media has made it so much worse now, because everyone is flashing, you know, their new watches and their new cars on social media. And that gives criminals an opportunity to find you way quicker. I do want to head on over to our traffic very quickly, Mike. But when we come back, I want to ask you something very important. You mentioned earlier on about how they will threaten you and say if you get in touch with the police. So the big question is, well, then what do you do in that kind of situation? So stick around. We're going to wrap up with Mike in the next couple of moments. Let's head on over to your traffic for now and then see what's happening on the roads.
2: 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Jamming in traffic with Y.
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4: It's time for the traffic.
5: 8:46, let's see what's happening on the streets. I'll start off in Bramfontein on the M1 northbound. Slow-moving traffic towards Smith Street. A crash right before Rigel Avenue if you're there in the Pretoria N1 southbound. Moving on now to Sandton, I see some slow-moving traffic towards Grayston Drive. Lapesaning Hill, more slow-moving traffic towards Rivonia Road exit. Heading over now to Paulsdorf, I see roadworks and restrictions near Atcher Road. And then finally, I'll end off in Marlboro North. Traffic lights are not working there at Pretoria Main Road. Now, if you're looking for instant traffic updates, be sure to follow us at YFM Traffic for Wild Traffic. That's Wasabi.
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0: It's Sam Deep. This one is featuring Nia Pearl. Boutier's on this one as well. It's called Shella. Here on Why, we've got Mike Bullhays joining us on the line this morning. He is a specialist investigator. We're talking about kidnappings in South Africa. Mike, last question for you this morning is, what do I do in a situation where I now have been kidnapped, right? The kidnappers are saying, give us all of your money, give us access to your accounts, do not call the police. I mean, what do you do in that instant?
1: You have to confide in people you totally trust. Mm. But this is something you must already anticipate. So any and everybody listening must listen carefully. You must already be prepared that any crime can be committed against you, especially cybercrime. So have people that's your go-to guys that you trust in extreme situations. That could be in anything from extreme losses like your house burning down, your car being stolen, you being kidnapped, or cybercrime being committed against you. Mm. Identify the correct people in your life. Then also build a proper relationship with the police that you know that you can trust. Because once things happen, you must report the crime. Mm. And they must then deal with specialists. And then lastly, I have no problem if you give my number out to people that has extreme situations. We deal with the extreme, serious, violent crime cases, cyber crime and economic crimes. Mm. And I have no problem if you put all our projects that explains kidnapping to the T, the mindset of a kidnapping, why, how they handle you and what they do. Then you are prepared. It's best to be prepared.
0: Absolutely.
1: And to obviously to prevent.
0: Yeah.
1: Do any and everything in your life to prevent crime.
0: Absolutely. I was going to ask you about that, Mike. Can you give us details so that if anyone is listening right now needs your help with something, how do they reach you?
1: You can put all our stuff, all our information. We'll make sure that my office has emailed it all to you. They can have a look on your website and stuff. But my number is 082-4476-116.
0: Okay. All right. Noted.
1: So,
0: Thank
1: you for the opportunity, guys. Be safe out there, but read the projects. That's the best way to be informed.
0: Absolutely. Mike, thank you so much for joining us and for sharing with us this morning.
1: God bless. All of the best.
0: Thank you. All right. Well, there you have it. Mike is saying, be careful. It's nice to have money and it's nice to be successful.
2: But be also careful, please.
0: But be careful. Living safety, guys. All right, here's Dave. This one is called UK Rap. It is Ray's turn to suggest something for us to watch. We're going to see if we've got enough time to take a listen to that trailer, but that's coming up soon.

0: mine a setback, man soon grip one.
1: She don't listen to UK rap. If it ain't Dave or Cinch, she a six but her friend is a four. A gonna make that ten. Are you sure you wanna make that wife? We know her since way back when. If it's a
2: it's music by Dave. This one is called UK Rap here on Y. Before we wrap up the show, what are we watching this week, Ray?
3: This week we are watching a show called Bogadi Jong.
2: Bogadi Jong. Okay, it's on EVOD, right?
3: Yes, ma'am.
2: Yes. All right, let's take a listen to the trailer.
4: Allow me to take you down memory lane on the evolution of South African music. Now, I'm talking about the Bright Sisters. They rivaled some of the biggest bands in the country, even after the death of one of their founding members, Puseletso Mtaung. And now, after 30 years on the scene, they take to the stage once again to set people's hearts on fire.
2: Ooh, this is my kind of show. I feel like there's a little bit of a musical vibe going on over here. So I'm very excited to watch this. I think that this, I mean, it does say that the show is about a band that were once fantastic and now they're coming back to the music scene.
3: Yes.
2: I think what they do discover is that since their hiatus, the music industry has changed a lot. Mm. And so they are now forced to collaborate with the newer guys, right? So now these ladies have to collaborate with the Usi Mamanis and the Nasty C's.
3: Wow.
2: And it just doesn't gel because they don't make the same kind of music. And that's where one of the difficulties is.
5: This band tried to get back together. There's this one person who tried to get the band back together. But the other members maybe disagreed. So the main member is using AI to replace...
2: The vocals of the other ladies. Okay, interesting.
6: Similar to, or somewhere in between what both of you guys are saying, I think the band getting back together is because they want to do a tribute tour to like a late member.
2: And
6: so now they're
2: nice.
6: Trying to reunite, and people are at different stages of their life. Some of them are sick, others have, you know, committed to other ventures. So I think they're trying to just gather them for this one tribute act on this person who passed birthday.
2: Okay, all right. Mm. We are going to be watching Bogadi Jong.
6: Is it Tong or Chong? Because the S has a thing.
2: Bogadi Jong.
6: Kastrana, is it?
2: I feel like Kastrana, I would say Bogadi Jong. Marek is paid, yeah.
6: It is, baby.
2: Yeah, so I'm not sure. But we're going to watch it. It is on EVOD. It sounds very interesting. We'll come back again next week and review. Thank you so much for choosing us. We're back tomorrow, 5 to 9 a.m. here on Y.
5: Coming up next is Karen with the glow up here on Y.
2: Can we just say goodbye?
6: Okay.
5: Can we?
2: We don't have time.
5: Okay.
2: We've got to go. We'll see you again tomorrow. My name is Nia Brown.
5: I'm Oki Wasabi.
6: I'm Rachel Arn.
5: Goodbye.
2: Goodbye.
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10: Stories making headlines. Sivuwe Kwahube raises concern over schools that cannot withstand severe weather. And Mnangagwa amends law to extend his term in office. A very good morning. I'm Lindiwe Mbanza. Basic Education Minister Sivuwe Kwahube says the department needs to move swiftly to build school infrastructure that is able to withstand severe weather conditions. Kwahube made the remarks as she outlined areas of concern that the department feels pressure to address, including constructing additional classrooms, particularly in Gauteng, and refurbishing schools in the Eastern Cape and KZN. Speaking to our sister channel, ENCA, the minister stressed that the main area of concern is to address damaged schools in parts of KZN and the Eastern Cape that were impacted by torrential weather.
11: We need to be able to build climate-resistant structures, because the biggest thing that we are finding is that where there are infrastructure, proper infrastructure, and it has been destroyed by disasters, it is taking the government entirely too long to be able to fix those infrastructure projects. And so we are finding that actually that now is becoming a massive pressure. In the Eastern Cape alone, there are still some schools that were affected by the Mthatha floods back last year in 2025 that they are still needing to fix now. So we have to make sure that the new buildings that we have, they are climate resistant, so that we can at the very least make sure that our structures are saved in some of these disasters.
10: In other news, Communications and Digital Technologies Minister Soli Malatsi has defended his engagements with Starlink and Resolve Communications owned by former DA leader Tony Leon. He says his policy position on satellite operators was established long before any meetings took place. This comes after allegations of private sector influence on the members of the executive, including Malatsi, emerged in an interview with former DA leader John Steenhuisen. Steenhuisen claimed that Resolve Communications facilitated meetings between DA ministers and private clients, including Starlink, for their benefit.
9: When the Government of National Unity started putting together the medium-term development policy framework, which is the aspirational document for what this administration seeks to achieve, the full recognition of equity equivalent investment programs in the ICT sector was already a submission that we had made as the department. We indicate that the work into my ministry's submission into the work of the MTDP process started in earnest in July, way before I even met with Starlink, which happened in September.
10: Moving further afield, Zimbabwe will see incumbent President Emmerson Mnangagwa's term extended until 2030. This comes after the 83-year-old Zimbabwean president who took over the late Robert Mugabe in 2017 signed into law constitutional changes, adding two more years to his reign. The new piece of legislation will also see the scrapping of direct presidential elections, giving parliament the power to appoint the president. Zimbabweans are up in arms, slamming the new law as regressive.
12: I took part in the liberation struggle. We did not fight so that one man in the name of Mnangagwa would take Zimbabwe into his hands.
13: We are not happy. He must hear where he is seated right now.
12: A man like me is not happy completely.
14: We did not fight for concentration of power. That's a major concern. And then we are saying, we've said it and we've been saying it, that when we went to war, we were fighting for the people.
10: Recapping your top story this hour. Basic Education Minister Siviwe Gwagube says the department needs to move swiftly to build school infrastructure that is able to withstand severe weather conditions. Do follow us on X and on Instagram at YFM for Y News. I'm Lindiwe Mbanza.
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15: Jamming in traffic with Y.
2: Thank you very much, Ms. Mpanza, for that beautiful news update. It's 4 minutes past the hour. Good morning to you and yours. Let's have a look at your roads. We're going to kick it off in

0: View on the N12 R24 westbound, the slow moving traffic on both routes towards Ikululi's interchange. So kindly do make necessary time adjustments. And that's it for your traffic. If there's anything you feel we may or we might have missed, kindly do let us know using the hashtag #WhyTraffic across all social media platforms and our Why World app. It's going to be an absolute amazing day. It's a Boss Babe Wednesday. And trust me when I say, oh, it promises to be nothing else but spectacular. What you can expect in this hour in terms of music, some Nasty C, some Offset, and some Bugs and Keys, just to mention a few. Kitty up, let's go. Happy Wednesday.
1: Karen, giving the city the ultimate glow up. Only on Why.

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0: out. 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Take a breath and breathe. Made in this image, so the vision, say G-O-D. 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
1: Setting the frequency on fire, one banger at a time. Why?

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0: This one is called Namang Ege. It's Mahu, Sammy K, and MSA. They open up the glow up this morning. Happy Boss Babe Wednesday. Always my favorite day of the week because definitely women always take over the show. And it's always so exciting to learn a thing or two. It's the 8th of July, 2026. So if it's your birthday today, happy birthday. If you're celebrating something special, let me know, right? So we can give you some positive energy. And also, if it's something really difficult, I'd also like to know as well, so we can keep you in our hearts and our prayers. But also, we can help you take off the mid out of your mid-morning, because you know we do that every weekdays between the hours of 9 to 12. Today's absolutely no exception. You know we kick off the first hour of the show with It or Waste It. But now, there's something even more amazing, because I told you, so many boss babes in my space, in my vicinity, and there's amazing conversations that need to be had. And today, I thought, no, man, you know, there's a chat I want to have with Bernadette, and we're going to get into it. Bernadette, good morning. You're live on Y.
1: Good morning. How are you doing?
0: I'm good. I should be asking you, how you doing, fam?
1: I'm all good, Karen. Thanks so much.
0: Amazing stuff. So for context to all the wires, Bernadette Boulay is the Business and Partnerships Manager at 22 on Sloan, where she leads business development, marketing, and stakeholder relations, right? And she's also the convener of the local organizing committee for marketing and logistics committee for GEC Plus and also GEC Plus Africa 2026, all right? We're going to go straight into this conversation. You seem like a woman of power. Women of power don't have time to waste time. You get what I'm talking about? So, I mean, first things first, this is a very big title. I'm hearing titles that are so, and acronyms that are confusing me. So, what is GEC Plus Africa 2026? And, you know, let's start there. Let's break that down first.
1: Awesome. So, the Global Entrepreneurship Congress is Africa's largest entrepreneurship Congress. It brings together entrepreneurs, investors, policymakers, and corporate leaders. And it's really around how do you get the ecosystem on entrepreneurship going? It happens from the 16th to the 17th of September in Cape Town. And it's really a platform to share ideas, partnerships. But one of the biggest questions that entrepreneurs are always battling with is access to markets. So key to the Congress is, you know, access to markets. How do you bring investors in the room, policymakers, and ecosystem players alike into the platform and make sure that that engagement is beyond just a talk show, but it's implementable, it's for the growth of entrepreneurship, because we know that if you empower entrepreneurs, you get the economy going.
0: I love that. So in terms of the delegates, right, what can they expect from this year's Congress? Like someone that knows about it, someone that's already amped about it, or someone who's actually maybe attending for the first time?
1: So it's really about saying, you know, one of the things that entrepreneurs struggle is this lonely journey. And when you get to the Global Entrepreneurship Congress, you meet like-minded individuals, right? So the Congress is really about bringing, sparking that conversation, sparking that connection, and also business opportunities. I think key to the Congress would also be policymakers. They play an important role in driving economic policies, in driving economic activity. So they will be in the room. There will be plenary sessions that will be taking place. Key events that are quite important for the entrepreneurial space in Africa, not just South Africa, because we also know that, you know, only up to 15% of intracontinental trade is happening. How do you bring Africans into the same room to spark entrepreneurship and get that intracontinental conversation beyond 15%? Because the potential is really great. Yeah.
0: I really do love that. I mean, it sounds like an event that's very important, you know, for Africa's entrepreneurial, like, ecosystem, yeah?
1: Absolutely. It is an important conversation. It is important to kind of get the future of the world is really Africa. We are the youngest continent. And if we get these conversations going from an entrepreneurial standpoint, how do we spark investment into our continent? How do we spark business activity? And so that's what the GEC Plus Africa is, and it's important for our growth, and it's also important for connecting Africa. That is our theme for this Congress, and we invite industry leaders from across the world to join us. In 2024, we had over 2,500 delegates, 73 countries, and 38 of those were from Africa. So we really bring in that ecosystem into one shared space to connect Africa.
0: Oh, I love this. So someone is listening right now and they're like, ish, Bernadette, should I come? Should I not? So when we try to put a call out there, when we try to paint a picture, you know, of who this Congress is going to be beneficial to, who exactly would you like to call out to come through and attend the GEC Plus Africa 2026?
1: Definitely entrepreneurs, small businesses, investors, policymakers, and ecosystem organizations that know about the GEC Africa and the impact that it's had. And anyone looking to really scale, corporate leaders that are trying to position themselves to, especially within the entrepreneurial space, who see that entrepreneurship as part of the CSI strategy. This is the place to kind of scout for those kind of businesses, because they will be showcasing. Some of the businesses will be pitching for investors, but also exhibiting. So it's an important place to be from the 16th to the 17th of September. So we have two tickets. We've made sure that everyone is able to come into the room. We've got a delegate ticket, which is free. And then we've got a premium ticket, which is about $2,500. But we really want everyone to come into the space, join us in accelerating entrepreneurship in Africa.
0: This is what I want, and this is what we need. So I'm sold, you know, and I know a plethora of other people are sold as well. How do we register to be part of GEC Plus Africa 2026 to the people that are just eager to come through and experience it?
1: Awesome. So registrations are on www.gecafrica.co. 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We want to see you there. We want to engage with you. We want to help you connect African entrepreneurial space.
0: I really have nothing else to say besides, Bernadette, you are doing your big one. Shout out to you. And of course, the GEC Plus Africa 2026. It really sounds so exciting. And to all the young people right now, this is officially your chance to go out there and do your big one. Thank you so much, Bernadette. Have a great one.
1: Thanks so much. Have a good one.
0: There we go. Right. Register. Get your tickets. And also, even if you say we're in Auna Mali and you can't afford it, you have no excuse, because the general tickets are easy for you to get. But if you want to go the luxury way, you also, you know, with a young over 2 Kenya, now you can get a proper ticket that gets you into the room. But also, I remember and I say again, you have no excuse. If you have no money, general, so that you can get into the room.
2: 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And Hulu stories make you smile. 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They make you gasp. 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
2: 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Like this.
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2: 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And that's why they stay with you forever.
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2: The hypocrisy of our democracy, it's sickening. The state is dysfunctional. This problem has been a ticking time bomb. When Thabo Mbeki was president, we had a little bit of a scuffle. Nothing has been done. The government is not acting. They're only doing this now because people are taking a stand.
1: Catch the full conversation of What's the Word now on Y's YouTube channel. 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
0: Hotter than the rest, better than the best. It's Y.

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2: You know what's wild? She showed up to work, sat through meetings, pushed through the cramps all day, and said nothing. 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But why? Periods are normal, right? 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And you could win a VIP experience at Kwagogo this December. 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Hi, I'm on my period!
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0: The song is called Hamaganja, and it's Royal Music on this one. It brings us to 46 minutes past the hour 9. With it or wasted this morning. Are you the type of person who lives out of your suitcase? What does that mean? If you packed your bags and you went somewhere to go and visit, do you unpack your clothes ufake emadrawini, ufake emawardrobini? Or when you're out there visiting, do you take clothes out of your suitcase until you go back home? What's the chat there? I got a very interesting comment from Upandelani on Facebook. Udai man, karakara. How can a normal person fit in a suitcase, Mar? What a confuse. No, that's not what I meant, Bandi. And I'm sorry about that. What I meant was, Mohambili or Vagasha, if you go out there and you go on holiday, like it's school holidays right now, right? Maybe you're visiting a family member in a different province, in a different city. Do you unpack your entire luggage bag, or do you take things one by one out of your luggage bag? How do you go about it? What do you do? Please send through those voice notes on the Y World app. Alternatively, we are at Y across all socials. Miss Figa las baga shekona. Radin sadilo mo suitcasing, already do la mo begging.
1: Major Steez, why?
2: I'd like you to make some noise for the big head. Yes, sir. I just want to firstly congratulate you on a million streams on the album in 10 days only. That's crazy business. Let's fast track the story. You meet Kabza. Are you like to him? Let's get in studio. How does it go?
3: Dude was like, nah, do your thing. I didn't really get to do my thing
2: in front
3: of him. Like, and then I was just left there with Sly.
2: Dude, how does that feel? And what was just you and Sly, now it's Kabza that's small on it.
3: I was a little tripped off because I left the studio and I thought that the song would probably just stay in.
2: You're originally a hip-hop and R&B artist. How did you manage to stay true to, like, you?
3: Glory to God, but I'm only starting. Sly is already from hip-hop, so, like, he already, like, peeped the swag that I had going on.
1: Get ready to elevate your night. Yeah! This is On the Streets, where the culture lives. Karen, giving the city the ultimate glow-up. Only on one.

0: Saverion Shakes and Less with Zambak, DJ Smalls. Zita Day, no scooche, no way. With the Wasted today, we are asking you a very interesting question. When it comes to going out there, your vagasha, noma, you're going on holiday, do you live out of your suitcase or your bag? Or you're keeping those akusfagamo tropine makabetin? How do you go about it? Thank you so much for your voice notes. I one thing about the wires that'll come through clutch. Babaga, what's going on?
1: Hey, wires, what's up? What's up? What's good? Babaga Boyla, Eran Fanday. Ish, fit, mina. I learned the hard way, man, not to. Keep a girl, make sure man shy around. Yo, my car is no one deal. Yo. How many passes in the lapel? My t-shirt on my disc because I'm a football guy and I'm a tracksuit. Sneaking man eating, yeah, figure like shoes. Yeah, I want one strip bill. So, manje, how many is in a bag? Man, figure in Vala, in IKEA, or in a shape, put in a car. Lock it there. Ah, lava fun was a macabre jar. Mina Bang Shah, even a macazin, I'm last seven, I'm a new one. Maybe good thing is stylish. I even got a yellow bag yak hole. My chic pay. That's what got my cousin.
0: Sure. So you don't even unpack them. I don't know. After that weekend at your cousins, and when you look, yo, skip a summer seek, you be feeling like.
2: Bang yak, you moan, go in the bang yak. Oh, cheers when I'm on.
0: Yo, I'm really sorry, Babaga Poy, but shout out for that one. It's really dope. Betla, what's going on?
3: Excess San Bonani Studio, San Bonani Mawayazi, Karakara Mechomi. Okay, Nachomi Nakere, Kere, personal, and I don't take out any clothing out of the bag. It wouldn't say one by one. And then if like I took like small clothes, and then I'll be there like for too long. And then, yeah, if it was a Zuwa, the upper poor, we were almost. And then take one car and say, I didn't need a developer picking. My remnant is a Zuwa. Iyebo, Iyebo, bye.
0: Thank you, bye. All right, Tavel also coming through with a voice note on the Y World app. Let's hear it out.
4: Karakaralam, Karakarala, so why? I'll keep his intensive case. More seems in your band. 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
1: Thank you Gabza Wabza, of course. Lindiwe Mpanda, angisempanda. Cabanga, Karen.
2: You want us to fight, angithi?
1: Aw mar,
2: not yet. Okay.
1: Not ever. Living out of your suitcase, Mampanza. What's the, are we with it? Are we wasting it?
2: Wait, where are you living out of your suitcase?
1: No, like more your if you were on a holiday, work trip, whatever. What do you feel and what do you think about that? Are you with it or do you feel like, ish?
2: I'll say wasted because I don't do that. As soon as I get to a place like you're on holiday, I make sure I unpack everything.
1: But let's contextualize it. Can I invite you to contextualize it?
2: Please.
1: Don't you think if, for example, when we're going for like work, you know, that holiday that we have at work, you can do that because it's like a hotel room. Okay. However, if we are kumamncane or kumamkhulutupsi,
2: okay. If that's the case, then you can't really live out of you. You can live
1: out of your bag.
2: Okay, no. If that's the case, then in some places you don't have a choice but to live out of your suitcase.
1: Sure. Okay. Well, that's an interesting way to look at it as well, right?
2: Yeah.
1: Because there are certain places like a hotel where you know it's definitely your room.
2: Yes.
1: Like
2: yes.
1: If you're visiting maybe your partner. Yeah, yes. Keep using the and no mag nasala. It's not a huge
2: issue. Okay, yes.
1: But like one of the biggest things people are like, ish, cause, and I get it because a lot of the guys are saying, dog, me, I'm gonna go to a hotel, take off my things, I'm gonna forget.
2: And then I'm gonna forget. Yeah, you know? Yeah. If you're forgetful, don't live out of your.
1: But
2: suitcase.
1: What if kisu to friend? What you gonna do?
2: Ale hudima suitcase because you don't want to forget it.
1: You live it out of your suitcase on holiday. Are you with it or do you feel like we should waste it? The wise are saying, sihlala kule yo suitcase. Lindiwe Mpanda. Now I'm going to put me a campaign. Will you say suitcase in or too soon?
2: No, being said suitcase in. It's too soon, but being said suitcase in because I didn't have a choice.
1: Sharp, let's be on standby for the news.
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1: Stories making headlines. Dada Morero to give update on the city's finances. An activist group calls on Julius Malema to come clean with his alleged relationship with Feroz Khan. A very good morning. I'm Lindiwe Mbanza. The city of Johannesburg's finances are expected to come under scrutiny today as Executive Mayor Dada Morero briefs the media on the metro's financial position and service delivery challenges. The briefing comes after National Treasury temporarily withheld the city's July equitable share allocation, over concerns about its financial management and governance. YNews reporter Lebandashe is following the story.
2: Johannesburg Mayor Dada Morero is expected to outline the city's engagement with National Treasury and the measures being implemented to strengthen financial governance, curb unauthorized, irregular, fruitless and wasteful expenditure and improve consequence management. The briefing follows Treasury's decision to withhold July equitable share allocations from 75 municipalities, including Johannesburg, citing non-compliance with the Municipal Finance Management Act. Treasury says the affected municipalities have collectively accumulated more than 145 billion rand in irregular expenditure and over 24 billion rand in fruitless and wasteful expenditure. Morero is also expected to provide an update on the city's financial recovery plan, efforts to stabilize payments to Eskom and Redwater, infrastructure programs, revenue.

0: collection initiatives and the implementation of the 2026-2027 budget. The city says these interventions are aimed at restoring financial stability while safeguarding service delivery. For Y News, I am Lebohang Dashi in Johannesburg.
1: In other news, Activists and Citizens Forum has called on EFF leader Julius Malema to come clean about his alleged relationship with suspended top cop Feroz Khan. The call comes after jaw-dropping evidence surfaced at the Madlanga Commission showing WhatsApp messages suggesting that Malema was in contact with businessmen Adriano Mazzotti and Mohamed Said, both of whom have featured prominently in evidence relating to Khan. Malema has since filed a responding affidavit saying his association with the businessmen is public knowledge and denied engaging in any dodgy dealings with Khan. However, the forum's Dennis Bloom says the only way for Malema to clear his name is to appear before the Madlanga Commission.
2: It is alleged that Mr. Malema, Member of Parliament, is in an unholy relationship with General Feroz Khan, Mr. Mo Sahid, and other questionable characters who are involved in the cigarettes business. We have said some time ago that General Feroz Khan will expose and implicate senior politicians.
1: To this now, President Cyril Ramaphosa says allegations that former DA leader Tony Leon's public relations firm, Resolve Communications, sought to arrange meetings between DA ministers and its clients bear the hallmarks of state capture. The claim surfaced after former DA leader John Sienesen alleged in an interview that private sector's interests had attempted to influence members of the executive, including Communications Minister Solly Maladzi. Now, Leon has denied the allegations despite growing scrutiny over the extent of his firm's alleged influence within government. Ramaphosa says it is deeply concerning that individuals who were once at the forefront of the campaign against state capture are now themselves facing allegations of engaging in similar conduct.
3: I mean, that really smacks of the type of state capture that has been talked about. The very people who've been campaigning against state capture are now themselves deeply immersed in influencing where contracts should go in a very active way. So I think the truth will still need to come out when it comes to this.
1: Recapping your top story this hour. The city of Johannesburg's finances are expected to come under scrutiny today as the executive mayor Dada Morero briefs the media on the metro's financial position and service delivery challenges. Do follow us on X and on Instagram at YFM for Y News. I'm Lindwe Mpanza.
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5: Jamming in traffic with Y.
6: Thank you very much, Ms. Mpanza. At least now I can pronounce your surname, hey? Being shy earlier on. It's 5 minutes past the hour. Let's have a quick look at your roads. We're going to kick it off in Bedford View on the N3 southbound. There's queuing traffic towards Ifan Buren Road, so kindly do drive with caution. And in Midrand on the N1 southbound, there are roadworks and traffic restrictions, and that is towards the Allendale Road. Midrand on the N1 northbound, another stationary vehicle, but that is just before Allendale Road. So in Bedford View as well, on the N12 R24 westbound, the slow-moving traffic on both routes towards the

0: One of them is taking over the playlist, and it's going to be such a beautiful hour. We've got some Destiny's Child, we've got some Shekana, some Jill Scott, and Zinqumalo. Oh, let's get ready for the Reese's Kids. They're about to take it to the top.
1: Karakara, that's why. Karakara, that's why.

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1: I'm the provider.
0: On the Glow Up, recess is in session. The Glow Up with Karanam Tetwa.

0: If you ever forget, please don't forget that naming Zatanda somewhere in the mix of things. One of my favorites, man. Freshly just joined the Forbes list. This girl, she is working. Zinqumalo, TBO, PWY Lock Drum King, DJ Tears, and Dr. Tools. You know what? I'm gonna say it again. Zinqumalo. Have you ever heard her or seen her perform this song live? She deserves to be on the Forbes list. She's hella booked, hella paid. Speaking of hella booked, we got the Recess Kids.
1: Recess on the Glow Up with Karan Mthethwa. Class is officially in session.
0: All right, so let's kick it off like this. Let's do it like this. The music that you heard today, you know, it's not very Y-like. It's very Recess-like. I had a little chat with Aaron, one of our Recess, you know, winter class of 2026. I'm like, Aaron, le music le, yeah, when? Una 17, 18. Ufike nini la kubo? Sustication, melodelication. Mara, we don't judge it. We love it. So throughout the hour, right, the playlist is always taken over by our Recess class of 2026. Of course, today, Aaron is in the ones and twos. Usazong kazela gatling. Safun we udita loluta. But today also, we are joined by, hey, some of the Recess winter class of, you know, 2026. Of course, we've got Nyakalo with me today. Hey, we've got Akila and stuff. And Awako in the hizzy. How you guys feeling?
2: Feeling good, feeling nice.
3: Feeling good, feeling nice.
4: Feeling great, feeling scared.
5: It's what? A good morning.
0: What do you want to say to the wires? To just wake them up and say good morning. How do you say good morning to the wires?
5: Good morning!
0: Okay, yeah, you see, yeah. That was straight to the point. Good morning.
4: Yeah, wake up, guys.
0: Shoo, we've got a chat to have. I'm going to throw it over to you because you're taking over this hour. There's a chat you want to have with us as Ama Wires?
2: Yeah.
0: Let's go.
5: Let's be real for a second. Okay. What is it that no matter how much you grow, your parents somehow still see you as their little baby? One minute you're handling your own life, and next it's, where are you? Who are you with? What time are you coming back home? Sound familiar?
2: Today we're asking the real question.
0: Okay.
2: How do we train our parents to accept our adulthood?
0: Even?
2: Is it something we earn? Something we talk about? Or are parents just never ready to let go? Let's unpack it.
4: Ish. I think it's right that I started off most on that unpacking.
0: Yeah,
4: let me tell you how I trained my parents.
0: Wait. Hold up. You need to break.
4: I must break.
0: You've already trained
4: parents. I've already trained my parents. I've had to train them.
0: It's giving problem, child. Okay. How did you go about it?
4: How did I go about it? I started coming back home late. Sure. If they say come back home at 8 o'clock, I'm coming back home at 8:30, 9 o'clock. It's the only way. But communicate with them, obviously.
0: Okay, I love that. Yeah, that's respectful.
4: Yeah, communicate with them. But like, come home late. If they say no, don't go there. Go, but like, and then explain later on why you went.
0: Amen.
4: Yeah, like that's the only way to do it.
0: Nyakalomfana, uledi la uli mamiti. Why you doing that?
4: Strong,
0: what? Know,
4: unfortunately,
0: like Nyagi, mommy and dad are listening. What do you have to say about this?
2: I mean, my mom is pretty chilled, to be honest. So,
0: okay,
2: what Kila's saying, I'm not used to it. I won't lie, I'm not used to it. It's like, you do that,
4: I do that.
2: Not even.
0: What's your chat? I mean, how do you move around training your parents, especially when you try to do things, or things that they don't deem as what you should be doing as their child?
5: Ivan, now I'm just an indoor kid, so I really have plans. So when I have plans, it's more my late notice, and my parents really hate late notice things. So then my late mama used to tell her, and she will be like, yesterday you came from where, and then you want to go today again? What do you mean? You can go. Just do whatever you want. But I love the fact that my late mom just gave me that sense of independency.
0: Yeah.
5: Because she was really worried the fact that I stay indoors a lot. So she just wanted me to explore and be out there with my dad. Oh, Bandla. The guy's like, Osamalibuma, Khosakala.
0: You know, I think one of the hardest things any parent has to do is raise... Oh, my gosh, I'm going to get one. I'm going to eat it. Like, the both of you, I mean, you're so young. You're like 17, 18, and you're also promoting to give the wires content. The promoter, the event. So, chances of you skipping or missing your curfew is very high, right? Because you're out there

0: hustling so you can get the paper to some extent.
1: Yeah.
0: Shoot, this is the part where we get the wires. I mean, to come in and give through their two cents. I mean, the Gen Zs are in the building, and here's what they'd like to know today. How do we train our parents into accepting that we are moving into adulthood? Schoolile manje mawires now amakhokhomelo nama 2000s umzali uyatrainwa uzokuthethisa mara uzobona ngendlela. What's your two cents about it? Send through that voice note on the Wire World app. Alternatively, we are at Wire across all socials. Kunje nithe nabantwana bekarakara mina angisekho sho ukuthi abantwana bekarakara laba bazo stress ukarakara.
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5: Hey, yes, I'm on holiday. I'm nine. In fact, this weekend, if you weren't in Portugal or Durban, July.
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7: Can we talk about the level of FOMO I experienced this weekend? My timeline, Yarutlup, Portugal, Afro Nation. Every second, give video, someone dancing on the beach, someone singing word for word, someone living their best life at Afro Nation. Meanwhile, there was me. In SA.
5: I'm with you. You are not alone. Eh? You are not alone. I was on the socials looking, thinking, yo, damn, Portugal, yo, Deben. I stayed indoors throughout the weekend.
2: Monday to Thursday, 8 to 10 p.m. Why? Take a walk on the Y side.

0: Unstoppable Y.
1: Is this in for it? Pilen is told by say Tesha Jali.
0: Karen Mtetwa on Y.
1: Much.

0: And recess is on Y. Gen Z's are on the glow up.
1: Oh yes, the Gen Z's are definitely on the glow up. It's the recess winter class of 2026. And joining me on air today, behind the mics, training their parents. Hey, Nyakalo's in the house, got some Akila in the house, and our Bagwe. Very interesting opinion that's being shared, right? Do you want to reiterate and say the question again? What are we asking the wires today?
2: Don't be afraid, Nyakalo. Our parents, man. How do they accept our adulthood? Is it something we earn? Do we talk about it?
1: Yeah.
2: Our parents never ready to let go. What is it?
1: Does it stress you, like, as, like, a youngin' right now? You're like, hey, bro, I'm trying to live my best life, bro. Like, does it stress you when you feel like your parents are, like, kind of raising you with that kind of strictness and attachment to you? That they don't let you fly and do your own thing and come back at 8:30? I'm joking. What's the chat about that? Like, what's the vibes? Like, do you want to get to a point with your parents where maybe you feel like, oh, yes, like my mom is letting me come back at 8 p.m. Because what if your parent is saying no because maybe they want to make sure you're safe?
2: Yeah.
1: And they feel like maybe you're not street smart enough. Even though you're a promoter, there's certain, you know, there's a certain level of intelligence you tap into as you grow.
2: Yeah.
1: Is that a narrative you're also trying to explore, Obakwe?
3: I'll give that to Nyakalo for now.
1: Wow.
3: I'm still cooking. Yeah, I'm still cooking, right. Guys. Stop.
1: She's like,
3: I'm
1: Karen,
3: still cooking.
1: Just wait.
3: wait.
2: Okay, I kind of have something.
1: Okay. Mm.
2: So last year, there was a party my friend was hosting because she was leaving school, like going to a new school and whatever.
1: All right.
2: So already planned it, everything, told my mom, yo, I'm heading out on this day. How the day before, she's switching up. No, I don't want you to go. Stay home. I have a bad feeling about this. You're not going to be safe. Wara, wara, wara. And then my friends went. They had fun. I saw videos. FOMO. And I was just chilling at home.
1: FOMO. The fear of missing out.
2: Yeah. Mm. And I was like, wow.
1: Sure.
2: Mommy, just let me go. Like, I'm going to come back.
1: I have EOMO.
2: What's that?
1: Excitement of missing out.
3: Oh.
1: Sharp. We have a comment coming through from Madiro P saying these Gen Z's are starting to get a little bit Tululu.
3: Wow. But Tululu is the Sululu.
1: Wow.
4: You're cooking. You see
3: something. I'm telling you.
1: You know what? Wait. This is for you.
5: Focus.
1: Tululu is the Sululu. No, fight for yourselves, guys. At this point, me, I'm not a 2K. I can't fight for you. Because you're training your parents in terms of... I get the long picture of it, right? Mm-hmm. Maybe you're like, no, man. Like, my wire is bigger. But I understand that at some point, really, I'm going to leave the nest. But if when I'm 25 and I want to move out, you're going to say no. Because I've never, ever pushed against what you set as a rule.
2: Yeah.
1: But where's the fine line? Where's the fine line between, you know, training your parents and being disrespectful? Where's the fine line? Yeah, Anbaba. You want rights, but you don't want responsibilities. Show me that you can cook. What is the chat? I keep putting fun away. We want a topic.
4: Fine line.
1: Yeah. How do you differentiate between, okay, this is me giving my parents some sort of capacity, and this is me blatantly disrespecting my mother or father, or my aunt, grandmother, you know,
4: the disrespect comes in when I don't

0: communicate with them. If I don't communicate with them, that's when the disrespect comes in. At least let them know that where I'm at, what time I'm gonna be back, even though I'm gonna come back late. Communicate. Without communication, then it's chat. Like, there's nothing there.
1: You're disrespectful.
0: I mean, you're disrespectful, blatantly disrespectful. Like, that's how it is.
1: I love that. That's a beautiful way of thinking. How busy?
2: I think also not taking accountability. I mean, they tell you, you were wrong, you didn't communicate on whatsoever. And then when I think it's really important that we take accountability as teenagers, because, I mean, we'll go wrong along the way, but, you know, sorinyana.
1: Sorinyana is...
2: mind you, ne, that's one thing my late mother told me. You know, when you don't like apologizing. That's something that you need to learn, apologizing.
1: Don't whisper it. Say with your chest.
0: Yo, Akina, mom, dad. If you guys are listening, I'm so sorry, Shem. I'm sorry for not being sore.
2: Shooty sore. The birthday surprise. Happy birthday.
1: Nyagalo, save this crew. I'm done with the recent crew.
0: No, guys.
1: Like, Nyagalo's like, mom, me. I didn't say nothing, mom. I didn't say,
3: like,
1: look.
3: I'm just here chilling.
1: Yeah. Sure, wires. What do you think? I'm a 2K, bona, umzali, we are trained, bona nje, but they look pila their best life. In the mix of all this, they're also learning how to apologize to their parents. I mean, as a wire, unengani, you have a little cousin, you have a little niece and nephew, it's holidays. Uzabati, hangi, house party. What's the vibe about that? Do you feel like umdana magakchela, uguti, utea wuyango 6, atyonuzo wuyango 7? How do you move around that? What do you think about that? Now, I'm a Gen Z icon. Azos pendulela. So please send through that voice note on the Y World app. So I'm gay. Let's be a good thing. Recess
4: on the Glow Up with
1: Karen
4: Mthethwa. Class is officially in session. If you're happy and you know it, don't hold back. Turn it up with Sinaye. This is Happy Hour. Step into the group chat. Tap into trending chats that get you talking and get the game plan on all things hot on your screen. Sinaye keeps you entertained for the happiest hour of your day, where the vibes hit harder than the traffic. 6 to 7 p.m. Monday to Friday with Sinaye. Let's get happy. This is Happy Hour.
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0: There's no problem when the answer is why. The Glow Up with Karen Mtetwa.

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1: I'm the provider.
0: On the glow up, recess is in session.

0: This one is called Man Down by Rihanna. Of course, if you missed it, our playlist this hour is curated by the Winter Recess Class of 2026. A big shout out goes out to Aaron. Speaking of which, the recess class is like, the song should actually say rules down, because they're trying to pay train their parents into letting them grow and blossom into adulthood. Good luck going home today. There's a lot of answering. You know what? I'm also going to say this. What I love about radio is that it's in real time. Nyakalo mama's like, eh, nangumdana mang outer on air. Your parents are already like, get on that. But at least, mama nyakalo, you raised a really, really sweet boy. Like, habatli matata, u politically correct. Awa kwele na itu wa iteka, itu wa itulela felamu. Akila on the other side. We got a voice note on the Y World app. Do you guys want to hear that?
1: Yeah.
2: Dave.
0: Unali a whole reply before hearing it. It's from Kitumeti. Hello.
3: Hey, Karakara Lasewa, Kamban, Karakara, Kamban. And what it do to the young legends, the young future legends, how you guys doing? Bona. Number one, what I'd like to say, number one, is that, yo, if we're going to be real with you, your parents will forever see you as that little kid. No matter how old you get, they will forever see you as that little kid. That's one thing y'all gotta accept. As I said, manch. You could be street smart, you could be whatever smart you are, but at the end of the day, they will still forever see you as that little kid, right? Number two, man, I like what you're saying about, you know, pushing boundaries. Now I'm pushing my boundaries. Now Karakaro pushing my boundaries. You were pushing it. You were pushing the envelope. Even though you didn't have to, but you did, regardless. But I know. Just make sure that you don't dance on that fine line too much. Because the lines between pushing it and being disrespectful get very fine very quickly. You know what I mean? And sometimes, you know, like, take heed to what your parents are saying, man. Because remember, now, they were also once in your shoes. Yeah, maybe a different generation now. Things may be rocking differently. But, like, yo, some of these things your parents are saying, because, you know, they've experienced some of them too. I mean, I'm only realizing now, there were some things old lady was saying, yeah, it was actually true, and I didn't listen. But otherwise, I'll just keep pushing, keep rocking, keep doing you.
0: Ah, shout out to you, Kitu. Hey, bandana be karakara na tula teens pendulilin, but money pay advice.
4: You accept the advice?
0: You like it? Yeah. Do you feel like it's helpful?
4: Yeah, it is.
0: Shout out that with the, why are you clearing your throat?
4: Killa?
1: Ish.
0: Ah.
1: It's. I hear the advice, guys. I really hear that. But times have also changed.
0: Mm. But that's what Kitumet is also saying.
1: Yeah, like times he's right. I hear him wholeheartedly. But like Jared, like for real, they have to be okay.
0: Albaque.
2: I like you. You're so realistic. It really makes sense. Now I hear you.
0: Mm. Are you taking in the advice? What about Kitu is telling you guys? Because we had that chat earlier, right? And we're like, what's that fine line? And you see, he's also rehashing and re-emphasizing how, yeah, absolutely, train your parents to understand and be receptive of what the world is right now. But don't always, every day when I'm at the limit, I'm sick and tired of the nonsense. No. You understand?
1: Yeah.
0: So... do you wash dishes?
1: I do. No, I do. I really do. We have a schedule at home, guys.
0: Okay, that's beautiful. Okay, Nyakalo's shocked. Okay, listen. Please stream us live on the Y World app. We also have YTV. So you get the feel of it. Because shame, you know.

0: baya exclaimer njenge milomo bathi ha yo helele, you know,
1: because
0: I killer.
2: We are shocked
0: when we're talking about training your parents about, you know, you moving into your adult life. Does it only relate, because I want us to have a broader perspective, is it only about your curfew, or is it also maybe your preference and things? Like, I remember I was out with my children and one of my friends was like, you dressed your kids like twins. Ah, yeah, that must end, bro. Like, there's a 5-year difference between those kids. And I'm like, it's not that deep. She's like, oh, we had to sit my mother down and be like, aye, chief, we love you down, but no.
1: Yeah, no.
0: So let's explore the ways and the manners in which you would like your parents to be receptive of your growth and your change. So it's not only curfew, you know. Sometimes maybe you feel like, ah, mama, like, I can't be the only one washing the dishes, maybe. Like, maybe can we get an Os Mavis to come and help? Or maybe, ah, mama, like, if I do extra chores, are you going to pump out my allowance? Like, when you think of training your parents to be receptive of who you are and where you're going as a child, what else do you want to put into the conversation besides curfew and chores? Like, what else do you actively like to train your parents towards?
2: I think being realistic, we are teenagers, ne? And as Nyakalo has mentioned, times have really changed. So just being real, I have this anime. She discusses everything with me, whether dating, whether what. I mean, the first time, yo, Banza, okay, I'm about to get exposed. If you get it, if you don't get it, forget about it. I told my aunt that I'm 80. So the first thing my sister did was like, we should go to the clinic for prevention. I'm like, eh, my sister, how did we even get there?
0: Whoa. That, like, so wait, so they advise you?
2: They advised me before things even got to a point, and I'm like, no,
0: okay, that's sweet, guys. That's really responsible, because I know I'm whatever age I am, but it has never been a conversation between me and my family, you know, to want. And I really feel like it tries to help you to be ready and safe when the right time comes, because it's such a shaky conversation to have with your children. And I'd really like to commend your family for actually saying, tanam. Fully line, lapaya. You know, I don't think they're influencing you, but they're helping you be ready for when the time comes. You know what to do, because I don't think you guys are able to say to your dad and mom, you know, the birds and the bees. Hey, that hash is exactly like, you see, that's beautiful. I mean, it's a full rounded conversation, because as you grow, there's more information you need, and you are more at jeopardy of making the wrong decisions if you don't get that information from home. But what do we do then when our parents are raised to feel like they don't want to communicate certain things, when you're at a point where you need that advice from your mom? And how do you go about that? Because I also feel like you're vulnerable to gaining it from kostrate, and that's dangerous. That's even more dangerous. So what do we do then?
3: You reach out to other family members. If your parents can't do it, get an aunt, your cousin.
0: Point your mind more. I love how your head works.
3: Yeah, I don't speak to my parents, but I know I have older siblings and older cousins that can help me out where I need them and give me advice. Yeah.
0: Sure, I love that. That's beautiful. Nyakzin.
4: Me, I can speak to my mom freely.
0: She's listening, you don't have a choice.
4: Because she didn't really get that, so now she's trying to open up for me, so that when something happens.
0: I love that, because you're saying she didn't get it at first, but now she's trying to be that person.
4: Yeah.
0: And I think throughout the whole journey of life, we should also be receptive of the fact that abazali nabo are just trying. You know,
2: they are
0: being your parent for the first time. Your mom is also still just a girl. Your dad is just a boy. Don't you awa. You know, I feel like as they have you longer enough, they try to open themselves up in certain ways.
4: Yeah.
0: They try to understand certain things that also maybe in their generation was unacceptable. When we come back, we go deep into the conversation of training your parents, because also me, I'm being trained as a karakar.
5: Recess on the Glow Up with Karan Mthethwa. Class is officially in session.

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2: This is Kobe.
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3: Oh, it's a glow up for sure.
1: Exclusive to Why.

0: This one is called Tanzania. It's Sino Msolo, Boboiza, Uncle Waffles, and Tony Duardo. Let me just say this. If I was 18 when this song went out, I'd train my parents too. I would train them.
1: So you get it now.
0: Sure. Hey.
2: You understand that?
0: Soft clutch. I'm not there yet. Okay. Not full clutch. I'm not changing the gear. I'm still where I am.
3: Cooking.
0: Stationary.
3: Okay.
2: Cooking.
0: No.
2: Oh, no?
4: Okay. Medium rare.
2: No.
0: Wow.
2: No. Alright.
0: Albake was like, I'll wait for the last link to show you my true colors. Look, that's it for today when it comes to the recess winter class of 2026. A big shout out once more to Aaron for this beautiful playlist that took over the hour.
1: Shout out.
0: And shout out to Albake. Shout out to Kino. Shout out to Aki one time. Yeah. Oh. Shout out to Nyagalo one time. Yeah. You back again tomorrow?
3: Yeah.
0: You
2: guys,
0: see why?
2: Guys, school. School.
0: What about school? You went to SEEP classes?
2: Yeah, I have classes, guys.
0: You see, we love that. Yeah. Like, oh, good and good second. But the apathy, you know? Look, Reese's class, what do you want to say to get out of here?
1: Hope you all have a great day. Hope you all enjoyed the show.
0: You sure?
2: I hope you guys are training your parents.
0: Okay.
4: I hope you guys are tuning in for the week because more bangers are still
0: coming.
2: Yes!
0: Okay, that's it from the recess class of 2026. Back again tomorrow, 10 to 11, invaded. Right now, news with Lindi Mpanza.
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8: Stories making headlines. Witness M to testify in camera at the Mazanga Commission and Dada Morero to give an update on the city's finances. A very good morning. I'm Lindiwe Mpanza. The Mazanga Commission has granted an application for Witness M to testify in camera after expressing concern for their safety and that of their family. Evidence leader Teboho Musikidi told the commission that the witness's life would be at risk if the testimony was heard in public.
9: Chair, at the heart of this application, there are serious security and safety concerns to the witness that necessitate that we move for the application to safeguard the interest of the witness that his testimony be heard totally in camera, Chairperson.
8: Commission Chair Justice Mbuyiseli Madlanga granted the in-camera application.
10: So all that I will do now will just be to say the application is granted.
9: Thank you, Chair.
10: And it will be circulated to the media and also posted on the Commission's website.
9: Thank you, Chair.
10: So that means we adjourn for the hearing of the testimony in camera now.
8: Now, proceedings have since adjourned for the day, and it remains unclear when the Commission will resume its

0: public hearings. In other news, the city of Johannesburg's finances are expected to come under scrutiny today as Executive Mayor Dada Morero briefs the media on the metro's financial position and service delivery challenges. The briefing comes after National Treasury temporarily withheld the city's July equitable share allocation over concerns about its financial management and governance. YNews reporter Lewandashe is following the story.
1: Johannesburg Mayor Dada Morero is expected to outline the city's engagement with National Treasury and the measures being implemented to strengthen financial governance, curb unauthorized, irregular, fruitless and wasteful expenditure, and improve consequence management. The briefing follows Treasury's decision to withhold July equitable share allocations from 75 municipalities, including Johannesburg, citing non-compliance with the Municipal Finance Management Act. Treasury says the affected municipalities have collectively accumulated more than 145 billion rand in irregular expenditure and over 24 billion rand in fruitless and wasteful expenditure. Morero is also expected to provide an update on the city's financial recovery plan, efforts to stabilize payments to Eskom and Redwater, infrastructure programs, revenue collection initiatives, and the implementation of the 2026-2027 budget. The city says these interventions are aimed at restoring financial stability while safeguarding service delivery. For Y News, I am Lebohangdashe in Johannesburg.
0: To this now, Activists and Citizens Forum has called on EFF leader Julius Malema to come clean about his alleged relationship with suspended top cop Feroz Khan. The call comes after jaw-dropping evidence surfaced at the Matlanga Commission showing WhatsApp messages suggesting that Malema was in contact with businessmen Adriano Mazzotti and Mohammed Said, both of whom have featured prominently in evidence relating to Khan. Malema has since filed a responding affidavit saying his association with the businessmen is public knowledge and denied engaging in any dodgy dealings with Khan. However, the forum's Dennis Bloom says the only way for Malema to clear his name is to appear before the Matlanga Commission.
2: It is alleged that Mr. Malema, Member of Parliament, is in an unholy relationship with General Feroz Khan, Mr. Mo Said, and other questionable characters who are involved in the cigarettes business. We have said some time ago that General Feroz Khan will expose and implicate senior politicians.
0: Recapping your top story this hour. The Matlanga Commission has granted an in-camera application for Witness M. Do follow us on X and on Instagram at YFM. For Y News, I'm Lindiwe Mbanza.
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4: Jamming in traffic with Y.
5: Thank you very much, Mr. Banza, for that news update. It's 4 minutes past the hour. Let's have a quick look at your roads. Kicking it off in Bedford View on the N3 northbound. The slow-moving traffic, and that is towards the Kalulis interchange, so kindly do drive with caution. Moving over to Midrand on the N1 southbound. Once more, roadworks and traffic restrictions towards Allendale Road. And in Diepkloof on the N1 northbound, the slow-moving traffic on the link to the N12 east at the Diepkloof interchange. So be wary of that. Pretoria, N1, both ways. There are roadworks and traffic restrictions between Sefako Mokhato Drive and the N4 Emalahleni exit, and do expect delays in and around there. Other than that, crisp, clean roads. That's about it for your traffic update. If there's anything you feel we may or we might have missed, kindly do let us know using the hashtag YTraffic across all social media platforms and our beloved Y World app. It's free to download and use on all Google Play stores and app stores, so make sure that you get it and join the Y World. It's a boss babe hour, my favorite day of the week. It means a powerful woman is in the space. We have so much to learn from them. And also, if you stick around, you might learn how to say it out. Very amazing things coming your way. In terms of music, what you can expect, some Lil Bianca, some DJ Kamo World, and Justin 99. Stick around, it's a boss, babe, Wednesday. Giddy up.
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2: 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I'm a boss.

0: 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Why? The Glow Up.
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Why? 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

0: This one is called Velu Yena, also called Risk It All. It's Sky Tyler on this one, Jazzwell, Tugutela, Elaine, and Solaris. They bring us to 19 minutes past the hour 11. I told you, it's a Wednesday, and it means a powerful woman has to come and have powerful conversations with me. The big question today is, are you even ready for what today's boss babe entails? A lot of saying it out needs to happen, so giddy up. Let's go. Let's do it. It's time to boss
1: up. Fix your credit, girl. I am Bonang Mateba. Danu Rambani.
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7: Unlock potential that you didn't know you had in
8: you. I'm boss.
7: It's time to boss up.
0: Oh yes, I hope you heard that. You know you're a boss babe if you're sitting on the boss babe throne. And let me tell you a little something, right? We all know this. We all know this one person. I mean, she showed up to work, she sat through the meetings, pushed through the cramps all day, and said nothing. Not because she had to, but because she felt like she couldn't. Women have all been trained to stay quiet about it. I mean, but why? Because we all know that periods are normal, right? Kotex has been showing up for South African women for decades. And now, through said art, they're helping change the way we talk about periods. Kotex isn't asking women to be brave. We're done with that. We're just reminding them that they never needed permission in the first place. Now, I say this every day on my show, and in case you're wondering who could be the magnificent brains behind this, she's in the house and on the Boss Babe throne today. Joining us this morning on Boss Babe Wednesdays is Kutlwano Tshehlani, the head of marketing at Kotex, and she's a high-spirited marketing enthusiast with experience in international and local brands, all right? Her career spans 7 categories, over 10 brands, and today we get to know her and her work. All you need to do while you wait is say it out loud. Say it. I want to hear you say it. I'm on my period.
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6: Born in Natal Spruit, the hospital. 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
14: Unlock potential that you didn't know you had in you.
15: I'm Boss Babe.
14: It's time to boss up.
4: It's a Boss Babe Wednesday. Let me tell you, we are adding yet another iconic name to that iconic list of Boss Babes who join us on a Wednesday. Of course, joining us today, in case you missed that killer intro, the brains behind the most amazing campaign that we have as women out there. Hashtag say it out. She's the brains behind Kotex Say It Out. Kutlwano Tsetlane is in the house. I'm trying to say bo bo bo bo internally. I'm just blowing all the whistles and all the positive energy towards you. I know this is one of the busiest times in your life and in your career, but thank you so much for taking time out to come through and share your bedazzle and your sparkle. So many amazing conversations to be had. Thank you for making time for us. Welcome to your Boss Babe throne.
16: Thank you so much for having me. It's such a huge pleasure to be here. Sure. Super, super excited to be here.
4: Thank you. Thank you for even making time. I mean, first things first, you know, if there's something that's taken over the glow up, we're always saying it out, you know. All my social media, like, we're saying it out. Like, yes, yes, yes. We're changing the narrative, right? And I feel like for you to be able to come through with a campaign that's this big, there's a big thought process behind it. But before we go into that, let's find out who Kutlwano is, because you're here in the entity of the amazingness and the marvel of, you know, who you are as a person and your brain. So when the laptop is closed and the emails stop coming in and you're not thinking of amazing campaigns, who are you first?
16: Well, that's a very interesting question to say when the laptop is closed and the emails
4: is
16: are not
4: it ever,
16: coming
4: is
16: through
4: it ever?
16: Because the emails are always coming through. But when I'm not working, I'm actually a full-time mom. Aww. Of a 16-year-old. He's actually on rugby tour right now.
4: All the best
16: to
4: him.
16: Thank you. So when I'm not at work, I spend most of my time running up and down the rugby pitch, being that embarrassing mom screaming for my boy. Apart from that, I love my gym because that's when I get to honestly switch off from the world and just do me.
4: I love that.
16: And apart from that, I'm just a girl. Hey, that's my signature line. Even at work, I say, guys, I'm just a girl.
4: You're just a girl. But you said something for me that also ties into who you are as a person. You said, I'm out there saying it out. So you say it for your son. You say it out for yourself. It's an entity of like who you are, vele. Keep branding. Yeah, how you move it. Like it feels like anything that's very close to your heart, you're not ashamed about it, you know. And that's why you're also changing the narrative. I'm seeing how you cook, Goodly.
16: You see what I'm saying?
4: Let's talk about you. I mean, you have such a effervescent personality. When you go out there, you spread warmth, you spread positivity. Is that the kind of person you were growing up as a child? Like, what kind of child are you?

0: you're also giving the quiet observer. And then once you know enough, you know, you start to come out of your shell and do your own thing. Were you the class leader, the creative one, or maybe the troublemaker?
1: I was never the troublemaker. How dare you?
0: So I take that back.
1: Thank you. If I'm being perfectly honest, I'm actually very shy.
0: Oh.
1: I am an introvert, but you said it very well. I walk into a room and I observe and I feel energy and I create from that. So for me, it's only ever about authenticity. If something is not authentic, my spirit rejects it immediately, right? Oh. And that's how I also show up. If I really like you, you will know. If I'm not really feeling you, you will also know. So I'm unable to fake it. What you see is honestly what you get.
0: Do you also think that's one of the greatest attributes or to have as a boss babe? Because, you know, when you're sitting on like a managerial chair, I mean, there's a lot of frankness you also need to have, but you try and mix it with a lot of softness and compassion. But for you to be able to say, look, this is not working, I'm not going to waste your time, don't waste mine. Do you feel like it contributed to some, you know, what of your leadership style maybe?
1: I think so. And I think before you're a leader or you're a manager, you're a person first, right?
0: Yes.
1: We're people first. And I think part of my success with being a leader is that's how I move, right? I respect hierarchy, I respect authority, but that's not how I move in the world. I'm of the belief that we're a team and we're here to deliver an objective together. My role in the business is to direct my team, to guide them, to kind of point them towards this shared goal together. It's not about me reminding you that I'm the boss or reminding you that I'm the leader. That's not why we're there. We're there to deliver something great. I always say to my team, right? If you wouldn't put your personal signature on something, then don't do it.
0: Ooh.
1: And that's how I move in life. Like I said, it's really to me all about authenticity. And I don't separate my life from my work, because I love what I do so much, right? And I'm not saying my work is my life. I just really love it.
0: Yeah.
1: And if I wouldn't stand by a piece of work and say, no, it wasn't a Kotex piece, it's a piece that I did, Kutlwana Setlhane, at Kotex. Yeah. If you can't say that, then it's not good enough. Then don't do it yet. Sure. Wait until it's good enough for you to put your personal name against it. And that's really how I lead my team. That's how I manage. And I say that in inverted commas.
0: Yes, absolutely.
1: Those words, I'm just like, sometimes they can have negative connotations, yes. Right? To be like, oh, she's the manager, she's the boss. Not at all. I'm just like, let's be a team, let's be great, let's do amazing work.
0: I love that. Did you always think you'd be in marketing, or growing up, did you have different interests? I mean, for all we know, you could have wanted to be a ballerina or a ninja princess.
1: I didn't always want to be in marketing.
0: Oh.
1: Because I didn't know what marketing was. Okay, what I wanted to do from when I was very young, I actually wanted to be a fashion designer, because I sketch and I draw and stuff like that. But then as life would have it, you know, the world says, oh, who's going to make money drawing pictures? Go into something commercial. So initially, I studied accounting my first year in varsity.
0: You don't say.
1: I absolutely hated it, because like, what is with all these numbers? And I wanted to take a gap year. I'm from a traditional home, mom and dad, black mom and dad. And my dad was like, you want to take a gap year? King, you're not taking a gap year. Go figure out what you want to study and go study it. So I went back to varsity and I was like, any mini money more. Marketing looks like it's fun. So I literally stumbled upon my degree.
0: Sure. You finished though.
1: I never choice. I better finish. My dad doesn't play like that. I come from a great home, but it's very structured and my parents are strict. So I followed through, I finished, I got my first job, and I haven't looked back since. I absolutely, absolutely love it. And I love it for different reasons, because people will think, oh, marketing is great. It's advertising, you go on campaigns, you get to do fun interviews, you get to work with celebrities. I'm like, yes, it's all those things. But marketing is actually also a science, because you need to deliver results. You need to deliver ROI. You need to do all this not so fun stuff for your marketing to work. So I encourage everybody, look, go be a marketer, but please don't think that you're about to party every day, because that's not what it is.
0: Sure, it's like the nice part of the job, but that's not what all, you know, your job requirements like encompass. Like, there's so much more
1: to
0: it.
1: There's so much more.
0: I love it. You're young, you're curious, you probably want to get

0: into this marketing space, you want to get into, you know, learning how to say it out, stick around because so much more information is coming your way on the Boss Babe Throne today. The head, the brains and the marvel behind saying it out. Of course, the amazing, incomparable Kutlwano Tsahlane is in the house.
1: When a UK legend links up with a Nigerian queen.
2: What's going on, guys? I'm Dave.
3: Hi, guys. I'm Tim.
1: You know.
2: Wait.
1: It's about to hit different. Why?
4: Let's get the party started. See you at the bar. You was hardly talking. That's when I knew that your heart was starring. Friends to lovers need a part to star in. Like, wait, babe, let me ask your pardon.

0: is the gully of the bold, the loud, the use me as a button for legendary, the frequency of the future. You found us.
1: It's bad, guys. They found us.
0: You've taken
2: one small step for man, one giant leap for mankind.
0: And peep the motion, because this isn't just radio. This is what Aura on 50,000 sounds like. The RSA in your DNA, what AI can't replicate. 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
1: At 8 p.m., sekungeni family entsha. Abodlomo, a father with 4 children, and one decision nobody saw coming. Manje seziyabuya. The business is on the line, and everyone wants a share. Kodwa, who can they trust? Who will take control? Blood binds them. Ambition divides them. 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

Mr. Sam Winner. Gilalele, I was a calling Esther Sam Winner. Gilalele, I see Bangene, who's a calling Esther Sam Winner. Gilalele, I was a calling Esther Sam Winner.

0: It's a Boss Babe Wednesday, right? If you didn't know, now you know. In the building with me today, and we're just saying this a lot on air. We are just girls. Please, I am just a girl. You are just a girl. If you're a guy listening, the woman you're with, she's just a girl. And also, if you're a lady right now and you're on your period, don't be shy. Just say it out. Say hi. I actually am on my period. How are you? And let's see what that changes, all right? Going back into this amazing conversation that we are having, because we're not only changing the narrative of positivity of periods in the country, we're also trying to just see what a legacy brand like Kotex is also still trying to do for the women out there, you know, who are just trying to just be girls in the midst of everything. So we're going to go out into the conception, how this, you know, beautiful campaign came into fruition, how you were inspired to think of it, and also, were you really anticipating, you know, the beautiful effect and impact that it's currently starting to have on the women and some young girls?
1: So that's a lovely question. And when all of this started, we looked at the brand, we looked at our consumers, we looked at the market, and we said, guys, there's a conversation that's missing. There's this silence and shame and stigma that still exists.
0: Yeah.
1: In 2026,
0: sure.
1: Right?
0: Yeah.
1: And we said, we are the brand that is well positioned to change this narrative. We chose it. We said, we'll be the sisters who raise our fists and say that enough is enough, right? Gone are the days of period ads, Karen, that show women doing cartwheels and dancing and wearing white pants. Because in inverted commas, they're on their periods. There was a time for that, I understand. But that time has come and gone, right? It's time for us to have real conversations. It's time for us to say, if I'm on my period, I am on my period, right? It's time to change the use for code words. I don't understand the need for them anymore, right? And I think of situations that are seemingly nothing, but they're something.
0: Okay.
1: Where a young girl has PT today, and it's swimming, let's say. And she'll rather say to the PT teacher, I have a stomach ache, so I'm not going to swim today, right? And that seems like nothing, but it's something. And I want that young girl to say, I'm on my period today, ma'am, so I'm not going to participate in swimming.
0: Sure.
1: Let's imagine she doesn't use tampons yet.
0: Yeah.
1: You said it earlier on that we power through it at work, and we say, no, I'm fine. I'm just having a bad day. No, I'm not having a bad day. I'm on my period. I don't want to do this. I'm on my period. And it's a normal bodily function. If my hands are dry or I need some lip balm, I say, kopang kayo Vaseline mo.
0: Easy.
1: My lips are dry.
0: Easy.
1: But if I need to use a tampon, I must whisper, say, can I please borrow a bullet? Why? Why? And the reason why is because that behavior was taught.
0: True.
1: It was taught somewhere, and it might not have been overt, but it was taught, because behavior is always learned.
0: That's true.
1: And we must be the sisters. We must be the brand. We're choosing that we're the sisters and the brand that drive different behavior.
0: Yeah.
1: I've got two young nieces, and I had to catch myself. Honestly, before I worked at Kotex, I had to catch myself and not use euphemisms and say to them, this is a tampon. And this is what you do with it. Obviously, you deliver the information correctly for the age that you're talking to. But this is a pad. We can't keep passing on the batons of silence and shame and all of those things. Because then where does it stop?
0: Sure.
1: Who does it stop with?
0: Yeah.
1: And when we decided that we're launching this campaign, it was based on the fact that we looked at the market, we looked at our consumers, we're a team of girls, we looked at ourselves, and we said, guys, we'll say the bold statement, we'll put up our hands and we'll say, I'm on my period, and we'll make it a safe space for us to say, and we'll make it a safe space for our consumers.
0: Mm.
1: We'll make it a safe space for all girls who use Kotex. We'll make it a safe space for all girls who don't use Kotex.
0: Yeah.
1: We'll make it a safe space for all girls to come and say, I'm on my period. What must I do when this happens? Is this normal? Sometimes my period hurts, sometimes it doesn't. But but at least we're not calling it that thing.
0: That thing anymore. Look, throughout the weeks, right, I think in this past 2 weeks, I have been receiving the most heartwarming voice notes. I'm even going to turn my screen to you to show you. Literally, a lot of the things we receive, it's Say It Out.
1: On Yes,
0: a lot of the voice notes that are coming in on my show, it's always hashtag Say It Out. The stories I have heard in the last few weeks are life-changing. The women that have won amazing prizes because of Kotex. I mean, I'm a 2000, a Pumaganji, clack, clack, clack, clack, clack. And the ladies, you could tell that it was a cathartic space for them. You're giving them, you know, a voice. You're giving them the strength to be able to say something of that. Hence, I asked you, are you really or were you expecting the effect and the impact that you actually have? Because yes, okay, we get it. It's a mechanic. That's how you enter the competition. But when I get them on air and I award them the prize, it's bigger than that. It's bigger than the cash prize. It feels like, oh my God, I don't have that shame anymore. I actually can say, because every time we award them a prize, we say, wherever you are right now, scream it. Say, yes, hi, I'm on my period. And by coincidence, all the ladies that have won are actually on the period on the day.
1: I love that.
0: You know, so I'm just like, this is so crazy, because it's like, it's not only a job well done in terms of what, you know, a corporate will expect from you, but it's just like, so in the society, your finger's on the pulse. You get it, you know? So there's a young girl right now that listens, that is more confident to speak out and say it out because you started this, you know, as a big sister, as a legacy brand. I mean, now when you look at the future, you know, of this campaign and what you'd like to get out of it, what do you think the future looks like? Because it looks bright to me. My shades are on.
1: Your shades are on, I
0: My
1: see
0: shades
1: it.
0: Are on.
1: So there's a few questions that you asked me. Firstly, we're super excited. Did we expect the campaign to do well? Yes, we did. But did we expect it to do what it's doing? I don't think we could have expected this, right? Changing behavior and cultural shifts are difficult to do. And to make such a bold statement is not an easy thing to do always for a brand, right? So we're super excited to hear girls saying it out. We're super excited to hear girls saying, I am on my period. And that's exactly the culture change and the behavior change that we want to see.
0: I like them. You know, I'm gonna play some of them for you, you know, so that you get an idea of the effect that you have out there for the youngins, for the little ladies. These are some of the ones that came in earlier today, you know, earlier today. And I think one of them has just really touched me, and I think it's something really special. So before we close off, do you want to hear a little something?
1: Yes, I do. Please.
0: Okay, let's play you a little one from them. This one is from Kamoor.
2: Always give it nicknames like, oh, it's, I miss Japan. Oh, I'm going to Japan. I'm in Japan. Or like, is it time of the month? Or at the Red Robot? Like, we need to call it what it is. I'm on my period. Like, I'm on my period, and we need to like say it loud. If I like, can I have a tampon to someone? Not saying, Shumi, can you say it out loud. I'm on my period, not in Japan, not the time of the month, not Red Robot. I'm on my period. That's on period.
0: You know, these are real life stories. These are real life impacts, right? This is how you know, which, oh, shucks, someone actually thought about it, and they feel like, yes, someone is actually saying that, something that I wish I could say, you know? And I think this is amazing. Also, this is just a nod to you, saying shout out to you, you know? Also, just stay clued to the glow up, because this is where we always say it out. This is where you're more than welcome to come through, not only as a form of like a safe space, you know, but Kotex has joined in, and they're trying to make all the lovely young ladies, also matured ladies,
1: exactly,
0: feel comfortable with whatever walk of life they're in presently. So if there's one thing you feel like women should definitely take out and take away as a closer from the Say It Out campaign, what would your parting words to be to them?
1: It's that being on your period is absolutely normal. You accept that truth so that you can pass that truth on to the generations after you, so that we're not constantly having to change this behavior or constantly having to break the stigma. It's a normal bodily function, and accept it and embrace it. And that's what we want to do at Kotex. And this is not just my dream. I did not do this by myself.
0: Shout out
1: this
0: to the
1: was
0: team.
1: An entire team effort with Ria, with Sandia, Simone, Togozo. I happen to be the one behind the mic today, but it was definitely not just me.
0: shout out to you, shout out to agents, shout out to everyone, you know, because a very big team came through and it takes a village. So how we always

0: close of Boss Babe Wednesdays, we always urge whoever is behind the mic to say, hi, my name is Kutlwano Tsahlane and I am a boss babe. You're not just a girl. Today you're a boss babe, okay? Okay. When you're ready.
1: Okay. Hi, my name is Kutlwano Tsahlane and I am a boss babe.
0: Look behind you. Yay! This is exactly what we do. We remind you of your power. We remind you of your genius. And if anything else, shout out to you. Shout out to the Kotex team. Shout out to the family as well. Because you are not only, you know, meeting what you need to do as, you know, your employment contract. No, no, no. You're changing the world. You're changing the narrative. And there's someone right now who's listening because you decided to take the courage, bite the bullet, and push the envelope. Ah, this is what a Boss Babe Wednesday is all about. Stick around on the other side of this. We close it up because it's time for the lunch leak.
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14: What's going on, guys? 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
1: Stories making headlines. Brown Mokgosi's case postponed to August. And witness M to testify in camera at the Madlanga Commission. A very good afternoon. I'm Lindiwe Mbanza. The case against alleged political fixer Brown Mokgosi has been postponed to the 3rd of August after his legal team requested additional time to assess new evidence disclosed by the state. Mokgosi appeared before the Johannesburg Magistrates Court today, where pre-trial proceedings were expected to begin. Now, during proceedings, the state revealed that it intends to rely on evidence from eyewitnesses who claim they saw Mokgosi shoot his own vehicle before claiming he survived an attempted assassination in Vosloorus. Now, Mokgosi faces charges including defeating the ends of justice, perjury, unlawful possession of a firearm and ammunition. His lawyer, William Sekgatla, says he will review the new evidence, adding that consultations with his client have been challenging as Mokgosi remains in custody after several unsuccessful bail applications.
2: Not only footage, but they do not allow you to go in with any digital instruments like your phones, your laptops, your tablets. You leave them behind. So we're going to find it very difficult, not only in relation to the footage, but also with the other evidence which is contained with the first CD which was given to us containing the contents of the docket. So we needed this matter to be postponed to this particular court so that we can actually consult at court on the next court date.
1: In other news, the Madlanga Commission has granted an application for Witness M to testify in camera after expressing concern for their safety and that of their family. Evidence leader Deboho Musigiri told the commission that the witness's life would be at risk if the testimony was heard in public.
3: Chair, at the heart of

0: this application, there are serious security and safety concerns to the witness that necessitate that we move for the application to safeguard the interest of the witness that his testimony be heard totally in camera, Chairperson.
1: Now, proceedings have since adjourned for the day, and it remains unclear when the Commission will resume its public hearings. In other news, the Eteguini municipality is set to begin negotiations with Cricket South Africa over a host city agreement for the 2027 ICC Men's Cricket World Cup. Now, councillors will consider a memorandum of understanding that would pave the way for talks to host tournament matches at Hollywood Bets Kingsmead Stadium with 600,000 rand allocated for prep work. The municipality says hosting the global event is expected to boost tourism, attract investment and create economic opportunities for local businesses. Recapping your top story, the SAWA. The case against alleged political fixer Brown Mokgotsi has been postponed to the 3rd of August after his legal team requested additional time to assess new evidence disclosed by the state. Do follow us on X and on Instagram at YFM for Y News. I'm Lindiwe Mbanza.
2: Happy Wednesday, Lindy.
1: Happy Wednesday, Yvette.
2: I want to be controversial, but you know what? It's fine.
1: It's fine.
2: It's fine.
3: I'm back. Good lady, mate.
2: Sorry, I even forgot about you. I was even like, oh, it's just me and Lindy.
3: Yeah, well, you can say whatever you want to say.
2: No, it's okay.
1: Are you going to protect her?
3: Yeah, I will protect her.
2: I think we'll take the smoke. Let's leave Lindy out of this one.
3: Okay.
2: Yeah.
3: Okay.
2: You and I will take the smoke.
3: Sharp.
2: But Lindy, we will definitely catch you again tomorrow.
1: Tomorrow.
2: Let's check in with your Rose. We
4: do traffic. Jamming in traffic with Y.
2: A very good afternoon to you, my captain. Welcome to the best lunch show, Mhlabeni. It's a Wednesday. Let's check in with your traffic and crown on the M2 westbound. You can now expect delays as you approach Main Reef Road. And then in Bedford View on the N3, there's quite a bit of traffic that's happening there. So on the N3 southbound, there are roadworks with traffic restrictions towards the M2 Geldenhuys interchange. And then staying on the N3. As you move northbound, there's slow-moving traffic towards the Galulis interchange. Out in Midrand, on the N1 southbound, there are currently roadworks with traffic restrictions towards Allendale Road. And then moving out to Zakaria Park on the Golden Highway, there are roadworks with traffic restrictions in the Zakaria Park area. Out in Naturana, on the Golden Highway, traffic lights are not working at Main Road. And then lastly, we'll move it out to Pretoria, 012. As you move on the old Johannesburg Road, expect double trouble as traffic lights are not working at both Gadiva Road and at the Snake Valley Road intersection. We are at YFM Traffic on X. If you have any updates in your area, the next one's coming through just after your 1 p.m. news bulletin. But for now, though, get ready for the time of your life. This is the Lunch League on Y.
5: Oh, yeah, yeah.

0: the mess that I wanted to leave Lindy out of, and I know you and I will take all the smoke that comes with the mess, is the current state of the FIFA World Cup. I'm out of breath arguing with some of our colleagues in light of yesterday's game between Egypt and Argentina. So let me be the first to say congratulations to Argentina and specifically Lionel Messi for winning the 2026 FIFA World Cup.
1: No, he hasn't won yet.
0: He has.
1: No, he hasn't.
0: Especially after yesterday's game.
1: No, this World Cup is cooked. Yes, if France.
0: Babes, this World Cup is cooked.
1: Well, it could be cooked, but let's see whether it's basazolupheka lepoto going forward. We saw what happened yesterday, and we've seen the previous matches as well. Kuthi, the referees are always on Messi's side, and all his tacticals are always like professional football tactics, blah, blah, blah, blah, blah, blah, blah. Mara, akakayi wini if FIFA World Cup 2026. That's all I'm saying.
0: Yabona mina, ngicela manje.
1: Kuthi
0: zoyiwini. And I love it because it's on public record, and we can always revisit this moment. Messi and Argentina are taking this World Cup.
1: I don't think they will.
0: We saw exactly what happened the last time in the final against Netherlands. We saw what happened last night. We saw what happened against Cabo Verde. We saw what happened against Paraguay. So I don't want to say too much. What I'm saying is...
1: Bashayile izandla already.
0: Yabona FIFA, ngishayile izandla. Yabona World Cup, ayishem nyakwazi ukuyipheka. Naze nasimoshela isikhathi. Why are you inviting other teams to participate in a tournament where you have already

0: your beast.
1: All you'll ever need. 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
2: First person shooter mode. 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Yeah, them boys had a lot, but I knew the code. A lot of debate in my numero. Not the three, not the two, I'm the UNO. Yeah.

0: 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DJ Slick and Mash Beats together, they are Rush Hour. It's called La Pisa.
1: Yo, love the song, man.
0: They're alongside Dolphin DX, Lofey, and La Cabra. Drake and J. Cole with First Person Shooter. Viska Zinhle in the mix with Ngizo Jabulangize. We had the one and only Oscar MBO, Oscar Mbo, alongside Cool Kruger and DJ Kauza with Buya Fana on Y. 21 minutes after 12 o'clock, it's midweek, hump day, it's a Wednesday. Welcome to the Best Lunch Show, Mhlabeni. We're locked and loaded right through until 3 p.m. Kamalamu Floza Boza. Boza Lama Boza, the number one staring is a butty. They do not call me Die Hard for nothing.
1: She's not running Dolo, the Fresh Prince of Radio is in the building. My name is C-A-D-D-Y, pronounced Caddy. Hey, listen, if you're here for the first time, welcome. You are in for a treat. And if you're always rocking with us, man, thank you, Siabonga, that you're here for another fresh, delicious episode of the Lunch League.
0: Absolutely. It's time for us to get into hashtag Asikulume Let's Talk. This is the part of the show where we sit down together for a conversation, for some laughter, for some gossip, for some debates, for some arguments. We do a lot during this segment. And today, I want to speak about something very sensitive, but something very necessary. Mm-hmm. And you're probably thinking, hey, Froze, shalang epona. No, that's for tomorrow. No, that's for Friday.
1: Yes.
0: We will have that discussion on
1: 100%.
0: Friday. 100%. Best believe. Today, I want to talk about something sensitive to a lot of people. Because if this hasn't affected you, it's affected someone that you love or someone that you know, right? I came across a story yesterday about Maya Clark Gaines, who was an American socialite, and she has the longest running court case in the history of the United States court system. Because from 1834 to 1891, she was in the center of a legal battle to be recognized as the sole heir of her deceased father's estate. Now, this was a 57-year legal battle in the courtroom. 57 years. And this brought me to something that affected millions of South Africans. Not necessarily football fans, but millions of South Africans when it comes to the realization of the justice system in South Africa. Mm. Having a look at what happened to Senzo Meyiwa, the late Bafana Bafana and Orlando Pirates goalkeeper, who was brutally murdered. Brutally murdered. And to this day, 12 years later, no one has been sentenced to any sort of prison time. Mm. Having a look at some of the people who appeared before the Truth and Reconciliation Commission, many people died. Many people were affected by the crimes that were committed during apartheid. Mm-hmm. But how many of those people were actually sentenced for their crimes? Which brings me to my question, Caddy. Mm. In your opinion, should there be a limit in terms of time for how long it should take for a court case to be concluded?
1: Listen, I'm two ways about this, right? Number one, yes, because justice delayed is justice denied. I feel like if a case drags more than 10 to 20 years, victims and their families are left, you know, waiting for closure. Justice loses its meaning when it, you know, it arrives decades later. Also, another thing is that when it comes to cases, witnesses and evidence becomes weaker. Like, people die, memories fade, you know, witnesses relocate, and It doesn't have that strongness of the case anymore, because umuntu akasekho or sakahlala kunye indawo, and people sometimes just lose interest of it. But also another thing is, no, there shouldn't be a strict limited time, because sometimes we just, you know, justice is so important. If it's speeded up, then the wrong people get convicted. You know what I mean?
0: Yeah.
1: And also, complex cases take time. When it comes to murder, when it comes to corruption, you know, there's a lot of things that go into it. The documents need to make sense. Forensic needs to also have the right evidence. And, you know, they need to choose the right witnesses, because somebody can just come through and say, no, I was a witness, I saw this. But brothers, were you there or were you not there? You know? So I'm two ways about this. Same time I'm saying no, same time I'm saying yes.
0: I'm saying absolutely yes. Look at legal costs in South Africa. The average South African cannot afford an expert or quality lawyer. It costs a lot of money. For you to even go to court for 6 months, that's a lot of money. Now imagine going to court for 6 years. Imagine going to court for 16 years. That's imagine crazy. Living that trauma on a daily basis, knowing that you are a victim of a crime. Your life has been impacted. The lives of your families have been impacted. But that person it's constantly being delayed. That person is walking scot-free and a

0: allowed to live amongst other South Africans, which is why you get repeat offenders.
1: Mm.
0: People who are outside awaiting trial, and we've seen this happening right here in our backyard, where people are awaiting trial and they are committing the very same heinous crimes because they are not being persecuted fast enough. Mm. And we also know that our legal system, we have, you know, things like legal aid, but those lawyers are relaxed in certain instances because they know that the case is dragging on. They have all the time in the world.
1: In hundreds, yeah.
0: So, captains, it's a very sensitive conversation. If you choose to be anonymous and if you choose to speak about something that you've experienced on your own, you're more than welcome to come through on the Y app.
1: Yep.
0: Let's speak about it. We're talking about time limits in court cases. Do you think there should be a time limit in place that is specifically set for a court case to be concluded? Are you saying yes like myself? Are you two ways about it, like a caddy? Or do you think absolutely not? We need to allow justice to take its course, even if it's a 15-year course. Come through on the Y app and drop us a voice note across the socials. We're at YFM.
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3: Aromat and eggs goes together like traditional weddings and those extra guests who weren't invited, but somehow tailored matching outfits. 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

0: 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Sam Deep coming through with an absolute banger. Something to get you through the rest of your Wednesday. He's alongside Buhle and Nia Pearl on this one. It's called Shela. 33 minutes after 12 o'clock, it's a Wednesday on the best lunch show, Emhlabeni, the Fresh Prince of Radio, Nofloz Zaboza, and it's time for us, Khulume, let's talk.
1: If you just join us by Captain, we're talking about something really important. You know, when it comes to our court case, some of them take years, even decades to be solved. But from, Isenzo Maiwa's trial that is still unresolved, we're asking you this question. Should there be a time limit for court cases to be concluded? What are your thoughts on this, my Captain?
2: Waiti, after all computers crash, imagine the computer crashing and then your case is not yet solved. It's a problem. But then jokes aside, then I just feel horrible. Your lawyers or whoever who's representing you, whenever they're taking your case, they should be able to say, hore, to tell you, hore, you know, with your case is going to take, it's going to take this long and long and long. But then I feel like there should be a limitation, but you cannot be going for trial and all of that, all of everything for like 10 to 15 years. Imagine going for court, everything is pending, witnesses and everything. So, and I just feel horrible. They who's representing you should be able to say, well, okay, your case is complicated, and then there's a possibility that we might not get so and so and so. But then I also feel like if you are better, mom, 8, 9 years, 12 years, it was not anything ever tambele. I think we just have to say, hore, there's nothing we can do. But then I think we should be prepared. If they prepare us and tell us way before, then if Lord Losa then the tambele, then the case will be solved. But if by bona hore case how is very complicated, and then if a better woman 12 years was not anything, was not well, it's only mean, then we should just leave it. It's painful, but yeah, we just have to move on.
0: And it's painful for both the accuser and the accused. Because there are situations where people are wrongfully accused for crimes they didn't commit. Now imagine you having to go to court for 10, 12, 15 years for something that you didn't do. Your life is on hold.
1: You see, that was my chat. That was what I was saying, Guti, both ways about this. Because sometimes people get convicted, the wrong people get convicted because a case was rushed. And sometimes it's not their fault. You know, when it comes to our country and our government, there's always backlogs of everything. If president for sure, now I'm an application form, I'm a filer, waga figi, also appeals, changing dates, and all of those things. So it must, you know, there needs some time that needs to take place for everything to be correct and on point. I know about Yaban today, just like, I know, in case man, if there's something wrong with Abosha, there's a lot of things that go into, you know, a court case. Like, we need to know what were you doing, where were you, and the person who died, who was there a firearm, where was the firearm from, you know.

0: all of those things need to take place in order for you to actually be convicted.
1: I hear you, but we're human beings. And the older we grow, our memories are fading.
0: That's true.
1: I cannot remember half of the things I did 4 years ago.
0: Yeah.
1: I can't remember the people that I spoke to 4 years ago. I can't remember if I was wearing blue jeans or red jeans. Mm. I can't remember this guy, was he holding a knife in his left hand or in his right hand? So relying on witness statements and our memories for certain parts of the case, which hold a lot of weight when it comes to the conviction, mm-hmm. it's difficult. If you're calling me to court to come and testify on something that happened 10 years ago, to come and cross-examine me on something that happened 5 years ago, because as human beings, because our minds try and protect themselves, there are certain times where when trauma happens, your mind tries its best to forget.
0: Mm-hmm.
1: So you're going to forget key details mm-hmm. that could ultimately cost you winning or losing the case.
0: Listen, I didn't study law and I don't know, I've never been to a court. I don't know how everything works out. But I feel like a simple theft case needs to be resolved quicker. Like if you join imali, a bank or whatever, that needs to be sorted. But when it comes to murder, that needs to, you know, we need a different court where they actually focus on it. Because sometimes the delays are because there was a theft case that needs to go into court, whereby there's a murder case that needs to be solved right now. Young is a good thing.
1: Yep. Captains, come through on the Y app and let us know. Did you want to say something
0: else?
1: No,
0: that's fine.
1: I'm sorry. Let us know your thoughts. We're talking about court cases. And if you think there should be a time limit as to how quickly they need to be concluded, drop us a voice note on the Y app across the socials. We're at YFM. And I'm seeing, guys, I'm seeing your voice notes about France and Argentina. I actually shouldn't have started the show like that because yeah, I see people are as mad as I am. Rightfully so.
0: We'll
1: but I want to lay a conversation. Let's see Bambili Friday, guys. I have tons to say. Caddy has tons to say. Mm-hmm. We are with you. We need to unpack the FIFA World Cup, but we'll do that this coming Friday. For today, let's focus on this. What are your thoughts on having a time limit for court cases to be concluded? Drop us a voice note on the Y app across the socials. We're at YFM.
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1: Nadia,

0: A throwback to get you through this Wednesday. Gaba Canal coming through with Hila Nhliziyo Yami alongside George Leslie and Russell Zuma. Ashake Wizkid was turbulent on the back of that. 47 minutes after 12, it's a Wednesday on the Lunch League.
1: Yes, if you just join us, we're talking about something really important, my captain. Some court cases take years and to be resolved. We're asking you, should there be a time limit for court cases to be concluded? You're thinking maybe it should be 1 year, months, weeks, years. What's your thought on this?
2: Hola, flows up, boza, lama, boza.
0: Hola.
2: Hola, Katie, fresh one. Come on, love studio. As for me, guys, I think this thing must have like this card, so we see by this time it should be finished, you know? Because hey, this thing they just have to see. Okay, we catch a suspect. This is a suspect. Who is the suspect? Does the suspect feel it's guilty or not guilty? Not guilty, we check with evidence with why he or she is not guilty. If it's guilty, available, I'm charging. Oh, I'm going to tell you that you are guilty of doing this. So, maybe we check with you, okay, guilty of doing this. Lento, and then I'm out to Volumon. This bomb was 10 euro, post 10 euro, and how many years ago? At least those things they have to check it. Charge you, I are gonna stay this time in prison. Now look at this, for example, Senzo Meiwa. It's been years. Nothing had happened. But in those years, there were people who were in the house. Abaziyo, what exactly happened? But no one is talking. Manje imuli yakwa Senzo Meiwa, obvious. They will end up losing hope with there's no justice that is going to be happening. Even though kungavulwa amakhoti, ikhoti yaqala ngosuku olunje, they always know it's the same thing. There will be no evidence, you know, until another decade. So I think this thing should have like a period of time with no, your case is going to take this time, this long. If no one is guilty, okay, if you miss our nanny, we're gonna take it maybe after 1 or 2 years so that we can see. Because this thing, hey, it's too much. Next thing was my documents are totally this and this.
0: Very valid.
1: Mina ngithi bangabujontshile a shop I chocolate. That needs to be fast. Quick, in a hurry. Like yeah. Same day.
0: Yeah.
1: We need to find an answer whether we are bosh or abosh. Murder, that needs a little bit of time. Like, everybody needs to come together, all the witnesses. Like, I wish if, you know, our country did things differently, if the, like, the Senzo Meiwa situation, the case, everybody needed to be locked in one house until the final answer is taken out of everyone. You know what I mean? So that there's nothing else that happens outside of the court. Because sometimes, you know, it's judge on corner, and we live in a country where it's Ilida Pambili, Madlanga Commission. We've seen it.
0: Yes.
1: You know what I mean?
0: So basically what you're saying is cases that are not serious offenses can have a time frame.
1: Yes.
0: Where it can be X amount of days or X amount of months.
1: Yes.
0: But things that are of serious concern.
1: Like murder.
0: Like major crimes,
1: yes.
0: Hijackings,
1: yes.
0: And heists and murders and everything else in between.
1: Mm.
0: Those should be given a bit more time.
1: Yes.
0: Because of the sensitivity of the crime.
1: More time, more attention, basically.
0: Got
1: like
0: you.
1: The court case dates needs to be quicker than any other dates. Because sometimes you think dates will be pushed back. A murder case will be pushed back because they still need to solve a case of somebody who stole petrol at a gas station.
0: Got you.
1: You know what I mean?
0: Captains, we're going to wrap it up there. We're still getting voice notes about Argentina.
1: Say
0: good Friday, Argentina. But we're wrapping it up there. We'll do it again tomorrow on Askulume Let's Talk, just after 12 o'clock.
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4: Major Steez. Why?
5: I'd like you to make some noise for the big head. Woo! Yes, sir. I also want to firstly congratulate you on a million streams on the album in 10 days only. That's crazy business. Let's fast track the story. You meet Kabza. Are you like to him? Let's get in studio. How does it go?
6: Dude was like, yeah, nah, do your thing. I didn't really get to do my thing
5: in
6: front of him. Like, and then I was just left there with Sly.
5: Dude, how does that feel? And what was just you and Sly, now it's Kabza that's small on it.
6: I was a little tripped off because I left the studio and I thought that the song would probably just stay in.
5: You're originally a hip-hop and R&B artist. How did you manage to stay true to, like, you?
6: Glory to God, but I'm only starting. Sly is already from hip-hop, so, like, he already, like, peeped the swag that I had going on.
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0: It's 2 p.m. and Rhea's standing by. We're going to find out what's happening in and around the country. On the back of that, we'll go ahead and check in with your roads. If
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4: Stories making headlines. Brown Mahotsi's lawyer to assess video evidence of alleged attempted assassination, and Trump says the U.S.-Iran ceasefire deal is over. A very good afternoon. I'm Ralebucha Nke. The case against alleged political fixer Brown Mahotsi has now been postponed to the 3rd of August after his legal team requested additional time to assess new evidence disclosed by the state. Mahotsi appeared before the Johannesburg Magistrates Court today, where pre-trial proceedings were expected to begin. During proceedings, the state revealed that it intends to rely on evidence from eyewitnesses who claimed they saw Mahotsi shoot his own vehicle before claiming he survived an attempted assassination. Mahotsi faces charges including defeating the ends of justice, perjury, unlawful possession of firearm and ammunition. His lawyer, William Sakacha, says he will review the new evidence, adding that consultations with his client have been challenging. This comes as Mahotsi remains in custody after several unsuccessful bail applications.
5: Not only footage, but they do not allow you to go in with any digital instruments like your phones, your laptops, your tablets. You leave them behind. So we're going to find it very difficult, not only in relation to the footage, but also with the other evidence which is contained with the first CD which was given to us containing the contents of the docket. So we needed this matter to be postponed to this particular court so that we can actually consult at court on the next court date.
4: Turning to this now, Public Works and Infrastructure Minister Dean McPherson says government is intensifying its crackdown against construction mafia groups after Cabinet approved a new national framework to prevent project disruptions. McPherson briefed the media at Parliament's Imbizo Centre yesterday, saying that the policy will standardise community engagement and help reduce the risk of criminal interference before construction projects even begin. He says more than 770 extortion and intimidation cases were recorded, this is across the country, over the past 2 years, resulting in 241 arrests and 176 convictions. The minister added

0: that while the recent data show a positive trend for government's operation, the fight against the criminal syndicates is far from over.
1: In KwaZulu-Natal, which was historically regarded as the hotspot of this activity, monthly site disruptions have dropped from more than 60 incidents per month to fewer than 10 per month. We're not declaring victory yet. The fight is far from over, and the recent disruptions at Gauteng, including in Randfontein and the Vaal region, shows that the risk remains. But they also show that the response system is now working differently. In those cases, incidences were escalated through the Provincial Priority Crimes Committee, and affected groups were engaged, and sites were stabilised without allowing the disruptions to spiral into prolonged stoppages.
0: Further afield, the ceasefire agreement between the US and Iran appears to be on the brink of collapse after US President Donald Trump declared the temporary deal over. Speaking at the NATO summit in Ankara today, Trump said he refuses to engage with the Iranian government moving forward as the two states remain at odds over Iran's nuclear program. Iran's Foreign Minister Abbas Araghchi has accused Washington of violating the Memorandum of Understanding to halt hostilities, citing renewed U.S. strikes, the reimposition of sanctions on Iranian oil sales, and Israel's ongoing military operations in Lebanon. Despite his criticism, Trump says he is willing to hold further talks with negotiators, although he believes such efforts are likely to be a waste of time.
2: I think it's over. I don't want to deal with them anymore. They're scum. You know what scum is? They're led by sick people, and they're vicious, violent people. And if they had a nuclear weapon, they'd use it. As far as I'm concerned, it's over. I'll speak to our negotiators. They want to negotiate. They're good people. Steve Witkoff, Jared Kushner. But they have to come back to me. As far as I'm concerned, it's just a waste of time dealing with them. They're liars. We make a deal. And they, if I make a deal with him, we have a deal. And he goes out, he talks. We make a deal. Everyone's agreed. No nuclear weapon. They go outside, talk to the press. They say, we never even talked about it. There's something wrong with them. They're cuckoo. And I deal with these guys and I say, this is from a different school. They're liars. They're cheats. They're sick people.
0: Meanwhile, the United States has revoked a license allowing Iran to sell oil after three tankers were struck by projectiles in the Strait of Hormuz. Recapping your top story this hour, the case against alleged political fixer Brian Mohotsi has now been postponed to the 3rd of August. Be sure to follow us on X and on Instagram at YFM. For Y News, I'm Ralebogha Nke.
3: Happy Wednesday, Ria.
0: Happy hump day.
3: So they were saying that they're postponing the case because Brown Mohotsi's lawyers need time to go through the new evidence.
0: Essentially, yes. And this evidence, it's footage, allegedly, of Brown Mohotsi shooting his own car. So it's going to be interesting.
3: Do we have any updates on Mr. Khan?
0: Mr. Khan, well, his lawyer said yesterday that he was doing slightly better, but he's still in a hospital.
3: Interesting.
0: So, yeah.
3: Interesting. Very interesting. Mm-hmm. We're so glad that we have you to unpack all the details for us. We'll catch you again at 2 p.m. It's time for us to go ahead and check in with your roads. We
4: do traffic. Jamming in traffic with Y.
3: Alrighty, captains, let's find out what's happening in and around Johannesburg. We'll start off 012 out in Pitori, the old Johannesburg Road. There's still double trouble out in Centurion as traffic lights are not working at Godiva Road as well as at the Snake Valley Road intersection. And then we'll move straight out to Kyalami on the R55 where traffic lights are not working at Main Road. In Alberton on Swartkopies Road, it's been 3 months now that traffic lights are not working on the very busy and problematic R59 highway. And then in City Deep on High Heidelberg Road, traffic lights are not working at the Oatspun Road intersection. Let's move out to Little Falls on Hendrik Potgieter Road, where traffic lights are not working at Nick Diedrichs Boulevard, and then in Jet Park on Jet Park Road, traffic lights are not working at the Yalvin Road intersection. In Chartwell, as you move on Cedar Road, traffic lights are not working at Spencer Avenue, and then lastly, we'll move it out to Boksburg on the N17 westbound, where there are currently roadworks, with traffic restrictions as a result between Rondebult Road and Osborne Road. We are at YFM Traffic on X. If you have any updates in your area, the next one's coming through just after your 2 p.m. news bulletin. But for now, though, the fun continues. It's the Lunch League on Y.
5: Yesterday on the Lunch League.
3: I used to love brown bread with the curry flavored noodles.
6: Yeah.
3: Only because I really showered all my allowance money.
6: Of course.
3: At places that my parents don't know.
6: Of course.
3: My mom's probably only finding this out today. But yeah.

0: ungapheli kuyahlola.
1: You understand?
0: Yes.
1: That's exactly what I wanted to say. Ungapheli kuyahlola. But we're going to be back tomorrow.
0: Yes.
1: Apheli mandla.
2: Stay tuned to see what we've got for you today. Why?
3: Cooking up the heat. 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

0: This was me yesterday when Egypt's his goal was disallowed.
1: You were like,
0: oh, funny. This is the perfect crash out song. Because we know someone out there is crashing out right now. We've got you covered with our playlist.
1: Oh my god.
0: Do we even need to say the name of the song? It's clearly Ai.
1: Oh man, I love the song though, I gotta say.
0: I want to put Kesha out. Perfect song. I advise you to have this on your playlist. Wait.
1: What?
0: Is the musician's name also Ai? I'm being so serious, buddy. It's Ai by Ai Mzu. Imagine that.
1: No, I don't think the musician's name is Ai.
0: I promise you.
1: No.
0: It is Ai by Ai. And the musician, ne?
1: Ai, Ramal.
0: Oh, Aku Ai. I'm a capital letters. So it's Ai by Ai.
1: No way.
0: Music coming through from Ai Mzu, man. It's called Ai. Alongside Yasmin Levy, Focalistic. President Astrata on the back of that one. Sims Noreng, Papi Dizolo. It's called Haina Rongo. J. Cole with apparently Peli Machiavelli.

0: 5K, loads and over pounds. Flo Jones Jr., The Untouchables is the name of that banger. They're the Untouchables and we're the Lunch League, the best lunch show Emhlabeni, 22 after 1. Let's get into some entertainment news.
1: Wasabi's going to enjoy this one or not. Listen, we're going to kick it off with our first story in entertainment news. Kylie Jenner is facing backlash after partnering with Meta to promote its new AI smart glasses. We've seen them and I told you I want them, right?
0: Yeah.
1: With some fans questioning why she would endorse a product that raises privacy concerns after previously speaking about her own struggling with being, you know, photographed by paparazzi. Now, the Metaverse AI, the Meta AI glasses allow users to take photos and videos hands-free, okay? But critics worry that they could make it easier to record people without their knowledge or concern. While Meta has introduced safety guidelines, including a recording indicator light, and of course, rules for using the glasses in public spaces. Many people urge that these measures don't go far enough to protect privacy.
0: Yep. I know you want these glasses, friend, but I'm absolutely against them.
1: Listen, friend, I want these glasses for shooting my content because sometimes you need a POV of what you're doing. And it's kind of really hard when you have a videographer behind you. All you have to do it. So the metaverse actually make it even easier for shooting the content. I just want for that. What's the news, Into?
0: I hear your point. You're using it for work purposes.
1: 100%.
0: But unfortunately, we live in a world where there are hundreds and thousands and millions of creepy people who do all sorts of creepy things around children, around women, around families, around people who are just trying to go by their day. And they can't even do that without being in someone's content against their will or being the content against their will. So...
1: No, you won't feel comfortable.
0: Please. Absolutely not.
1: Okay.
0: Phones, at least, we can see.
1: We are recording.
0: Camera, siyakubona. Yini lena konye, DJI.
1: Yeah.
0: Siyakubona, a handheld, we can see it's in your hand. Mm. And we're able to take action at that moment to say, don't record me. I don't want to be in this. But older generations especially, and people who are not in tune with the technological advancements, are not even going to know that these are Meta glasses and the person is... recording you.
1: That is true.
0: And even though Meta is saying, okay, so the recording is on, not everyone is paying attention to
1: exactly.
0: that.
1: Exactly.
0: There's not a clear indicator that this person is recording me. So it's definitely a no from me. And I know technology is trying to make life easier.
1: Yes.
0: But in certain ways, angeke.
1: So you're thinking good technology is not making, I mean, it's making our life, you know, life's convenience,
0: but
1: bring
0: less
1: convenience
0: safe.
1: To our life.
0: Yes.
1: But less safe as well.
0: Absolutely. So and the first thing that comes to mind is children.
1: I mean, it's the privacy for me, which is more important because anything can happen at any time. And if you've got the glasses on and you're recording, you know, you can be recording things that shouldn't be recorded.
0: Absolutely.
1: And they're glasses, so not everybody's going to really pay attention because most of the time we want to see a camera if we know, we'll see there's somebody recording. Now, do you think companies should be allowed to sell these products? Or no? Because it's a, like,
0: I wanna
1: somebody
0: say,
1: can be in a meeting with those glasses and record the whole thing.
0: Exactly. That's why I want to say, they shouldn't be sold. I know you want them, buddy.
1: I really want them.
0: But no. These glasses are a big no for me. Because I just feel the amount of people that are going to use them for work and for good things are, and this is just my opinion, are smaller than the amount of people that are going to use.
1: It's just that people are saying it's a full gang.
0: Yeah, bro.
1: So, then, technology, dog. Like, AI is coming through with the vibes, and we have to get used to it and we have to adjust. You know what I mean? Like, whether we like it or not, I mean, both Kylie Jenner have partnered with, you know, Meta, which is, we know the following she has, and we know how many people are going to buy these glasses. We know the influence she has in everyone. So, whether we like it or not, there are people who are going to buy the glasses, and there are people who are going to use the glasses for the wrong reasons, and there are people who are going to use the glasses for the right reasons.
0: Which is so strange, because as you mentioned earlier on, she spoke so much about how when she was a minor, still growing up and into her adulthood when she was a new mom, she could not escape paparazzi, cameras, people recording her. She couldn't just live her life because the cameras were constantly in her face. Yet she's promoting a product where...
1: 50 million sailor. Jane, that everybody has a price.
0: Ah, my morals were 50 these days.
1: I told you everybody has a price.
0: Yeah, and she look at that.
1: I'd say $50 million. We do a partnership. She's like, say less.

0: Imagine complaining about something that you're now endorsing.
1: Told you everybody has a price.
0: It's the strangest thing. Listen, we're still checking in on some of the big stories that are making entertainment headlines. Stick around for more.
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1: That does not change anything. Like, my dad is not here. My mom is still here. My mom is not married. I've never been in a situation where I've seen a successful marriage. You know what I mean? My sisters are going through whatever they're going through. So there's nothing in me that says marriage is, you know, where the hill that I'm going to die on.
0: And for me, I'm on the exact opposite of the spectrum because my parents are still married.
1: You see?
0: Both of my sisters are married.
1: When at least you get to see it, you get to experience it. For me, it's just like marriage. I haven't seen any successful marriage around me.
0: Yeah, so it's not something that you aspire to.
1: Yeah, so it's just like, dog, if it's not happening, like, who am I to think I can get married and everything will be smooth and pashash?
0: This is a very difficult question to ask you because you're a Pisces, but what matters more in relationships? Big romantic gestures, like someone recording a song for you and putting it on iTunes and DSPs? Or is it small, everyday things? Like, you left your clothes on the floor because you were in a rush and they picked them up, put them in the laundry, or packed them away. They know that you're at work right now, you're hungry. So when you get home, you find food cooked.
1: I think it's the small gestures for me. Like, they go a long way. Like, as much as I always think about the small gestures myself. Like, if I'm in a relationship, good, I need to take care of you. I need to make sure you're okay. If you're cold, I'll cuddle. I'll get you this and this and this and this. So I expect the same for my partner.
0: Yeah.
1: You know what I mean? So those are the things. Ah, big gestures are for me. It's like, ah, dog, you're going to buy me a car, then what? You're going to take
0: me to Paris. Put your face on a billboard.
1: Is then after, like, you know.
0: Fly you in a hot air balloon.
1: Yeah.
0: You're not about that.
1: Ang pegili papa lapo.
0: Runs, ne?
1: Ang shayle ni gravy. You understand? Like, unlungisile
0: wardrobe. Yeah, I get you. You're a celebrity, Caddy, but also there are other celebrities as well. And now there's social media, which invites us into the lives of content creators and influencers.
1: Yeah.
0: Do you ever get inspired by other people's relationships?
1: No.
0: Yeah, no. I mean, Chris Brown is not in any healthy relationships.
1: No, dog. Like, I've also been in a social media relationship. That thing doesn't work because you do it for social media. You don't really do it for the relationship. And I've seen people on social media looking so happy, so excited.
0: I just remembered when we Google who is Fresh by Caddy dating, what the answer is.
1: Oh, my gosh. Like, I will never do that to myself again. And I've seen my friends who are celebrities and they are in relationships in the public eye. Umjolo uhamba kamnandi kanjani.
0: Yeah.
1: Mara bak volume minyango. Sixoshwa sonke. Puman.
0: Yaliwa. It's bad.
1: You know what I mean? So it's like, rather keep your relationship private. Like, that's my advice.
0: And also, if you're going to aspire to be like a couple, where are the couples around you? Like, look at your parents. Mm. Look at your siblings. Look at your friends. Like, don't be scrolling on a phone and then see strangers and be inspired by strangers. You don't know these people.
1: No.
0: They're showing you what they want you to see.
1: Yes.
0: That's why they are content creators.
1: Exactly. If I can find somebody who is willing to, you know, like, grow our brand and have fun in the entertainment industry, see Jolele for, you know, the glitz and the glam.
0: I can't believe that actually happens, guys.
1: Yeah, like, I would do it. 100%.
0: You're a celebrity. You pretend and you're fake.
1: Got that story.
0: No, guys, I suspect this with Lewis Hamilton and Kim Kardashian.
1: You think so?
0: I have a strong...
1: I think Lewis Hamilton likes boys.
0: I think he likes boys and girls.
1: And
0: that's okay.
1: Lewis Hamilton is Kim Kardashian's type.
0: Babes.
1: Like...
0: Also, he dated her little sister. Like, how is he dating...
1: Ejo.
0: I know what's happening in Masigo overseas, but still.
1: You gotta fake it till you make it. Gotta do what you gotta do.
0: It's tough being a celebrity.
1: If I'm Jolugian Zilimali on social media, pusha.
0: Guys, my ukhala looks like, ne? If you're just having a bad day or uthanda indaba and ukhala look like, please Google who is Fresh by Caddy dating. The answer is absolutely hilarious.
3: 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Turn it up with Sinaye. 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
0: There's no problem when the answer is why.

0: My Soul Revolver. Tumelo ZA, it's called Kocha C. Aya Fere Fere on the white app saying Fandaki schemes Pele, Le Fresh Prince, Yasim Slaveri, No Floza, Epoza, Yama Poza. Yes, it's a full house today.
1: Come on, baby.
0: Big shout out to you for choosing us to usher you into your afternoon. We're 10 minutes away from the final hour of the show. Rhea standing by with your news headlines. I got you on your traffic. But first things first, let's wrap up the entertainment news.
1: So, there were a lot of rumors online saying that Tyler, our Tyler, is signed under Roc Nation.
0: Oh, no.
1: Yeah. So, Tyler came through and wanted to set the record straight, saying Gucci, she is not signed under Roc Nation. And she's basically busy with her upcoming album, A-Pop, which is going to be dropping on the 24th of July. And another thing that I was Googling and I was trying to figure out is that, so Tyler recorded her album at the Cradle Humankind. Is it Cradle Kind?
0: Cradle of Humankind.
1: Cradle of Humankind.
0: Really?
1: Yeah, she recorded her album in the bushes. And we all know when an artist goes into the bushes, they come up with a fire album.
0: That's so cool.
1: Yeah, but yeah, so all the rumors about her stand under Roc Nation, yeah, that's not true.
0: So she just wanted to clear the air.
1: Yeah.
0: But next thing, but say, hey, Illuminati in
1: a triangle.
0: Yo.
1: Do you think people believe everything they see online?
0: I'm worried about that because people can't even differentiate with AI anymore.
1: Yeah, what that one?
0: Like you see the our parents in the video they send us on WhatsApp.
1: Hey, like, Joe. Actual, this AI thing, it's starting to be scary because the other day, one of my cousins posted a picture of him and an AI, and it looked like an older brother and a younger brother. And it was scary because I thought in my head, I was just like, do you have an older brother that we don't know about?
0: That's so crazy.
1: And it was just AI.
0: So he prompted AI to basically create an older brother for him.
1: Actual.
0: I'm Vana. Like we're being dribbled by everything.
1: To all the people on dating apps, you are in trouble.
0: Yes, technology.
1: You think it's technology?
0: And if you ain't on food. So listen, we're wrapping it up on the entertainment news, making headlines. We will do it again though. Next week, Wednesday, just after 1 o'clock.
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3: 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When Thabo Mbeki was president, we had a little bit of a scuffle. Nothing has been done. The government is not acting. They're only doing this now because people are taking a stand.
2: Catch the full conversation of What's the Word now on Y's YouTube channel. 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

0: 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Like this. 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Like this.
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0: And they make you laugh. Like this.
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0: Welcome to the Small Msaki and the Musical Chef. What a whole bunch of talent coming together for Zanzibar. On the back of that one, our international superstar Tyler came through, Skilly Bing, it's called Jump. It's 2 p.m., you've reached the final hour of the best lunch show Emhlabeni, but do not despair. The fun always continues here on The Big Unstoppable. Why? No matter what time, no matter what day, we've got a jam-pack lined up and an even hotter playlist. 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
3: Stories making headlines. National Treasury insists withholding funds to municipalities won't impede service delivery. And Trump says the U.S.-Iran ceasefire deal is now over. A very good afternoon. I'm Ralebogha Nke. The National Treasury says service delivery should not be affected despite its decision to temporarily withhold this month's grant funding to 69 municipalities, that is, over poor financial management and governance failures. Treasury says the 13.5 billion rand, which was due to be released today, has been withheld to strengthen accountability and ensure public funds are managed responsibly. The affected municipalities include Johannesburg, Nelson Mandela Bay, and Buffalo City, with Treasury accusing them of irregular expenditure, failing to investigate corruption, and neglecting to hold officials accountable. Deputy Director General for Intergovernmental Relations, Okgalaletsenga Aregwe, says the funding could be restored if the municipalities meet the required standards.
4: Learning from the experience of last year, because even last year this time, we had withheld the funds for a number of municipalities, probably they were withheld for 75. But I can assure you that within early August, we had already released the money for everyone. So it depends on how fast the municipalities sort out the payment plans and sending us those payment plans and us releasing a portion of those funds to them. And then once they release a portion, they go straight and pay that particular pension fund or to general or water board. And once they've done that, then we release the whole amount for them to continue. And we're not expecting it to impact service delivery because majority of the funding at local government level, they raise it from own revenue.
3: The health ombud says the deaths of six KwaZulu-Natal healthcare workers cannot be directly linked to alleged workplace bullying, victimization, or poor working conditions, despite identifying significant systemic challenges within the public health sector. Health ombud Professor Taole Mokoena released the findings of the investigation, which was initiated following complaints by Health Minister Aaron Motsoaledi and the former chair of Parliament's Portfolio Committee on Health. Mokoena also found that intern Dr. Alulu Tomazwi did not die while on duty last year, but had uncontrolled diabetes and became critically ill.
5: The finding is not to mean that the health system is free of serious challenges. On the contrary, the investigation uncovered significant systemic concerns affecting healthcare professionals across multiple health establishments. And these are that there was ongoing staff shortages, frozen vacant posts, excessive workloads, resource constraints, shortages of medical equipment and supplies, infrastructure.

0: Structure disrepair, inadequate employee wellness support, and security concerns affecting health workers.
1: Meanwhile, Minister Motsoaledi has extended his condolences to the families of the deceased healthcare workers.
2: Let me send my deep heartfelt condolences to the families, because whether we investigate or not, losing a loved one is something that, you know, is difficult, because you can't replace a human being. But we wanted the Umba to come and out with the truth, without any prejudice, without any fear and favor.
1: Further afield, the ceasefire agreement between the U.S. and Iran appears to be on the brink of collapse after U.S. President Donald Trump declared the temporary deal over. Speaking at the NATO summit in Ankara today, Trump said he refuses to engage with the Iranian government moving forward as the two states remain at odds over Iran's nuclear program. Iran's Foreign Minister Abbas Araghchi has accused Washington of violating the Memorandum of Understanding to halt hostilities, citing renewed U.S. strikes, the reimposition of sanctions on Iranian oil sales, and Israel's ongoing military operations in Lebanon. Despite his criticism, Trump says he's willing to hold further talks with negotiators, although he believes any such efforts are likely to be a waste of time.
3: I think it's over. I don't want to deal with them anymore. They're scum. You know what scum is? They're led by sick people. And they're vicious, violent people. And if they had a nuclear weapon, they'd use it. As far as I'm concerned, it's over. I'll speak to our negotiators. They want to negotiate. They're good people. Steve Witkoff, Jared Kushner. But they have to come back to me. As far as I'm concerned, it's just a waste of time dealing with them. They're liars. We make a deal. And if I make a deal with him, we have a deal. And he goes out, he talks. We make a deal. Everyone's agreed. No nuclear weapon. They go outside, talk to the press. They say, we never even talked about it. There's something wrong with them. They're cuckoo. And I deal with these guys and I say, this is from a different school. They're liars. They're cheats. They're sick people.
1: Meanwhile, the United States has revoked a license allowing Iran to sell oil after three tankers were struck by projectiles in the Strait of Hormuz. Recapping your top story this hour, the National Treasury says service delivery should not be affected, that is, despite its decision to temporarily withhold this month's grant funding to 69 municipalities. Be sure to follow us on X and on Instagram at YFM. For Y News, I'm Ralepha Nke.
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5: Thank you so much, Ria. It's time for us to check in with your roads one more time here on the Lunch League. In Crown on the M2 westbound, there are delays approaching Main Reef Road. And then in Bedford View on the N3 southbound, there are roadworks with traffic restrictions at the M2 Geldenhuys interchange. And on the N3 northbound, there's slow moving traffic towards the Galulis interchange. Out in Midrand on the N1 southbound, there are roadworks with traffic restrictions towards Allendale Road. And in Sandton on Rivonia Road, traffic lights are not working at Eaton Road. Let's take it out to Bryanston on Homestead Avenue, where traffic lights are not working at Shepherd Avenue, and in City Deep on Heidelberg Road, traffic lights are not working at the Oatspun Road intersection. Lastly, Pitori 012 on Francis Bard Street, traffic lights are not working at the Sisulu Street intersection. We are at YFM Traffic on X. If you have any updates in your area, the next one's coming through on Home Run, courtesy of Sinayo Man. But for now though, it's the final hour of the best lunch show, Emhlabeni.
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0: for the grand show.
1: Reminding you that this is the frequency that moves you.
2: We should put ourselves on the internet. We can do that. People would love that. It's the thing now. I'm like, I'm that side. How about

0: Diola, Jiggy Skibble Mochini. Bitch, I don't too much in if you from Pitori. Make sure you check out Mochini and Draga A. He's another president. Oh, Pitori took president. So I'm with Mochini. We enter the venue.
1: Yeah.
0: And obviously it's a crowd, so you think the bouncer is ever under control. My brother, I did 2 songs. I could not believe it. So for me, it's like, oh, so you guys see me like that? Like, yo,
1: Michael Jackson.
0: So maybe I must, like, we're speaking about it, like maybe okay, Strata Nation address 16 September is actually the wave that we have to start doing it on, you know, to like make sure that the capacity of our bunch.
2: Why? All the hits, all the time.

0: got out, they locked him up again. They did. They locked him up. He did a U-turn, they locked him up. And then he took the damn woman with him, took Tiny down the way. Tiny had never been locked up until this. He wants to go down there and drop a hit record.
1: Very bold, very timeless, very wise.

0: The hottest station in the nation. We're the big unstoppable Y. Black Major, Bless the Gentleman, and DJ Cap with Stagio Smiley. DJ Stokey, no emotes, called like Vumi, T.I., Summer Walker, and We Won't. That's the name of the song, by the way.
1: And We Won't.
0: And We Won't, yeah.
1: Okay. Nice, clean. I love it.
0: Yeah.
1: And we won't stop playing the good music.
0: Yes.
1: We won't stop giving you hit after hit.
0: Like a hit factory.
1: We won't stop giving you the best delicious lunch in Mhlabeni.
0: Yes. Mucheni and the Big Hash. It's called Show Up on Y. 21 after 2. It's a Wednesday.
1: You know what we do on a Wednesday in the last hour? It's all about Match the Moment. Now, this is a game where we put your brain to the test, where we play you TV, movies, and soapy, and see whether you can actually match these moments. A few seconds of audio, and we'll find out whether you can actually know where this audio is from. I'm really good at this game because when it comes to my memory and movies, I'm a king. It's got about K-I-N-G.
0: Yeah.
1: And K

0: capital letters like Scoop McCartney's typing.
1: Is that?
0: You've never seen it on social media.
1: I have. I remember when he was on Twitter, he used to.
0: Yeah, he types in capital letters. Yeah.
1: Match the Moment is on the way next.
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0: I've been singing my lungs out.
1: I was about to say, carry on singing.
0: Ultimate love song.
1: That time I opened up some jewelry.
0: No, I'm practicing for my next relationship.
1: Aye, singing goma. We need to leave other songs for people who are in relationships.
0: It's fun and
1: fun.
0: 7 p.m. fra. It's 95 degrees.
1: You understand?
0: Hang on me.
1: Yes.
0: You ain't on me.
1: Yeah, boo.
0: No, guys.
1: Those are the kind of songs that you guys need to be singing. Leave the love songs to us.
0: I'm not on the streets anymore. 32 minutes after 2 o'clock with a big Unstoppable Y. A throwback that I feel we all needed on this Wednesday. Euphonic coming through with Boosa, DJ Slick, MT, 25K, Slow Jones Jr., Flo Jones Jr. It's called Stay Soft. 33 minutes after 2 o'clock, we're the Lunch League.
1: Yes, we've got three legendary clips waiting for you. Listen carefully.

0: My captain, lock in, turn up the volume. We're about to get into Match the Moment.
1: Yes, the theme today is Jaden Smith movies.
0: Yes, happy birthday, Jaden Smith. He used to be my high school crush when I was at high school, varsity. Can't remember, but anyway,
1: probably varsity.
0: Varsity. Used to be my crush, and then I just doesn't matter what I've discovered. But happy birthday to Jaden Smith.
1: Yes. This Match the Moment is proudly brought to you by our Y Academics.
0: Okay.
1: The Academy, I think, is it still open?
0: Yeah. I think it's still open.
1: Go and check. Run quickly, fast now.
0: Manji.
1: I'm on your check. If it's open, submit an application. Manji. Do it now. So that you too can give us Match the Moments.
0: Mm-hmm.
1: And make the sounds and guess them. And everything else in between. It's fun over here. All right. Let's get into clip number one. Caddy, are you ready?
0: I'm ready.
1: Spang in.
2: Dad, listen to this. One day, a man was drowning in the water. And a bull came by and said, do you need any help? He said, no, thank you. God will save me.
1: Kosiyami, I wept
0: we all
1: like
0: wept.
1: A child.
0: We all wept.
1: Wept like a child in this movie. All right, let's go to clip number two.
3: You're wrong. I'm not a coward.
1: Ah.
3: You're the coward. I'm not a coward.
0: Man. What's the name of this movie? I forgot the name of this movie. What a brilliant movie.
1: I know the name of this movie for sure.
0: Yes, another father and son moment.
1: Mm.
0: Yes.
1: Hmm.
0: I think you got the wrong movie, my sister.
1: Let's go to clip number three.
2: They can beat me up if they want to. And you know why you only have one student?
1: No.
2: Because you don't know Kung Fu.
1: Oh.
4: Xiao Joy.
2: What?
1: OV. Well, it's a 3 out of 3 over here.
0: It's 3 out of 3.
1: Clip number two, man. Ngathi angaz.
0: Yeah, it's clip number. Actually, I don't think you know clip number two.
1: Ngathi shaky warrior. One or three, please.
0: For the kind of movies that you watch, I don't think clip number two would be a movie that you'd be interested in watching.
1: What's the kind of movies that I watch?
0: You know, your kind of movies.
1: Which is what exactly? Fresh Prince of Radio?
0: Diary of a Black... Mad Black Woman.
1: No, I don't enjoy those movies.
0: I don't want to say Wolf of Wall Street. You know, those kind of boring movies. That's your.
1: So le in exini.
0: In exini le blind.
1: I na makazi ne, because I don't like those movies.
0: No, I na makazi ganjalo, but very adventurous movie. I gotta say.
1: Hmm. Maybe you know it, my captain. Come through on the Y app. We're playing Match the Moment. Three iconic clips in celebration of Jaden Smith's birthday. Proudly brought to you by our Y Academics. Can you match these clips? Let's go.
2: Dad, listen to this. One day, a man was drowning in the water. And a bull came by and said, do you need any help? He said, no, thank you. God will save me.
3: You're wrong. I'm not a coward. You're the coward. I'm not a coward!
2: They can beat me up if they want to. And you know why you only have one student? Because you don't know Kung Fu!
4: Xiao Joy!
2: What?
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0: No, I want people to hear your raw, uncensored talent. Okay. Why? Stress. Mina. Hi, ladies and gentlemen, the Fresh Prince of Radio.
1: Oh, I love the song.
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1: We're playing our favorite game. It's called Match the Moment. This is where we put your brain to the test, where we play you three iconic legendary clips from any movie, from any TV, soapy, and we want to see whether you can actually match these moments.
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1: What's up?
0: Floza, Ipoza.
2: Yebo.
0: Nakoge. First clip. In pursuit of happiness, when Jaden's chasing his father across the road,
1: mm-hmm.
0: His father is rushing to this other doctor. I think the second clip is coming from the very same movie. Not quite sure where, but it's later in the movie. Then the last clip, it's Karate Kid, when he keeps failing doing something, and then that old Madala thing guy says, go home.
2: I don't know about the second one being the first one.
1: No, that cannot happen because we play you three clips from three different movies.
2: Yeah. We still want to hear from you, my captains. Come through on the Y app. We're playing Match the Moment. We've got three clips for you. Can you match them in as much detail as possible?
3: Dad, listen to this. One day, a man was drowning in the water. And a bull came by and said, do you need any help? He said, no, thank you. God will save me.
4: You're wrong. I'm not a coward. You're the coward. I'm not a coward.
3: They can beat me up if they want to. And you know why you only have one student? Because you don't know Kung Fu.
5: Xiao Joy.
3: What?
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7: Hotter than the rest, better than the best. It's Y.

0: Music coming through from Tycoon. It's a brand new one. It's called Ngimbonile alongside DeRose.
1: Namimbonile.
0: Uba on Tycoon?
1: Yeah.
0: When's that?
1: Huh?
0: Umbone nzadi.
1: What's that? Yes, I do my company. When's that?
0: Ha.
1: What's that?
0: Do my company. When's that? Ha. Ngoba. Nyanga nje amthanda Tycoon.
1: Ha. Tell me July ngibabonile.
0: Aw.
1: Ha. Kuze ngakucocela ka deep breathe nawe.
0: Seriously?
1: Ha, sizoyiqeda.
0: Mina senzi unbelievable but true.
1: Yeah, so yes.
0: Durban July edition.
1: Yes, Durban July edition.
0: But for now we're doing Match the Moment and we're wrapping it up with you. We asked you to come through on the Y app and let us know if you can match these three moments in honor of Jaden Smith's birthday.
2: Yo, fresh by Caddy.
1: What's Gucci?
2: Everyone else? Dumelang, hope you guys are good. Just to answer this quiz, I think I have it. By the way, Kikatlego. So the first one sounds like The Pursuit of Happiness, seen with Jaden Smith. And the second one is After Earth. Another one with Jaden Smith, speaking to Will Smith. And the third one is The Karate Kid, another Jaden Smith clip. I think he was speaking to Jackie Chan in the scene. But yeah, that's my submission. Hope you guys are good.
3: Shosho Kedi. Shosho Pozolamo Proza. Hey! Ayokali Pursuit of Happiness. AS2 After Earth. AS3 Obvious. Karate Kid. Shosho.
0: Danko means thank you.
4: Sure, Floza Poza.
0: Sure, Jayam.
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1: X Santa Niami.
4: CAWDYKD. Okay, guys, the first movie, I think, Pursuit of Happiness. Yeah, I think so. And then the second one, Ashing Shati is Joe, but I do man know, man. I think he's after something. After
0: hey, you like Kenny. Sure, yeah.
4: Then the third one, I think he got to cheat. Yeah, I think so. Sushi Kage here. Siding in.
0: Okay, let's take one more. Maybe one or two more. Let's see.
1: Okay.
5: Good afternoon, Fresh by Kerry and Closer Boza. Regarding the clips, clip number one, that's Pursuit of Happiness, where there's Jaden Smith and his dad, Will Smith. And then second clip is After Earth, where there's Jaden Smith again and Will Smith. And then third clip is Karate Kid, where there's Jaden Smith and Mr. Jackie Chan himself.
0: You might be onto something. Do we have time for one?
1: No, we don't. But we do.

0: We don't have time for any more voice notes.
1: Okay, sharp. It's time for us to check our answers and see whether we could match these moments.
0: All right, here's clip number one.
2: Dad, listen to this. One day, a man was drowning in the water. And a boat came by and said, "Do you need any help?" He said, "No, thank you. God will save me."
1: Pursuit of the happiness is the correct answer.
0: Yes, you wrote Pursuit of Happiness.
1: You also wrote Pursuit of Happiness.
0: All right, let's go to clip number two.
3: You're wrong. I'm not a coward. You're the coward. I'm not a coward.
0: Wow.
1: Love this movie. Watched it over and over again when it came out. The correct answer is After Earth.
0: You wrote Around Earth.
1: I had just forgotten whether it's after or around Earth.
0: Around.
1: But I was close.
0: Earth. But yeah, around.
1: If we are busy, but we are after.
0: I'm going to clip number three.
2: They beat me up if they want to. And you know why you only have one student? Because you don't know Kung Fu.
4: Xiao Joy.
2: What?
1: Karate Kid is the correct answer.
0: You wrote The Karate Kid?
1: You wrote Karate Kid as well.
0: So, guess what? It's a draw.
1: Oh, man.
0: Yeah, it's a draw. Congratulations to everyone who got all three correct.
1: Yeah, I was closer to the correct answer more than anything.
0: Guess what? Mm-hmm. So was Egypt yesterday, and they're out of the World Cup.
5: Lunch is served. The Lunch League. Why?
1: Yo,
0: Fana.
1: Yo.
0: Like, I wish tomorrow was Friday. I wish tomorrow was Friday so we could speak about football, FIFA, and the World Cup on hashtag What's for Lunch.
1: So, there's no matches playing today, right?
0: Babes, like, I'm so turned off from the World Cup right now after yesterday's game. When I leave, I want to go home and rewatch just so that I make sure when I come, because Messi fans are in a cult.
1: Okay, no.
0: I say culting.
1: So, you got the Friday.
0: So when we have this discussion,
1: yeah,
0: I need to make sure I've got my facts and my stats complete.
1: Got you.
0: Because on Friday, Sizolo, for sure.
1: Okay, I'm ready. Listen, my captain, we're back again tomorrow, same time, same place, 12 to 3, to give you another dose of your favorite lunch show, the hashtag the lunch.
0: Coming up next is your leading player, Ayad MVP. She's alongside Sinayo Main, driving you home, driving you to your next destination. Hey, maybe they're driving you to go and rewatch my highlight Izolo, ngoba ay, yabona Messi, ha, dangerous.
1: Wherever they're driving you, it's going to be absolutely amazing. James Ryder, you know how to wrap up the show. It's TD.
0: Lunch is on us, yeah.
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4: Stories making headlines. Johannesburg says it is not in a financial crisis, and Zimbabwe's constitutional amendment sparks mixed reaction beyond its borders. A very good afternoon. I'm Ralebogha Nke. The city of Johannesburg insists it is not in a financial crisis, despite National Treasury invoking constitutional powers over concerns about the metro's financial management. Executive Mayor Dada Morero says Treasury has confirmed the city's 2026-27 budget is now fully funded, but acknowledges that urgent reforms are needed to improve cash flow, revenue collection, and governance. Wani's reporter Lebohang Dashe has more on this.
5: Johannesburg Executive Mayor Dada Morero says the metro will fully cooperate with National Treasury after it invoked constitutional and municipal finance provisions over the city's finances, stressing that the intervention does not mean Johannesburg is financially insolvent. Morero says Treasury has confirmed that the city's 2026-2027 budget is fully funded.
6: We have received correspondence from National Treasury that confirmed that the city's 2026-2027 budget or annual budget is fully funded. This is comforting feedback as it confirms that our financial management is okay and has not reached a crisis point. However, more needs to be done to manage our cash flow and revenue performance.
5: The briefing follows Treasury's decision to withhold July equitable share allocation from municipalities, including Johannesburg, over concerns about financial governance and compliance with the Municipal Finance Management Act. Morero says the city will settle outstanding payments with Eskom and Rainwater once its equitable share allocation is released, adding that the measures are also being implemented to curb irregular expenditure, rebuild supplier confidence, and protect essential services, including electricity, water, and refuse collection. For Wang News, I am Lebohang Dashe in Johannesburg.
4: Turning to this now, the health ombud says the death of 6 KwaZulu-Natal healthcare workers cannot be directly linked to alleged workplace bullying, victimization, or poor working conditions, despite identifying significant systemic challenges within the public health sector. Health ombud Professor Taole Mokoena released the findings of the investigation, which was initiated following complaints by Health Minister Aaron Motsoaledi and the former chair of Parliament's Portfolio Committee on Health. Mokoena also found that intern Dr. Aluluto Mazwi did not die while on duty last year, but had uncontrolled diabetes and became critically ill.
7: The finding is not to mean that the health system is free of serious challenges. On the contrary, the investigation uncovered significant systemic concerns affecting healthcare professionals across multiple health establishments. And these are that there was ongoing staff shortages, frozen vacant posts, excessive workloads, resource constraints, shortages of medical equipment and supplies, infrastructure disrepair, inadequate employee wellness support, and security concerns affecting health workers.
4: Meanwhile, Minister Motsoaledi has extended his condolences to the families of the deceased healthcare workers.
8: Let me send my deep heartfelt condolences to the families, because whether we investigate or not, losing a loved one is something that, you know, is difficult because you can't replace a human being. But we wanted the ombud to come and out with the truth without any prejudice, without any fear and favour.
4: Lastly, Zimbabwean President Emmerson Mnangagwa's move to sign a constitutional amendment to extend his current term to 2030 has received mixed reactions beyond the country's borders. The EFF says that the leading party, ZANU-PF, does not have the right to remain at the helm of the country indefinitely, warning that the amendment may set a precedent that the constitution can be used to entrench political power. Mnangagwa signed Constitutional Amendment Bill 3 into law yesterday, which will now allow the president's term to be extended from 5 to 7 years, and the president will be elected by parliament and not by popular vote. While many have condemned the change, political analyst David Matsanga told the public broadcaster that holding a national election every 5 years is far too expensive for the country.
0: I want to thank the people of Zimbabwe for listening to some of us. Presidential type of governance creates violence. Look at South Africa, very peaceful, but everywhere where there is a presidential election, there is always a dead body. Look at Mozambique, look at Tanzania, look at Kenya, look at Uganda, my country, look at Congo. So why do we want to have bloodshed all the time? This is a good move for the people of Zimbabwe. Is less expensive. There is no need of printing ballot papers for the president when you are printed ballot papers for the MPs. Even MPs are representative of people. So for me, I don't know which type of lawyer will convince the court that there was something wrong here.
4: Recapping your top story this hour, the city of Johannesburg insists it is not in financial crisis despite National Treasury invoking constitutional powers over concerns about the metro's financial management. Be sure to follow us on X and on Instagram at YFM. For Y News, I'm Ralebogang Nke.

0: Healing begins when you acknowledge your wounds.
1: Oh, oh my.
2: Oh, goodness. Wow.
1: That was from the back. Not the front, the back. Like, I clocked that.
0: Healing begins when you acknowledge your wounds.
1: Mm. Oh, ngathi ngayiphinda futhi.
0: Healing begins when you acknowledge your wounds.
2: Wow, you're really feeling this one.
1: I am. Because, you know, when you get to your 30s, you're like, I got to acknowledge a lot of wounds. Because I still want to walk the rest of my life in goodness and in health and in good spirits, more life. Mm. Yeah, I can finally say it. Because I done lost the bed. It's all good. But I'm glad that I lost it to you, homie. Welcome to it.
3: 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It's Home Run.

0: 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Jamming in traffic with Y.
1: Scenario, man.
2: Scenario on the road in Damba Nawe in Leleni, and where am I taking you today, my homie? Let's start things over at Lanseria on the N14. Expect delays near the Petroport services. And moving over to Bedford View on the N3 northbound, heavy traffic on the link to the N12 east at Kalulis Interchange. And if you make your way towards Boksburg on the N17 eastbound, there are some road works near the R21 Rondebult Road. And lastly, at Central Johannesburg on the M2, expect delays between Crown Interchange and Main Reef Road. This has been Sanaya on the road, December, nowhere.
3: On that note, I just want to remind you.

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2: Why?
3: Shonale, shonale.
4: Come on.
3: Shonale.
4: Hey.
3: Shonale.
4: Shona P.
3: I see peace cut so la la. Ah! Love that Pioneer I'm a Piano.
4: Yeah, man. It's a banger.
3: It is a banger. Shout out to Deb and Go-Go, Bobby Cooper, Young Stunner. Can't remember who else is on the track, but y'all know who y'all is. It's a green light for the music. And it's a green light for something else, but I'll talk about it later.
4: Oh, yeah?
3: What's it looking like on your side?
4: For me, it's red, man.
3: Why? What happened?
4: So, I don't know if I could call this a car accident, but I kind of got into a car accident just now. Oh. And you remember just the other day, I almost got into one.
3: Yeah.
4: Now, I'm getting into one. Oh. So, coming through from Upper Sandton, I'm driving towards Upper Hyde Park at work.
3: Mm-hmm.
4: So, you know, I don't know what to call that, but we yield and we watch for the cars that are coming through on our right.
3: Yeah, boy. Yes.
4: So Simile, and they have the right of way.
3: Mm.
4: The lady in front of me, but then there's a car. I'm not sure what stopped her. I think she saw a car. Maybe she jumped too soon. But kube ambile namde ahamba, and I'm also looking out for the cars on the right.
3: Mm.
4: And then next thing, I just hear boom,
3: mm.
4: Dingeno, boom, kui.
3: Mm.

0: like the break.
1: Mm.
0: Ah, man, I get out. At first, I thought maybe I'd stopped right on time, but I heard the impact. I was like, oh, man. Immediately, both her and I, we stop on the side of the road. She's like, oh, my goodness.
1: Mm.
0: And she's like, oh, you're right. I'm like, I'm fine. No, you're right. Mm. But her car, it wasn't too badly damaged.
2: What
0: know?
2: Car
0: it,
2: was it?
0: It was an Audi Q3. It wasn't too badly damaged at all.
2: Okay.
0: Yeah, but AM, you know, because it's low. Yeah, you know, and it's small. So, there's a bit of damage to it. So, man.
2: I'm so sorry, bro.
0: Ah, it's all right. It's all right. Oh. It's one of them ones, you know.
2: Yeah,
0: what can we do?
2: Yeah, I'm sorry, man.
0: What's your green light? Maybe your green light is
2: Nah. We got to soak this in, bro.
0: We got to take it in.
2: We got to take
0: What was the quote saying? Healing begins when you acknowledge.
2: There we go. Yeah, boy, young dollar.
0: So I need to acknowledge.
2: You got to acknowledge the wounds, bro.
0: Dude, and I've never been in a situation like that, ever in life. So I was just like,
2: and
0: oh,
2: you will never be in a situation like that again.
0: Amen.
2: Ever.
0: Amen.
2: Shoo.
0: Yeah, man.
2: Askies, yo.
0: Snaya on the road.
2: You know, I'm glad you said it here. You know, joking or in the situation, but we're just happy that you made it to home run, bro.
0: Yes, sir.
2: Like, and I know you're going to feel a bit down.
0: Ish.
2: Don't think about it too much.
0: Yeah, yeah.
2: And also, just thank your car for protecting you.
0: Mm.
2: Yeah.
0: Because it could have been worse.
2: Does your car have a name?
0: No, actually, I've never named it.
2: Melum Nigigam.
0: Nesum Nigigam.
2: Angito wa Musinia.
0: Okay.
2: Yeah, okay. Yeah.
0: Okay. I'll think about it.
2: Okay. Right. You don't have a second name, maybe?
0: It will never be my second name. I hate my second
2: What's
0: name.
2: What's your second name?
0: Monwabisi. What?
2: What does that mean?
0: Monwabisi. Make us happy. You see, even love
2: it.
0: No. I hate my middle name. Yo.
2: Oh, Mona.
0: Excuse me.
2: Monwabisi.
0: No, no,
2: come
0: on. No. I don't like it.
2: Oh, okay. Mo. No.
0: It's just Mo.
2: Yeah. No.
3: 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Why?

0: 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It's Y.
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0: Ashlenam Bantuan.
1: Yeah. Oh, what a song. Ray, where is my husband? I have such a beautiful story to share. Remember I had a green light that I wanted to share?
2: Yeah.
1: I think now's a great time to share this green light. I love drinking coffee from a specific space or place, rather, a franchise that's based in America in Seattle.
2: Oh, wow.
1: So now, when I went to the one I usually go to, they were like, oh, sorry, we don't have the milk you usually use because I use almond milk and it's specific, like almond breeze.
2: Yeah.
1: The other almond milk's angwazi. Mm. So, because the taste then gets different. So I decided to now go and venture off to look for it because I was like, I need to get me a free coffee because if you've bought like 10, you get one free. Now, oh, I'm on like 20 free coffees right now, man. Yeah, yeah. So when it's a coffee date, I can hook you up. You know what I'm saying?
2: Wow.
1: Yeah, that's how invested I am in my coffee.
2: Damn.
1: Anyway, so I drove all the way to another branch in Rivonia, and it's so cute. It's a very nice corner shop of that franchise. As I'm walking in, there are a bunch of colleagues in front that are busy ordering. And as I also walk in, this song is playing in the background.
2: Oh.
1: And I'm like, ooh, this my jam.
2: Just the two
1: Yeah, it's a golden oldie. So now I'm walking in, I'm smiling because I'm like, oh, wow, I haven't heard this song in such a long time. And in front of me, a bunch of colleagues that are busy chit-chatting. So I'm smiling because there's this guy that's talking to the lady colleague. And when he moves away to go order the coffee, her eyesight stays on him for a while. And I'm wearing shades, so she doesn't see that I can see that there's a lingering eye stare that she's giving him. And I'm just like, oh, it's so cute. Oh, by the way, they're very short. So I'm just looking over them and I'm just like, this is so cute because she naturally is crushing on her colleague, but she's acting cool at the same time.
2: Sure.
1: Now, all of a sudden, the guy that she likes comes to me and says, sorry, we've been taking so long ordering. Can I get you a coffee? And I'm like, no, it's fine. He's like, no, don't worry. I'll get you that coffee. I mean, they've been taking time also taking our orders and it's a big group order. So you might as well put yours in as well.
2: Mm.
1: And I'm like, I had planned to go get a free coffee. Now I'm still getting a free coffee.
2: Wow.
1: On top of that, I'm not wasting my free coffee. I was so happy.
2: You were just supposed to get the free coffee.
1: Just supposed to get the free coffee today. But I also witnessed what love would look like when it's in its beginning stages. And I was just like, that is so sweet.
2: That is fire.
1: So now every time I hear the song, I'm always going to think to myself, I wonder if they
2: what
1: ever
2: happened?
1: Managed to hook up. Oh, man. Just the two of us.
2: Because
1: I wanted to say something like, let me keep quiet. Because she's
2: don't ruin the game.
1: Don't ruin the game, you know.
2: Yeah.
1: So shout out to the broski for the coffee and for, you know, showing us that, hey, gentlemen are still out there more lifeing. Ah, that's my green light. Free coffee.
2: Oh, that's a nice green
1: Do
2: light.
1: Do you know what I'm saying?
2: Yeah.
1: It's hop is three.
3: Why news headlines?
4: Stories making headlines. The city of Johannesburg insists it is not in financial crisis, despite National Treasury invoking constitutional powers over concerns about the metro's financial management. And Zimbabwe's president, his decision rather, to sign a constitutional amendment extending presidential terms has drawn mixed reactions across the region. I'll have more on these and other stories at the top of the hour. For now, here's Nzako Mkhari with your sport.
5: Serving sports from every angle. 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
6: A very good afternoon from the sport desk. Let's start off with some football, where Egypt coach Hossam Hassan has vowed not to watch any more matches at the 2026 FIFA World Cup after his side was controversially knocked out of the tournament by holders Argentina last night, losing 3-2 in Atlanta. Now, Hassan blamed refereeing errors for the Faroes' exits in the round of 16, questioning, among others, a penalty he believes they should have been given and a goal that was ruled out by VAR. The 59-year-old says that the match was rigged for Argentina to win.
7: I am saying that we deserve to win. I do not want to say hard luck to us. No, we went out with honor on our part, but the result was far from the fair play that FIFA talks about. There was no respect. No respect and no fair play today. We had a penalty not given. The referee, not even the VAR, even tried to look at it. We had a goal, the second goal. It was 2-0, and it was disallowed in a strange way. The VAR cancelled it, but there was no VAR.

0: when we need it. VAR was there to disallow our goal and not theirs. Life is still and the world is still. It's not fair. The world is not fair.
1: Please explain it to us like we're at a Chilas.
2: So the coach is complaining just about a number of refereeing decisions that happened last night.
1: Oh.
2: So there has just been this perception that, you know, FIFA is in favor of Messi and Argentina, you know, just winning certain matches just for the storyline, even just in terms of like brands and, you know, just commercially, you know, it's nice when the player that everyone is considered as the greatest, you know, is there until the end and wins the competition. So a lot of the refereeing decisions that happened last night were very suspect, you know. Like the goal that was ruled out by VAR that Argentina right
1: when was
2: scored.
1: It ruled out immediately after the goal or
2: so but it was like a few actions later. They actually had to go all the way back to be like, no, that goal is not a legitimate goal. After it was scored. And then there was what seemed like a foul in the box where Mohamed Salah went down. And then literally from that moment, Argentina went to the other side to score their goal.
3: Very
2: that's the winning goal.
3: Very similar to how it happened with Egypt.
2: Yeah.
3: And their goal was denied.
2: Exactly. So that's just what the coach is saying, that, you know, for our goal, VAR worked. But for Argentina's, it doesn't seem to work anymore.
1: Yo.
2: So, yeah, it was very, very sad.
3: I mean, the Egypt coach even did this, right?
2: Yeah.
3: Went to X. So when you do an X with FIFA rules, the game is supposed to stop.
2: Yeah.
3: Whether it's a referee, a player, or a manager, due to indaba racism, right?
2: So yeah, you was complaining about
3: that. Nothing happened.
1: Wow.
2: Really, really sad. And it's also just drawn a lot of criticism just in terms of how a lot of decisions have gone. Because even in that first game that Argentina played against Algeria, where Messi fouls a player, you would think if it was any other player, it probably would have been a red card. But yeah, don't let Messi fans hear us saying all of this stuff. They are quite happy. So yeah, unfortunately for the Egyptians, they have to go out this way. And even for Mohamed Salah, where you would think that this was his final World Cup.
3: And apparently France's game is being refereed by all Argentinians.
2: Yeah, so the VAR panel is all Argentinian.
1: Guys.
2: And so the rules are that they have to come from different nations. Mm. But yeah, particularly for the Morocco versus France game, all of the VAR referees will be from Argentina.
3: Wow.
2: But the Egyptian Federation has also written to FIFA to just complain about this and call for an investigation. So let's see where that goes. Because we could have another situation where Senegal as well as Morocco in the final, the AFCON final, how that went. But yeah, let's see how far this one goes.
1: Top 16, it's a movie, Moss.
2: It's a real movie and it looks like it's about to get bigger, this movie. But let's move to football that happened on the pitch, and that was seemingly fair, where Swiss defender Manuel Akanji believes that his side will be up for the challenge when they take on the defending champions Argentina in the quarterfinals in the early hours of Sunday morning. So Switzerland had to hold their nerve to beat Colombia 4-3 on penalties after their match ended goalless after extra time. This is the first time that Switzerland secured a quarterfinal spot since hosting the tournament back in 1954, and Akanji says that they are hungry for more.
4: Yeah, it's obviously very difficult, a very tough challenge, but I think we're ready for the match. I think we can play against any opponent and we can make it really hard for them. We know it's going to be difficult, but we're trying to give our best and try to go to the semi-final.
2: Let's move to rugby now, where former Springbok 8th man Dwayne Vermeulen has encouraged Stormers number 8 Evan Roos to seize his opportunity this weekend when they line up against Scotland in Pretoria in the Nations Championship. Now, Roos has been rewarded for a phenomenal season with the Stormers in the United Rugby Championship, but is still to cement his place in the Springbok setup, with only 8 caps having made his debut some 4 years ago. Vermeulen, who is now SA Rugby's Mobi unit coach, wants Roos to bring his energy to the box.
5: Obviously, we want to give every single guy an opportunity to play, and it's Iman Roos's opportunity to lift up his hand and say, listen, I'm also here. So we want to give everyone opportunities, and this is probably a good game for him to show his worth and the impact he has on the game. And if you look at Iman playing for the Stormers, he's also the big go-to guy for the Stormers, so hopefully he can step into that position and also get us some good go forward. And obviously his energy on the pitch is massive, so we'd like to see a lot of that.
2: And finally, in tennis, it's quarterfinal day at Wimbledon.

0: The first of the ladies' matches are currently on as ninth seed Linda Noskova as well as Elite Mertens are in action. So Noskova won the first set 6-3 and the second set is currently leveled at 4-4. And then in the other match, that's the women's quarterfinal match that is currently on, Marta Koistek is taking on Jasmine Paolini. This is a match that pits the 12th and 13th seeds against each other. So Marta Koistek won the first set 6-3 and she currently leads the second 4-2. On the men's side, there are matches to look forward to today as Francesco Coboli will be up against Arthur Ferry. That match will start in about 5 minutes from now. And then the second quarterfinal will see Australian Open champion Alexandra Zverev taking on American Taylor Fritz. That'll do it from the Sport Desk for this hour. I'll be back again at 4:30 with yet another update for our sport. I'm Ntsako Mkhari.
1: Cooking up the heat. It's Y.
2: Sometimes the real game changers are closer than we think. Right here in South Africa, researchers are helping develop a promising new TB vaccine called M72, one that could stop the disease before people become seriously ill. And through programs like Coach Mpilo, men living with HIV are getting real support from other men who understand their journey, helping them overcome stigma, stay on treatment, and take back control of their health. It's South Africans making a real difference with support from the Gates Foundation over the last 25 years. Part of human potential.
3: At 8 p.m., Sekungeni family entsha. Abodlomo, a father with 4 children, and one decision nobody saw coming. Manje seziyabuya. The business is on the line, and everyone wants a share. Kodwa, who can they trust? Who will take control? Blood binds them, ambition divides them. The Four of Us, weeknights at 8 p.m. on ETV.
4: I'm sorry, my bad. This desk has been feeling it today. I don't know, it sounds like it's under the weather, but we're going to do it right.
1: Jamming in traffic with Y.
5: Scenario, man.
6: Scenario on the road in Dambanawe, Delene. And where am I taking you today, my homie? Let's start things over at Bedford View. On the N3 northbound, some heavy traffic on the link to the N12 east at Kalulis Interchange. And moving over to Central Johannesburg, on the M1 southbound, some heavy traffic towards the Crown Interchange. And if you make your way towards Boksburg, on the N17 eastbound, there are some road wrecks near the R21 Rondebult Road. And lastly, at Germiston on the N3 northbound, there are some traffic restrictions at Geldenhuys Interchange. So do you expect delays around that area? This has been Sinai on the road in December. Nowhere.
4: Time to test out our general knowledge. 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

0: Yo, what's going on? It's your boy Black and some Yama, the man, the hottest, the greatest, and you're listening to The Home Run with I Am the MVP. Yes, sir.
1: This is the ultimate drive time experience. Home Run.
2: And run about that time we played a home run.
3: Quick quiz! On a Wednesday, we playing on a Wednesday.
2: And this Wednesday, we did ask you to call, and we appreciate you for that. We've got Letty. What's going on? What's good, Letty?
4: Hi,
5: Hello, Tina. Hey, Letty, how are you doing?
4: I'm good, thanks. How are you?
5: Oh, we're all good. Can't complain.
2: Yeah, we can't complain, but we can complain about the team you support, Letty. Okay, let's play the quiz and then we'll get back to that later. 60 seconds on the clock. If you don't understand the question, it doesn't make sense. You can say pass or skip, ne?
4: Yes, ma'am.
2: All right.
5: All right. Are you ready to do this, Letty?
4: Yes, I'm ready.
5: Okay, yeah, I'm going to count you in.
2: Wait, sorry, Letty. It sounds like you're on speaker. Can you still hear us?
4: Yes, I can still hear you.
2: Okay, we're struggling to hear you well, but as if you're comfortable with that, that's cool.
4: Okay,
2: she's comfortable.
5: All right, Letty, your time starts in 3, 2, 1. Let's go.
2: Letty, which sport did Portia Modise play?
4: Soccer.
2: What is the capital city of South Africa that houses Parliament?
4: Headstone.
2: Which sport, Ukundi Nomaz, we were puppets, what kind of animals were they?
4: Elephants.
2: Mouse. Yeah, who is fresh by, well, what is the name of the show that comes on before Home Run?
4: The morning.
2: Which hot drink is made from roasted beans?
4: Coffee.
2: How many letters are in the English alphabet?
4: 21. 26, sorry, 26.
2: What color card results in an immediate send-off in soccer?
4: Red.
2: Which company owns Instagram?
4: Meta.
2: How many official languages does South Africa have?
4: 12.
2: And what shape has 3 sides?
4: Triangle.
2: How many players are on a soccer team on the field?
4: 22.
2: And that is time. I didn't say whatchamacallit.
5: Yeah, on one team. So we can accept that.
2: Yeah, 22 counts. 22 counts. Whoo! Well done, Letty. Nicely done, yeah.
4: I'm shaking, yeah.
2: Why are you shaking?
5: Letty, you've got a chance of getting yourself a bonus point. Are you ready?
4: Yes, I am.
5: Were you supporting Bafana Bafana in the FIFA World Cup? Can you repeat that, Letty? Anguva kakuhle. Letty. Oh, yabona ke.
4: Remember ukuthi ama player we Pirates.
5: I knew it. Letty, well done, way too, because you got yourself 11 points. Wow.
4: Thank you.
2: Ngaba umnikanga leyo bonus points.
5: If I was still minus. If I'm uqala ku negative 1 just because of support ala team.
2: Letty, thank you so much for taking time out of your day to play the Home Run Quick Quiz. Were you done with work? Were you on a break?
4: I'm going home. I'm on my
2: way home. Oh, you're on your way home. Oh, perfect, Letty. Well, hopefully you are going to support a different team in the PSL when the league begins in the next few weeks. Because also there are big changes that are happening in your team, Letty. Yeah. How many people have left?
5: Maya Gustelen Porsche.
2: Uzobalandela or what?
4: No.
2: She's going to stand by her team. She's going to stand by Pirates.
4: Yes, ma'am.
2: All right. Is there anyone you want to say hi to before we say bye?
4: Yes, and I'd like to say hi to Daniel. Say
6: thank you.
4: I would like to say hi to Unomsa.
2: Unomsa? Uh-huh. Ndoluspindele futhi?
4: I would like to say shout out to Mustafa,
2: Nono, Sambonani, my colleague. Oh, thank you so much, Letty. Enjoy the rest of your day.
4: See you guys. Bye.
5: Bye, Letty.
2: Bye. Ushintshe team, yezwa.
6: Muto.
2: Ay, fakazile phela. Hawu, mehawu. Ngithi siya campaigna lana nathi. Cheers, guys.
6: Bye.
2: Bye. Yeah, we got to campaign too. You know, we got to make sure we got enough supporters for the new season of the PSL. You feel me?
5: I'm not buffoon.
2: If we just draw a boban,
5: they can stick there. They can stay there. Nah.
2: We all gotta, you know, sometimes you gotta mix masala, you know. Mix masala.
5: Mm-hmm.
2: But yeah, shout out to Letty for the home run quick quiz. And if you also booked your spot, make sure you support the right team. I'm just saying. I'm not putting any pressure. I'm just saying. We come in peace.
1: Rev up your engines and turn up the volume.

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1: 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It's why.
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1: The 30th of June came and went, but the immigration crisis is far from over.
2: 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The state is dysfunctional. This problem has been a ticking time bomb. When Thabo Mbeki was president, we had a little bit of a scuffle. Nothing has been done. The government is not acting. They're only doing this now because people are taking a stand.
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2: Stories making headlines. Johannesburg says it's not in financial crisis, and Zimbabwe's constitutional amendment sparks mixed reactions beyond its borders. A very good afternoon. I'm Ralebogha Nke. The city of Johannesburg insists it is not in financial crisis, despite National Treasury invoking constitutional powers over concerns about the metro's financial management. Executive Mayor Dada Morero says Treasury has confirmed the city's 2026-27 budget is now fully funded, but acknowledges that urgent reforms are needed to improve cash flow, revenue collection and governance. YNews reporter Lebohang Ndashe has more.
3: Johannesburg Executive Mayor Dada Morero says the metro will fully cooperate with National Treasury after it invoked constitutional and municipal finance provisions over the city's finances, stressing that the intervention does not mean Johannesburg is financially insolvent. Morero says Treasury has confirmed that the city's 2026-2027 budget is fully funded.
4: We have received correspondence from National Treasury that confirmed that the city's 2026-2027 budget or annual budget is fully funded. This is comforting feedback as it confirms that our financial management is okay and has not reached a crisis point. However, more needs to be done to manage our cash flow and revenue performance.
3: The briefing follows Treasury's decision to withhold July equitable share allocation from municipalities, including Johannesburg, over concerns about financial governance and compliance with the Municipal Finance Management Act. Morero says the city will settle outstanding payments with Eskom and Rentwater once its equitable share allocation is released, adding that the measures are also being implemented to curb irregular expenditure, rebuild supplier confidence, and protect essential services, including electricity, water, and refuse collection. For Wang News, I am Lebohang Ndashe in Johannesburg.
2: To this now, the presidency has dismissed reports claiming that Ghana rejected President Cyril Ramaphosa's request for a state visit. Presidency spokesperson Vincent Magwenya says the diplomatic correspondence between Pretoria and Accra have never been about a state visit, but rather the scheduling of the third session of the Ghana-South Africa Binational Commission. Ramaphosa and Ghanaian President John Mahama are expected to co-chair the commission from 4 to 7 August in the capital next month. The clarification comes amid ongoing anti-legal immigration protests in South Africa, with some civic organizations continuing their call for undocumented foreign nationals, including Ghanaians, to leave the country.
5: We are disappointed with the manner in which this matter has been handled and reported, because it does not reflect the true nature of development. Number one, the date had long been agreed that Ghana will host the South Africa-Ghana Binational Commission. This is a regular meeting of the structure that manages the cooperation between the two countries, and the correspondence that was being exchanged now was a mere formality to confirm what had already been agreed. It was not a request for a state visit, and there wasn't a rejection of the visit.
2: Lastly, Zimbabwean President Emmerson Mnangagwa's decision to sign a constitutional amendment extending presidential terms has drawn mixed reactions across the region. Mnangagwa signed the Constitutional Amendment Bill No. 3 into law yesterday, extending the presidential term from 5 to 7 years and providing for the president to be elected by parliament rather than through a popular vote. Meanwhile, the EFF says the governing ZANU-PF has no mandate, to remain in power indefinitely, warning that the amendment could set a dangerous precedent by using the constitution.

0: constitution to entrench political power. While many have condemned the change, political analyst Dr. David Matsanga told the public broadcaster that holding a national election every 5 years is too expensive for the country.
1: I want to thank the people of Zimbabwe for listening to some of us. Presidential type of governance creates violence. Look at South Africa, very peaceful, but everywhere where there is a presidential election, there is always a dead body. Look at Mozambique, look at Tanzania, look at Kenya, look at Uganda, my country, look at Congo. So why do we want to have bloodshed all the time? This is a good move for the people of Zimbabwe. Is less expensive. There is no need of printing ballot papers for the president when you have printed ballot papers for the MPs. Even MPs are representative of people. So for me, I don't know which type of lawyer will convince the court that there was something wrong here.
0: Recapping your top story this hour, the city of Johannesburg insists it is not in financial crisis, despite National Treasury invoking constitutional powers over concerns about the metro's financial management. Be sure to follow us on X and on Instagram at YFM. For Y News, I'm Ralepoga Nke.
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4: 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Jamming in traffic with Y.
5: Scenario, man.
6: Scenario on the road in Damanawa in Jeleni. And where am I taking you today, my homie? Let's start things over on the N12 westbound. Do drive cautiously there as it is a stationary vehicle at the ramp towards Klipprivier Drive. And moving over to Melrose on the M1 southbound, some heavy traffic towards College Drive. And on the N1 southbound, a stationary vehicle at the ramp from the N4. And lastly, at Central Johannesburg on the M1 southbound, some heavy traffic towards Boysons. This has been Sinaya on the road in December. Nowhere.
7: For years, I've been waiting to finally get to meet the person that made Elaine say, "Clarity, it's clear to see." We got Clarity in the building.
6: Yeah.
7: He's coming up right here on Home Run. Before we start chatting to him, let's take you back. Aye. Hey, Carla! Say it, Elaine! Say it! Say it!
8: Clarity is clear to see.
9: Ashley, now!

0: number one.
1: Make some noise, he's in the building, it's Clarity!
2: Yeah!
1: Thank you for joining us. No, you gotta use that mic three over there.
2: Which one?
1: Oh yeah, no, you're using the right mic, yeah. What's going on? What's good, bro? How you doing?
2: No, I'm great. Thank you so much for having me.
1: Yeah.
2: It's truly a pleasure.
1: Yeah. Number one, you have a very deep voice. When I met you on Sunday at Strictly Soul backstage, I was like, yo, bro, because I thought you were with Babel Hume.
2: No.
1: Like part of the band now.
2: No. I play guitar for Babel Hume.
1: Oh, nice. Because I was like, yeah, there are 5 members, but Mbona 6 members on stage. Yeah. But let's just go back to quickly before we get into your personal sound and how you've evolved since this song that you did with Elaine. How did the collaboration come about? And also, is it the term clarity, it's clear to see? Is that the correct term?
3: Is clear to see. Is.
2: Yeah, so it's clarity, it's IT apostrophe S.
1: Oh, it is clear to see.
3: Clarity, it's clear to see.
1: Yeah. Now we know. After all these years.
3: Yeah. After all the debates.
1: Yeah. And how did that collaboration with Elaine come through?
2: So Elaine and I actually went to the same high school.
1: Oh, cool.
2: We went to Crawford College in Pretoria.
1: Nice.
2: So when I was in grade 11, it was around that time where she was also looking into, like, you know, making music and all of that. So she came to me and she was like, hey, I'd really like to make some music and all of that. So we did one song and then it was quiet for a while. And then when I was in matric, she's a year older than me, so she was in first year. We then worked on another song, and because the first one was like a house one, and then the second one was a song called Slip Away.
1: Oh, wow.
2: That was the first song that we did that was of an R&B sound. I then had to focus on finals and everything.
1: Yeah, it's matric.
2: So for the second half of my matric year, we didn't really get in studio or anything. But then when I was in first year, that's when we then got back in the studio and then we started working on the Elements EP.
1: Wow. So wait, the whole EP is you and Elaine together?
2: So I produced You're the One, Risky, and I/You.
3: Oh, wow.
1: Yo, because that album's timeless, yo.
2: Thank you.
1: Jeez.
3: Speaking of high school, I want to take it all the way back to grade 9. Apparently, when your dad showed you a documentary about electronic music, and that's where your love for music started. Am I wrong?
2: Yeah, I mean, I've loved music even from primary. Mm. But it was only around grade 8, 9 where then my dad showed me that documentary that was happening on CNN. And as that documentary was playing, there were these two producers that were sitting in a studio type room and they were busy showing like this program on their laptop that they used to produce music. And I was like, oh, like this whole time I thought that you have to know how to play instruments
3: and
2: all of that to like get started. So when I saw that, I then got the software and then I just started learning how to produce from there.
3: Yeah.
2: Like, how do you...
3: Was it Fruity Loops?
2: Yeah, Fruity Loops. Yeah, of course.
1: Okay, so we want to play a game with you. When I saw you on Sunday, I'm like, bro, you have to bring your electric guitar. And how long have you been playing guitar for?
2: So I've been playing guitar since the start of COVID.
1: Wow.
2: Yeah, so...
1: And you taught yourself how to read the music and also how to like...
2: I don't know how to read.
1: You play by ear?
2: Yeah.
3: Whoa.
1: Oh, okay. So we got a challenge for you, right?
2: Yeah.
1: So we're just going to throw out random songs and then we'll see if you can play them, you know. I'll go first. And now you can think of yours while I go first.
3: Okay.
1: Let's start off with...
2: That, you know, hopefully my age doesn't show because you guys might suggest songs that I might not even...
1: Oh, yeah. No. Don't worry. Don't worry about that. But, I mean, we all know Twinkle Twinkle Little Star, right?
2: Yeah, I mean, I can play something better than that.
1: Oh, okay.
3: Oh, it's too easy.
1: Right, let's go stand by and introduce in on the electric guitar, Clarity. It's clear to see. Hey, Kale. Where the guitar, bro? Oh, he forgot. Oh, were you about to sing too? You can sing if you wanna.
3: You can have fun, bro.
1: Yeah. Are we using that mic over there to get the...
2: Okay. Yeah. Can you guys still hear me?
1: Yeah. Nah, so.
2: There we go. So what am I playing?
1: Twinkle, twinkle, little star.

0: Ooh, added some soul in there too. Okay, okay. Your turn, Tanae.
1: I've got a good one. I think you might like this one. Mm. 4 or 5 seconds from Wailing, Paul McCartney.
2: Yeah.
1: With Rihanna.
2: I don't know that Kanye. Song.
1: You don't know
2: that,
1: it? Nah. Oh, man. And like it would be so good because it's a guitar song.
2: Yeah, like I'd hear it on radio in passing, but like I can't even tell you, I can't even sing you the first line.
0: Okay, let's do You're the One, Elaine.
2: Okay. I haven't played that song in a while. Try that again.

0: Yeah.
1: Wow. Tell me something. When it comes to the guitar, what sound is it complementing in the music? Because you know the piano will sing the note of the singer themselves.
0: Yeah, normally.
1: What does the guitar do then?
0: I mean, it depends on what you're going for. But the way I use the guitar is to either embellish what's happening with the instruments or to embellish what's happening with the vocals.
1: Mm.
0: So...
1: Yeah. Oh, I see what you mean. Okay, so let's switch it up then. Mm. Let us actually sing songs, Sinai, and then he'll come through with the guitar.
2: Okay.
1: Yeah.
2: Which song you got in mind?
1: I mean, I want to sing that song I heard earlier at the coffee shop.
2: Oh, just the two of us?
1: Yeah, do you know it? Not the Will Smith version.
2: Just the two of us.
0: Let me see.
1: Yeah, I'm going to give you time.
0: Put some volume here.
1: Oh, cool.
0: Oh, there we go. Okay.
1: Oof. Yes. You got it. No, that's the one.
0: Okay, almost got it.
1: Wow. Even those drums. Oh, there it is. There it is. That's the one.
0: Man. Yeah.
1: Wait, no, keep it going. I want to sing.
0: Okay. Oh, okay.
1: Yeah, let's try it. Let's try it. Let me come in.

0: Wow. And you know what? I understand where you're like, oh my goodness, no. I'm like, bro, some of us can't even do what you're doing right now. Number one, playing by ear. Number two, just figuring out the tune in your head from what you've heard. We didn't even play you the song before. Yeah. The song is old. You haven't heard it in a while. You are
1: that's
0: amazing.
1: That's so impressive, man. Thank you so much. Clarity is clear to see.
0: Hey, partner.
1: How many other instruments can you actually play, bro?
2: So I play the guitar and I play the bass.
0: Yeah.
1: The bass as well.
0: What's the difference?
2: Keys, kind of, as well as the drums, just a little bit. Those are instruments that, you know, are more on the recent side as compared to the guitar and the bass.
1: Wow, man.
0: So you've got a brand new track, Ndonele.
2: Yeah.
0: What does it mean?
2: I mean, I'm Tsonga.
0: Yeah.
2: But what Makanj, who's the collaborator on the song, she told me that it means I've had enough.
0: Wanele in Zulu.
1: Sixhosa, Ndonele.
0: Is it?
1: Yeah, it was in Ndonele.
0: Kwanele.
1: Yes.
0: How do you say it in Tsonga?
2: Yo. Hey, that's
0: Ingane yase Goli. It's all right. Don't worry. You new generation. You are from the cities. You are from the cities.
2: Eish.
0: Okay, cool. So Makanj comes through with the vocals. When did you guys link up?

0: We linked up last year.
1: Yeah.
0: We actually made the song on our first session.
1: Ooh.
0: But I've known of her for probably the past 3, 4 years, because it was actually my cousin who connected me with Makanj,
1: Oh,
0: because they're
1: nice.
0: friends. So my
1: Yeah.
0: cousin was like, "Hey, Makanj, is aware of your work and would really want to work and all of that kind of stuff."
1: Yeah.
0: So when the time was right, we then got in studio. And then this was the first song that we made together.
1: Oh,
0: Oh,
1: nice.
2: wow. When are we going to see you in the studio back again with Major and Steez, bro?
0: Hey.
2: I love that combo. I love that
1: Yeah.
2: combo of you and Major Steez,
0: Oh,
2: man.
0: no, nah, that's definitely happening very soon.
2: Oh, yeah?
0: Yeah, I've just been finalizing my own project right now. But as soon as that's done, I'm going to be back in the studio with the boys.
2: Oh.
0: Yeah, just making more wedding bangers.
2: Yo, bro.
1: Yeah, nah, for real. Like, you have to come back, though. You dropping a full project soon? Nazogi. Yeah, so when you're dropping, gonna bring your electric guitar, gang.
0: Ah, for sure.
1: Ah, because I had so
0: For
1: much
0: sure.
1: fun with that right now, bro. I ain't gonna lie. Oh, my
0: Thank you. Nice
1: goodness.
0: on the grip, by the
1: Yeah, it did. Yeah, I try.
2: And this project that you're dropping, is it an EP, a full body of work, or is it an album?
0: It's
2: Like,
0: a full album.
2: full album. What can we
1: Nice.
2: expect from it, bro?
0: Just music that will really resonate with where you're at in life. I think there's a song for everyone.
1: Nice.
0: And yeah, I think also the songs are also on the longer side, which is also cool. Because I think I like with this album in particular, I intentionally wanted songs that were more on the 4 minute, 5 minute side again.
1: Yes,
2: Okay.
0: Just so you can really like sit in the song a bit,
1: sit in the production of it.
0: Yeah,
1: That's what we
2: that's what we
1: want. That's
2: want
1: what
2: for
1: we
2: real.
1: want.
0: Yeah,
1: We
0: for
1: want to sit
0: sure.
1: in your production of it, bro. Oh, you're brilliant. You are
0: No,
1: brilliant. And
0: thank you
1: what you
0: so
1: do with
0: much.
1: instruments and what you do with music, it's no surprise people want to keep working with you. I mean,
0: Thank you so
1: from Babu
0: much.
1: Hume to Major Steez to Elaine to Makanj and the rest of the world that's gonna
2: And
1: come through
2: Musa
1: too.
2: Keys as
1: And
2: well.
1: Musa Keys!
2: Yo.
1: Hey!
0: No, thank you so
1: As
0: much.
1: you, we can call you celebrity producer, man.
0: Hey, man.
1: Take it in your stride. Take it in your stride.
0: No, thank you so much. I
1: Thank
0: really
1: you, bro. Where
0: appreciate
1: can we
0: it.
1: follow you on the socials?
0: Clarity Music everywhere. So the Clarity is
1: Yes.
0: CLXRITY Music.
1: Yes.
0: Yeah, on any platform.
1: Shout out. Here
0: Yeah.
1: he comes through with my kind, just clarity with Ndonele.

0: Woo! Clarity, it's clear to see, man. Make some noise for Clarity!
1: Yeah!
0: Yeah, listen, I mean, at the back of my mind, usually when I listen to a song for the first time, I'm listening to the production. Then the words come after, but I just heard Makhanzi, and she floats so well on the song. Jeez. But naturally, good producers make sure that they give great sounds to artists to just propel them to do more on the song. Yep. Donnelly, a new addition to our Y playlist by the one and only Clarity. It's clear to see. And did you hear? Makhanzi also says, Clarity, it's clear to see. She says it at the end in her own way. Well, on that note, let's get into some headlines.
2: Y News headlines.
3: Stories making headlines. The city of Johannesburg says refuse collection has resumed across the metro. And the presidency has dismissed reports that, of course.
0: Yo, we've been waiting for the trash though. Wow.
3: Exactly. Yo. And the presidency has dismissed reports that Ghana rejected President Cyril Ramaphosa's request for a state visit. I'll have more on these and other stories at the top of the hour. For now, here's Nzako Mkhari with your sport.
4: Serving sports from every angle. It's Y Sports.
1: A very good afternoon once again from the sports desk. Let's start things off with some football, where there has been some controversy, and the Egyptian Federation has actually lodged a complaint to FIFA following their controversial exit from the round of 16 of the 2026 FIFA World Cup in Atlanta last night. So the Pharaohs lost 3-2 to the defending champions Argentina, and the Federation has called for an investigation into the refereeing team who handled last night's fixture. The Egyptians' 2-0 lead evaporated 13 minutes before the end of the match, and the Egyptian FA want the investigation of the officiating team, including the entire VAR team. Egypt coach Hossam Hassan has blamed the refereeing errors for the Pharaohs' exit, questioning, among others, a penalty that he believes they should have been given and a goal that was ruled out by VAR. The 59-year-old also says that the match was rigged for Argentina to win. The statement echoed the sentiments of South African football legends Benny McCarthy and Quinton Fortune, who were on Sporty TV last night.
5: It's the first time I see a team score legitimate goals and then the opposition plead for the referee to go to VAR to go and check a foul in the build-up, which was never a foul, which is, come on, man. Nothing in it. Absolutely nothing in it. And for the referee to go to VAR because Messi and the Argentinian players is asking for them for the foul, and then he goes.
6: It's not even fun anymore. No, what are we doing? We have to just sit there and lie and make up stuff. It's embarrassing. It's clear. This is brutal. It's not even at night. It's broad daylight, so everyone can see.
1: Meanwhile, Swiss defender Manuel Akanji believes that his side will be up for the challenge when they take on the defending champions Argentina in the quarterfinals in the early hours of Sunday morning. Switzerland had to hold their nerve to beat Colombia on penalties. They beat them 4-3 after their match ended goalless after extra time. So this is the first time that Switzerland actually secured a quarterfinal spot since hosting the tournament back in 1954. And Akanji says that they're actually hungry for more.
7: Yeah, it's obviously very difficult, a very tough challenge, but I think we're ready for the match. I think we can play against any opponent and we can make it really hard for them. We know it's going to be difficult, but we're trying to give our best and try to go to the semi-final.
1: Moving to rugby now, where former Springbok 8th man Dwayne Vermeulen has encouraged Stormers number 8 Evan Ruas to seize his opportunity this weekend when they line up against Scotland at Loftus Versfeld in Pretoria in the second

0: match of the Nations Championship. Now, Ruiz has been rewarded for a phenomenal season with the Cape side in the United Rugby Championship, but is yet to cement his place in the Springbok setup, with only 8 caps having made his debut 4 years ago. Vermeulen, who is now SA Rugby's Mobi unit coach, wants Ruiz to bring his energy to the national team.
1: Obviously, we want to give every single guy an opportunity to play, and it's Iman Ruiz's opportunity to lift up his hand and say, listen, I'm also here. So we want to give everyone opportunities, and this is probably a good game for him to show his worth and the impact he has on the game. And if you look at Iman playing for the Stormers, he's also the big go-to guy for the Stormers, so hopefully he can step into that position and also get us some good go forward. And obviously, his energy on the pitch is massive, so we'd like to see a lot of that.
0: And finally, in tennis, it's quarterfinal day at Wimbledon, and 9-seed Linda Noskova has secured her maiden Wimbledon semi-final after she beat Elise Mertens in straight sets a short while ago. In the second match, Noskova was quickly followed by Marta Kostic, who also beat Jasmine Paolini in straight sets. On the men's side, the Australian Open champion Alexandra Zverev, he's currently on court against Taylor Fritz, and they are in literally the first set, and Taylor Fritz leads that set by 1 game. And then the second match actually sees Flavio Cobolli up against Arthur Fieri, and Arthur Fieri is continuing his fairy tale as he leads 3-2 in the first set. That'll do it from the Sport Desk for now. I'm back again at 5:30 with another update for our sport. I'm Nsako Mkhari.
2: Cooking up the heat, it's why.
3: The 30th of June came and went, but the immigration crisis is far from over.
4: The hypocrisy of our democracy, it's sickening. The state is dysfunctional. This problem has been a ticking time bomb. When Thabo Mbeki was president, we had a little bit of a scuffle. Nothing has been done. The government is not acting. They're only doing this now because people are taking a stand.
3: Catch the full conversation of What's the Word now on Y's YouTube channel. 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
13: Scenario, man.
5: Scenario on the road in Damanawe in Lelene. And where am I taking you today, my homie? Let's start things over on the N12 eastbound. A stationary vehicle just before the ramp from the R21. And moving over to Germiston on the N12 eastbound. Do drive cautiously there as there is a crash just off the Eden Vale Road. And a central Johannesburg on the M1 southbound. Heavy traffic towards Boysens. And lastly, at Houghton Estate on the M1 southbound, some slow moving traffic.

0: towards Riviera Road. This has been Sinai on the Road in December. Nowhere.
1: Now, the Gauteng Department of Health is sounding the alarm over the damage rising substance abuse is inflicting on mental health. So the department has said that the healthcare professionals observed significant proportion of patients presented with psychosis also struggle with substance abuse. Today we're zoning in on drug-induced psychosis, especially the one caused by Mary J.
0: Oh no, really?
1: Yeah, the Mary J, yo.
0: For real?
1: Yeah, the Mary Juana.
0: Mary Juana.
1: The Mary Juana. Because it makes people marry for a second and then they drop. But now, for the people that are doing it every single day, we're going to be talking to Dr. Gwen Tonyane, a compassionate specialist psychiatrist who works with adults and young people, providing evidence-based mental health care. She has a special interest in biological psychiatry, women's mental health, substance-related mental disorders, including drug-induced psychosis and mental health education, as well as advocacy. She's passionate about promoting mental well-being. She's committed to reducing stigma, encouraging early intervention, and empowering communities through mental health awareness.
0: Oh, she's the perfect person to talk to about this.
1: Yeah, and especially how you approach someone that you know does it often and you know it could be damaging their more life. Well, let's take a listen when she comes through after this.

0: 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Home run.
1: Hashtag home run with Ant MVP Sunai in the cut.
2: Yes, sir.
1: On a Fit Check Wednesday, we're talking about a lot on substance abuse, especially because we hang out with people that use substances. Mm-hmm. We chill with them. Nothing is wrong when they

0: interact with us, when they engage with us.
1: Oh, yeah.
0: But what is the long-term damage that they'd be putting themselves through? And that's why joining us in studio, we have Dr. Gwen Tonyane. Thank you for joining us on Home Run.
2: No, thank you for having me.
0: Oh, come closer to the mic.
2: There we go.
0: Doctor, please, before we get into our discussion, tell us about your journey in the healthcare space.
2: All right. So from medical school, after the 6 years, did my internship in Cape Town, came back to Joburg, did my community service at Edenvale Hospital. I then missed my first love, actually, because I wanted to do aeronautical engineering.
0: Wow.
2: So then I went and studied a BSc honors in aerospace medicine.
0: Wow.
2: Then became an aerospace physician, worked for the CAA. And then I kind of missed people again in medicine. I was like, what was I good at and what did I get distinctions in? And I thought about the vulnerable population. So it was either pediatrics or then I thought psychiatry and brain health disorders, and which is actually the brown sheep of medicine. And I thought, yeah, I'm going to do that.
1: I need to go back. Aeronautical what? Sorry? Your first love?
2: Aeronautical engineering.
1: What is that?
2: So what you do is that you design planes. So you design planes and stuff. So then how I merged it with medicine is that I'm the doctor that calculates if we lose altitude in the air, when should those masks come down, make sure that everybody that is operating aircraft, cabin crew, pilots, ATNS, all of them are healthy and safe and can able to operate machinery.
0: And then you're like, I'm tired of being in the sky, you know.
2: I'm tired of being in the sky.
0: You know.
2: Come to the brain.
1: That is so cool.
0: Sure. Okay, now the Gauteng Department of Health announced that there is a increase in people using or depending, rather, on substances. Mm. And it could be regular substances like cough medicine, or it could be ashwagandha. And then, in other words, there's a Mary J.
2: Mm-hmm.
0: So now we want to understand why the focus has occurred in this manner and why the department feels like they need to share this information with us.
2: Look, I think it's because of the prevalence of the, the youth that are affected by the substances, right? We're getting a lot of patients coming into our casualty emergency department units, coming in psychosis. And most of the time it is induced by cannabis.
0: What is psychosis?
2: All right. So psychosis is a state where you sort of lose sense of reality, all right, where your brain sort of misinterprets the five senses and external cues in the world. And then you start to have delusions, which are fixed false beliefs of things that are not true.
1: Sure.
2: Right, that's why people, when they're intoxicated, they will get paranoid. So then they end up with paranoid delusions. Then you have hallucinations where you lose the brain misinterprets your five senses. So that could be auditory hallucinations, visual hallucinations, tactile hallucinations in terms of the five senses. So that's what we call the active psychosis or positive symptoms of psychosis. And during that time, you can also have disorganized speech, you can have disorganized behavior, and you can put yourself at risk, you know, or at risk to be harmed by other people, to harm other people, to damage property, your financial interests, your reputation. So that's what, you know, we talk about when you talk about psychosis.
1: Mm. I want to focus specifically on cannabis, because many people see cannabis as a very harmless drug, right?
2: Yeah.
1: And what does the evidence tell us about, you know, cannabis and its potential to even trigger psychosis?
2: Right. One, I think it has been seen as the social sort of substance. Mm. So it's socially acceptable.
1: Yes.
2: We see it on music videos, you know, see it on on movies and stuff like that. And I think once, we decriminalized it. I think it removed that stigma.
1: Yes.
2: That is something now you can, it's socially acceptable, right? And what then that just did is that because now people have access, they're using more, right? People are using it much more earlier, and they're using it in vulnerable brains, you know, brains that are still growing.
1: Eesh.
2: And hence it is, we're seeing acute effects right now, all right? And then also we're seeing severe side effects much later, or severe long-term effects much later.
1: Mm.
2: All right, it's because the cannabis that we have now, it's potent. Hey, it's quite potent.
1: Really?
2: It's not like our grandparents or our parents' sort of cannabis. I mean, some studies are quoting that the cannabis in the late 80s, early 90s was about maybe 1-7% potent.
0: Mm.
2: Right. Right now, we're thinking about 20 to about 47%.
1: Mm.
2: So think about you know, there's that very famous alcoholic beverage that, you know, it's dry, you can drink it.
1: Yes,
2: so think about taking that

0: entity right now as a spirit. Mm. Ah. Like literally, that's how potent it has become. Yeah.
1: Wow.
2: Doc, naturally, you know, and I'm not defending anyone, but I am saying that we do have situations where I can't afford to really go to a therapist, or I don't have time to book an appointment to go and see a psychologist when I'm going through things. And since 2020, siyagoisha. So people will reach for their substances of choice or their, what do they call it? Their vices.
0: The vice.
2: Their vice of choice. So now, how do you then, if I can't really reach any other medical assistance, stop with the vices so I can actually think clearly and move through life without depending on them?
0: All right. I think the first things is mainly lifestyle. All right. Lifestyle. Things have shown to improve your mental health. All right. That's like diet, you know, diet alone, exercise, you know, and then hobbies. You know, you want to fill up your day with constructive views, or activities that fill up the constructive use of your leisure time, right? And if you then don't, and then, I mean, that's something that you can do, right? And then when you have to access health, I think first point, if you know, is to go to your local clinic if you don't have medical aid, go to GP, and please, can people stop threatening substance users with going to see the psychiatrist? And they make me feel like I'm the bad person. You're like, I'm like being used like a consequence. You know, if you don't do this, take you to the psychiatrist, it's going to take you to rehab. So now people are very reluctant then to come and see a psychiatrist because of that, you know. And I think it's because when people are struggling with substances, is that how are we communicating to them? Are we communicating, I'm seeing you're struggling, how can I support you, versus, you know, I suppose being harsh and stigmatizing it. So then some people, because then they struggle with the mental health and the stigma about reaching out for help, then they self-medicate. You know, this vice, I mean, now that it's readily available, you can go to a shop and buy it now. You know, there's nobody dealing anymore. You can just go to a mall, you know, and get it like, you know, all the other liquor stores, right? Outside a grocery stop, grocery stores and stuff. So I think because it's readily available, people then are choosing that. And as I say, but it is cheaper, relatively, that compared to coming seeing me, seeing a professional. It is expensive. And unfortunately, also, we have scarcity of healthcare professionals like myself. You know, a handful of psychiatrists, handful of psychologists. So it is also difficult to access care.
2: How do you become a psychologist or a psychiatrist?
0: All right. So psychiatrist, you have, first you have to be a medical doctor, right? Then you have your 2 years of internship community service for you to be an independent doctor. And then you still have to specialize for another 4 to 5 years to become a specialist, all right, in brain health disorders. And then you also, at the same time, study towards a master's degree in medicine.
1: I actually want to touch on something that you mentioned. You said, can please people stop using you as a threat, right? Let's say as a snare right now, be diagnosed that I need to go to a psychiatrist. Why should I not be scared of going to a psychiatrist? Because, you know, there's those stigmas around, especially around abantu bamnyama. Once you go to a psychiatrist, there's something wrong with you. You know, like, stigma. There's this stigma that's there. So as a snare right now, let's say I need a psychiatrist. What would the practical steps?
2: He's actually referring to the men in our country.
0: In the men in our country,
2: I know your woman, you got patients that are female.
0: Yeah, all right. So look, at the first of all, think about it this. How would a doctor be a threat to you if they're trying not to do harm? You know, they're not, we're trying to reduce harm. We're trying to help you, trying to make you better. And we're looking after one of the vital organs in your body, your brain. Because if that doesn't work, everything else won't work, right? And why are people not afraid to go to a cardiologist or a urologist, but people are afraid to come to a doctor, a medical specialist, to come that's looking after your brain health? You know, I think even the word psychiatrist or psychiatry, you know, maybe we need to also reframe, reword that to we're brain health specialists at the end of the day.
1: That sounds very euphemized. Brain health.
2: Do you think we as South Africans are more resilient than we are vulnerable in this case?
0: Look, we, if you look at the global stats, we have become vulnerable. If you look at the global stats in terms of cannabis use and cannabis-induced illnesses or brain health illnesses, whether it's bipolar, whether it's psychosis, the global rates of the youth right now that are using cannabis, it's about 1 in 20 globally. That's about 14 million adolescents, right?
1: Sure.
0: And if we compare to us in South Africa, that's 1 in 10. You know, that is a lot. And those were stats maybe like pre-COVID.

0: And those stats were done on adolescents. They were about 15, 16. Our studies are as early as 10 years old. You know, the youngest patient that I've had, that I have, well, that was under my care, that had a stroke resulting after the psychosis from cannabis is a 22-year-old. That is devastating. That is devastating to have a 22-year-old have a stroke, you know. And it's devastating to also see the impact on families, on schools. We're having a lot of dropout rates, you know, and especially in our male youth, you know, that they're not getting up to grade 10. They're not getting up to grade 12. It is really devastating because then your projection of your life, your goals, all of that is gone just because, you know, somebody said, man, let's experiment, take a spliff, take that Mary Jane.
1: Take the truth.
0: You know, and you don't know what's going to happen. You don't know
1: what your body can handle.
0: Your body can handle. Remember, there's what the drug does to your body, all right, and how your body reacts to the drug. So we won't all react the same. You don't react the same like to milk, food, substances. People, other people are lactose intolerant. Some people are allergic to eggs and things like that. So you could be that one, you know, that you could take this substance, and maybe you have an underlying genetic predisposition of mental illnesses, and then you activate that gene. And unfortunately, it's activated and it's there. And then you have to deal with this chronic relapsing illness for the rest of your life, unfortunately.
1: Sure.
0: All right. Some people are lucky that they will have the cannabis and then they have the psychosis. Because now we call it cannabis-induced psychosis. It means that it's the cannabis that caused this medical condition, right? So if you take the substance away, all right, it means that we're giving the brain a chance to recover, all right? And it means that it could just be a once-off, right? But repeated episodes then predispose you then to schizophrenia, you know, or other illnesses.
2: Yeah. What practical advice would you give, Dr. Gwen, to, you know, cannabis users and their families to recognize the early warning signs before, you know, things get to the cannabis-induced psychosis and when it's time for them to seek professional help?
0: Look, there's some telltale signs, some, you know, some things to look out for.
2: Okay.
0: Right? First, I call it the sleep switch, right? The sleep cycle starts to change, right? Where they're sleeping mostly during the day and up at night. And then you have the social switch, right? Social switch is that they start becoming withdrawn. Right, they withdraw from family and they like spending time by themselves, and they're in the room in the dark, but you can see activity, they're talking to themselves, right? What then we have what we call word salad, right? They have incoherent thoughts,
1: dark, that's some scary stuff,
0: And then I call it the self care switch, all right, where then they start not tending to their self care, so themselves, the room where they stay starts becoming dirty. And all of that. And then you start to get now the visible emotional volatility where they become very irritable and very hyper, and then the low mood. So they switch quite a lot, you know. And then you start having the disorganized behavior, unfortunately. All right. So when they start doing untoward things, talking to themselves, they could... believe and what's a better word? I'm trying to look for a better word to describe the disorganized behavior, which is then they start doing inappropriate things, right? So that whether it's that violence towards other people, then you see the talking to themselves, wandering in the streets. You know, that's when it gets to the extreme, when they're talking to themselves. They believe now perhaps that the TV is talking to them, it's giving them messages. Get very paranoid. They can start, you know, digging into the house, thinking maybe there are devices that are tracking them. So now that's when they're acting towards the delusions themselves.
1: Is the support system, doc?
0: Support system, like I said, I think the first point is... Oh, sorry.
1: It's all good. It's all good. You're a busy woman.
0: I think the first point is, like I said, to speak from a language of caring, right? How can we support you? I see you've been sleeping a lot. I see you've not been tending to the self-care. Are you stressed? Is there something that I can help you with? You know, that also just communicates a love language to say, I'm here. How can I assist? How can I help? Right? Versus then we're going to threaten you, call another famous person with a rehab in Limpopo. And, you know, and then also, if you don't know, there are resources. I mean, there's toll-free, there's SADC, there's the social development. You can go to your clinic. You can research to a psychologist, psychiatrist, a doctor, if that's better to start off with a GP. And then they can refer on. You can go to your emergency department. Because like I said, during that detachment or that time when the reality, a sense of reality is not there, they can be a danger to themselves. They can be a danger to other people. They can also be taken advantage of by other people, you know. So it is important to access help as soon as possible.
1: Yo, Doc, thank you so much. Oh, my goodness. Where can we follow you on social media?
0: So on Instagram is dr_Tonyane, Dr. Tonyane. On TikTok as well, Dr. Gwen Tonyane, psychiatrist on Facebook. But just Google me, Dr. Tonyane, I think I'll pop up.
1: Oh, you would definitely pop up. Thank you so much, Doc.
0: No, it's a pleasure.
1: We
0: thanks
1: really
0: for having
1: appreciate
0: me.
1: This.
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1: Stories making headlines, refuse collection resumes in Johannesburg, and the presidency dismisses claims of Ramaphosa's Ghana state visit snub. A very good afternoon. I'm Ralebogha Nke. The city of Johannesburg says refuse collection has resumed across the metro after cash flow constraints disrupted waste collection and delayed payments to service providers. Executive Mayor Data Morero says funding has now been released to the city's municipal entities, allowing operations to resume while teams work to clear the backlog. One is reporter Lebohang Ndashe has more on this.
2: Johannesburg Executive Mayor Data Morero says the metro has started clearing the refuse collection backlog after resolving cash flow challenges that disrupted operations and delayed payments to service providers. Morero says the delayed payments affected service providers' ability to operate, particularly amid rising fuel and operational costs, but funding has now been released to the city's entity to restore services.
3: I know that when I left, my dustbin has also not been collected. But the process has started to deal with the backlog. We have confirmed this in our meeting last night, where we met with Pick It Up and the Department of Infrastructure in the city, and we have put processes in place to ensure that collection does happen. And the entities have received what is due to them so that the operations can resume.
2: The disruption sparked widespread frustrations among residents, many of whom took to social media to complain that the refuse has not been collected for more than 3 weeks. Morero says the city is also on track to settle outstanding payments to Eskom and Red Water once its equitable share allocation is released, adding that the infrastructure investment and cost containment measures continue to help stabilize service delivery. For Y News, I am Lebohang Ndashe in Johannesburg.
1: In other news, the United Africans Transformation has called on municipalities affected by the National Treasury funding freeze to urgently publish recovery plans. The party says municipal officials found to have contributed to poor financial management and governance failures should be held personally accountable. Treasury has maintained that withholding funding from 69 municipalities will not affect service delivery, but concerns remain over the financial sustainability of struggling municipalities, including Johannesburg, where revenue collection continues to be a challenge. UAT National Spokesperson Maiti Mabule says residents should not be expected to bear the failures of local government.
4: Treasury's freezing of funding to 69 municipalities

0: poses South Africa's deepening local government crisis. UAT says the National Treasury's decision to freeze funding to 69 municipalities is a damning indictment of the state of local government in South Africa. It is undeniable proof that financial mismanagement, poor governance, corruption, and the absence of accountability have become entrenched in municipalities across the country.
1: Lastly, the presidency has dismissed reports claiming that Ghana rejected President Cyril Ramaphosa's request for a state visit. Presidency spokesperson Vincent Magwenya says the diplomatic correspondence between Pretoria and Accra was never about a state visit, but rather the scheduling of the third session of the Ghana-South Africa Binational Commission. Ramaphosa and his Ghanaian counterpart, John Mahama, are expected to co-chair the commission from 4 to 7 August in the capital next month. The clarification comes amid ongoing anti-legal immigration protests in South Africa, with some civic organizations continuing to call for undocumented foreign nationals, including Ghanaians, to leave the country.
2: We are disappointed with the manner in which this matter has been handled and reported, because it does not reflect the true nature of development. Number one, the date had long been agreed that Ghana will host the South Africa-Ghana Binational Commission. This is a regular meeting of the structure that manages the cooperation between the two countries, and the correspondence that was being exchanged now was a mere formality to confirm what had already been agreed. It was not a request for a state visit, and there wasn't a rejection of the visit.
1: Recapping your top story this hour, the city of Johannesburg says refuse collection has resumed across the metro after cash flow constraints disrupted waste collection and delayed payments to service providers. Be sure to follow us on X and on Instagram at YFM. For Y News, I'm Ralebogha Nke.
3: So you're a chill dude who prefers this sound.
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5: Big dog, people is we.
4: Big dog, the bloody fatty.
5: Big dog, is it just me?
3: But your girl, well, your girl prefers this kind of music. Hitting it out the... And I'm a gents jam to this.
4: And I be yelling out, gang, gang. Do you gang bang? I be outside with my gang, gang.
3: So you can never win, right?
6: Right?
3: Wrong. And we can tell you why. 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

0: Love it so much. Tato Soul, Latin Nova Pounds, Flo Jones Jr. It's called Big Door. We've been
1: traffic. Jamming in traffic with Y.
2: Scenario, man.
3: Scenario on the road in Damanawe in Jalene. And where am I taking you today, my homie? Let's start things over at Alexandra on the N3 southbound. Some queuing traffic towards London Road. And moving over to Pretoria on the R21 northbound, do drive cautiously there as there is a crash at Fountains Circle on the R21 northbound, a stationary vehicle at Dryfontein Interchange. And lastly, on the N12 westbound, do drive cautiously there as there is a crash just before the ramp from the N1 southbound. This has been Sinai on the road in December. No way!
0: It's 10 past 5, which means it's time to
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6: Ayanda MVP on one.

0: Oh yeah. First brand new full week of a new month. We take it back to 2016 and man, what a time to be alive.
1: Oh yeah.
0: Was that 2016?
1: What a time to be alive, 2015.
0: Oh, okay. Oh, it was close.
1: Very close.
0: It was close. We started it off on Monday.
1: With the weekend, and he came through with the song.
0: Look what you've done. On Tuesday, Ricky Rick. Oh, RIP to a legend in SA hip hop and culture with Sondela, where he teamed up with Zano on the vocals. And today.
1: What are we saying today?
0: Yo, today actually takes me back to Strictly Soul. Because when DJ Akio was on the decks, he loves playing that R&B that we love singing along to in our bedrooms. He started off with Drunk in Love, got Beyonce.
1: Yo.
0: And then he played this one by Rihanna and everyone went crazy.
1: Of course.
0: So it's time to drop the voice notes on the Y app and sing it back to your best ability, because it's Rihanna with Love on the Prairie.

0: Selenam bantuan.
1: Timeless. Love on the Brain. I'll sing it back for today from Rihanna.
2: The last time she dropped an album, actually.
1: Oh, yeah.
2: Auntie.
1: Yeah. Hey, man, I believe she's still going to drop.
2: You think so?
1: Yeah. I mean, you didn't hear from me. You didn't hear from me.
2: Okay.
1: But you heard it from me. You didn't hear from me. Let's take a listen to you singing it back to Rihanna's Love on the Brain. TK, what's going on? What's good? Well, it's TK. Yeah, she spelled it T-E-A-K. Oh, she's taking it from the top. Let's go, TK.

0: Let's go, girl.
1: Oh, baby, you got me like
0: I love that. D. Masuda, let's go.
2: You've got me like
0: Yes, D, let's go.
2: What you want from me?
0: Matty, what you want from me?
2: And try to hide your pretty heart. Yes. And try to hide.
0: Yeah, boo.
2: Baby, you've got me like You love when I fall apart.
0: Matty, fall apart.
2: You can pull me together and throw me against the wall.
0: Nice one. Sive, let's go.
3: Yeah, for miles just to get a taste.
0: Let's go.
3: Must be a love on the brain.
4: Sing it, man.

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1: Hey! I seal the deal. This is Janiase. Janiase kuphi phela manje akasayiqedelelanga. His YF name is CV_Janiase.
2: I wonder if Janiapi.
1: Yeah, I wonder now with Janiapi. Let's go to Marvin K.
3: Must be love on the brain.
1: It's on the brain.

0: Hey, one more time, Marvin.
1: Must be love on the way.
2: I go. Ah, I am the MVP and scenario man. I have a fit. Yeah. I'm Shama Penga. I'm a big.
0: Bashai.
1: Must be love on the brain.
2: Danko.
3: Hey.
0: Hey. That was lovely. Well, we will take it back again to 2016 tomorrow at 10 past 5 when we
3: sing it back.
4: Ayanda MVP on 1.

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0: shoshoba fithi zobuye cowboy Mr. Futhi Mr. Mpula Mr. Mdanso nyana Mdanso Bheka awulahlekanga cause now you are listening to the home run with Ayanda MVP kuphi ku YFM asihambe intona yami
1: asihambe intona yami hey asihambe intona yami Javas the DJ teams up with Cowboy on this one. It's called Bayazi.
2: La drop ka Cowboys. Actually, it sounds so informative.
1: It is, right? Yeah.
2: La lele ku home run.
1: Yeah,
2: yeah.
1: Shout out to Cowboy. Can't wait to have you back in stew, homie. It is a Wednesday, which means every Wednesday, and Rhea's early today. She came in first. It's Mgowo Series Wednesday. As you know, we speak about umjolo or the lack thereof, but we still have the discussion regardless. And today, I actually want us to touch on when the right time is to reveal your romantic partner. You know, a lot of us usually want to, I mean, for me, I know I'm going to keep myself quiet until maybe a whole year. I'll wait a whole year before I introduce you guys to my partner.
2: I believe that.
1: What do you mean?
2: I believe that.
3: A year?
1: A year, bro. No, you remember my dating record, track record, it's not good. After 90 days, not even 90 days, after 30 days, I decide whether or not, hey, my dogs can go through this.
2: It's like pelile or not.
1: It's like, you're born and just, sexele kancane. But that's why I say, yeah, because then a lot of people want to involve themselves in suggesting, in asking questions you might not even be able to answer yourself. I don't know how I feel about a person after 30 days. I know that I'm happy and I'm giddy and I've got butterflies inside. Mm. Ask me after a year, though, because you know someone well after 90 days, let's say. I mean, we know each other well after we've worked more than 90 days together.
2: Yeah.
1: So we know each other well. We know when someone's looking a bit, we don't say anything. We just, you know, because they're going through it. You know what I mean? But we're not just going to say, because we respect each other's space and peace.
2: Sure.
1: And that's why for me, I'd rather when I'm ready to really have the chat and say, oh yeah, that's my man.
2: Yeah.
1: It's been a year. We were really just finding each other and ourselves and growing together. So now I present to you Mr. MVP.
2: Sabawulumbono Mr. MVP.
3: MVP's MVP.
1: That's right.
2: Me, I'll introduce him. I say romantic interest. I'll go to my friends and be like, yo, what do you know about this?
1: Why?
2: Difunu vi report.
1: But you see, that's the problem, though. But the file is from the past, not the future.
2: Fine.
3: No.

0: And also, from a guy perspective, right? I think whenever a guy sees a girl or is pursuing a girl, you already know in your head where you want this to go.
1: Exactly.
0: So that's why
1: That's true.
0: 100%,
2: No, that's fair, fair, fair,
0: like
2: fair.
0: 90% of the time, we know exactly where we want this to go. If I'm here for a good time or a long time or whatever, I know from the jump. So, like Sina is saying, from the very beginning, I'll be like, yo, dude, like, there's this girl I'm talking to. Yo, she's so hot. Wada, wada, wada, wada. Now. And then my boy will be like, I know, Ntwana, yeah. So from the jump, we know, and that is the right time to introduce.
2: I would say from the jump as well, but for different reasons, not for approval from the boys, no.
3: It's not
2: no,
4: well, she means approval from her friends too. That's what she's saying.
0: Okay.
2: That's what you guys are essentially saying. I think for me, I wouldn't be able to keep it inside. Like, I'd be so excited. Like, ooh, guys, my man. Ooh, my man, this, my man, that. So very early on, I think I'd be open about it. Also, I think, yeah, just to get a feel as to what the girls are saying as well. Do they know him? Have they seen him?
1: You
4: but
1: see
4: guys,
1: him?
4: wait, y'all. Why is
0: that
4: report. So important,
1: though?
4: Why is it so important? Why can't you find out for yourself through the person themselves?
0: Because,
2: I think, yeah, you save yourself from a lot of things.
0: Yeah.
2: So instead of you finding out later on, a year later, you're only going to find out, like, you know, very early on. So you know, are you going to continue with this person or not?
4: But look, the business or the activities that were done outside have nothing to do with us indoors on what we were or how we are building together, if you know what I mean.
0: They have everything to do with that.
4: Hang on. So I go on dates with this person often. I'm seeing them maybe 3 times a week. We're chatting nonstop. The communication is just there. It's open. But the people that they hooked up with before, or the people that are their exes or they're toxic towards, or the friends, etc. Ngingena pimina
1: lapo. You understand it.
4: Why?
1: I don't know. Fine. You can call it an ego thing. But if Mthambi, I find out that you were with a guy that I feel like is lame.
2: I think it says a lot about the person as well. Like, you are not your past, but where you've been, where you come from, says a lot.
1: Also, I've got this homie of mine. If we are quasi, 90% of the chances, he's been with you. And I don't want that. I don't want that. So for me, it's a thing of every time we're even chilling together, like, we set up and then we meet, like, let's say, a woman. And then we're going to ask, about, yo, who do you know? Like, I'll say, okay, I'm into that girl. If Lomchita ikhonda yazi yo ngaye, difuna iva at that point, but okay, no, this is.
4: No, but guys, that's so sad. That's so wrong.
1: Hi.
4: Maybe it's because I'm the oldest one in this room. Maybe it's like I've lived life in Nyabona ukuthi, hey, guys, it's better to find out from the horse's mouth.
1: What if I'm shy? Ikhona nalona.
4: No, then I need to see better, phela. I need to be able to see through their blinds. You get me?
2: You won't be able to honeymoon phase you.
1: Like shy.
4: Trust me, at my age, I seki honeymoon phase, phela. It's do or die. Sense and journey. Are we in or out or what? I have 4 dogs and a cat. What do you got? You know what I mean? So it's a partnership now. Akunama butterflies anymore. Hey, kpeli leleo. But on the real though, when do you introduce a romantic interest to anyone? It could be your friends, it could be your family, it could be your church group, you know, because they love it when they see that love is blossoming and mletesontweni sizocula sinthandazele. When does all that for you become a thing where you're like, I'm ready to put you in the spotlight, baby? Yo, time to shine.
5: Why news headlines?
2: Stories making headlines. The city of Johannesburg says refuse collection has resumed across the metro. And Kosatu Gauteng says while the arrest of about 150 suspected illegal miners is commendable, government should tackle the core issues that lead people to engage in illegal mining. I'll have more on these and other stories at the top of the hour. For now, here's Nzako Mkari with your sport.
5: Serving sports from every angle. It's Why Sports.
0: A very good afternoon once again from the sport desk. Let's start off with football, where the Egyptian Federation has lodged a complaint to FIFA following their controversial exit from the round of 16 of the 2026 FIFA World Cup in Atlanta last night. So the Pharaohs lost 3-2 to the defending champions Argentina, and the Federation is calling for a full-on investigation into the refereeing team that handled last night's fixture. So the Egyptians saw their 2-0 lead lead evaporates just 13 minutes

0: before the end of the match. An Egyptian coach, Hossam Hassan, has blamed refereeing errors for the Pharaohs' exit, questioning, among others, a penalty that he believes they should have been given and a goal that was controversially ruled out by VAR. The 59-year-old also says that the match was rigged for Argentina to win. That statement was echoed by the sentiments of South African football legends Benny McCarthy and Quinton Fortune, who were on Sporty TV last night.
1: It's the first time I see a team score legitimate goals and then the opposition plead for the referee to go to VAR to go and check a foul in the build-up, which was never a foul, which is, come on, man. Nothing in it. Absolutely nothing in it. And for the referee to go to VAR because Messi and the Argentinian players is asking for them for the foul, and then he goes.
2: It's not even fun anymore. No, what are we doing? What are we have to just sit there and lie and make up stuff. It's embarrassing. It's clear. This is brutal. It's not even at night. It's broad daylight, so everyone can see.
0: Meanwhile, Swiss defender Manuel Akanji believes that his side will be up for the challenge when they take on the defending champions Argentina in the quarterfinals. This match will take place in the early hours of Sunday morning. So Switzerland had to hold their nerve to beat Colombia 4-3 on penalties after their match ended in a goalless stalemate after extra time. So this is the first time that Switzerland have secured a quarterfinal spot since hosting the tournament back in 1994, and Akanji says that they are hungry for more.
3: Yeah, it's obviously very difficult, a very tough challenge, but I think we're ready for the match. I think we can play against any opponent and we can make it really hard for them. We know it's going to be difficult, but we're trying to give our best and try to go to the semi-final.
0: So the quarterfinal fixtures have been confirmed and they will get underway tomorrow night at 10 p.m. So let's go through those fixtures. It sees France versus Morocco. Spain will take on Belgium. Norway are up against England. Argentina will be up against Switzerland. And then after that, the semi-final stage will start on the 14th of July.
4: Okay, so are we choosing our teams now?
0: We can.
4: Yeah. Okay.
0: I said,
4: who are the teams again?
0: So the teams that are in the last eight are France, Morocco, Spain, Belgium, Norway, England, Argentina, the defending champions, as well as Switzerland.
4: Ooh. None of my teams are there, man.
5: Yeah.
4: Dang. Well, I have to go with Spain.
0: Okay. The 2010 winners.
4: Oh, okay.
0: Spain have won.
5: Took my team, man. And I don't know.
0: I won the team. I didn't take it from you.
5: Tago won.
4: Yeah. Tati, last time's champion.
5: Yeah, and the Morocco. Ne? But
4: Bazos Kawati. Morocco's from Africa.
5: Yeah. They're really good, though. Like
4: They are. But you see what happened with Egypt?
5: Yeah. So.
0: But Morocco did make the semi-finals in 2022. You know, so they are there.
5: Morocco or Norway? I'm stuck between the two.
4: Norway, as in with the Uhaland.
5: Yes, Morocco or Norway.
0: Morocco or Norway.
4: No, so now you can only choose
0: one.
4: Yeah,
0: I can only choose one, bro.
5: I'll come back, Gomes.
0: We need one now.
4: That time, he's the one who said
0: one.
4: We must have names yesterday.
0: Yeah.
4: Already.
0: We need to push you for one. Norway. So Norway will take on England. France are up against Morocco. So who are you taking?
5: Norway.
0: Okay, so MVP, you say Spain, yeah. Sinai is Norway, and I go with the 2018 winners. That is France with the talisman Kylian Mbappe running rampant all over the competition. So let's see how that goes. Yeah, he is the talisman.
4: Wow.
0: Yeah, he is the talisman. And hopefully he'll also level with Messi for the gold, the Golden Boot Award. So yeah. Messi currently has the most goals in the World Cup. He scored 8 goals, while Erling Haaland from Norway has 7, and Kylian Mbappe also has 7 goals.
4: Wow.
0: So they are trying to go for that Golden Boot.
5: Now, Haaland both against England.
4: Okay, then meeting him is Argentina. Now I'm going to a Golden
0: Okay.
4: I mean,
0: controversial Argentina, yeah. But no, you can
4: no,
0: have
4: but Argentina.
0: Argentina
4: has nothing to do with it, guys.
0: They have everything to do with it.
4: It's FIFA. It's FIFA.
0: Do you know what FIFA stands for, apparently?
4: Nuh-uh.
0: Fixing it for Argentina. Allegedly. Allegedly.
5: That's hilarious.
4: Let's go, man.
0: Allegedly.
4: Yeah.
0: But let's close things off now with some tennis, where it has been quarterfinals day at Wimbledon and the women's matches have been wrapped up. So 9th seed Linda Noskova, she secured her

0: Eden Wimbledon semi-final after she beat Elise Mertens in straight sets a short while ago, and Noskova was quickly followed by Marta Kostic, who also beat Jasmine Paolini in straight sets. That'll do it from the Sport Desk for today. Your next sporting update will be tomorrow morning on the way up, courtesy of Ray Chalant. But for our sport, I'm Ntsako Mkhari.
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6: 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Jamming in traffic with Y.
7: Sinayo, man.
8: Sinayo on the road in Dambanawe in Lelene. And of course, in Zambanawe, Gwixela Shelimioli from 6 to 7 p.m. For now, though, Masambe Siya to the Republic Road. Do drive cautiously there as there is a crash at Jan Smuts Avenue. And moving over to the R21 northbound, a stationary vehicle at the Raaifontein Interchange. And back on the R21 northbound at Kempton Park this time, do drive cautiously there as there is a crash near Atlas Road. And lastly, on the N12 westbound, a stationary vehicle just before Kamaro Street. This has been Sinaya on the road in Isamba Nowhere.
9: Don't you think it's always better to just find out the information about a person that you're interested in romantically from the person themselves?
8: No, because they could lie. Because they could lie.
9: No, you see,
8: like to try and appear. Because you know, when you're meeting somebody, you want to put your best foot forward, right?
9: Sure.
8: So they're gonna wanna appear as this wholesome, what? But zauvezi nyizindo. Yeah. And then I'm gonna ask you about it then. But yo, I heard this. What you
9: but
8: saying?
9: But why uvezi zinto esiphumakubanye abantu and not the person themselves? Because I feel like I should be the one telling you I have 4 dogs and a cat, not someone else. Because then they might make it sound like, yo, hi Guning, she's got 4 dogs and a cat.
8: And then Zakbuza, I'm like, hey, do you have 4 dogs and a cat? And then you tell me, yeah, I've got 4 dogs and a cat.
9: And then I'll be asking you, why are you asking if I have 4 dogs and a cat? Why is it so distinct that the number is 4 dogs and a cat?
8: Because London Divenga,
9: why don't you just ask how I feel about pets?
8: Okay, that could be another way of doing it.
9: Yeah,
8: sure.
9: But you're asking me as the pet owner how I feel about pets, and that's how I can bring out the information. I also feel like when you get information from someone else, you guys are very blunt about presenting the information you found.
8: Yeah.
9: No, that's rude.
8: Funukubuza ba itini lendo.
9: Since he say ashintsha le question manje. Now it's not even about introducing.

0: a romantic interest. It's about finding out whether finding or not. Why must you find out like that, though? You have to find out from the person.
1: Why?
0: Because at this point, the person is being honest with themselves. And that's why after a year, you know a person from point A to B.
2: Do you know how men love to say that they've changed and they're new people?
0: Exactly.
2: They don't give the same courtesy to women.
0: Exactly, producer Lerato. Exactly.
2: If I was whoever I was back in my day,
1: sure.
2: And now you and I meet, we like each other. What does that have to do with what you guys have to say, accept me with my flaws. Accept me with my flaws.
1: What can I actually accept? I want to see the extent of what can I actually tolerate.
2: Know me for who I am today.
0: I'm not who I was.
2: What if I found out you failed your matric, but you rewrote it, and I'm like, "Ooh, you failed your matric."
1: That's you completely fine with it.
2: No,
1: justified.
2: No.
1: If I unfuna unfuna, I couldn't relate to you.
2: No,
1: yas, but what was actually going on?
0: No, you
2: men
0: see,
2: are such gossipers.
1: Difunu yas.
0: No,
1: that's
0: I feel like men are trying to one up each other.
1: What
0: that's
1: the
0: thing. I mean, if there's someone that you find that you like, someone is going to want to either destroy that opportunity for you so they can go in later on themselves. But you're not going to notice because you're going to think, oh, my bro's looking out for me. No, he's looking out for himself. You just don't even know.
1: I mean, there are situations like that, and you can use common sense. I know what you're saying. That's why I'm going to go directly to Wendy Booz by yo.
0: But that's word why I is. Wait a whole year. So when all these rumors come up, I want to see how you react to them. But I also want to feel or sense how I feel when I hear these rumors.
2: Everyone has a past.
1: It's true. It's true. It's fine. But I need to see what I can tolerate and what I cannot tolerate.
0: I wish you could just for yourself. Ungatshela umuntu, ungasitsheli nathi, ungatshela umuntu mawuthola umuntu, vele uzithulele nje. Ungabavezi ku close friends futhi, vele uzithulele. And see how it goes for just 30 days without telling anybody.
1: And then I find out that this person once did something that is completely against mhlambi one of my values. And I'm devastated then, now because a year later I already love you.
0: Then you find out through them and how they have a conversation with you about it, because that goes to show how much they care about you.
1: What if they don't tell me?
0: The problem is, why are we fearing starting over again, guys? It's just a year.
1: Sure.
0: How many years have you been single for?
1: The thing is, it's for Amachi, Diane. We're scared of falling in love and then we're finding out later or just falling in love. Just falling in love.
0: Oh, okay. Look, find yourself in this situation or conversation and just drop a voice note. Because now we've left the question. Now it's more about, do you believe your friends? Do you do the research with your friends first before you go in with this person and take them seriously and want to take things to the next level when it comes to umjolo? But then that's another reason why 80% of us in this country are single. Species tembana nabanga and bazositshela information. Singas tembi thina. When all you can do is just speak to the person and they can even say, yeah, let's have a conversation. Call me. Woo! Nasty C and Teller Man. Let's go.
3: 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It's Home Run.

0: What's going on, everybody? It's your boy Nasty C, man, and you are tuned in to the Home Run with
1: my girl. I am the MVP.
0: Don't you change that dial. Yes, sir.
2: This is the ultimate drive time experience. Home Run.
3: San Manan, guys. San Manan, hope you're good, man. The conversation in man is Tinte Manonin. The minute I decide what I like you, a full investigation is going down. I'm telling everybody, hey, I'm with so and so. What do you know? Everybody is knowing Uguti, I'm with you because man just saying it okay. Don't be humble. I am going to find out every
2: Ayanda MVP on why.
1: Nah, I think I'm a cheater. Give the worst advice. Nah. It's always gonna be a story, true. Like, oh, aye. Rather find out the story behind the story. Aye, I'm a cheater. I look discouraged, I'm a cheater. Maybe ruin a good thing.
2: Hits that satisfy. Why?
4: Yeah, you know, they say love. Love is a love.

0: it's you, me, and us. You're your boy Swavy, and you're listening to The Home Run with Ayande, MVP on Y.
1: This is the ultimate drive time experience. Home Run.
2: It's safe to say that the best thing you can do for you when you meet someone that you are interested in romantically is to keep it to yourself. Don't do no background checks. And it's not about the past. The past has nothing to do with the future that you want to spend with this person. So I don't believe in this bro code thing going on, more life thing. And that's why I'm glad I'm a woman, yo, I ain't gonna lie. Because once I introduce my person to my homegirls, they will ask questions of concern for me outside of concerns for the betterness of the presentation of the person. Do they have a good rep in the streets? Guys, I'm not who I was when I was who I was. That's the phrase that I came up with here on air. It's not what it is. I'm not who I used to be. So why keep that record of me and bring it back to life with someone new that I'm meeting? It doesn't make sense. Noah, let's wrap it up with you, Mr. Mbata.
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3: 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You understand? 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
3: Stories making headlines. Kemi Bihari has allegedly been arrested and Kosatu calls for government to address core issues in illegal mining. A very good evening. I'm Ralebogha Nke. Suspended City of Ekurhuleni Legal Service head Kemi Bihari has reportedly been arrested following his disciplinary hearing this afternoon. Bihari's attempt to interdict the city's internal disciplinary process against him was dismissed last month. This is after allegations against him emerged before the Madlanga Commission. He's accused of failing to execute a council resolution against embattled EMPD Deputy Chief Julius Mkwanazi, allegedly shielding him from accountability alongside the city's head of human resources, Linda Glasheka. Police spokesperson Brigadier Athlenda Mate has confirmed that the Commission's recommendations task team is currently conducting a takedown operation. However, she says the SAPS will not comment on any aspect of the operation until it has concluded.
4: The Commission's recommendations task team is currently conducting a takedown operation. With the operation currently underway, the SAPS will not comment on any aspect of the operation or any matters arising from it. No further information will be provided until the operation has been concluded.
3: To this now, the city of Johannesburg says refuse collection has resumed across the metro after cash flow constraints disrupted waste collection and delayed payments to service providers. Executive Mayor Dada Morero says funding has now been released to the city's municipal entities, allowing operations to resume while teams work to clear the backlog. Wani's reporter Lebohang Ndashe has more on this.
5: Johannesburg Executive Mayor Dada Morero says the metro has started clearing the refuse collection backlog after resolving cash flow challenges that disrupted operations and delayed payments to service providers. Morero says the delayed payments affected service providers' ability to operate, particularly amid rising fuel and operational costs, but funding has now been released to the city's entity to restore services.
6: I know that when I left, my dustbin has also not been collected, but the process has started to deal with the backlog. We have confirmed this in our meeting last night, where we met with Pick It Up and the Department of Infrastructure in the city, and we have put processes in place to ensure that collection does happen and the entities have received what is due to them so that the operations can resume.
5: The disruption sparked widespread frustrations among residents, many of whom took to social media to complain that the refuse has not been collected for more than 3 weeks. Morero says the city is also on track to settle outstanding payments to Eskom and Redwater once its equitable share allocation is released, adding that the infrastructure investment and cost containment measures continue to help stabilize service delivery. For Y News, I am Lebohang Ndashe in Johannesburg.
3: Lastly, Kosatu Gauteng says while the arrest of about 150 suspected illegal miners at Kloof Mine in Western Aria is commendable, government must also address the root causes of illegal mining. The Federation says unemployment, poverty and weak border management continue to drive people into illegal mining. The suspects, most of whom are undocumented foreign nationals, were arrested following a six-month intelligence-led operation targeting illegal mining syndicates and transnational criminal networks. Kosatu Gauteng Chairperson Amos Munyela has urged the criminal justice system to ensure that those arrested are prosecuted successfully.
7: We also want the law enforcement agencies to do thorough investigations so that the main perpetrators, not those who are digging or who are under the bailiff of the aid are arrested, but then those who are benefiting from the actions by those miners must be brought before the law, because we don't want to deal with the symptom, but then we really want to deal with the problem. We're also calling the countries that these miners are coming from to at least make sure that they manage their economy so that all the people who are migrating to South Africa are able to be employed in their own countries. So they need stable countries where there is no mismanagement of the economy, because once you mismanage the economy, your people are going to leave your country and migrate to nearest countries, and that is creating havoc and pressure for a country that they're migrating in.
3: Recapping your top story this hour.

0: Suspended City of Ekurhuleni legal service head Kemi Buhari has reportedly been arrested following a disciplinary hearing this afternoon. Be sure to follow us on X and on Instagram at YFM. For Y News, I'm Ralipha Nke.
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0: The year is 2014. Heavy K Nobusi teamed up on this one to drop this banger of a song. It is called Easy to Love. 9 minutes past the hour, 6 p.m. Kamalam Gusnai, and I'm here to make sure that you have yourself a happy time. It's a beautiful Wednesday. Why not get happy with us right here on Why Baby?
1: Disclaimer: this show will make you smile from ear to ear. Happy hour with Sinaye on Why.
0: Yazi Ubusiswa has these lyrics glengoma that we just listened to. Ati tifuna indoda ecikizweyo ezithembileyo ehlonipha amasiko without compromise. Ay ay ay ay ay ay ay ay ay ay ay ay ay. Hey, what do it? And speaking of all things, this Dibansa Namasiko, I want us to speak about Ndabaya's surnames, right? Siyayazi, wakesuli niti, sisibongo. Isixhosa siti ifani. I'm not sure ngesiTswana or Sotho or Venda or Pedi or any of the other South African languages ibizwa ndoni, but a surname. Surname is actually so important, particularly in the African culture, because it's kind of like living history books. Surname yakuxelela where you come from, and sometimes even what your ancestors have done. Like we all know Omandela. That's a surname. We all know what to Nelson Mandela.

up to you. Does your surname determine your future? Because we've seen on shows where like Utata Konokumbulekai, where people specifically look for their fathers to change their surnames because they believe that this will improve circumstances, you know. And when a child is born, some cultures believe that it's important to introduce them to their father's surname, even for health and behavioral reasons. So drop that voice note over on the Y app and let me know, does your surname determine your future? It's a Wild Card Wednesday. Good music coming up next, and overall, just good vibes.

0: I'm itching for these stamps. 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Cause if it ain't the money, then I'm itching for these stamps. I'm itching for these stamps.
1: Aramet and X goes together like Mojolo and X are sending "Hey stranger" text when they see you posting happy stories with your new bae. Struzbob, some things just go together like Aramet and eggs. Add some to your eggs.
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4: Hello Y. Hello, Dr. Phil. I think suit surnames it depends but most of the times it's important to as a mostly as gents to be the surname, but if your father or your father's side was never a part of your life, and also be proud of it, because I see with a lot of chains they force to go for this bong, instead of being thankful what has it now malume now bang kati labo now bang tanda bang vuleli in tantazam. So go and get sick, and how you take it, but it's just essentially up to you. Guti, when most dala go to phone cat a pinch, yeah.
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5: 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Does your surname determine your future? And I love the point that you brought up, Fuego Glove Voice Notiako, when you're saying that if your father wasn't involved in your life and you grew up with the mom side of the family, that you should be proud of that surname. Because at the end of the day, ngaba bakhulisileyo, there's this notion that people will have, be like, you know what, Landa, I need to connect with my father's side. That time your father's side has done nothing for you in life. Who's to say that your life would have been any different had they been involved? They weren't involved now, because bukhona. But that's not the conversation. That's a conversation for another day. Does your surname determine your future? I know with names, right, it says a lot. You need to be very intentional about the name that you give your child. Okamva. Kamva means ngesixhosa future, you know, bokamoso in Sotho or Tswana. You know, you want your child to have a very bright future, and you need to be intentional about how you name your child. But I want to touch on the part, yes, surnames, because there's this thing that people believe that, you know, because of a certain surname that you've got, your life is going to go a certain way. And I want to pose this. What about, let's say, Singo Kwatobe, we've lived life as farmers all our lives. Like, we're known to be farmers. And who comes through, he's like, I want to work on radio. I want to work on TV. This is what I want to do. And I become really good at that. Did then my surname determine the success of me in farming or what? Like, you get what I'm saying, my happy person. I want you to drop that voice note over on the Y app. Does your surname determine your future?

0: this weekend, if you weren't in Portugal or Durban, July.
1: Colleagues, money will come.
2: Can we talk about the level of FOMO I experienced this weekend? My timeline, Yarutlup, Portugal, Afro Nation, every second, give video, someone dancing.

0: on the beach, someone singing word for word, someone living their best life at Afro Nation. Meanwhile, there was me in SA.
1: I'm with you. You are not alone. Hey, you are not alone. I was on the socials looking, thinking, yo, damn, Portugal, Nalo, Devin. I stayed indoors throughout the weekend.
2: Monday to Thursday, 8 to 10 p.m. Why? Some mistakes take us to the right place and make us unstoppable. Why?

0: curfew, yeah. All these cigarettes that I burnt through, yeah. Fast forward, look at what we turned to, yeah. Looking back, I thought that I could trust you, yeah. Many late nights with no curfew, yeah. All these cigarettes that I done burnt through. Fast forward, look at what we turned to, yeah.
1: Do you know my name? Every time I hear you say it, never sounds the same. I become a cynic, yeah, like every other day. I don't wanna feel it, but this love is gonna wait. Have you ever seen me stress? I'm f***ing mad. I ain't never been a mess, I'm f***ing sad. Yeah, you know that I'm the best you ever had.

Got me thinking about to get some more drugs. We were better when nobody knew us. Then you started changing when I blew up. You've been getting loose and I've been screwed up. Sipping Deuce while I throw the deuce up. We were better when nobody knew us. Then you started changing when I blew up. You've

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2: Yo, Sinai, man. Sinai, Mvetu. Abona, here's one thing I believe about surnames. Surnames makes it easier to identify who you're related to and you're not related to. So that's why I see certain not that way, just means so that way and stuff like that. But does it determine your success? No. You determine your success. If you don't want to study, you don't want to get a skill, you don't want to do nothing, you're going to be unsuccessful. But if you study, you get a skill, you hustle, you'll be successful. You are in charge of your future, not your surname.

The combination of Simi and Sun L Musician. Oh! And they teamed up on this one to come up with a song called Ubala. What a beautiful song this is. Beautiful Wednesday evening as well. 39 minutes past the hour, 6 p.m. It's a beautiful Wednesday, my happy person. A wild card Wednesday at that. Does your surname determine your future? My name is Usinaye, and I was named Sinaye because I'm the only boy at home. They were like, finally, Satesanaye Unyana. Other people are named different things. And I want to touch specifically on Indaba surname. For example, I don't know what a Kotobe is. That is my surname. I don't know what that means. I don't really know what that even entails or what it comes up with. I just take life as it's coming, my happy person. So I want to find out from you, but does your surname determine the success of your future? I remember back in the day when my dad took me back to his Lalin, and I got to see, it was so trippy seeing so many people with the same surname as me. And there was just this sense of pride that is within you, you know, when you like, yeah, this is us, it's our clan. But what is your clan known for? And can your clan surname determine your future? Esixhoseni sinesi siduko kuthiwa ngubhele. Yabona abantu bangobhele. Yo, they are the most stubborn people that you're ever going to come across. Like, and it's so crazy. Every person that I know that is ubhele is very stubborn. So is that maybe why they're all stubborn? Because bangobhele bonke. Utumela on Facebook says, yes, it does. Mushweshwe. I have a lot of people that behave just like King Mushweshwe. Oh, wow. That's interesting. If you don't know what a King

0: Which Joshua did. He actually founded and unified the Basotho Nation in the 19th century, and he displaced refugees. And he was basically, through brilliant diplomacy and calculated resistance, he preserved his people's cultural independence and land against MaZulu, British, and the Boer forces. Shout out King Moshoeshoe, man. Zako on Facebook is saying, "I think mine always keeps me going. My surname is Khumbuza. It means remember. So I need to always remember where I come from." That's beautiful, man. Another Facebook comment coming through from Princess. She's saying that, "Good evening. It definitely doesn't if your father didn't play a role in your life. But if they are deep rooted in culture, then certainly that might play a role, but not entirely." And another comment came through saying, "Lol, I guess I'm Motaung, and geez, I'm harsh, feisty. I just don't take nonsense. I roar like a lion." You see what I mean? So when I'm Motaung, you are just like Upele. This is what I'm gathering from you. You're just like Upele. Drop that voice note over on the WhatsApp and let me know. Does your surname actually determine your future?
1: The 30th of June came and went, but the immigration crisis is far from over.
2: The hypocrisy of our democracy, it's sickening. The state is dysfunctional. This problem, it's been a ticking time bomb. When Thabo Mbeki was president, we had a little bit of a scuffle. Nothing has been done. The government is not acting. They're only doing this now because people are taking a stand.
1: Catch the full conversation of What's the Word now on Y's YouTube channel. Watch the conversation, join the debate in the comments, and tell us, Mabahambe or not. Brought to you by Y.
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3: XS Naya, what's good in the neighborhood? To my happy people, I greet y'all all in the name of happiness. Yo, bro, I truly believe that success is honestly determined by the choices you make and a whole lot of divine intervention. Your surname, I think that's just an identity thing, you know, cultural stuff, you know, so that you can identify with the culture and Chinese and whatnot and whatnot. But when it comes to success, bro, me, I don't see it like that. Because if it was truly, truly just determined by our surname, then a whole lot of, adopted kids may have not been successful. Those that actually did turn their lives into a success, you know what I mean? So, yeah, I don't think so either.
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Zincumalo nodlala Tukzin, come through on this one, but ngithathiwe. Wena right now uthathwe ndimi because it is the 6 o'clock hour and you know what time it is. It's time for you and I to get happy. 56 minutes past the hour, 6 p.m. and my happy person. Unfortunately, we have come to that time that I don't really like the most, where I need to make way for what's coming up next. But up next, we've got Club Y. So make sure you do not turn off that dial. To wrap up this lovely conversation that we're having this Wednesday evening, where I ask you the question, as a happy person, does your surname determine your future? So many Facebook comments on this one. Usbusiso says that, I guess not. The determining factor lies on one's DNA pattern. Okay, date and time, the one that was conceived, occurrences leading to the one's birth, which then gets to be influenced by environmental factors that shape one's character. Okay, nice one. Let's keep it rolling with some more comments. Undombi yena is saying, not entirely. I think what determines one's future is the actions. We are not always perfect, and we simply are just human beings trying at this life thing. We're bound to make mistakes along the way. However, if you're able to learn from them, then you're good to go. Kodwa futhi kubalekile ukuthi umuntu azi isibonga sakhe sangempela ukuze angadukelani nethonga. All right. We're going to wrap it up there, my happy person. What a lovely conversation that we've had on this Wednesday. Maybe surnames give us roots, but they can't put a ceiling on our dreams. Sure, they can connect us to the past, you know, our ancestors, our culture, and, you know, the people and the stories that came behind us. But our choices and our character, just like Ndombi said, are what the determining factor will be for the next stage in your life. Whether a surname is famous or unknown, every generation has the opportunity to give their surname a new meaning. So maybe the question this evening wasn't that, does your surname determine your future, but rather, what will you create for your surname? What future will you create for your surname? We wrap it up there, my happy person. We do it all again from 6 to 7 p.m. And don't forget to not turn off that dial, because on the decks today, we've got the one and only DJ Pedabotic to blaze it up. Wherever you are, whatever it is that you're going to be doing, don't you ever forget, Disamba.

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1: When the forecast says a cold storm is coming, they're talking about Smirnoff Ice. Winter might bring the cold, but Smirnoff Ice brings the chill. Light, crisp, refreshing, and made to turn cold nights into a good time. 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

He be in heels, we can go bottle for bottle in this junk. Strip club stunt, I'ma stunt hard, we can go dollar for dollar in this junk. He missed the get it done, I'm Mrs. One of One. Fall in love every time we link, he got me sprung.com. 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

0: cold storm is coming? 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
1: 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Our heart beats rhythm.

0: Batty Love song slap a little bit more when you're in love. Yes? No? I don't know. Kwazi M on this one, though. It's called Kuphelile on a midweek Wednesday. The one named Tools Umatiala.
1: And you know my name is Barbara.
0: How you doing, Mama?
1: I'm fabulous. How are you doing?
0: I'm great. I'm great. And since it's back on your radio, so I got a smile on my dial. I had a very weird situation at the gym, though. That's my what the... Should we get into it?
1: Let's get into it.
2: Have you ever felt like this?
3: Oh, my God.
2: Or like this? This is your time to vent and let us know what was your
4: what the
2: moment.
0: If it's your first time listening, welcome to Uncensored. We rock every Monday to Thursday between 8 and 10 o'clock. And we usually have the kind of conversations that most people fear. But in the first hour, it's a venting session. Anything or anyone that upsets you, we ask you to send a voice note using the YFM app and talk about it. I went to the gym today. I go to a really nice gym. Everything was good. I trained well.
1: Okay.
0: I won't lie. I am behind on my training session because I haven't trained because of my leg.
1: Oh, no.
0: When I get out, I go into the sauna.
1: Nice.
0: I thought so.
1: Yeah.
0: Get there, there's a guy sitting there and he does the typical, yo, what's up? Yo, what's up?
1: What's up?
0: Cool. Keep in mind, in the sauna, you're not dressed.
1: Oh, you go to the sauna, puna, puna, puna.
0: I was in puna, puna, puna, but he was puna, puna.
1: Oh.
0: I was wearing like PVD, like my undies.
1: Okay.
0: Okay. Sit down, yo, what's up? Cool. It's already awkward because he's naked, but I'm not looking there. I'm not thinking. I'm not there. Does this guy not start talking to me? Like, so man, what do you do?
1: So man, entoya how ifufa. Oh, wait.
0: So I'm answering him, but I can't help but look at he's 45, because he's 45 and staring at me while he's talking to me. So man, what do you do? I'm like, yeah, I'm a radio DJ. Oh, where are you from? East London. Oh, he called me handsome. Which is not like, yeah. So I don't know if he's saying I'm handsome, like in a Wiyang
1: like,
0: Funa.
1: You're handsome. Oh, you're handsome.
0: Yeah. Not handsome. He didn't say it like that. He said it while he was telling me something. He was like, no, because you're a good looking guy. So, nama, nama, nama. I don't know what he was telling me, but I was like, good looking guy. Don't tell me I'm good looking while you're undressed. It's creepy. Am I weird for feeling weird about that?
1: No, you're not weird for it. I stopped going to the gym bathroom altogether because I didn't want to see naked people. I feel like people in the gym are just so free with their bodies.
0: But like, too free.
1: You are too free. You are opening your leg. You are putting it up. You are putting on lotion. But do it in a dignified manner. Yeah.

0: Sorry to you. That's harassment.
1: A whole entire chat. Where are you from? What do you do? I got out there before I even started sweating in the sauna.
0: Ooh.
1: Because he was making it harder. Shout out to him, I think. No shout out to him. I take that
0: He was
1: back.
0: Making it hotter, yeah. Too.
1: No, hot because it... No, no. I should have made you my what the... Listen, welcome to it. What happened in your day? Anything strange or weird? Anyone hit you or hit on you in the sauna? Hey, it was tense for me. What about you? Go ahead and drop a voice note using the YFM app. Let's have a conversation. While you do that, hey, now I am.

0: Injayam for real. Gotta love the hip hop niggas. It's DJ Slick with Ekoneni here on Y. You're hanging out with Tools, Madela, and Barbara right on Uncensored. We do this every Monday to Thursday between the hours of 8 and 10 p.m. And right now, we are asking you to tell us what's on your chest. What shocked you today? And it doesn't have to be a bad thing.
1: No, it doesn't.
0: I had a what the moment, a pleasant what the moment. I almost cried.
1: What happened?
0: I almost cried. So I thought to myself, I wanted to open my birthday gifts from the team when I'm chilling and like life is good. But just before I left the house to come to studio, something in me was just like, you can't go to the studio having not opened the gifts. Like, you need to open them so that the people can know that you care, you know? So I'm like, okay, fine. Like, let me do it. And I open up the gifts. First gift I open up, I'm like, I know exactly who contributed to this gift, because I pull it out and it's a full-size bottle of perfume. I'm like, first of all, I didn't unwrap the perfume. I just saw the box and I saw the perfume and I knew exactly how it smelled, because I've been going into the store and sniffing this perfume for like the past couple of months. I can't buy myself that perfume.
1: It's so expensive.
0: The fact that it's like 3K for the full-size bottle.
1: Gosh.
0: Can you imagine?
1: Yeah.

0: outside the box. I'm like, oh, this is nice. Mm-hmm. Open up the box. Inside it says, happy birthday, Barbara. So there's a Barbara outside the box and a Barbara inside the box.
1: So, like, name on every single thing.
0: On everything. It's branded, okay? Then I pull out the fluff. And there's a flask, and you know I love tea. If there's one thing I'm gonna do is drink me some tea. So I pull out this black matte flask with my name on it. And I'm like, wow, am I seen? I almost cried.
1: Did you cry? It's okay if you did.
0: No, I didn't, because obviously street cred and stuff, like, Nkosi yama nigga and stuff like that.
1: But happy birthday, bro. That's how we do on Uncensored.
0: Do you know what? Thank you. I felt it.
1: Yeah?
0: This is the first day I birthdayed, I think. Yeah.
1: Welcome to I. What is your what the, though? Anything like Barbara? Maybe you got a gift with your name on it too. Maybe it was your birthday. Maybe your person forgot it was your birthday.
0: Ooh.
1: Ooh, that's always spicy. We have this coming in.
2: Hi, Uncensored team. Welcome back, Barbara. Danko Tools.
1: Hola, hola.
2: My what the, actually, it's something that happened yesterday. I bumped into Tools yesterday. I picked him up. Natsako Studio. And, man, it was nice seeing him. And then we also had a mini conversation, me and him. Like a gen-to-gen conversation.
1: Hey!
2: And whatever he told me, I was so flabbergasted. I'm not going to lie, man. Tools, I hope you're good, man. Still kicking. And, yeah.
1: Why expose Aganji?
0: No,
1: we had a good chat. Nothing bad.
0: DMC, Libashima, and Kostrating. Can you see why they are calling you handsome? Yeah.
1: It wasn't like that. Like, we were, how do I say, we were speaking about ladies in our lives. And how to go about, you know, making sure that you're special, somebody feels special.
0: So you laid him down the rules of the Madeleine.
1: I didn't lay him down. I informed him. I see the trap you're trying to set.
0: It's okay.
1: That's it. Yay.
0: Be free.
1: Only on E. Yeah. Lalela, man, let's keep the voice notes coming in. We got about 15 more minutes. So if you haven't sent your voice note, I don't know. That's a what there on its own.
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1: Wait a minute. Who are you?
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6: The Way Up. There's been a lot of controversy around Credo V. Daniels, and now it seems that his album has been removed from streaming platforms.
7: Did you see the interview where they asked him his heritage?
8: My mother has Xhosa heritage, my father has Portuguese heritage, I'm Tsonga. Like, I had to, like, blend it together.
6: How can you be three different cultures at the same time?
7: I think it's like mixing red and blue gives you green.
6: So when you mix Xhosa and Portuguese, you get Tsonga. I feel like we are dealing with a Dr. Matthews part two.
7: I disagree, Nia. Dr. Matthew couldn't even heal people with the AI. Credo is out here dropping the music. He's guiding the AI. So is it delusion or is it just persistence?
6: It's delusion!
7: Maybe singing is the friends that we meet along the way.
6: Okay, why don't you sing? Let's hear. I'm going to play J. Cole, All My Life. Yeah. Can you sing the chorus for us quickly?
7: All my life, all my life. You know what? Listen, the thing is, I'm not a child and there's children in there.
6: So sing in a children's voice.
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0: Molweni ni igamalam dingliya ma kwa Pansy, the Queen of English, baby. 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
1: What to do, everybody? What a privilege it is to be here with you at a station that played such an integral role in my life. My name is Jay Something, and you are at the only place that you should be, YFM, and it's Uncensored.
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0: Nice and easy jam. This one is called Trade Places by Jack Harlow. Clearly a man of many talents. I thought he was just a rapper.
1: I need to marry him. Wow.
0: Is he your type?
1: Everyone is my type. And I'm joking.
0: Yo, my facial expression. If only you could have seen it, because what?
1: I'm joking. We know that's not true.
0: All right. Well, I hope it is a joke. It's 99.2, man. Uncensored is on your radio. We're about to wrap up. What the? If you don't want to... Or don't know what it is, rather. This is where you send a voice note just venting. It could be something good or bad. Anything that just wowed you throughout the day. Let's start with Lindy this time, yeah?
1: Nothing.
2: Hey, Tools. Hey, Barbara. My name's Lindy. And my what the moment of the day today was Jamie getting broken up with first thing in the morning. It was also just so unexpected. So my reaction was genuinely what the... But, you know, we move and stuff.
0: I'm not laughing.
1: Ah, Tulani.
0: No.
1: And so I was like, the way you were dying to laugh.
0: She said we move and stuff. That come on, bro.
1: That's so deep.
0: That's sad.
1: You
0: oh
1: can
0: my
1: cry.
0: Gosh.
1: This is a safe space. You were allowed to cry.
0: Sorry, Lens. I'm not laughing at you. It's just in such a situation where you say.
1: She's definitely Gen Z.
0: Yeah, we move and stuff.
1: Yeah, we move and stuff.
0: Life goes on. Ngathuli ashwakanda nayi. Nangu malangani.
3: Aw yebo uncensored guys. Ninjani. Barbara, Tools Matala. Yo, bra, mine ami was. Imagine dating a girl for 5 months and then we break up. And then she still wanna be friends. What does the thing mean, guys? How can we friends after dating for 5 months? Mm.
0: What's happening? Is it because we're slowly getting out of winter?
1: I think so. I think people are getting hot now. Now they don't need a warm body anymore. But you know what? It's good. Come and join the club on the streets. For as long as I'm single, everybody must be single.
0: It's not nice out there. Trust me.
1: It's
0: trust
1: not.
0: Me.
1: I'm out in the streets. I know it's not nice in the streets. Nothing from Lefoko Trust?
0: Nothing from Lefoko.
1: Terrence time.
0: I think since you left, Lefoko doesn't trust us anymore.
1: Oh.
0: Yeah.
1: Lefoko, please, if you're listening, I need you to come back. I need you to come back.
0: We do have something from Do With It, though.
1: Oh, Do With It. I love him.
4: Oh, good evening. You are uncensored family.
0: Oh,
1: no.
4: It's your boy, MDUWIT. Except Twitch. It's the 20 himself. Ah, Toulouse, Matala.
0: What's the team,
4: bro? Matala, the stadium, the thing, she's my cake. Oh, nice.
0: We have.
4: Oh. Hey, mom, Pabla. Mom, Pabla, when you're in Kusazan, I appear to Fugaz. Eish, my what the hey, is this guy? My second born. Hey, yeah, this guy.
0: What did he do, bro?
4: So apparently, one of Oputibake Ubuya Yosikep Saiza. So, hey, excitement thing happened next door with he, Nami, Munyagozayo. Yeah, fairly bad, but it's all hand behind my daughter. What about my alien? I have a boy in the cabin. How about this dude is 6 years? 6 years old. Excitement to go to when you was there. Go see him. I have a zin. What about my alien? I have a cabin. When I get a zin, he was excited. Look, I great show, guys. By the way, great show. It's your boy, MDUWIT.
0: I won't lie. When I was a kid, I had an older brother, and I wanted to do everything he did.
1: Really?
0: Everything. Yeah. I mean, my brother had a sweet life, bro. He was driving when he was in high school. He was, you know, I just everything. I wanted it as well. Did I get it?
1: And it's, are you a middle child?
0: I'm the last born with my mom. I'm not sure with my dad. I doubt he knows as well.
1: Oh,
0: was that too truthful?
1: That was too far. I just asked yes or no question. Tools. Just a yes or no question.
0: Wait, there's more.
1: So you are part of the part of the party that made sure that your older brother never got what he wanted. Because whenever I asked for something, my mom was like, now I must buy 2 sneakers.
0: Yeah.
1: Now I must buy 2 this, 2 that.
0: Yeah.
1: Why?
0: Because he did the same thing. It's called brotherly beef.
1: Hi.
0: You have to. My brother used to do stuff like when I would get a hiding, he would literally get a glass and put it by. Who? What does the
1: Why
0: glass
1: would
0: do?
1: You put a glass by
0: he
1: the
0: would
1: door?
0: Get a glass and put it by the door so he could hear the whipping. And as I come out, he's number one laugher. Yeah, yeah, petty. It's just sibling rivalry.
1: That's insane.
0: Yeah, my brother, yo, he would celebrate my whippings. Yo, yo. There's a day my mom whipped me, and then he complained that my mom doesn't whip me the way that he got whipped. Did my mom not say, oh, okay, let me show you then.
1: Now also your mom, she's getting peer pressured by a child.
0: Yeah, she's like, oh. Basically my brother was saying I'm a favorite. When I was young, I used to go choose belts. Now, man, I'm, oh, okay, you think it's a favorite? I'm like, no ways. Are you serious?
1: That's hectic.
0: Yeah, story of my life, but I'm oversharing.
1: Is it changed now? Hopefully it's better.
0: Yeah, I'm a grown man.
1: Okay.
0: Yeah.
1: I love that for you, Mr. Grown Man. We also got something that I think you and your brother would love. We're giving away sneakers, aren't we? We're in the era. We are in the era. If you want a pair of sneakers or you want your share at something bigger than what you've got in your bank account currently, then I would stick around because a little birdie told me that Y's got a competition.
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0: Real R&B sounds coming through all the way from KZN. It's the one and only C-Funk on Y. It's called Ushugela. With that being said, yo, where my sneakerheads at? Where my sneakerheads at? In fact, King of Kicks, come to the front. Russian Bear is about to open up the sneaker vault. Ishubile.
1: Whoa, you guys actually look kinda cool.
2: I'm the King of Kicks.
0: You know what you need in this chilly season? Some hot kicks just to heat up your fit. The way you look. When you step into a space, they must see you go to your kick game is out of this world.
3: Yeah.
0: So to fix that, every week, we will be giving you a chance to add to your sneaker collection with 12 exclusive pairs fresh from the vault.
3: The exclusive one. And it's very simple. Here's how you enter. All you have to do is go to Y's competition post, share your favorite sneakers in the comments with hashtag King of Kicks Vault Edition. So it's hashtag King of

0: Kicks Vault Edition, and you might bag yourself a 1,500 Rand Superbulous voucher and get a chance to go head to head with another sneakerhead.
1: Now, get this, right? At the end of the 12 weeks, all 12 weekly winners will go into a draw where they will select two finalists for the finale.
0: Mm.
1: You with me?
0: Mm-mm.
1: Now, they will stand the chance to win, their chance to actually win a vault with sneakers worth 200,000 Rand.
0: 200,000?
1: 200K.
0: I was there last
1: year. Listen, I was there last year. I've never seen so many nice sneakers in one little big, like, oh my gosh.
0: I think we're going to need security for the winner.
1: You will, because it's like shoes, Abo Travis Scott, Abo Limited Edition, much like what we got today, right?
0: Yeah, so today in the studio, we actually are not rocking alone. We're rocking with Slick here on Y, who will be talking all things Kick. And the theme for this week is classics. And I'm so excited to chat to you because apparently you're the biggest sneaker head in this building. That's what the streets are saying.
2: Well, yeah, I do have like over, I don't want to say how many pairs, just for motivation purposes.
0: Okay, okay. Yeah, so remotivated.
2: It's more than 10.
0: More than 10.
2: More than 20.
0: More than 20. More than 30. More than 50.
2: Just for motivational purposes.
0: Don't read too much into it.
2: Yeah.
0: It's giving 1 million in the house, but it's fine. We won't focus on that. I want to chat to you about the sneakers that we've got in studio today.
2: Mm-hmm.
0: What are these and what makes these sneakers true classics?
2: These are Jordan 3 Cement White.
0: What's that?
2: They debuted in 1988.
0: Mm.
2: Michael Jordan was about to leave the Nike brand, and then this shoe convinced him to stay.
0: Is that why they're called the Jordans?
2: Yes.
1: You didn't know that?
0: No. I did know. I knew it in theory, but now there's 1988. Like, there's an actual backstory?
2: Yeah, they drop like every 10, 15 years.
0: Oh, that's insane.
2: Yeah, it's very special. Very, very, very, very, very special.
1: There was even a point in time where he was banned from wearing them and basically getting charged every game he wore these particular sneakers.
0: Shoes with your name on it.
1: Yeah, because of the color or whatever. But he was basically told he can't. But the theme of the week is classic.
0: Mm.
1: Would you consider these sneakers that we have in studio classics?
2: Yes, this is a definite classic. I don't even have a pair.
1: So it's really classic?
0: That's how classic it is.
2: It's very rare. They come out every 6 to 10 years, like I say.
0: That's
2: like,
0: insane.
2: Yeah, the last drop was maybe 2011. I stand to be corrected.
1: Mm-hmm.
2: But you wait a long time to get your hands on these, and they don't make a lot of them.
0: So imagine all you have to do is go into the YFM competition post and then use the hashtag, and you could own a pair of sneakers that even DJ Slick doesn't have access to.
1: Nah, trust me, that vault is too much. I wish they could lock me in it. I could live there.
0: I'm so finished.
1: I could just live in that vault. So, Slick, bro, I mean, apart from being a hip-hop DJ, you're a part of the culture, bro.
2: Yes, sir.
1: What role would you say sneakers play in SA culture today?
2: I say if you're a simple person, mm-hmm. right, your sneakers can speak like so much volume about your character.
0: Mm.
2: Your sneakers, man, they change your whole outfit.
0: Yeah.
2: Like your fit, you can get your fit from maybe
1: Jet. Let's not mention the names, yeah.
2: You can be wearing like no labels. Like mm-hmm. it can be a plain t-shirt and a plain jean, but the sneaker takes your value and street cred way up. And the better the shoe of the collection of the time, you know, then the better you are in the game.
0: I mean, I won't lie, I'm a very simple girl, so my idea of a classic would be like a Nike Air Force One.
2: That's entry level.
0: It is, but it's entry.
1: But it's a classic.
0: It's a classic.
1: Or mine, I'm wearing Air Max.
2: Air Max is fine. Yeah.
1: Those are classics. Those are classics.
2: Yeah.
0: So I want to know, with these cement what Jordan what. How would you style these specific sneakers?
2: Like I said, you can wear maybe a washed, stonewashed jean, a white top, maybe a hoodie, maybe what do they call those? Baseball jackets?
1: Baseball jackets.
2: That's a classic.
1: With a baseball cap.
2: That's a classic.
1: Yeah.
0: It's a Jay-Z.
2: It's a classic look. Okay. You could also go for like track pants.
0: Okay.
2: You know, track pants and a hoodie as well. With this, it's also fire. You could actually rock a suit.
0: A suit?
2: I'm telling you, a fitted suit with these would go crazy.
1: It actually would. Black one, yeah?
2: Yep.
1: Yeah, I see it.
0: I thought he was going to say Skopeza, because that's what I was envisioning. Like
1: for the lady, yeah.
2: Oh.
0: Skopeza with a crop top.
2: It can go crazy.

0: It can go crazy like that too.
1: I was at the King of Kicks event last year. Mm. Bro, that vault again is out of this world. It's shoes I haven't seen. You're Travis Scott. You're this.
0: Italian
1: you're that.
0: Job. What?
1: Italian job. Travis Scott.
0: No. I'm going to do the Italian
1: job. Oh, yeah. It's that kind of situation. It needs an Italian job. But for people who don't want to go to jail and want to enter the competition in the right way, how do you enter the King of Kicks competition?
2: So I'll tell you how to enter the competition because I'm the one who's trying to get these sneakers. All you have to do is go to Wise Competition Post, share your favorite sneakers in the comments with hashtag King of Kicks Vault Edition. And Vault, that's V-O-L-T. V-A-U-L-T.
1: It's a vault.
2: Yeah, a vault. It's the a one vault. Where you lock something expensive, yeah, like a shoe that only comes up.
0: We can't enter us, no.
2: No. That's like,
1: hey,
2: so you are here as our expert and you want to be the one who's winning.
0: Ish, I told you, Italian job.
1: Bro, well, thank you so much for coming through, yeah?
0: Pleasure. Thank you so much for having me.
1: Sure.
0: Ish.
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0: Big Zulu Zinqumalo Nkosazana Dua. This one is called Umfazi Wephepha, right, Sean? Why? It's time to win big with Russian Bear. All right, the vault is loaded and the crown is waiting. 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
1: Yes, win today's quiz and you'll get a 1,500 Rand Superbulous voucher and your name in the draw for a chance to compete in the finale. 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Let's see who is this week's king of kicks.
0: On the line we have Uthando. Uthando Kren.
2: Shop, shop, me Kren into two.
0: Ah, okay. Do you know your sneakers? I want to say I'm Kren, but do you know your sneakers?
2: Tando,
0: you are entering the King of Kicks competition in Jayam. Do you know your sneakers? Yebo noma cha. Dingi confidence.
2: Yebo, yebo ngiyazazi sneakers zami, ngiyazazi.
0: Okay, bamba kanjalo ke Jayam, because you are going head to head with Ukarabo. Hey Karabo.
3: Hey, how's it?
0: Great man, how are you?
3: Chap chap.
0: Do you know your sneakers?
3: Yes, I do.
0: Oh, I hope the answer is really, really true.
1: That yes was not given.

0: the power that I need. But look, we're going to get into a quick quiz, and the rules are simple. Number one, you have to let Tools finish asking the question. Once he's done asking the question, you then shout your name if you know the answer. Mm-hmm. The first name that we hear is the name that will get the opportunity to then answer the question. If you answer the question incorrectly, your opponent will get the opportunity to answer the question, and they will have, hopefully, a step closer to that 200,000 rand vault.
1: Do you guys understand?
2: Yes.
1: Okay, let's do a practice round. What day is it today?
3: Today is...
2: Sarabu.
1: You see? Yes, we understand. Let's try that again. What day is it today?
3: Sarabu.
1: Okay, I think we're good to go.
0: All
1: right, guys, are you ready to start?
3: Yes.
2: Sure.
1: All right, question number one. Which South African music era popularized Converse sneakers alongside oversized jackets, bucket hats, back in the townships?
2: Karabo.
1: I heard Karabo there.
2: Kwaito.
0: Yes.
1: That is correct. Here's question two. Cristiano Ronaldo, or CR7, has a long-standing endorsement deal with which sportswear brand?
2: Karabo.
0: I heard Karabo.
1: I also heard Karabo. I won't lie. What you got?
2: Nike.
1: All right, here's the third question. Africa's largest sneaker trading event, drawing thousands of collectors to Johannesburg, Cape Town, and Durban, is called what? I'll give you
3: Tando.
1: That.
0: Tando.
1: Tando, do you have a
3: sneaker exchange?
0: Yes, that's correct.
1: That is correct. Oh, my goodness. All right, question four. Rihanna became creative director of which brand's sneaker and apparel line?
3: Tando.
1: One of the rules was that I have to complete the question, bro.
3: Sorry.
1: Don't worry. I'll go again. Rihanna became creative director of which brand's sneaker and apparel line, launching the famous Fenty Creeper?
3: Tando.
0: Yes, Tando.
3: Puma.
0: Puma. Okay, so we've got a tie. Two for Karabo, two for Tando, which means we move on to our tiebreaker question. And this question will decide who gets to be in the draw towards the finale.
1: This is the fifth and final question. Are you guys ready?
3: Yeah.
1: Here goes. Which basketball team did Michael Jordan play for during all six of his championship seasons?
3: Tando.
1: Tando, what you got, my brother?
3: Basketball.
1: Okay, that's your answer. I'm going to repeat the question. Nah? Now, right, Karabo has the opportunity to answer because Tando tried to answer the question.
0: Yes.
1: I'll repeat the question. Which basketball team did Michael Jordan play for during all six of his championship seasons? Not sport.
2: LA Lakers.
3: Tando.
0: Okay, so Karabo answered incorrectly. He said LA Lakers. Tando, it goes back to you now.
3: Chicago Bulls.
0: Yes, congratulations, Tando. You've just won a 1,500 rand voucher.
3: Oh, yeah.
1: I love the energy.
0: But that's not all. You've also secured.
3: Yes.
0: Let me tell you your prizes, my brother, so that you can know the party is really a big one. You've just won a 1,500 rand voucher and secured your spot in the draw for a chance to play in the Russian Bear King of Kicks finale. You're one step closer to bagging the Vault Edition 12 hot sneakers worth 200,000 rands. Shout out.
3: Yes. Come here, though. Thank you very much. Devo.
1: All right, bro. Make sure you brush up on your sneaker knowledge, ne?
3: Yes. I'll be brushing them up. I'm flexing my game, mom. I know my game.
1: Okay.
0: Look, this isn't just a competition. 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
1: Also, listen up, right? 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
6: Piano
4: Kokota. But the budget is saying...

0: Relax. Wise got you with this. I'm a dollar, a penny, so tell her. And this.
1: We just send it.
0: And this. Reminding you that this is the frequency that moves you.

0: blows from the west. She vows an oath to make her name a word you won't forget.
1: It's one of my favorite musical geniuses. Her name is Ray with Winter Woman here on Y. You're hanging out with Tools, Madela, and Barbara on Uncensored. And you know how we love to kick it off after 9 p.m., Tools.
2: Yeah, it's time for us to open up that mic.
3: Anyone else who would like to share with us tonight?
4: Yeah.
5: What did he say?
6: It's about to go down.
2: Hey, today's chat is going to hit home. It's going to hit home. You know that feeling when your salary finally clocks in? Suddenly, I don't know if it's just me, but suddenly you become like an online champion. That wish list that you've been ignoring. I'm a cart. Need to go a checkout. Need to go a pay.
1: You know, I used to be the person, or I can't say used to be because I still am that person. I used to wait until midnight to see if the money has really entered my account. But you know what I realized? Sometimes it comes in an hour or two before midnight.
2: Well, my half past one.
1: It's time to check out that SMS. Just as something to a person. For me, though, payday isn't always on the same date. So sometimes you'll find an invoice clears on the 15th or the 13th or a random 7th. And I'm just like, yeah, it's time to treat myself. And that feeling hits me more than once a month.
2: I won't lie. I hear that because I won't lie. When I get my cash, I just want to splurge, bro. You know, I work hard.
1: You do.
2: So I convince myself it's only right that, you know, I splurge myself. Hard, but the thing is, you end up swiping everything. You at the bottle store, swipe. You're getting food, swipe. No, man, there's food at home because you did groceries, but let's get takeaways. Swipe.
1: No, you know why you need to get the takeaways? Because you worked hard buying the groceries.
2: That's the issue.
1: And you deserve it. You deserve it. Have you noticed how even social media changes around month end? Like, suddenly everyone's outside. Kitty Spy, the brunch, road trip. Like, the timelines are on

0: Zimunye.
1: Yes.
0: Zonke.
1: Yes. Outfit change after outfit change after outfit. And I wonder, like, is it actually true or is it just because people are paid on different days? Like, maybe they're spending the same just at a different time, so it doesn't jump babon.
0: It can't be the same.
1: No?
0: And that's why we're having today's conversation, right?
1: Mm.
0: Who has it better? People who get paid at the beginning or the end of the month? Or the people who get paid Pange 15? You know those guys, Pange 15?
1: Yes.
0: I say they have it the best. People that get paid on the 15th.
1: What?
0: What parties are happening on the 15th?
1: No parties.
0: Exactly. There's no month end. There's a thing I like to call month end papalosis.
1: Oh.
0: This thing that comes into us and it's your papa.
1: Not the papalosis.
0: It's the papalosis. As soon as you get that SMS, you have groceries, but you want to swipe for takeaways.
1: Aish.
0: Your friend calls you and says, yo, bro, where you at? Antoine, come through. I'm saying Brazil. Nah, yeah, he's going to come with everything. If you smoke anything, you've got all the flavor. Like, it's
1: all
0: everything.
1: The flavor.
0: It's excessive. You've got cherry pop. It's excessive. But people mid-month, how many people do you know personally that get paid mid-month? Let's start
1: The thing
0: there.
1: Is, you won't know them because they don't show themselves.
0: Exactly.
1: Get a secret agent. But about mid-month?
0: Mid-month people are the best. Even the ones that get paid there around the 20. I think teachers get paid around the 20.
1: Who gets paid around the 20?
0: I think teachers get paid
1: around
0: the 20.
1: That's such a random date to get paid.
0: So by the time month end comes, right, when that end of month papalosis comes into the body, they've already paid everything that's important. They'll decide which party they want to go to.
1: Yeah.
0: With us, the brain is still going.
1: But now I'm trying to figure out, how does that work for someone who's a freelancer? Because like you're saying, there's e-hailing drivers who might get paid every Monday. Remember that one guy who sent a voice note and said every Monday the Bolt drivers get their money?
0: I think it's every Tuesday, yeah.
1: Every Tuesday.
0: Weekly, yeah.
1: Oh,
0: yeah,
1: weekly
0: yeah.
1: They get the money, right? So how do you then make sure that the bills are paid? Because you can't really say, next week I'm going to make R1,000 again. You don't know.
0: It's going to be tricky. Look, let's focus on the people who get salaries.
1: Okay.
0: You know where that it gets tricky, right? So let's focus on the people that get paid end of the month. So like the 30th, 31st.
1: Okay, 25th. That's one group.
0: No. So let's say the end of the beginning are the same. Because if you get paid on the 30th and the 1st, it's
1: the
0: one WhatsApp group.
1: So between the 25th and the 1st, you are one group.
0: Beginning and end is the same and middle is the same.
1: Okay.
0: So people that get paid on the 15th, 20th, that's the middle.
1: Okay.
0: People that get paid at the end, at the beginning, that's the same.
1: Okay. Which group has it better than the other? Is one payday actually better than the other? Does it make budgeting easier or does it not really matter at all? Tell us which payday you prefer and why on the Y app.
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6: There's been a lot of controversy around Credo V. Daniels, and now it seems that his album has been removed from streaming platforms.
7: Did you see the interview where they asked him his heritage?
8: My mother has Xhosa heritage, my father has Portuguese heritage, I'm Tsonga. Like, I had to, like, blend it together.
6: How can you be three different cultures at the same time?
7: I think it's like mixing red and blue gives you green.
6: So when you mix Xhosa and Portuguese, you get Tsonga! I feel like we are dealing with a Dr. Matthews part two.
7: I disagree, Nia. Dr. Matthew couldn't even heal people with the AI. Credo is out here dropping the music. He's guiding the AI. So is it delusion or is it just persistence?
6: It's delusion!
7: Maybe seeing is the friends that we meet along the way.
6: Okay.

0: Why don't you sing? Let's hear. I'm going to play J. Cole, All My Life. Yeah. Can you sing the chorus for us quickly?
1: All my life. You know what? Listen, the thing is, I'm not a child and there's children in there.
0: So sing in a children's voice.
2: 5 to 9 a.m. on Y. I need a beat. All you'll ever need. It's Y. Why? Serving the freshest sound all day long.
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0: with your dumb going through things. 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I bought an iPhone that travels through time. FaceTime and got younger me on the line. Soon as he saw me, he just started crying. I told him, relax, everything gonna be fine. He wiped off his face, said he trying to be strong. But some days he feel like he doing it wrong. I told him, hold on, and passed off my phone to my oldest son and my youngest one. Said, I want you to look them straight in their face. Do that look like you've been making mistakes. Fame is a drug you was chosen to take. Unfortunately, can't be sober and great. You're just like a flower the world wanna hold. They sniff on your petals until you get old. And then they dispose, a new flower grows. Can't take it personal, that's just how it goes. Soon you gon' notice your high coming down. And that's the point that I call you from now. This is the fall off, I'm falling off how the rappers do when they can't find a new sound. Missing the day they was hot all year round. But life is a film that cannot be rewound.
1: It's the one and only J. Cole, man. This one is called Bombs in the Veil. He will be here very soon. Very, very soon. And I'm gonna be there too. I can't wait.
2: I thought you were going to say, I'm going to be the one interviewing him. I was like, ooh.
1: Well, it is a possibility.
2: What's up?
1: I just have to, you know, speak to my people.
2: Who knows his people, and the people will make it happen.
1: You know how we do. Okay. Right here, 99.2 was Lali.
2: All right.
1: Uncensored is the name of the show, and we have a question for you. Mm-hmm. Who has it better? Now, people who get paid at the beginning or the end of the month, or the people who get paid in the middle? Kola la baba kola ngay, month end, kola la baba kola ngay, 15, 20, kola la baba kola. You know, 30th. Who has it better?

0: Yeah. Now, here's something that actually surprised me. Research actually shows that the payday itself isn't what determines whether you're good with money or not.
1: Exactly. In fact, Standard Bank analyzed more than 400,000 South African salary earners and found that by the day before payday, almost half had either less than 1,000 rand left in their account or were already overdrawn. So, bamo minus.
0: So, whether you get paid on the 15th or the 30th, a lot of people are still counting down the days until that next SMS comes in.
1: Yeah, that's right. Even the study found that 21% of people had 1,000 rand or less before payday, while 28% were already in a negative balance or overdraft.
0: Or doing those loans.
1: I can tell you right now for free, it's the 8th of July. I got 1,000 rand in my account.
0: Yeah, that's because you were traveling. You've been around the world. But here's another fact for you now. Behavioral economists have found that spending usually peaks within the first few days after payday. Mm. So people settle bills, buy groceries, spoil themselves a little, of course, and they tend to go out more. Then spending gradually slows down towards the Mambara week, peaky by peaky.
1: Which makes sense as to why social media looks different at the end of the month. Everyone's posting restaurant pictures, vacations, concerts, shopping hauls. And 2 weeks later, the timelines are just memes about, July is 74 days long. July is not 74 days long. You were outside.
0: My favorite is how many months in January?
1: Oh.
0: So it might not be that month-end earners spend more. Nah? It could simply be that they're getting paid around the same time that money is being spent. So you notice the spending all at once, right? People paid mid-month are doing the same things, just on a different schedule.
1: So would you say it's easier to budget when you get paid in the middle of the month because you avoid the month-end pressure?
0: I think so. Because when you jump on your phone your weekend,
1: really?
0: During month, like payday month, and you... Like, let's say you're staying indoors. You're not doing anything. I'm just going to stay indoors.
1: You're going to be humble.
0: Pick up your phone and watch your age group's activities.
1: To be fair, people in my age group look like they're just always doing that. They look like they're always outside.
0: There's always something happening.
1: There's always something happening. I think I prefer getting paid at month end so I can knock all my bills off at one go. Yeah. It always shocks me when my debit orders that are happening on the 17th or the 15th.
0: Yo.
1: Just, oh, now you've taken my last 200 rand. What will I eat?
0: Especially these subscriptions.
1: Yo.
0: These TV things. It is
1: it? Yeah, because you get it on a random day. You sign up on a random day. And be honest, when that salary notification drops, what's the first thing that you spend your money on? Is it bills? Is it groceries? Is it fuel? Or are you like me, you reward yourself before you do anything else? I mean, I always go and see, just to see what's in the shop. You never know.
0: Reward at the end of the day. How do you not reward yourself at the end of the day?
1: I always do.
0: But we have a question that we threw out, right?
1: Mm-hmm. Who has it better? People who get paid at the beginning or end of the month? Or group two, the people who get paid right in the middle of the month?
0: I believe group two has it really, really nice, but it's not about my thoughts. Nangu utwenga. I hope I said it correctly.
2: Hey, Insensi team. I believe that the people who are paid mid-month actually have it better because it kind of creates the illusion that the time between the paydays is shorter, even though it's still a month. But also, it saves you from impulsive spending when it comes to like events that usually happen month end. So I think that, you know, the people that get paid mid-month have it way better.
0: That's so true. The impulsive spending because of events is such a real thing.
1: Look, even if you paid me in the middle of the month, I think my money would still finish.
0: Nah. Yes. Is your account leaking? What?
1: I think actually there's a hole.
0: There's a hole.
1: Yeah. I must go to the bank and investigate.
0: Here's another one from Mr. Terrence Time.
3: Actually, what up, tools?
0: Hola, hola.
3: Hello, beautiful bubble girl.
1: Hi.
3: As in, guys, Mina, I reckon the people that have it the best, I want to be 15. Those guys, they act like they didn't get paid even though they just got paid.
1: Yep. Mm.
3: You know what I mean? They're the skebengas of payday. You know what I mean? And they will spend money with month-end people and the people of the 21st. But they act like they never got paid on the 15th. They just pay their bills and keep quiet.
0: Yeah, that's true, Terrence Time. Mid-month, and I don't even know people that get paid mid-month. I don't know
1: but
0: anyone personally.
1: It's valid. I think it's valid because once they know that you do get paid mid-month, then the people who get paid month-end will ask you for help in the middle of the month. Hey, Tools, I know you just got paid.
0: Yeah.
1: Go long squeeze it, 2,000. Also,

0: As a freelancer, don't you get that all the time?
1: I do. I do.
0: Exactly.
1: All the time. Even on the 25th, there's people that know
0: when you're
1: that.
0: getting paid. I also know people like that.
1: So bad that I don't take calls on the. I don't care if you're my cousin, my brother, my uncle. I only take calls from my mom and my family, like
0: immediate.
1: Because they'll be like, hey, it's been a while. Hey. It's because they know it's doomsday. It's payday for you. That's why it's more tricky for us. But look, we'll throw it out to you. Who has it better? People who get paid at the beginning or the end of the month, or the people who get paid slap bang, right? Middle center. They used to say that on GMA.
0: Middle center.
1: Middle center. I feel like middle center people are the best. What do you think? Drop us a voice note using the Wi-Fi map. Let's have a conversation. We do have an expert coming in a little bit later. Ikamalake Ngushalia Naidu. She's actually head of behavioral science and innovation.
0: Ooh.
1: She's going to make us understand a little bit better your spending habits, because my theory could be completely off.
0: I think your theory is completely off. It must be hard to get money on the 15th and have to hold on to it until the 1st.
1: Me, Nangetukua, tell me one person you know that gets paid on the 15th.
0: Me.
1: You get paid on the 15th
0: I
1: as
0: get
1: well?
0: Paid every day. In fact, they're paying me right now.
1: I'm my father.
2: Major Steez. Why?
3: I'd like you to make some noise for the big head. Yes, sir. I also want to firstly congratulate you on a million streams on the album in 10 days only. That's crazy business. Let's fast track the story. You meet Kabza. Are you like to him? Let's get in studio. How does it go?
4: Dude was like, yeah, nah, do your thing. I didn't really get to do my thing
3: in
4: front of him. Like, and then I was just left there with Sly.
3: Dude, how does that feel? And what was just you and Sly, now it's Kabza that's small on it.
4: I was a little tripped off because I left the studio and I thought that the song would probably just stay in.
3: You're originally a hip-hop and R&B artist. How did you manage to stay true to, like, you?
4: Glory to God, but I'm only starting. Sly is already from hip-hop, so, like, you already, like, peeped the swag that I had going on.
2: Get ready to elevate your night. Yeah! This is On the Streets, where the culture lives. This is all you need right now. Why?

0: It's Mido RSA with Chawa here on Why You Hanging Out with Tools, Madela and Barbara Ryan. We're asking you the question, who has it better? People who get paid at the beginning or end of the month, or the people who get paid right in the middle of the month?
1: Now, on the line, we're joined by Shalia Naidu, who is Head of Behavioral Science and Innovation at Insurance and Asset Management at Standard Bank Group.
0: Ooh, fancy.
1: Let that breathe. Now, her work focuses on understanding how people make financial decisions and what influences our spending habits. Good evening, Shalia.
2: Hi, guys.
1: Thank you so much for joining us on Uncensored.
2: I love it. I'm happy to be here. Thank you for having me.
1: Great. We'll jump straight into it. Who really has it better, right? Is it the people who get paid mid-month, month end? Is there a difference? Chat to us. Hmm.
2: So actually, the answer is that neither, none of them. It's less to do with the pay date and actually more to do with the pay cycle. So Where are you in relation to payday? And that is what predicts our behavior. So what we actually tend to see is that right after payday, we see a

0: big spike in spending, regardless of when that is, regardless if we get paid in month end, mid-month, beginning of the month, etc. So we see a spike at the beginning, and then spending tends to kind of taper off, and we get a little bit more disciplined because we get a little bit less flush at the end of the month since we've been spending a lot at the beginning.
1: So why does that salary received SMS suddenly make us feel richer than we actually are? Like, what's happening psychologically to cause that spike?
0: I love that SMS. We all do. That SMS is a landmark. So payday is a landmark. It's a psychological milestone. So that salary received SMS represents a clean slate. And this is something called the fresh start effect. So the fact that people are more likely to feel like there's a clean slate, or more likely to tackle goals right after a psychological landmark. So it's why we start to see people start a diet on a Monday, or why people all start gymming, become hardcore gymmers in January. It's because people use these landmarks like birthdays and New Year's, and in this case, payday, and they use it as a psychological reset button. So we feel this reset. It's like the previous month's spending doesn't count anymore. And we feel this kind of illusion of wealth. And so that's why, even if we've overspent the month before, we see that our spending tends to spike at the next payday. It's also like a little, I've worked really hard, you know? I've done it, I've done my job, I've done all the work, and I deserve to enjoy my money, so let me treat myself.
2: Yeah, I'm guilty of that one.
0: I think we all are.
2: Okay, is it true that most people decide how they're going to spend their money even before it lands? Earlier on, Barbara was talking about how, you know, some people stay up until almost 2 o'clock because you want to see it clocking in.
1: Yeah.
0: Yeah, so, I mean, in general, yes, there's this concept called mental accounting. And the fact that people kind of earmark their salary into categories or buckets before it even arrives. Yep. So we have different categories. We have like our rent category, our groceries category, and then we have, you know, our fun money, which is the one we love. And we treat all of these buckets separately, even though they're all the same. They're kind of all interchangeable. But we also then have the concept of present bias. And that's the fact that our decisions are biased towards the present. So we tend to value money in our hand right now way more than the same money a few weeks from now, even if we fully intend to save it or fully intend to do something else with it. So all that fun money and that bucket of fun money tends to get spent really quickly and regardless of our intentions. So I spoke about the diet example earlier, and it's the same reason that people say, you know, I'll start my diet on Monday, and that turns into, you know, I'll start saving next payday. It's the fact that this future version of you who needs that money is easy to deprioritize today, because today you have that cash and you have that clean slate all at the same time. And it really doesn't help that our brains actually see our future selves as a completely different person. So making decisions in favor of our future selves is actually really difficult. So while we may decide how we'll spend before things land, it doesn't always work out that way, because we tend to want to just spend for the pleasure of our future selves, I mean, of our present selves.
1: I mean, why would the future me need that money anyway? Current me wants a pair of shoes and they're on sale, you know? It makes so much sense to buy them. But I was looking through some stuff, and a study found that many South Africans have less than 1,000 rand left before payday. And I'll raise my hand and say myself included. But does that mean we're living beyond our means, or is the rise of cost of living making it almost impossible to stay ahead?
0: Sure. I mean, I think both. Sure. Honestly, it's we do live beyond our means. It's a combination of kind of that present bias I was talking about and cost of living. So what we tend to see is that as our incomes rise, so if we get an increase, our lifestyle costs tend to rise with it. You know, we get a better car, we maybe move to a better area, we take on more expenses in general. And so it's essentially the gap between the money that comes in and goes

0: out gets smaller.
1: Sure.
0: And that's, I mean, that's in terms of living beyond our means. It's also the present bias of just wanting to spend on what we want in the moment. But obviously, there is the rising cost of living.
1: It's,
0: these rising costs are compounding this issue by shrinking that kind of margin for error.
2: And they keep rising, but our salaries aren't rising with them. Here's another question for you. Who generally then manages their money better? Because, I mean, we're trying to find out who is operating better. The people who get, you know, paid at the beginning or middle or through or halfway through the month, sorry. So who generally manages money better? People who get paid once a month or those who receive their income frequently, like weekly?
0: So contrary to what we may think, because I think that we tend to assume that maybe more frequent pay means that we'll manage our money a bit better. Because, you know, we're spacing it out and we can kind of portion per week. It's almost like a forced saving or forced portioning. But contrary to that, I think more frequent pay doesn't actually mean better money management. It can actually mean, it can actually be worse for your total spending.
1: Sure.
0: So say you get paid monthly. If I get paid on the 31st and I'm coming to the end of my month and my bank balance is holding on for dear life, I rarely feel that scarcity, right, at the end of the month. We spoke about having 1,000 rand maybe at the end of the month. We rarely feel that scarcity, and that puts the brakes on your spending. Yet when you get paid more frequently, say if you get paid weekly, you don't feel that scarcity as much, right?
1: Yeah.
0: And so you don't have that trigger that makes you step on the brakes. And so we actually see a big correlation between being paid more and higher spend. So the more often you get paid, the more you end up actually spending.
1: Yeah, because it feels like you've got an endless supply of money. You know,
0: exactly.
1: On Monday is when I come back again. But I
0: yeah.
1: think one thing we've also seen is that people on social media have made the soft life look normal. Are we spending because we need to or because we don't want to feel left out? Like now Tools has got the latest sneakers.
2: Hey.
1: And I feel like I need a pair too.
0: Hey, yeah. I think, I mean, social media definitely makes the soft life look like the norm.
1: Yeah.
0: I mean, I'm sure you can see now everyone that's on their Euro summer holidays and it's making you feel like you need to travel.
2: Please reach. Oh my gosh. Yeah.
0: Honestly. And I think that comparison really amplifies the immediate social reward of that visible spending. You know, your people are on a yacht in Dubai. And they favor that kind of visible spending over that deferred reward of saving. And that's exactly how present bias operates. We're seeing all of this you know, comparison, all these stimulus that is showing us that we need to be showing our money and showing our and enjoying our money
1: in
0: a very visible way instead. And you don't necessarily see the benefit of deferring your spending and saving in the future. So I think that the mismatch between having that visible benefit versus that invisible benefit, it's big.
2: Okay, and what would you say is the biggest lie, or let me call it a money lie, South Africans tell themselves every payday? Is it, I'll start saving next month? Is it, I'll make it to the next payday? What's a big money lie we tell ourselves?
0: Yeah, I think you hit the nail on the head there with, I'll start saving next month. I know I've said it. I know you've said it.
2: Mm-hmm.
0: I know many people have said it. And it's basically, it's like present bias trying to jump on the shoulders of the fresh start effect that we spoke about earlier. So people genuinely believe that the next landmark, so that next payday or next month will feel different. So our present selves make promises that our future selves can't keep. It's like we use the emotional state of our current self to make decisions for our future selves who will probably not feel that way. It's the same thing as like, oh, I'm tired. I'm not going to go for a run today. I'll just get up at 5 a.m. tomorrow and do it.
1: It's definitely the biggest lie. I'm trying to be a better person. I'll tell you this much, Shalia. I really am wanting to be better. So what would you advise I should do the moment my salary comes in? Is it pay bills, save first?

0: first invest, or is it okay to reward myself with a little shoe before anything else?
1: Maybe two.
0: Or seven.
1: Yeah.
2: I mean, everything in moderation, I would say. But
0: Yeah.
2: I would say maybe three big points if we're talking about kind of payday, let's set up some healthy habits.
0: Okay.
2: One being automate the splitting of your salary the moment it lands in your account.
0: Oh.
2: So we've spoken about present bias, okay? We've spoken about the fact that we tend to want to spend, or we tend to want to have that one, two, three, seven pairs of shoes if we can make a decision about it. So we want to bypass that. We want to bypass the ability to make a decision. So what I would suggest is setting up an automatic transfer to a separate savings account that
0: Okay.
2: fires on payday. So you don't have to rely on manually doing something, because then it doesn't end up being done. And then you know that you're saving, you know that the money is being taken out of your account, and what you have in your bank account, you can spend. The
0: Okay.
2: second one I would say is aligning your bills and your debit orders with your payday. What I tend to see is that sometimes, if you get paid on the 31st, like I said, and maybe your rent comes off on the 25th and your car insurance, comes off on the 15th, and your Netflix and your Apple Pay and, I mean, Apple TV, all of that comes off, sometime around the 20th.
0: Yeah.
2: Everything is rarely split between the months. And so what you actually find is that most service providers will let you choose your debit dates. And you should move your bigger billing dates to just after payday and try and compile all of your debit dates or debit orders together. Instead of having the mental stress and the mental load of needing to keep track of when things are, or having like a really big expense just before you get paid, it becomes really, really stressful. Try and have all of your debits, all of your expenses kind of coming off straight on your account just after you get paid. And so you know that the money you have left, and then you also have your savings coming off, the money you have left is your money to enjoy. Then the last one is to build friction into your decisions. So give yourself maybe a 24 to 72 hour, so 1 to 3 day buffer on buying non-essential things. So if you want to buy your seven pairs of shoes, wait until day four after you get paid. See if you still want to do it. I think let that kind of payday spike, that clean slate feeling, let that subside. And then it basically acts as this psychological disruption that it kind of disrupts that automatic desire to spend without you needing to have that constant willpower of, should I buy this? Should I not buy this?
0: Yeah.
2: You know that you're going to want to buy those seven pairs of shoes as the payday hits. But take that as a, let me wait 24 hours, let me wait 72 hours, and say no spending on unnecessary things for those 3 days.
0: You know what? You've actually made me feel so much better about myself because I do have an automated pay system. It's just not splitting the money into a little budget situation. It goes straight into my, what do you call that thing? The account that grows, but like there's a 36,000 rand limit, I think.
1: Investment account?
2: Tax-free.
0: Yes, the tax-free savings
2: Yeah.
0: account. So at least I'm doing that for my future self. Like,
2: Listen, this is amazing. You're already doing it.
0: I'm already doing it. I'm doing part one. Part two is to budget.
2: Yeah, there you go. Baby
1: Salia,
2: steps, baby steps.
1: we actually threw out the very same question for some of the wires. Before we let you go, can I play you some of their responses?
2: Perfect.
1: This one is from Mo.
3: Yo, and since the team, Mo over here. Well, I believe that people who are paid basically in the beginning of the month have it better, like, because it's like a new month, fresh beginnings, new beginnings. You get me? So like you're able to deal with your problems for that month in the beginning, so that the next month you get a new payment and you deal with those. So yeah, that's what I have to say.
1: Another one from Cindy.
4: Hey, Uncensored team. I believe people who get paid at the end of the month have it so much better because there's always something to look forward to, especially if the month you're going through is already so rough.
0: Yeah.
4: Rather get paid at the end of the month where it's like a restart, you can get whatever you want. But honestly, at the end of the day, regardless of when you get paid, the money is going to finish within a week. So

0: Look, I think our chat was definitely able to bust a couple of theories. Before I let you go, there's one voice note you need to listen to. It's from one of our favorite listeners. His name is Cabrizi.
1: Ngithanda nje ukuphawula kulo daba enikhuluma ngalo. 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
0: Hey, Scaprizi. Look, I think what I can take from that entire voice note is that multiple streams of income are important. But even if you don't have multiple streams of income, you can still save. So I just want to ask you this quickly before I let you go. If I'm earning 10,000 rand, what is a good amount to put away monthly? I'm getting 10K. Do I put away 1,000 rand, 2,000 rand, 3,000 rand?
2: So I would generally follow this kind of this 50-30-20 rule.
3: Yo.
2: So the 50-30-20 budget, and basically 50% of your salary should generally go to your needs. 30% should go to your wants, so your kind of disposable income spending, your fun money, and 20% I would say should go to savings. So that is a general budgeting rule that I try to live by. that's what I would say. If you want to put money away and you can afford to, 20% of your salary should go to savings.
0: All right. Thank you so much for chatting with us, Shalia.
2: Perfect.
0: We've learned something new. If I'm broke before mid-month, it means I wasn't paying attention. Thank you for chatting.
2: I'm calling back and I expect a report.
0: Okay, then we're on. Thank you so much for chatting to us, yeah?
2: All right, thanks so much for having me. Cheers, guys.
0: Awesome. That was Shalia Naidu, who is Head of Behavioral Science and Innovation at Insurance and Asset Management at Standard Bank Group.

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4: At 8 p.m., sekungeni family entsha. Abodlomo. A father with four children and one decision nobody saw coming. Maje says yabuya. The business is on the line and everyone wants a share. Kodwa.

0: Who can they trust? Who will take control? Blood binds them. 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
3: When the forecast says a cold storm is coming, they're talking about Smirnoff Ice. 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Light, crisp, refreshing, and made to turn cold nights into a good time. 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
14: Yeah, only a 99.2, man. Uncensored is done and dusted just like that.
15: Yo, just like my salary.
14: Look, I think moral of the story is it doesn't matter when you get paid. Mm. What matters is how you approach money.
15: Yes.
14: Don't treat money like a pari.
15: That's a quote. We should write that down.
14: Yeah.
15: I hope someone's listening and wrote that down. But because when your salary arrives early in the middle or at the end of the month, I think we all get the same temptation.
14: Mm-hmm.
15: And the question is not when do you get paid or who has it better. 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
14: There it is, man. But we're back again tomorrow. Same time, even sweeter service for the final edition for this week. Ungakhohlwa amabekubuza. Hayi ke ubatshela ukuthi I'm the one named Tools Madala, ngishisa ima kicking bug on yours.
15: And you know my name is Barbara.
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17: 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The state is dysfunctional. This problem has been a ticking time bomb. When Thabo Mbeki was president, we had a little bit of a scuffle. Nothing has been done. The government is not acting. They're only doing this now because people are taking a stand.
16: Catch the full conversation of What's the Word now on Y's YouTube channel. 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

0: Yeah, sure. 60 minutes after 10 o'clock, baby. This is Bahamo Classic on this one. This is Kute, live on Savage Nights on Y. Welcome to it in case you just tuned in. My name is Tabo XX on Solfege. It's in the Tan building. We do this one every single Monday to Wednesday between 10 p.m. to midnight. Exclusive to Y. Spangated, dog. All right, so listen, you're having an amazing Wednesday. Shout out to you. Let me give you some goddamn love. You understand? All right, so listen, happy Women Crush Wednesday to the ladies. And yes, I'm going to keep on saying this until I find my own lady, because quite clearly, I have not said Happy Women's Crush Wednesday to my own girl in a long time, because I don't have a girl. We need to fix this. 2026, I think, is the last year I'll be single. I think next year, I'm starting a brand new year being in a relationship, right? I don't know how. I don't know when. Maybe I'll find a December Mjolo. I understand. Now, honestly, I'm joking. I'm kidding. I'm not being serious. But listen, my favorite, welcome to it. Of course, the most savage Bruella in the damn Billy Day. We've got so much to talk about, of course. All things, what's on the menu. And on the menu is always something delicious, delectable, and something that you love to eat. You understand? And tonight we're going to dissect something that I think is quite big for us to have a conversation around, especially on Wednesday. I think it's quite simple that we need to just talk about it, because it's something that is quite, I don't know, maybe I'm emphasizing too much, but you understand what I mean? And maybe I'm going to give you a bit of a clue, right? I'm going to give you just a little bit of a clue in this particular sense. Think of it this way, right? Is the hardest thing in your life being an adult? Because, you know what, being an adult, Buffet too, I've realized, Jorge, I actually miss being 10. It's cutting at 10, 9, 8, 7. Actually, it was a good time. So, actually, I'm going to ask you, I'm going to reverse this question. I'm going to ask you, do you miss your childhood? Do you miss being a child? Because we'll talk about that in a bit. Until then, more music on the way, right, John Y. Of course, before we get into the menu, we're going to give you some Atlera Doughboy with Speak Love live on Savage Nights on Y. But, of course, it's the most savage Bruella in the damn building. And, yeah, as you know, we reign supreme on a Wednesday. Spangay Nijaya.
1: When the forecast says a cold storm is coming, they're talking about Smirnoff Ice. 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
2: There's been a lot of controversy.

0: around Credo V. Daniels, and now it seems that his album has been removed from streaming platforms.
1: Did you see the interview where they asked him his heritage?
2: My mother has Xhosa heritage, my father has Portuguese heritage, I am Tsonga. Like, I had to like blend it together.
0: How can you be three different cultures at the same time?
1: I think it's like mixing red and blue gives you green.
0: So when you mix Xhosa and Portuguese, you get Tsonga. I feel like we are dealing with a Dr. Matthews part two.
1: I disagree, Nia. Dr. Matthew couldn't even heal people with the AI. Credo is out here dropping the music. He's guiding the AI. So is it delusion or is it just persistence?
0: It's delusion!
1: Maybe singing is the friends that we meet along the way.
0: Okay, why don't you sing? Let's hear. I'm going to play J. Cole, All My Life.
1: Yeah.
0: Can you sing the chorus for us quickly?
1: All my life. You know what? Listen, the thing is, I'm not a child, and there's children in there.
0: So sing in a children's voice.
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0: I'm in. Welcome to it. This is my Matlera Dope Boy, and this one's called Speak Love, live on Savage Nights on Y. Welcome to it, baby. It's your boy.
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0: That's right, Tabo X on Y, baby. And listen, honestly, let's talk about a few things. But listen, before we get into the menu, right, where it's always delicious and delectable, there's a menu that we like eating from. But before Sifika Lao Papa Fetu, let's go to the damn bartender. Because bartender, listen, it's a Wednesday. I need you to shake me a damn drink. You understand?

0: Right, thank you for the drink, bartender, because tonight what I'm going to be having is the tears of Cristiano Ronaldo fans. That's the type of drinks I'm having tonight, baby. Because this whole day, I've been defending Messi on social media, right? It's been the craziest thing ever. I went, if you find me on X, at TaboX_, it's been a long day of people accusing Argentina and Messi of rigging the World Cup, which is stupid. So, what I'm going to do is, I'm going to drink your tears tonight if you are crying because Argentina's going through to the quarterfinals. Sorry for you, your boy is at the airport. Please join him. But minus that, that's not what we're here to talk about, right? We're here to talk about, like I said, think about the one fondest memory you have of being a child. Because, but fair to... I've realized something. Yo! Yeah, no. I miss my childhood. I'll be honest. Like, I miss being in Tuana because, yo, my fate to buy in Tuana was the best time of my life because right now, I'm not loving being an adult. Every week, there's a new challenge with being an adult, right? When you're an adult, you realize you need to start paying taxes. You realize how expensive petrol is. You realize how expensive food is. You realize how expensive it is, the cost of living of being an adult, right? You also realize that, I think for me, the biggest thing I've learned the last 3 months or 5 months of adulthood is that friendships and adults relationships are hard to maintain. I don't know why. Now I'm not saying as a bantwana besingalo, you understand? I'm not saying when we were kids we were not fighting and, you know, having fights with our friends, but I think maintaining adult relationships is a lot harder than it is maintaining child relationships. And I think it's because a lot of adults in general, when you talk to them and they can never tell you what's wrong or never tell you what's the issue with you, move in a childish way. And I've realized, Kuti, it actually goes a lot for people over 30 as well. Now, I say this as someone who's not 30 years old yet. You understand? I'm about 30 for some reason by entering a candy, right? In particular. And I've realized that's the problem with adulthood, right? We can never solve things by having a conversation. Everything needs to be some kind of a weird vibe. And, you know, there's so many problems that come with adulthood. You know what I'm saying? But I mean, there's also good things. If you have a job or you've prayed for a job or you're doing what you love, in my case, I'm doing radio, I'm doing television as well. Things are good in that particular sense, right? You have nothing to complain about. And if you do have real friends and real ones, kumnand. So I'm saying to you, hey, adulthood is just not nice. You know what I mean? It's not nice. There's so many things. I mean, I figured out in the last week, Jorge, I might potentially have to get medical aid, which is absolutely bonkers. It's insane. I want to ask you right now, what is the biggest lie adulthood has taught you, right? Something you feel like was a lie. When you grew up, you felt like, yo, man cool, I'm 90. And all of a sudden, you learn, Jorge, it's an absolute lie. Being an adult just completely sucks. I see you on. I sit on and chat. Well, but Jorge, adulthood is just not the one for you, right? So send me a message, send me a voice right now on the Y World app. And I want to know, what has adulthood done to you? Has it been fair? Has it been nice? Or you know what? There's just something you saw about it that told you with adulthood, Jorge. Yeah, maybe it's just not the one, right? What is the biggest lie adulthood has taught you? Until then, listen to this. It's by Drake, Laugh Now, Cry Later. And that's exactly what we're doing in adulthood, young Tuan.
1: Sometimes we laugh, sometimes we cry, but I guess you know now.
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1: Baby.

You know what? I love these guys. They're so good at their damn music. Young Tuan. Isn't just Army 2 Culture. Jana's in them twos in this one. It's called Ungani, live on Savage 9.1. Of course, Tubbo X, Tubbo Club, and the damn Hizzy. You know how we do it, man. When Tubbo Ranks is in the building, you know how we hold it down, right, Jim?

0: baby. It's all about good music, good vibes. Listen, we're having a conversation in particular, right? This conversation is so important. Is adulthood a scam? You know what I mean? Because adulthood is just not good. You know what I'm saying? You know what I'm saying? It's such a scam, and it's had it's one of the biggest lies in Mhlabeni. But listen, I'll talk about it straight after this.
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0: All right, that's right. Tabo X on Y, baby. We're talking all things, of course, adulthood. Yeah, it's a bit of a scam, right? And I think I asked you the question, what do you think are the things that people have lied to us, or what has adulthood lied to you about? Do you understand? Adulthood said to me life would be nice and, you know, I'd be driving a Porsche and things would be great. But I'm actually realizing, Khori, there's actually so much admin when it comes to being an adult. And I thought at this age, I'd be someone's dad. No, I'm lying. Maybe not this age, but in the next 4 years. And now I'm realizing, Guti, I might be someone's dad in 7 years' time. Well, but it's not nice. I received a message right here on the Y World app. This one is by Nomvelo. Says, hi, Daddy X. The only thing I miss about being a kid is the carefree life and having no real responsibilities. I mean, adulthood teaches you that your future is your responsibility. No one is coming to save you. So you have to lock in and take yourself seriously and build the life you want. You know what? Very true. I'm going to give you some love, Nomvelo. You always listen to this damn show, man. Let me give you love. Shout out to my girl, Nomvelo. And my man, like, I got wrong, Buffett. I mean, you know, adulthood is just teaching us so much in particular. And I think I've learned a particular lesson about being an adult. Like I said, relationships, people, I think my own personal life. And one thing I've learned about is that you'll have everything figured out by 30 is an absolute lie, right? Most adults are making the best decisions they can with the information that they have. So confidence often looks like certainty from the outside, but many people are still learning as they go. So this thing of putting pressure on yourself and saying by 30, I'm going to get it together, it's not going to happen. I'm telling you now for free. I mean, there will be some good things that before 30, right? And another one is success is a straight line. So careers rarely follow a neat path. People change jobs, industries, start over, get laid off, fail and reinvent themselves. Like for me, if you had asked me if I'd ever be a sports presenter on television, maybe if you asked me this 20 years ago, I would have said no. 5 years ago, yes, it is happening now. That is what life is all about, right? A realignment of things. But listen, continue to let me know right now. How is your adulthood? Is it a scam? Do you feel like you've been lied to? Has it been anything that you ever thought about it? So please do tell.
3: This is the gully of the bold, the loud, the use me as a button for legendary, the frequency of the future. You found us.
4: It's bad, guys. They found us.
3: You've taken
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3: And peep the motion, because this isn't just radio. This is what Aura on 50,000 sounds like. The RSA in your DNA, what AI can't replicate. This is the unstoppable era, meaning we won't stop playing hits, sharing your stories, and reflecting your vibes, because we are in service of the future.
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0: This man called Sana the Prince. Oli Ari saying this one's the Kalangati live and I. Welcome to it, baby. In case you're just tuning in, it's your boy. You know how we hold it down. 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
0: That's right, Tabo X on Y. You know how we do it every single Monday to Wednesday, 10 p.m. to midnight, exclusive to Y. So listen, Daddy X and the most savage Bruella says to you right now. Listen, adulthood is a bit of a scam, right? And did they lie to us about adulthood? I feel like we've been lied to about being an adult. But you know what? I'm going to give my mom props tonight because my mom did say when I was very young that I don't want to grow up because growing up has a lot of responsibilities and I'm seeing it. And she constantly still tells me this to this day. Young Chayla, my old lady, who doesn't talk. Young Chayla, who's more cool. Who's about to and she's not wrong. I'm seeing absolute flames, but listen, we're talking about how they say when you're an adult, you have everything figured out by 30. This is not true. Success is a straight line. That's also not true. Freedom feels free. So as a kid, freedom sounds amazing. As an adult, freedom comes with rent, bills, taxes, insurance, maintenance, and consequences. Every choice has a cost. I agree with this. Every single thing I've mentioned right now, right, is very true. Taxes, insurance, maintenance, consequences. Every choice has a cost, and I totally agree with this. It really does. You know what I'm saying? But also, you'll naturally keep all your friends. They say that, right? So adult relationships take intentional effort. So distance, work, relationships, children, and different priorities can quietly change even the strongest friendships. And it really can. I think this year has been one of the biggest lessons I've ever learned through friendships. Like, personally, if I haven't known you for the last 10 years, if not the last 4 years, or like, I don't know, we make money for each other, I just don't trust you anymore. I'm done. Like, I'm done trusting anybody and I'm over it. And I think that's the thing about adulthood is that friendships lasting forever is a bit of a lie. So to our parents who've maintained so many of their relationships, shout out to them or their friendships. Young Tuan. Money solves everything. More money removes certain stresses. I agree. But it doesn't automatically create happiness, purpose, or healthy relationships. And I agree with this. Money is great. I love money. I'm one person who works for it. But it doesn't always relieve the pain. Love is enough. Sometimes love matters, but communication, timing, shared values, trust, emotional maturity, and financial habits often determine whether a relationship lasts. I agree with this. Love is never enough. You do need it, but there's so many other factors that are involved. Emthandweni nemjolweni. Ngicela. Adults know what they're doing. One of the biggest realizations is that many adults are improvising, experience helps, but nobody gets an instruction manual when it comes to that. Also, you have loads of free time, right? Work isn't the only thing that fills your calendar. Grocery shopping, cleaning appointments, family responsibilities, and admin take up more time than most people expect. This is the thing about adulthood. Hard work is always rewarded. Now, this one is such an important one because hard work is important, but opportunities, relationships, timing, visibility, and luck also play a significant role. You could be the hardest worker in Tlabeni and never get rewarded. Trust me, I learned this lesson this year myself. I understand it. Growing up means becoming serious. So many adults discover that keeping a sense of play, laughing, enjoying hobbies, dancing, gaming, or collecting things they love is a part of staying mentally healthy. So those things are the things that, you know, keep you together as an adult at the moment. You'll stop comparing yourself to others, right? Comparison doesn't magically disappear. Many people simply get better at managing it or learn. It's more useful to compare themselves to who they were yesterday. It just be the case. And listen, there's so much I could touch on when it comes to adulthood, but we've been told a lot of lies and we've learned, it's not the way we thought it would go. It just doesn't go that way. And it's okay, but listen, stay strong, love yourself. I think if you're someone who loves yourself and you have a passion for who you are and you know who you are, adulthood is something that you can always manage. So try your best to be positive, try your best to maintain your mental health and try

0: your best to keep your heart safe and guarded. I think that's something that's important, and I love to do it, and I practice it as well.
1: All right, so listen, wrapping up the conversation. All right, John, what's on the menu? Until then, more music on the way. Devin Gogo, team up with Fela Liti. It's called Bambelela, Asake, Central C. It's called Wave. Let's turn it up on Y.
2: When the forecast says a cold storm is coming, they're talking about Smirnoff Ice. 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

0: Just smile and wave, brother. 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
0: All right, so listen, in the next hour, we're going to talk about all things a certain color that we like to wear on a Wednesday. And trust and believe me, tonight's topic is one you want to be involved in because it is controversial. And it is one where a lot of people are going to have a debate and you want to be a part of it. So we'll talk about that in a bit. Until then, more music on the way on Y.
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0: Zoom Alima Crazy on this one, the place called Walala Wasala, live on Y. A little bit early music, of course, coming through as well from Tiwa Savage, called You For Me, live on Y. It's your boy on Savage Night.
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0: 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We call this one.
2: Okay, you should just know that we don't do this a lot, so this is like a really huge deal. 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
0: And that's right, on Wednesdays, we wear pink. And it's quite simple. On Wednesdays, we wear pink, right? It's all about that debate between men and females. Men and females having that particular conversation between each other. Maybe there's something you could learn from a female. Maybe there's something you could learn from a male as well when it comes to certain conversations that we constantly have, right, Sean? Why, especially on a Wednesday? All right, so this one is actually quite simple. I was having a chat with a friend the other day. But kuluma kancane, have a discussion. You know what? These days, ukushelwa, right? Or ukushelwa umuntu, is it something that is very difficult or very easy to do? Especially because social media is there. You can DM someone. You could land in the DMs. You could be ignored in the DMs. Or maybe this person answers you. But is hard to get still a thing? You know what I'm saying? Like, is playing hard to get still a thing? Is that still something people do? Or playing hard to get is not as difficult as it used to be, right? Is that something that people still love to do in particular? Now, for me, play hard to get, I think that's fine. It's a bit fun to be on the chase, right? But if you play hard to get for too long, I lose interest. And it's actually that simple. So, and I don't know, but these days, men are woke. Someone was saying to me lately,

0: Men know their worth, and yes, I 100% know my worth. So I'm not going to chase you. Trust and believe me, I'm definitely not going to chase you. So for me, especially if we're looking at the type of society that we live in particular, that doesn't treat women well. If a woman says to you no, or she says she's not interested, then I'm going to stay away. Why am I trying to persist and say that this person is playing hard to get? And that's the type of environment that we live in. And unfortunately, because of the GBV in this country and the bad things we are in, as a man, for me, as Thabo Kgaba, right? I never want to put myself in a situation where I'm pushing someone hard to get and they genuinely do not want to talk to me. You know what I mean? So there's so many factors, there's so many things that enter this hard to get situation. Maramamela, my wife, I want to know from you right now. Is playing hard to get still a thing, or is it just poor communication? Do you think it's just hard to get someone when someone plays hard to get? Or maybe you're just a poor communicator. You're not making it clear exactly what you want and how you want it. And once you say, this is what I want, maybe that's what you're going to get. So please, send me a message, send me a voice on right now on the Y World app.
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0: And that's right, Tabo X on Y. Listen, we're talking all things on Wednesdays. We wear pink. So listen, I asked you, what is the biggest, or rather, is playing hard to get still a thing, or is it just a poor communication thing, right? So listen, I received a voice note. This one is by Clocks. Njaka, Buelina, talk to me. You know, is it a hard to get thing, or you know what? It's just poor communication. Let's talk about it, dog.
2: Hey, man. I think, you know, sometimes you can tell when a girl is playing hard to get because you let her know what's up.
0: Yes, sir.
2: And then maybe she'll, like, say no and stuff like that. But she'll continue with the conversation. She'll laugh at the things that you're saying. Like, she'll be cool with you. And you can tell that maybe you're vibing. She's just not trying to be there. But there's always those little hints that she'll throw at you. Like, just being responsive and all of that. Compared to when a girl really doesn't want you and you're forcing her, all she'll do, she's just gonna be rude.
0: Yeah.
2: She won't really respond. I don't think she'll even give you a time of day. I don't think when a girl is rude and like she's looking at you snacks. For me, then that girl does not want you, and now you, like, you know, you're pushing boundaries compared to when a girl is saying no, maragalaha. The chats are still nice, the chat is still flowing. When she doesn't want you, the chat won't flow. Even if she's playing hard to get, the chat won't flow if she doesn't want you, dog.
0: Sure.
2: I could see this conversation is tricky because it's gonna seem like right now you push boundaries because worry. Hey, but I don't know, fam.
0: You know what, dog? First of all, for sending us a voice and shout out to, let us give you some damn love, young twat. But Drogs, listen, I understand. I hear where you're coming from. I think it's a bit tricky. So you're not wrong in what you're saying. I totally agree. Sometimes when a girl, if you speak to a girl, right? Or even a man. But if you speak to a girl and you're charming them, you're having a great conversation. And they're not making it easy for you, but they're entertaining the chats. They're laughing with you. They're giggling. I know for a fact, once I make a girl giggle, I know for a fact we're going somewhere, right? Because she's giggling. She's laughing about the situation. She's actually being like, haha, I find you funny. What you're saying is actually true. And I hear that, right? When a girl giggles like that, you know that you're getting somewhere. At the same time, women tend to say that when they say no, they don't have to say no in a great tone, in a funny tone, or a serious tone for you to get where they're coming from. So you're right in the sense, Wuti, you can push someone so much that they can get irritated, and all that type of stuff. But at the same time, right, some people, like I said, or some girls, still love hard to get. And I think maybe we need the ladies to come in on this one. I need the ladies to maybe explain to us on the Y World app, more people.

0: very hard to get. When does the hard to get stop? Because hard to get is something that people love and they love playing a game. But sometimes I'm the type of person, for me, like I said, in my case, I don't want to play games for too long. If we're meeting for the first time, I can understand you playing hard to get, right? But if you're going to make it harder for me, then let's let it go. And I'm very much okay with that. I'm at peace with letting it go. But some people are not. So is playing hard to get still a thing, or is it just poor communication? Shout out to Klooks, because I do hear where you're coming from. I totally agree with you. You're not trying to push the boundary. I hear you. Sometimes you get the lesson. You can clearly see someone's not interested in you, and you let them go. All right? As you should. But sometimes people love that hard to get situation. So I don't know. Send us a message. Send us a voice note right now on the Y app. I want to hear from you, right? Is playing hard to get still a thing, or is it just poor communication? Make your intentions clear. Or you know what? Don't waste my time, dog.
1: When the forecast says a cold storm is coming, they're talking about Smirnoff Ice. 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
1: 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This problem, it's been a ticking time bomb. When Thabo Mbeki was president, we had a little bit of a scuffle. Nothing has been done. The government is not acting. They're only doing this now because people are taking a stand.
0: Catch the full conversation of What's the Word now on Y's YouTube channel. 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

0: All right, we're talking all things on Wednesdays with Pink. And listen, my dog, it's your boy Tabo Xaba, Tabo X in the damn building. 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It is Savage Nights on Y.
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0: Okay.
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0: Definitely not Tabo X and Shamiso on Y. She's definitely not here with us. But like I said, we're having a conversation, right? It's all about playing hard to get. Is it still a thing or is it just a poor communication thing? So I've received a couple of messages on the Y World app. I got this one by Unomvelo, who says, hard to get is not a thing for me. I'm just not interested. If I don't like you off the rip, chances are I'm not going to like you at all. Okay, valid. I hear it. I hear where you're coming from when it comes to that. So if you don't like someone off the rip, it's like a waste of time. Why even waste your time? But, Nomvelo, I've got a throwback question for you that I want to ask you, right? Even if someone can see that you're not interested in them, do they try to still speak to you, or they genuinely give up, or you're upset? Do you get angry and say, you know what, this person's bothering my spirit, please leave me alone? Or they try their luck and you entertain it? And that's what I'm trying to understand. I think a lot of men could benefit from understanding that particular thing, because men are in an era where hard to get is a bit tricky to understand these days. Because to me, you might make it hard for me to get you and I'm blown off and I'm just like, I don't want you because of that. You know what I'm saying? I received a voice and writer by Vivian. My doggy, what you got to say? Speak to me, brother.
2: Awe. Double X.
0: Awe, my bro.
2: I'll be good, my brother. This thing of hard to get, after a while, it becomes a bit tiring, man, if I can put it in that way. Me personally, I will try. If I see you're not interested, I'm gonna try again. I'm gonna try a little bit longer. If you're playing hard to get, if you're not interested, however, if I see that I'm not getting anywhere, it's pointless. I'm just gonna let it be, man. Look, you know the own efficiency. There's plenty. So,
0: true.
2: You wanna play hard to get? And the thing is with females, once you stop, then they turn around and then they start Mitchell Avenue, then chasing after us as men.
0: Sure.
2: So don't play that game with me. Hard to get game. Nah, do not play that game with me. I will make it difficult.
0: I know that's right. I know that's right, Vivian. Know your worth, brother. Know your damn worth. And I hear it. And I've realized when you don't care, he's actually so right about this. I want to add to what Vivian is saying. When you don't care and you play hard to get, right? And you decide for some reason that you give up, right? Women have this tendency of suddenly wanting you. And you're like, but wait, you made me work so hard for no reason. And then you don't give me a chance. And then I let it go. And then now you want me. And in particular, women start wanting you the most when you date another person. When you start dating another girl and they can see what you can do for that girl, that's when they're like, oh, okay, this is what he can do. And it's like, nah, I could always do this. You just never gave me a chance. But now it's this person's turn. It's not your turn anymore. So petty, little dog. So I totally agree with Vivian when it comes to that, man. I mean, listen, I just feel like don't play hard to get. Just get to the point. I'm not saying make it easy for me, but do say I'm interested, or I think you're cute, or I think you're good looking, and who knows, I might just give you a chance. But if you're going to make it hard for me, I'm just going to let it go. For me personally, I have no time to be chasing. The only thing I'm trying to chase in this life is money. The only thing I'm trying to chase in this life is a good family one day. I'm working towards things, right? And when I'm looking at my vision, I don't want that vision to be blurred by anything else but chasing the right career moves. So if you're going to be in the way of me getting that and you're going to distract the vibes,

0: please stay away from me. And that's that on that. I'm leaving it there when it comes on Wednesdays. We're Pink. One more song on the way. Elaine with Love Me Slowly, and then I say goodbye to you on Y.
1: When the forecast says a cold storm is coming, they're talking about Smirnoff Ice. 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

0: It's been nothing but a good time with you, Mawaya. Thank you so much for listening to Savage Nights on a beautiful Wednesday. I hope that you have an amazing Thursday, an amazing week ahead. 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I was not here the whole of last week, and I'm back. I'll be holding it down on Saturday, and you know how we do it. But it's, of course, you can find me on the socials at TaboX_. You can find me on X, InstaGreezy, and also on TikTok from myself, XSong on Solveig. Remember, it's all about the vibrations, and from me, it's bye-bye.
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1: Nadia,

0: Hey, you. Yes, you.
1: Turn up the volume.
0: Why?
2: It's me here. I'm an advert. Okay, that's so interesting.
3: Yeah. Making some yummy man, the highest and greatest. For love, too. I'm a Hercules in the studio. Trying to figure out what we're doing. Chase, I hope you're listening, man. It's one of them options.

0: Make sure your baby's happy. Make sure your baby's happy. Yeah, man, it's clean say go to Chambuli, you know. Full of two. King Lakosa, King Patrosa, King Chiluga.
1: Are you gonna say anything? Is it just me speaking? Oh. And what's a question that you're afraid of answering?
0: Any question that is along the lines of me being worthy of the person that I'm with.
1: So do you think that you're deserving of your hand?
2: This is the gully of the bold, the loud, the use me as a button for legendary, the frequency of the future. You found us.
3: It's bad, guys. They found us.
2: You've taken
4: one small step for man, one giant leap for mankind.
2: And peep the motion, because this isn't just radio. This is what Aura on 50,000 sounds like. The RSA in your DNA, what AI can't replicate. This is the unstoppable era, meaning we won't stop playing hits, sharing your stories, and reflecting your vibes, because we are in service of the future. This is all you need right now.

0: Major Steez. Why?
1: I'd like you to make some noise for the big head. Woo!
2: Yes, sir.
1: I also want to firstly congratulate you on a million streams on the album in 10 days only. That's crazy business. Let's fast track the story. You meet Kabza. Are you like to him? Let's get in studio. How does it go?
3: Dude was like, yeah, nah, do your thing. I didn't really get to do my thing
1: in
3: front of him. Like, and then I was just left there with Sly.
1: Dude, how does that feel? And what was just you and Sly, now it's Kabza that's small on it.
3: I was a little tripped off because I left the studio and I thought that the song would probably just stay in.
1: You're originally a hip-hop and R&B artist. How did you manage to stay true to, like, you?
3: Glory to God, but I'm only starting. Sly is already from hip-hop, so he already, like, peeped the swag that I had going on.
0: Get ready to elevate your night. Yeah! This is On The Streets, where the culture lives. Why? All the hits, all the...

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2: Ipiano lea kokota.
3: Ya kokoti piano nga puchero kuchijo.
0: But the budget is saying, relax. Y's got you with this. I'm a dollar, a boom, so tell. And this.
4: Uya sensei.
0: And this. Reminding you that this is the frequency that moves you.

0: really about the law around the systems that have been put in place and the technological advancements that have happened since these laws were put in place. Have the technological advancements kept up? Have we kept up with the technological advancements?
1: And how do they go about protecting the owners of this copyright?
0: That's really the gap in the system at the moment, because what's really supposed to happen is that as soon as that music is publicly performed, there needs to be a record of which songs were publicly performed at the venue at this particular time slot, which is submitted to the CMO.
2: 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Why? Serving the freshest sound all day long.

0: into the group chat. Tap into trending chats that get you talking and get the game plan on all things hot on your screen. Zinaye keeps you entertained for the happiest hour of your day, where the vibes hit harder than the traffic. 6 to 7 p.m. Monday to Friday with Zinaye. Let's get happy. This is Happy Hour.
1: Let the music move you. Why?
2: Yeah. Era bolela le bona nyana.

0: the frequency that moves you. 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
1: Yes. 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

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Just left his viewing and I told his mom every time that she cried we gon' slide on him. I look you right dead in the eye and I ain't surprised you ain't ride for us. 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

0: The Way Up.
1: There's been a lot of controversy around Credo V. Daniels, and now it seems that his album has been removed from streaming platforms.
2: Did you see the interview where they asked him his heritage?
3: My mother has Xhosa heritage. My father has Portuguese heritage. I am Tsonga.

0: like I had to like blend it together.
1: How can you be three different cultures at the same time?
2: I think it's like mixing red and blue gives you green.
3: So when you mix Xhosa and Portuguese, you get Tsonga.
1: I feel like we are dealing with a Dr. Matthews part two.
2: I disagree, Nia. Dr. Matthew couldn't even heal people with the AI. Credo is out here dropping the music. He's guiding the AI. So is it delusion or is it just persistence?
1: It's delusion!
2: Maybe singing is the friends that we meet along the way.
1: Okay, why don't you sing? Let's hear. I'm going to play J. Cole, All My Life. Yeah. Can you sing the chorus for us quickly?
2: All my life, all my life. You know what? Listen, the thing is, I'm not a child and there's children there.
1: So sing in a children's voice.
4: 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One banger at a time. Y.